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2: 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This is the highest life music. The Zoe life. 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

0: 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And now, here's Andrew.
1: So I'm talking about five ways to be able to hear the voice of God, and all I've talked about tonight is just your conscience. That is the most foundational, basic way that God speaks to you, and if you aren't going to listen to your conscience, well then, why should God show you anything else? You have to be accountable for what you have, and I guarantee you, there's not a person in here that hasn't violated your conscience. You knew it was wrong and you went ahead and did it anyway and you felt miserable about it. Most of us in here have gotten born again and we've now repented of that, and you can go back and realize that, man, you knew you were wrong when you did that. When you first started drinking, when you first did dope, when you first were smoking, when you first started using profanity, you knew all that stuff was wrong. And yet you did it to be accepted or to be cool in with somebody else. But in your heart, you knew it was wrong. But if you keep doing that, it's just like a callus on your hand. You can put a layer of insensitivity in there. And after a while, you get to where, man, I used to play guitar six nights a week when I was doing Bible studies. And we had a 12-string guitar, and I'd play that. And my fingers were so tough that they tried to take a blood sample, and they could not penetrate that. They broke needle after needle trying to penetrate the calluses that were on the ends of my finger, because just day after day I did that, and you can build up and make it hard. And this is what's happened to so many people. If you're going to hear the voice of God, you're going to have to start embracing this conscience, purge it, so that it is accurate, because your conscience, you can have a skewed conscience. You know, Jamie and I were raised in the Baptist church. And in an effort to keep us from going out and doing things, they overstated stuff. Like in the Baptist church, they were against mixed bathing, is what they called it. It was swimming. But they thought bathing sounded worse. And so you couldn't swim where there were girls present. You couldn't go swimming where there were girls because, you know, that was ungodly. Now, I broke that one a few times, but not a whole bunch. I mean, I felt guilty every time I went to a public swimming pool to go swimming when I was a kid because, man, there was girls present and I shouldn't be doing that. Dancing was an absolute sin. Man, you could not dance whatsoever. And on I could go with all of those things. You know, there was a kernel of truth in those things, but nonetheless, I think that that's taking things to an extreme. Matter of fact, if you read where it says that women should wear modest apparel, you know what the word modest is in the Greek? It's the word we get moderate from. So, people that dress like the 1700s, where everything is down to their wrist and down to their ankles and stuff, and they're just extreme, and their hair is piled up on their head, and they'll put on a whole pound of powder to look like they don't have any powder on. I mean, they'll do everything to keep their cheeks from being rosy, their natural rosy and stuff like that. Well, that's extreme. That's not moderate. Man, I believe if your barn needs painting, paint it. And if it needs two coats, give it two coats, praise God. But I'm saying that I was raised with a conscience that had been perverted. And I would go into a restroom and I'd see some word of profanity scribbled on a mirror or in a stall, and I'd be condemned for a week. I didn't write it. I just saw it. And I lived under condemnation. I probably had more condemnation in my life than many of you who were out doing all kinds of things because I had such a sensitive conscience. Your conscience isn't a perfect guide. It can be exaggerated. It can be deadened. It's not a perfect guide, but it's also not something that you can ignore without doing it to your detriment. You got to acknowledge that you got a conscience. You got to make sure that it's founded on the Word of God and not just some religious system or something like that. But that is one of the ways that God speaks to you, is through this intuitive knowledge of right and wrong, and you cannot just ignore it and go very far in hearing the voice of God. That is a radical statement. And brothers and sisters, most of
2: wake up, everybody! We have a big day ahead of us.
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0: 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Blessing life na general market. They give some people some special. Special now carry prison 4 years in the week like pension. 2 seconds. Motivate yourself, man. Everybody with their motivation. I beg.
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1: 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I say good morning to you now for Inside This Morning. 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Random mind, kind of my name, the Zingbe Master, the Marathon Talker, the good one of Super 88.1 FM, the good Remy of Acer Land. Ecclesi, we say like this happens to be the last day for the month of August, which happens to be Monday, 31st of August, 2026. Matter you they feel like this now, so now, Vakadabra now, NBC, yes, now, NBC, Iraq, give us now for Inside Matter. But before then, you hear Motivation by Eriga and Vito. AD, my brother, you need to motivate yourself because right now we're going to the months of the ember.
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1: 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So I say life, our primary purpose for life now to help somebody, to help one another. But if you don't help the person, not stop the person, not block the person. With this, I say welcome to the Ginger again for Inside the Super Element Breakfast Show.

0: 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Good morning, my neighbor.
1: Good morning, my neighbor.
0: Oga Fedra.
1: I get you, sir. I want my ginger word this morning is that I want to celebrate Baba God this morning for making me to see the end of this month. I say God, continue to bless every one of us in Jesus' name.
0: Amen.
1: And you, Randy, God will continue to bless you and your family. Nothing is the fine or the good God will give you before the ending of this month after tomorrow in Jesus' name.
0: Amen.
1: I want to celebrate Baba God this morning for making me to see another good day. My giga word this morning is that who get may be give, who not get, 11 feet. That is my giga word this morning. I celebrate all Super 88.1. God bless you, sir.
0: Right.
1: I want to celebrate my wife and my lovely children. Oh, my young marido, when I see marido, my household. I celebrate the double chief of Bomo Lofi Dance Band, Ebonoto and his wife, Dr. Mohedi from the High Tech, and Mama Jiki from Ikwe, Apostle Friday. I want to celebrate all the immediate officials, the governor, and the entire people of the Mila community. Particularly, I want to thank that is a follow bill for the gift that he gave me yesterday. He gave me one pack of Edomi and one cattle of Edomi and a copy of Bible. I said, God, continue to bless that man for the work that they do for this thing. Use helicopter to carry all the Super 88.1 to a follow bill house this morning.
0: Thank you. Good morning, my neighbor.
1: Good morning, my neighbor.
0: National Press Go.
1: Adalike Alliance of Nigeria. I salute to authorize you.
0: I may greet you, Pastor.
1: My agenda work for this morning is that be a helper. Don't be a destroyer. Help people to build and don't destroy people. I want to greet the entire family of Parashe for the successful hosting of the remembrance of their father they did yesterday, which was a ceremony that was pampered. All of our places were filled up with 100%, including the Asogwa of Benin Kingdom and other notable chiefs that were there, including their sister Ken Arase and Sister Lizzie for their support, which they gave Arase family, for which the Honorable Arase himself was flat present at the celebration event. And all of the safety callers, also my friend, that we are so there to be. I can not tell you, but just want to grant all of you all your heart's desire. And once again, and you're supposed to flood those people where they fight the family, where not let them forget.
0: Thank you. All right, straight up for inside the WhatsApp. This is what I say. Good morning, Randy Mike. I hope you sleep well. I say yes. I say welcome to the last day of the month of August 2026. I say my ginger word be say, if I will fit a shop for everywhere for village, say better. He still know the place where he go lay egg. Fowl fish shop for everywhere for village, but he still know the place where he go lay egg. Say life na sense. Make I wake up my wife, my beautiful daughter, Fortress, my siblings, Joshua, Abens, and the Florence. Say not forgetting Fedra, Jennifer, Obina, Sapiperepe worldwide, Ega Olocky. He say happy birthday to Austin Aigbe. And this is my benefactor, Dr. Daniel Ekarefo, HOD Mass Communication Department, Uniben. Say the Vice Chancellor, Uniben, Professor Edoba Bright Morigesan, Uniben. We say staff and the students of Faculty of Communication and the Media Study, Uniben. A special mention of the vein of the faculty, Professor Marcel Okako, Sir Dr. John Izevige of Economic Department, Uniben. Mr. Ibinoba Ojo, PA to the Vice Chancellor, Uniben. Mr. Charles Ogben, Mr. O.C. Dobo, Uniben. Simika, we could not up with on this person. They come from the Awaka Worldwide. Good morning, my neighbor.
2: Good morning, my neighbor.
0: Today, I watch night, Abby.
2: Now what's next?
0: JJ Abana, good morning.
2: Good morning.
0: Yeah, yeah, Ronda, because of time. We thank God.
2: Hi, and I hope you sleep okay.
0: Yo, wow. Thank God for life.
2: Because of time, I want to go for making us to sleep. I wake up this Monday. I bet I've got 5 plus for Baba God. I don't do that for work because it's the last day. Thank God. I wake up my mom, my niece, my nephew, my sisters, the staff of management of Super FM, every listener, I call us for Super FM. In fact, just wake everybody up with a round of applause. Thank you.
0: Thank you. Celebrant to be tomorrow. All right, this is a voice on WhatsApp. He said, good morning, Ronnie Mica. He said, my ginger word. Now, say, remember that your purpose is bigger than your present circumstances. Say, so I celebrate my amiable wife, Mrs. Kindness Osayu, Barrister Osa Owadiae, Lucky Dance Band, Sir Peperepe Worldwide, Daniel Praise Osa Debame. Eda Awaka Worldwide, Comrade Gift Esosa, aka SA Love, Mr. GD Abiondu, State Coordinator, Shattered Institute of Public Management of Nigeria, Dr. Roland Omorochonwa, aka Elocutioner of Pastor Road Okuwon Community, as well as all the Wiki Wiki callers in the position for the other staff, the entire management and the staff of a Super 88.1 FM speaker use helicopter to carry on a go on a various destination and use Koboko flog our enemies. This one come from Mr. Kindness Osanyewu. This was where I say good morning in Nigeria. I say good morning, Randy Mica. He say my ginger word be say tree near tree. Now make a monkey they dance ebelebe ya for top of tree. He say make I clap hand for Jesus for making us to see today.
3: Clap hand for Jesus. Clap hand for Jesus.
0: He said, I want to celebrate my wife. I want to wake up my lovely wife, Mrs. Celine Eberie-Menauro, and my other siblings, Bishop Chris Utage, Reverend Dr. Godwin Enauro, Reverend Abraham Owokorie, Bishop Samuel O. Osage, Dr. Christopher Eigbe, Mr. Samson Efosa Okwarobo, Mr. Emmanuel Imonitie, Enauro, Mrs. Blessing, Eriofolo, Mr. and Mrs. Franca Aslem Egbu, Momo, Mr. Austin Omoni, Mr. Andrew Agboten, Mr. Christopher Umole, Erage, Mrs. Maureen Enauro Ekbere, and Fred Newton Eruse. He say, make her tell everybody, make her wake everybody up with the triumphant on. And this one, it come from another person, but Samson Enauro. And for there, it's also say, well, say, good morning, Randy Mica, the Ozengbe Master. Say, I beg, make a clap on for Jesus, because another miracle don't take place
3: clap
0: again.
3: Clap for Jesus! Clap for Jesus!
0: He say, my ginger word, we see, say, my not only foolish messenger, they thank God, say, they beat he mate. They forget to say where they forbid him mate, and at that same place too they forgot to beat him too. So make a wake up the great families of the Igbenidu, Edas Patrick Igbenidu, Dickness Mrs. Victoria Igbenidu, my siblings and all Igbenidu's home and away. Say special regard to Obina Sa Peperepe Worldwide, Jennifer Amurukpa, Nosa from Igwosa, Omoye Igbeide, Mama Happiness, Mr. Joshua Aimu, Omoro John Federal Lucky Dance Band, Seto from Sapele Road, Eda Awaka Worldwide, Pastor Stanley Ochoria Omige, Kindness Osanyewu, the staff and the management of Super 88.1 FM, and all the Wiki Wiki callers with position for the other side. It's a make talk that's about talk by he said this one come from Susa Comrade Gift Susa I Igbenidu aka SLO. Alright, time not there to send the time. We could ball in any time. Some time we get to do with money nugget. So sorry, I don't know if you take calls.

0: 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Any day you marry, CIA US Super 88.1 FM. 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
1: Yes, on two matter like this, now so we double in enter inside this again with the call the money not get now for inside your one family, one radio station, Super 88.1 FM. So I go talk the proverb for Pidgin. You go call me, you go use your language, your state to talk the proverb, then tell me the meaning of the proverb for Pidgin. I get non-promo slot for one promo slot for non-Edo speaking tribe, so tribe outside Edo state. The proverb talks to us, say the king with the tea beat the first wife, he said they still keep on for the second wife. They can wait that they beat the first wife. It's a the sticky palm for the second wife. Good morning, my neighbor. Right, the way to call back. But not forget, say for 5:55, we'll go balling enter inside the rhapsody of a reality. That one go take us to 6 o'clock when we go meet Pastor Chris. When he go give us a message titled Making a Spiritual Advancement. And that one go take us to 6:20 when BCS we go meet Paul Oshonogo and the Honorable. We go do justice to the big story when we fly for inside Ninja based on new strength. Good morning, my neighbor.
2: Good morning, my neighbor.
1: National Press, do.
2: Edalika, last of Nigeria, that was you once again. The cover that said this, you know
1: what? They beat the first wife. They keep her for the second one.
2: Yes. The other, my other, Ogunorowa, already has a woman already. That is, can you see what they do for this world? Remember, say God, they respect tomorrow. You are equal what they do today. If you don't change, that the evil will kill the first one.
1: Well, double chief, we know they pray for a person to die, we know they say so on here, but at the same time too, we think they try to talk, so you learn and turn your ways from your evil ways, turn away from your evil ways, because you always get consequences. Number 18, you try to talk. All right, if you just join us now, money not get to position put now for inside the Spoiler Money Breakfast Show. Good morning, my neighbor. So sorry, do well to call back 07055 129881, or you call us on 07055 727881. Good morning, my neighbor.
3: Hello, good morning.
1: Good morning, my neighbor. Your name and where you coming from?
3: Yes, now Ben, they call you from Ogida.
1: Benno, which and why you they represent?
3: Yeah, make I represent Isoko now. Make I also take basketball.
1: Isoko Wado.
3: Hey. Okay. I know. Oh, via VN, war of I also saw. Boy, I tell off for Avivé. He'd already talked and finished for English before. So the interpretation I want to give there is that when something they happen to your neighbor nearby, they shout for help. Satan go say, not be me, they call me. If they forget, say tomorrow, if it be your turn. So whatever we teach others, they ask for help. We will give assistance away. Thank you.
1: Thank you. Good morning, my neighbor.
2: Good morning, my neighbor.
1: National President.
2: I recollect. Change for your evil way. That's what I mean. Oh. I don't want everybody to die.
1: Okay, thank you. Yes, sir. All right, don't matter, make us see if I fit take one more call for the road, because I'll not be Davido, but I fit give one more call for the road. So call me for 07055 129881, or you call me for 07055 727881. Your fisty call 0902 672 2592. 0902 672 2592. Call me now, because time not there to say with it, no time. The proverb talks to the king where they beat the first wife, say they still keep arm for the second wife. The king where they beat the first wife, they still keep arm for the second wife. All right, on to mother like this now. So being said today, the last day for the month of waiting, the month of Augustina. Make we just run enter, and this one happens to be the last morning nugget for the month of Augustina. And on to matter like this, waiting the mean be say, well, say the king, where they beat the first wife, they still keep arm for the second wife. What did this one mean be say, well, it say, waiting happen to others, feasting happen to you. So my brother, make you quite over, put your head for where your body day, because like this, life na sense. Where your hand, where your eyes reach, your hand goes reach. So my brother, not do pass yourself. Not do. You better mind yourself. Oh, money nuggets! We'll show you away again for the first Monday for inside the month, the first Tuesday for the month of September.
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Today's August 31st. Pastor is saying to us, you're not subject to your thoughts. Our opening scripture comes from the book of Philippians chapter 4 verse 6. Be careful for nothing, but in everything by prayer and supplication with thanksgiving, let your requests be made known unto God. In the Christian life, you must learn to manage your thoughts. You must know what to do with the thoughts that come to your mind every day. Your victory or defeat often begins with the thoughts you choose to dwell on. That's why the Spirit gives this instruction, be careful for nothing. The word careful is translated from the Greek, merimnao, which means to take thought. It's the same word the Lord Jesus used in Matthew chapter 6 verse 25 when he said, take no thought for your life. It tells you something very important. You don't have to accept every thought that comes to you. Thoughts come constantly, even now. Your mind is active. There's a barrage of thoughts coming from different directions. It could be about your work, your family, something you heard, something you saw, etc. But you don't have to take them. The moment you take a thought, you center your mind on it. You begin to dwell on it, and as you do, it starts shaping your emotions and influencing your actions. The wrong thoughts are distractions. They're designed to pull your attention away, to create concern, anxiety, or unrest. That's why the Word shows you the kind of thoughts to accept. Finally, brethren, whatsoever things are true, whatsoever things are honest, whatsoever things are just, whatsoever things are pure, whatsoever things are lovely, whatsoever things are of good report, if there be any virtue, if there be any praise, think on these things. Philippians chapter 4 verse 8. Don't entertain troubling thoughts. Don't ruminate on them or convert them into prayer points. Remember, you're not subject to your thoughts. You're the one who decides what thoughts to allow. It's the reason for the renewing of the mind. And be not conformed to this world, but be transformed by the renewing of your mind, that you may prove what is that good and acceptable and perfect will of God. Romans chapter 12 verse 2. When your mind is stayed on and renewed by the Word, it becomes sanctified to decipher and dwell only on the right thoughts. And when your thoughts are right, your words will be right. Your life will be right, excellent and full of glory. Please say this prayer with me. Dear Father, I thank you for the discipline of the Spirit that works in me. I refuse to entertain wrong thoughts, but rather align my mind with your word. I respond to every situation with prayer, supplication, and thanksgiving. And I walk in peace and victory always. In Jesus' name, amen. For further study, please read Matthew chapter 6, verses 25 to 26, Isaiah chapter 26, verse 3. And Philippians chapter 4 verse 8 of the Amplified Classic. For the 1-year Bible reading plan, please read 1 Corinthians chapter 15 verses 1 to 34 and Proverbs chapters 5 to 7. For the 2-year Bible reading plan, please read 1 Thessalonians chapter 2 verses 1 to 9 and Jeremiah chapter 17.

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1: One thing is certain. If you stick to the word, you will come back with a testimony. What God wants to give you in your life is not a healing. What God wants to give you in your life is not a job. What God wants to give in your life is not money. What God wants to give you is the word of God in your spirit. It'll make you what it talks about. And you are shining. And you are shining by the power of the Holy Ghost. You are shining by the power of the Holy Ghost. You are shining and nothing can stop you. It is your season. It is your time. Nothing can hinder you. This is your time. This is your hour. Favor is yours.
2: This is a continuation of the message, Making Spiritual Advancement.
3: Hallelujah.
4: I was sharing with sister yesterday. She said something that really, really blessed me. Let me tell you what she said. You know, she came for the choir practice yesterday, and I said to her, how do you know that God wants you here today and he doesn't want you someplace else? And she just said, well, I am in the choir. And in the choir, we decided the days we're going to have practice. And this is one of such days, and this is the time. And so this is where God wants me to be. I said, wow. You see, it takes a long time for some folks to understand that. But somebody says, I was going to church, and God said, turn left, and I turned left. How foolish. And so I saw an unbeliever and I started witnessing. And thank God I led him to Christ. And so I didn't go to church. I found out why God didn't want me to go to church. Brother, if we all left here right now, understand this. If we all left here right now and poured out into the streets, we certainly will lead some souls to Christ. But that's not going to mean that that's what God wanted us to do. Hello? You see, we need to have the knowledge of the Word of God and have the wisdom of the Word of God. Now, let me explain this. My birthday is 4th of August. And I'm thinking, should I celebrate it? Should I not? Now, there's no way I'm going to find out by reading it from Genesis to Revelation. There's no scripture that's going to say, celebrate your birthday. Do you understand? I'm not going to find it. But so, how am I going to understand the voice that I'm receiving, the words that I'm receiving, whether they've come from God or not? I take the message that I have within me, the thoughts that I have within me, and I judge them by the wisdom of the Word of God. The wisdom of the Word of God is the insights that the Spirit of God gives to you to understand knowledge. Now hear this. When most people define wisdom, they say wisdom is the ability to use knowledge. And I don't agree with that. I don't agree with that because it's not an adequate definition. I think that they lack words to communicate their thoughts. They say it is the ability to use knowledge. No, wisdom is not the ability to use knowledge. Just because you applied knowledge doesn't make you wise. Wisdom is the insight of knowledge. Praise the Lord. Wisdom is the understanding of knowledge. Did you catch that? A man may have knowledge of what and how, but does not have the insights beyond that level as to why. He knows this is the switch for that light. Then he knows that if he pushes that button, that thing's going to come on. He knows what it is. He knows how to do it. That's knowledge. But wisdom is the insight of knowledge. It is the understanding of knowledge. The guy who's wise there is the one who knows the workings of this thing. He knows what's behind it. Wisdom is the insight of knowledge. And so God gives you the wisdom. Wisdom comes from the Word of God. So he gives you insight. He gives you understanding. Wisdom is the understanding of knowledge. And as you walk in that understanding, because when you study the Word of God, an understanding comes to your spirit. The Bible says, with all thy getting, get understanding. Isn't it true? He says, with all thy getting, get understanding. Because that is the insight of knowledge. And he's actually referring there to wisdom. The understanding of knowledge. By that, you will know how to judge the voices that you hear. And you can put the principles of God's word together and you'd know what steps to take. Then you can consider folks. You consider God's people. You consider what folks are going to say. You consider how you're going to cause either schisms or unity. You understand what I'm talking about? Then you start walking in the light of Christ. That's the reason Paul said, if meat will cause my brother to stumble, he said, I'm not going to eat meat while the world standeth. Because there's no scripture that's going to tell him, don't eat this meat, eat this meat. He said, but I want to see if that's going to cause my brother to stumble. That's the understanding of knowledge. The insight into the mind of God. Hallelujah. Are you still there? Then say amen. Amen. Glory to God. See, and when you start praying in tongues like this, it helps you to receive the signals of the Spirit of God. It makes your spirit receptive to God. It becomes easy for someone to communicate the Word of God to you. Now, I'm not talking about the guy that's praying in tongues and acting like he's got no head. Have you seen them? Or have you been there? He's something's wrong upstairs. I mean, this is a sacred thing. This is a divine communication. Give it some respect. Hallelujah. And that guy doesn't know what it is. Now, fooling himself around thinking he's talking in tongues. He's a babe. He's still kind of doesn't understand spiritual things. Bible says building up yourselves on your most holy faith. He's telling you, building up yourself on your most holy faith. Praying in the Holy Ghost. How holy speaking in tongues is. Hallelujah. Well, number three. Third step in making spiritual progress. We're making it, aren't we? Amen. Okay. The third step in making spiritual progress is receiving the ministry of the word. Oh, I like this. Receiving the ministry of the word. Now, notice I said the ministry of the word. Now, I'm going to let you know why I said that. Turn to Ephesians chapter 4. Receiving the ministry of the word. A, through ministry gifts.
5: I just want to give you an A and B. The first part of it, through ministry gifts. Receiving the ministry of the word through ministry gifts. Ministry gifts. We read Ephesians chapter 4 from verse 11. The Bible says, and he gave some apostles and some prophets and some evangelists and some pastors and teachers for the perfecting of the saints, for the work of the ministry, for the perfecting of the saints, for the maturing of the saints, for the equipping of the saints. You understand? For the perfecting of the saints, for the work of the ministry, for the edifying of the body of Christ, for the edifying of the body of Christ, till we all come in the unity of the faith and of the knowledge of the Son of God, unto a perfect man, unto a matured man, unto the measure of the stature of the fullness of Christ, that we henceforth be no more children, tossed to and fro, and carried about with every wind of doctrine, by the sleight of men, and cunning craftiness whereby they lie in wait to deceive, but speaking the truth in love, may grow up into him in all things which is the head, even Christ. Can you say amen? You see, he gave some apostles and some prophets and some evangelists and some pastors and teachers for the perfecting of the saints, for the edifying of the body of Christ. So we can make spiritual progress. We can be edified by receiving the ministry of the word through ministry gifts.

0: says, and he gave some apostles and prophets.
1: We trust that you are blessed by the message you just listened to. We invite you to make Jesus the Lord of your life by saying this prayer. O Lord God, I believe with all my heart in Jesus Christ, Son of the living God. I believe he died for me and God raised him from the dead. I believe he's alive today. I confess with my mouth that Jesus Christ is the Lord of my life from this day. Through him and in his name, I have eternal life. I am born again. Thank you, Lord, for saving my soul. I am now a child of God. Hallelujah.
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3: Officially, we say bye-bye to August on the last day of August 2026. This is News Trends, live in your own family, on the radio, the airport, on Super FM, Polo Channel. August, my name, Mighty, glad to be with you this lovely Monday morning. And yes, the Honorable is live this morning. Honorable, good morning, good to have you. How was your weekend?
4: Oh, well, Paul, good morning. And about my weekend, yes, it was fly. My weekend was fly. And how about yours?
3: It was very much okay, although it rained for most part of the weekend, but relatively had a very good weekend.
4: Okay, thank God for that. Good morning, dear listener. Always mighty glad to be back, especially after the weekend's chill.
3: All right.
4: This morning, well, we are diving into something. We are going straight to the political front. The opposition, there is a summit scheduled to hold today. And this summit is powered by a political group known as G100. And the objective, the entire intention, is to see how the opposition can be rallied to have a consensus. because the thinking is that it might require a strong consensus to be able to unseat the incumbent as we gradually march towards the 2027 presidential election. But again, it is one thing to think that a consensus will be pivotal or that a consensus will be good or will help. But achieving that consensus is a different ballgame. Because when you look at the opposition now, it's a wide field. The feasibility of achieving a consensus or having a consensus it looks slim. The feasibility is slim. At the moment, when you look at the the different candidates of the different political parties, they seem so differ and so different in what they are looking at in their plans. And they also seem so strong about their ambitions. Yes, their ambitions. And perhaps there will also be a touch of ego involved in all of this. Who is going to step down for who? How can that consensus be achieved where everybody in opposition will come together under one umbrella and say we are queuing behind a particular candidate? It doesn't look feasible at all. Now, in recent times, what do we know about the opposition? We've been hearing discordant tunes from the different opposition figures. Former Vice President Alhaji Atiku Abubakar had said that if he is voted in as the President of the Federal Republic of Nigeria, he will revert to subsidy. Mr. Peter Obi of the NDC has said no, he will not go that route. And when you are looking at strong opposition figures, those two rank as the strong opposition figures that we have. And it doesn't look like Alhaji Atiku Abubakar, former vice president, it's ready to say, okay, let me concede ground and queue behind another candidate. His body language has not shown that he will be prepared to do that. Also, when you also look at Mr. Peter Obi and with the organic popularity that he had and what the inroad was able to make in 2023, he will fancy his chances that 2027, his chances are brighter. That is what he would think. I'm not saying his chances are brighter. So for that reason, he may also not see any candidate within the opposition that would think that, okay, this person has better plans or this person has better chances than me. Let me also concede and queue behind. So when we have a field that looks like that, then I don't know what today's summit will achieve. I'm not very optimistic about what the turnout, what the outcome will be. I'm not even sure that all the opposition parties will participate. What do we know? At the moment, People's Democratic Party, PDP, have ruled themselves out of participation in this one. They are not going to be part of it. Even though SDP and PRP have said they will participate. But again, you want to look at what are actually the chances of the SDPs of this world and the PLPs of this world. When you're looking at the opposition ranks in Nigeria politics today, you can't look too far afield from ADC and NDC. Those two parties with their candidates, those are the people you want to look at as leading opposition parties. So will they be able to achieve a consensus? I don't know. Then still talking about a consensus and a consensus that will be strong enough to be able to unseat the incumbent as early as January 2027. And today is the last day of August. I don't think the time is also there again. Maybe if the consensus had been reached much earlier and they've been able to firm it up, consolidate on it, and begin to use it to make inroads, perhaps. But it's beginning to look late now. Let us even assume that, okay, now by one stroke of magic, they decided that, okay, let us collapse and come together and let's queue behind one candidate. Is there still enough time to be able to make the kind of incursion that will be needed and necessary for electoral victory in the presidential election in 2027? Well, that is the situation we'll find ourselves. But we'll be waiting to see what the summit will achieve today. I mean, it's scheduled to hold at the nation's capital in Abuja. So what's your take? What do you have to say about this? Do you think there are chances, real chances of achieving a consensus? At this late hour, let's get talking. It is News Trend. Good morning.
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5: Morning to you, welcome.
6: Honorable Bunga, my brother friend.
4: Yes,
6: good morning, sir.
4: Good morning.
6: I thank you, my brother. This year, brother for Ultima the Great.
4: Ultima the Great, yes.
6: Thank God today is Monday. Today is Nkwo Market Day. Nkwo Ibuku, Nkwo Iboba, Nkwo Newe, and the other Nkwos. Consensus. They want to gather. I speak one voice. Issue. Their plan is good. For me, it's good. Because I did this before, but it don't work. Because everybody wants to be the head. Nobody wants to surrender to each other. That is the problem. Yes, if you want to achieve greater things, achieve things as a group, you must also sacrifice. You must also leave many things. All of them cannot be coming out to become one, become president, and say they are coming together and speak one voice. It cannot work. We are taking a step down for anybody. But first of all, I want to thank Kwankwazo for joining forces with Obi. Because if they did it, if Kwankwazo did it with Obi in 2023, I think they will not be talking about what they are talking like now. But you see, people want to be president, but they are going to ballot to the field. I know who is who. I don't know what happened in 2023. All Nigeria and all the world knows. But we're not talking about that now. We are heading for another election in January. But I think if they can pull it together, and many of them step down, sacrifice their ambition to become number one of this country, I think it will work. But I've seen it, my brother Benga. The kind of pressure you have, and because the people are gathering together, I don't think none of them step for each other. Mm. As I've seen it, too, I don't think any of them will step down for anyone. But I think let them go to the battle. January.
3: All right.
6: As you have seen it. And I know I can't believe if I do the need for APC will leave for so long, January. They will live there. Whether they like it or not.
3: All right, thank you very much.
6: Thank you.
3: Hello.
7: Hello, good morning, sir.
3: Morning.
7: Honorable, good morning, sir.
4: Yeah, good morning, sir.
7: My name is Chooks. I'm calling from Benin.
4: Oh, Mr. Chooks, good morning. Yes.
7: You see this opposition coming together. It's not going to work by this. All they need to do now is to make sure, any way they can do it, to make sure that INEC will give us free and fair elections. That is what Nigerians need now. Whether they remove President Tinubu or not, all pressure should be on INEC to conduct free and fair elections. If President win on a normal ground, let him continue. But coming together to make sure that they remove Tinubu, we can't make sure that I make the Lagos fair. It's not going to work. And make sure that this campaign that is going that's already started, there will be no intimidation. Make sure they support modalities on ground that those people will start telling you, we don't want you to come and campaign here, we don't want your followers here, or stuff scattered. That is what they should be thinking about now. But saying that we're all together, that one is already late. Whatever they want, they will do it in a way that INEC, and the ruling power, this state, there will be no intimidation of any kind. But the law of security agents will go, anyone that will bring intimidation, and voters will come out on that day and vote candidate of that. That is what they should be preaching now. Coming say we want to come together and remove, it's already too late. Let them do whatever they want to do, that INEC and the people in charge will give us chance. This is what Nigerians need now, not any other thing. Thank you and God bless you, sir.
3: All right, thank you. Hello. Hello.
7: Hello. Good morning, sir.
3: Yeah, good morning.
4: Good morning.
8: Yeah, JD. The issue on ground is that there is no way if we were done together now, we won't work now. Okay, now, can Obi president for Atiku? Co-president for Obi? Honorable, know that it's not going to be possible. Now, people are saying they attack Kokoso for Johnny Obi. The last election, Kokoso only win the candidate. He only wants to can win the US and he can just become a president because of Kanye. So, the ruling party is too higher. The way that all of them will go together for them to remove the ruling party, it will be like a needle at the head of the Kanye party window. I'm going to do that service, whether it's
3: Hello. Oh, sorry about that. Good morning.
7: Yeah.
3: Yeah, good morning. Please turn on the volume on your radio. Good morning.
9: Good morning, Mr. Paul.
3: Morning to you.
9: Mr. Jala.
4: Hi,
9: good morning.
4: Yeah, Mr. Jala, good morning.
9: Good morning.
4: Yes.
9: Honorable. In the position, come together. There are some voters, bulk of voters, who take for example, Bishop voters. There are some bulk of voters who don't like to vote for Atiku. They would rather continue to remain in office. Is there a way with the Atiku voters? When they come together, there are some voters who don't like Atiku, bulk of voters, who don't like Obi. They would rather vote for Tinubu. So, parties don't come together. There are some people that don't like to vote for you. What is up there as I come together? Let me just continue with this candidate. So for me, it's already late, and nobody wants to lose. And the followers will not allow them to go together. And lastly, one of the article using subsidy want to go to Nigeria and call a blue subsidy, it will bring back subsidy. I will hard. I just like what the PO said, but this category frame, he will not do that. What do the bubble will do? They tell us that you will put on that.
4: Yeah.
3: Hello.
10: Hello, good morning.
3: Morning to you.
7: Morning.
10: My name is Tony. I'm calling from Adoa.
4: All right, good morning, Tony.
10: Child, the Bible declared that with men, things may be impossible, but with God, nothing shall be impossible. I would just like to tell you a small story, please. 1998, I pleaded with the government authority there that please, this thing is this. This is what God is telling us. They say it can never, ever be possible. On the 10th of May, 1998, I was to be killed over that matter. But
4: sorry, sir. Mr. Stoney, sorry, sir.
10: Yes, thank you, my brother.
4: Does he have anything to do with what we are discussing this morning? Because
10: it's a little bit.
4: We don't have time to listen to the story. We just want to talk about it.
10: Thank you. Yeah, thank you, sir. But what I'm saying that there are some certain things that look impossible.
4: So what you're saying is that coalition is still possible, right? Is that what you're saying?
10: It It can be possible. It can be possible. Right. Thank you and God bless you. Thank you and God bless you. Thank you.
3: Hello, good morning.
11: Hello, good morning. Patrice is on the line.
3: Good morning, Mr. Patrice.
11: Thank you. Chris.
3: Okay,
11: Patrice. Yes, Chris. Okay. Coming together is possible. With God, all things are possible, as the one of the caller said. Because let these 100, whether you call themselves, let them present a candidate on their own. Let them screen them. The one I know that is better among the opposition. Let it tell the masses go for that. Let them choose for us. That is my own stand. Let these people now go the oppositions and choose. The Nigerians, this is the one we are choosing for us. The ethnic and security event to stay clear. I know they will do the ruling party, reduce the power. They will do everything possible to do that they win the election. But ethnic and security to stay clear. They need it in Osun. Don't work in Osun. They don't have the paper for 2 hours. But yet, the people stand their ground. Not that what we did in Edo. Let everybody vote it. Not the president. Everybody mad there. Not only the agent will live there. Nothing mad there. Then you resolve the first person to the beaver. Take everybody to it. And you go back and you saw it. Then if the president go a president win, good for him. But if he did not win, good for him. Thank you.
4: Quickly, let me make a clarification here. You see, INEC and security, or police, as you may want to say, they are critical stakeholders in the elections. So there is no way you tell them to stay away from it. You can imagine if INEC decides to stay away from the election, then who will now organize the election? Who will conduct the election? INEC are the organizers. They are going to conduct the election. So you cannot tell them that they should stay away from it. That means there will be no election if INEC decides to stay away. Then you can't have an election without the police. The police must be involved. Security must be provided. They can't stay away. Maybe what you can say is that, yes, they should do their work diligently. You understand? And for INEC to organize and conduct a free and fair election. But to say INEC should stay away from it, maybe it's for want of better language to use. There is no way at all that INEC will stay away from. Then also asking G100, the political group that is organizing today's summit, to choose on behalf of... No, they can't choose. That is why it's called a coalition. The parties will have to come together, agree amongst themselves that, okay, we want to go this route, and we have accepted to present a candidate that all of us will queue behind. G100 cannot choose on behalf of the opposition. Thank you. Let's go back to the phone lines.
3: Good morning. Good morning.
12: Good morning.
3: Good morning.
12: Yes, the voice of Honorima. Yes, it's a very good idea for what they are saying, that they should be united. Yes, it's just like a broom. If a broom is put together and be united, it can be able to kill any animal like cockroach, can be able to sweep the house very well. But if it's scattered, it cannot do anything. But the problem is, Atiku supposed to have evil. The problem is with Atiku now, what most of us are looking at. Because what we are looking at it is that from the agreement that has been made since 1999, Satanas will rule 8 years, Satanas will rule 8 years. If Atiku wants this thing to succeed, he would have stepped down, and maybe by the next tenure, by after this tenure, he would contest. He wants to spoil everything. That's the problem we are looking at, sir. Now, and number two, somebody mentioned about PDP. The PDP, everybody knows that PDP, Wike is the one controlling PDP, and Wike is part of APC. So that's why PDP said they will not come. So people should not be bothered with that. So let them unite. Let them unite. They'll be able to do something. So there's still time. Thank you very much.
3: Thank you. Hello. Hello. Good morning. Hello, good morning. Good morning.
4: Maybe you call the alternate line if this one is
3: 0902672592. Hello.
13: Good morning.
3: Good morning to you.
13: Good morning, Paul. This is Haji calling from Asian City, Benin.
3: All right, welcome.
13: Yeah. Coming together as an inclusion is very good. But right now, as a Nigerian, what Nigeria needed is to already vote back. Because a good candidate can win an election without collusion. So that is just my contribution. Let Nigerian people vote count. Let I know do the needful do the work of Nigerians, what Nigerians needed, not by coming together with the 100 political parties, come together. To me, it's not, to me, what Nigerians needed now is let their vote be count. If the next candidate will vote, when the right candidate is, we don't need any coalition. Let their vote be count. And they do their work. Put smile in Nigerians' face. Not what happened in 2023. Let vote count. That's what Nigerians are after. Thank you and God bless.
3: All right, thank you. Hello.
14: Hello.
3: Yes, good morning.
14: Good morning.
3: Yeah, good morning to you.
14: Good morning.
4: Good morning.
14: My name is Wagbe from the Wotibo.
4: Okay, Mr. Wagbe.
14: Yeah, what I want to say, Wagbe, is this. If joining together is not a problem, if that, you see, Obi said he would want the oil subsidy to remain. Anybody that is coming to Nigeria and telling the whole world or Nigeria that he's going to remove the oil subsidy to go back where we are before, that person is not there. It's like he's telling us to go back to where we are coming from, which is not good. Everybody knows what happened when we are doing oil subsidy. For the past 2 years now, so I don't think we have ever heard fuel is scarce. Person queue for police station to do this, looking for fuel, at market, all the fuel is gone. And many states will not be able to pay their salary. Even our former governor here, Obaseki, said it. If Nigeria has not removed oil subsidy by now, I don't think Nigeria know where we are by this time. So for somebody to come and tell us, hey, we remove oil subsidy, that is a joke. It started taking us to darkness. So that is number one. It's a deceit. So to me, remove oil subsidy, the only thing that anybody that could be said, the money that is coming out from the oil subsidy to be well used for Nigeria to enjoy transportation, good health, light, security. So that is what we should be thinking of. To say because you want to be a president, well, you would remove oil subsidy. That is a joke, sir. Thank you very much.
3: All right, thank you very much. Hello.
15: Hello, sir.
3: Good morning, sir.
4: Good morning.
15: Good morning, Paul and Honorable. Good morning, sir.
4: Yeah, good morning.
15: This is from Daniel, talking from calling from the new place.
3: Welcome.
15: Yes, my take. I think what some other persons have said. It's going to be impossible for any of them to step down for the other. Okay? And I see that there have been in the results of last 2023 election. They are carrying away by it. But a lot of things have changed and they are afraid to realize this. I think Cook, as you said, as some other person said, he's not ready to step down. He's been carrying away by the fact that maybe he's doing a permanent not announced in the contest. He wants to use the whole not to win. It's going to be difficult for him. So, let us just watch it and see. But even the bad thing about this, if they do not agree to bring out one candidate, it's going to destroy a lot of people more than the way they are now. It's even better they don't just hold this story and let each of them go their own way and be defeated by the current president. Thank you, sir.
3: Hello.
16: Hello.
3: Hello.
16: Hello. Hello.
3: Yes, good morning.
16: Yeah, good morning, sir.
3: Yeah, good morning, Mr. JB.
16: Yes, I could recall back again.
3: Quickly.
16: Yes. You know, they are saying that Atiku should step down. The supporters of Atiku, they are also saying that Obi should step down. So that's how it is. Our coalition will work like that. So that's just my take again.
3: Hello.
17: Yeah. Good morning, Bro Paul.
3: Yeah, good morning.
17: Honorable, good morning, sir.
4: Yeah, good morning, sir.
17: My name is Joshua.
4: Okay, Mr. Joshua.
17: Actually, I've been listening to two callers, and that is Injala and Shooks. Yeah, would have been no need to call again. So I like it all. Coalition will not work. For instance, I think Obubakar is a major contender, opposition figure contender from his ops. And he has his follower. Then Peter Obi is a major also contender from the South. He has his own, good brother, follower, whatever you call them. And that follower is the word, both of them. Atiku has been a vice president. It's very obvious. If you are talking about who is step down, you know, it should be Atiku. What can I be a vice president and remain and go back to a vice president? He wants that position by all means. So, to me, what the opposition got to strength is free and fair election. I am not a politician or a person, but if there is free and fair election in the land, APC will not be easy for APC to skate through. So there's no need for talking of coalition. Not if there's anything they can do to insist. So actually insist on free and fair election that votes count. Because whether there's question or not, it's only one person will win from the opposition, if at all. Whether there's a coalition, it's only one person, one of them will win. Coalition, only one of them will win. So what is in a coalition? And coalition will also reduce votes of whoever will emerge in the coalition, because if I'm an adept supporter of Peter Obi, and you drop him, that will demoralize me and so many other electors. And they may not even cast their vote again. You have killed their interest. So the opposition will be advised that what they are doing is a threat to their victory. Thank you. God bless Nigeria.
3: Thank you very much. All right, let's go straight to the WhatsApp portal to take some of your messages. This one says, greetings to the House. The summit will just be a repeat of the previous one held in Ibadan recently. Mm-hmm. Articulators will not want to step down, while those who desire that Nigeria becomes okay knows that it's time for Nigeria to experience a new personality with a different mentality and mindset to take charge of the Federation. The idea of this summit, in my own opinion, is mainly to table modalities for interest, terms, and agreements to be further discussed. The summit should focus more on how to ensure that INEC, the Nigeria Police Force, and other security agencies who manage electoral processes should not allow themselves to be used to further deny Nigerians the opportunity for delivering free, fair, and credible elections, especially that of the presidential election. They should make this their major discussion and let Nigerians decide through the ballot who should preside over the nation. This is Frank texting us this morning from Benin. Good morning, Super FM family. I don't see the consensus having any impact on the election. First, the timing is wrong, and secondly, the parties involved are not popular. Larry from Benin. Thank you. Good morning. Okay, this one says some Nigerians are using the national election as a template. What about Ekiti and Anambra? Or is it because CPC won in Ekiti? This is Mr. Ejanla texting us this morning. Let's squeeze in this one. This should be our last call. Good morning.
18: Hello.
3: Good morning.
18: Yeah, Chris, I just said, make a clarification. What I'm trying to say, I'm not saying they should not do their job under security. What I'm saying is that they should do their job diligently as specified by the constitution. They shouldn't do anything like that to be used by politicians. Thank you.
3: All right, thank you very much. And that's our show for this morning. Many thanks to you all. Hello, Chanago is my name. I've been in this with the Honorable. We're back again at exactly 9 a.m. for what the Honorable has to say. It's a very fresh and interesting week, so we'll have a lot to unpack at 9 a.m. later this morning. Enjoy the rest of your day. The next time we'll be having a conversation will be in the month of September.
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21: Where are you going to?
22: Where I did?
21: Now your place I be they come now. You know they don't say why I see you.
22: Ah, that's true. Ah, baby, how are you?
23: I'm different.
22: Ah. Which school do your children attend?
21: They go school. My children, all of them they go school, but they be like picking when they go school. If they talk, people will say, ah, who they teach them? Me don't tire. I don't change from one school or the other.
0: You haven't heard of Ascension School.
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3: Good morning and welcome to Super FM News at 7. I'm Paul Ochinoco. First, our top stories. Governor Okpebholo celebrates Edo Delta's first female neurosurgeon. Edo Consumer Committee gives Sanche Jean Sellers 7-day ultimatum. On the foreign scene, U.S. strikes, Iranian launches on Larak Island. And in sports, junior female Yellow Greens open African qualifier with victory. We'll bring you details of this and many more after the short break. Now, the news in details, Edo State Governor Mondo Okpebholo and the management of the National Orthopedic Hospital, Benin, have celebrated the first female neurosurgeon in Edo and Delta State, Dr. Ekiomado Ekidoko. Ekidoko was recently certified as a neurosurgeon by West African College of Surgeons following the successful completion of her specialist training. Receiving her at the Government House, Benin City Okpebholo praised her commitment to excellence, saying her achievement reflected the resilience of Edo people to excel on the global stage. He assured her of the government's support to advance her career and strengthen specialized healthcare delivery in this state. Meanwhile, Edo State Governor Mondo Okpebholo is driving major road projects across the state to improve connectivity, boost economic activities, and open up rural communities. The Special Advisor on Project Implementation and Monitoring, Engineer Fobe Williams Bello, said this during a quarterly inspection of the ongoing projects across Edo South, Edo Central, and Edo North. She expressed satisfaction with the pace of the work and said the project reflects the governor's commitment to balance development and improve living conditions for residents.
4: So far, so good. Some of the projects we are seeing, the contractors, they are trying. Right now, we are concentrating on doing our drain work because of the raining season. As you can see, this road has been asphalted up to 800 meters, and they are draining gone further, over a kilometer plus. So once we are done with the drain, once the dry season comes, then they quickly do their asphalt up to wearing costs. They respect the network of roads to connect the states from the south to the north and then the central of the state.
3: Permanent Secretary, Ministry of Works, Engineer John Obano, said the government will continue to closely monitor the project to ensure quality and timely completion.
5: Based on what we are seeing now, it's a clarion call to ensure that our projects will stand the test of time. So we'll do all what it needs and ensure that it's not just by talking here, to ensure that the contractor equally put those things to practice so that at the end of the day, the state stands to benefit from the essence of this whole SSI.
3: Some of the projects inspected in Edo Central include the reconstruction of Afua Road and the construction of Jealousy Street, including three small roads in Ekpoma, Isan West local government area. In the meantime, a resident of Afasho in Isako West local government area, Bernard Ozemoya, has commended Governor Mondo Okpebholo for his administration's infrastructure projects and efforts to improve security. Zemoya particularly praised the government's efforts to tackle autism and other forms of insecurity. He, however, appealed to the state government to urgently address erosion threatening parts of our fascial community.
6: Okpebholo is doing a very wonderful work. Number one, before we cannot stay like this. Now, all those criminals, they are afraid now. Because anyone mess or say you be caught, it's whatever, caterpillar day. It will break your house. I wish the Kaivu allow me to work with him in the office. Let me go drive that caterpillar. The water that is coming here, let me call him, is a brother to River Niger. Please, we beg you to help.
3: also promised to give his vote to the governor when the time comes. Elsewhere, the Edo State Public Property Protection Committee has commenced demolition of makeshift structures at Pioneer Junction in the Egba community, Bobaka local government area. The chairman of the committee, Eugene Okolo, said the occupants were given several opportunities to vacate the government-owned property, which was allocated for an automotive training center.
7: For the past 3 months, we've come to serve them, tell them to leave the place. We've given them several notices, and they refuse to leave. So today now, we've come to take possession of the place so that they can kickstart the building. So they were just starting today.
8: Okay.
7: It's a welcome development. It's a development to the people. This is the circle they have here now. Nobody came here to oppress them. And we followed the law. As Pluto sent you, we followed the due process. We gave them... we served them paper about 3 months ago. We gave them...
3: Project representative Okpemi Joshua said the proposed training center would provide Edo residents with practical skills in automotive design and related fields.
9: The National Agency for Development and Design Council, they are building a training center here in Benin City for the people of Edo State so they can be trained on automotive design and other functions that need to be carried out when it comes to automobile. So it's for the well-being of the common people, of the Edo people. So I communicated with the state governor, and the project is scheduled to complete about 24 weeks.
3: Community youth leader, popularly known as Sokaigele Lucky Nosakai, welcomed the development and expressed optimism that the project would boost development in the area.
10: This is government land, as we know, and the land has been lying start development, but today we see the government impact that they are bringing a training center to our community. And today we are very happy. Whatever they are doing today, having sat the notice for a very long time, to let our people know that they should do the main thing. So I believe that from today, the main thing will be done. We are happy.
3: Committee said the demolition is expected to transform the underutilized government property into a facility for skills development and economic opportunities. Still on the news, operatives of the Edo State Police Command have arrested the dog owner Sandra Ogalune after her three dogs allegedly attacked a telecommunications technician at Janet Haiwo in Benin City. The incident occurred on August 20 near Okoro Police Division along Okoro Road. The victim sustained injuries and was taken to a medical facility for treatment. Police spokesperson CSP Enoi Kwedem confirmed the arrest, saying an investigation has commenced. The command urged the dog owners to properly restrain the animals to protect the public. Edo State's Consumer Protection Committee has given sellers, dealers, distributors, and manufacturers of sachet gene 7 days to withdraw the products from circulation. The directive follows NAFDAC's nationwide ban on the production, sale, and consumption of sachet gene over health concerns. The committee warned that defaulters risk seizures, penalties, and prosecution. It added that enforcement teams will begin evacuating the products from markets, shops, motor parks, and other sales points across the state after the deadline. This is news at 7 on 88.1 Super FM. More stories after the short break.
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That's a lot of the news at 7 on the 2.1 Super FM. Now, there are 7 news on the foreign scene. U.S. forces have struck 2 Iranian launches on Larak Island, making a fresh known American attack on Iran since late July. The U.S. said the launches were being prepared to fire rockets carrying sea mines into the streets of Hormuz. Iran vowed retaliation and later claimed it struck U.S. military targets in Jordan, while Jordanian forces said they intercepted 8 missiles. And in sports, Nigeria's junior female Yellow Greens opened their ICC under 19 Women's T20 World Cup African Qualifiers campaign on a winning note after defeating Uganda under 19 Women's by 4 wickets in a low-scoring encounter in Tanzania. Uganda struggled to build momentum with the Bath posting 57 runs for 7 wickets in the allotted 20 overs. Nigeria responded confidently, reaching 60 for 6 in 13.1 overs to secure a 4-wicket victory and start their qualification campaign with maximum point. The junior female Yellow Greens will now look to build on impressive opening day results as they continue their quest to secure a place at the ICC Under-19 Women's T20 World Cup. That concludes the news. Before we go, a recap of our top stories. We brought to news that Edo State Governor Monde Okpebholo and the management of the National Orthopedic Hospital, Benin, have celebrated the first female neurosurgeon in Edo and Delta State, Dr. Ekiomado Ekiudoko. We brought to news that the Edo State Consumer Protection Committee has given sellers, dealers, distributors, and manufacturers association 7 days to withdraw the product from circulation. We brought you news on the foreign scene that U.S. forces struck 2 Iranian launches on Larak Island, marking the first known American attack on Iran since late July. And lastly, in sports, we brought you news that Nigeria's female Yellow Greens opened their ICC under 19 T20 World Cup African qualifying campaign on a winning note after defeating Uganda under 19 women by 4 wickets in a low-scoring encounter in Tanzania. Super FM News at 7 was edited by Marisa Sumini. I am Paul Ochanogo. Remember, security is our collective responsibility. Be sure to play your part. Thank you for listening and good morning.

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0: Dear Mr. President.
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3: You think last year's Super Essay competition was big?
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3: This year, we're doing it way bigger. 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
0: Dear Mr. President, I would like you to reduce fuel prices.
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0: all, you do not want to miss any of the amazing prizes we have for our winners this year. 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

0: Now we know some new affirmations that we can choose and learn to say. 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
1: Yes. Yes, good morning. Thank you for joining us. Around this time, it is the last day in the month of August. Yes, we have tried so much. We have tried so hard. To make sure that this month was good for us, especially because we're all on the holiday season. But yes, it's finally over and we'll be resuming in 2 weeks' time.

0: All right, so we're happy to be with you on this time. And yes, happy as always, it's Affirmation Monday, okay? And so what we'll do on Affirmation Monday is to reel out some affirmation for us. Those affirmations are important, especially as we go into a brand new academic session, which starts very, very soon. Yes, I was told that some schools will start to resume on the 12th or 13th from that week. 13th, 14th, that's when some of the schools in those states. I mean, some of us, we've had very good holidays. When I say very good holidays, started early July, I think from the 7th or the 8th of July, around that end, up to September. I mean, that's two months of enjoyment, of fun, of reading our books, of doing extremely fun things. So I understand that, okay? It's time for us to return back and learn the proper way, okay? So I've got some affirmation for us this morning as it pertains to our confidence, okay? I want us to be very, very confident, and these affirmations will help us grow. And also, write it down. I'm not just saying affirmations because I want to relate to you or I just want to read it out to you. Write down these affirmations. They are very important. Put down the affirmations. I will succeed. I will do this. I will do that. I will make sure I succeed through this. I will come out in flying colors. All of these things are important. Okay? All of these things are very, very important. So, firstly, mistakes are just opportunities to learn. I can learn in the way that is best for me. Challenges help me grow. I can solve problems creatively. Let's go again. Mistakes are just opportunities to learn. I can learn in the way that is best for me. Be part of the show this morning. Call me up 0705-512-9881 or 0705-572-7881. 0705-512-9881 or 0705-572-7881 0902-672-2592. Who's on the radio? Good morning.
1: Good morning. This is Genius. Steve was an old boy, love from Oluku. I'm 9 years old and I am in basic 5.
0: Welcome to the show this morning.
1: Okay, sir. My affirmation. 1. I am a genius indeed. 2. Mistakes are just opportunities to learn. 3. I can learn in the way that is best for me. 4. Challenges help me grow. 5. I can solve problems creatively. Thank you, sir.
0: Thank you very much for joining me this morning.

All right, 0705-512-9881 or 0705-5727-881. I read out the information for us, and I want us to just dish it out, okay? Dish it out for me. I want to know if you are really paying attention to what we're doing. I want to know how far you can go with affirmations. We always say, write it down, write it down, write it down. Sometimes it might never be enough for you to just write it down. Write it down, go back and check it, and also apply it to your life, and you see how well and how far you can go with it. Okay? Back to the phone lines. Good morning. Hello? Hello? All right, 0902-672-2592. 0902-672-2592. Okay? Mistakes are just opportunities to learn. Mistakes are just opportunities to learn. Mistakes are just opportunities to learn. I can learn in the best way, in the way that is best for me. I can learn in the way that is best for me. I can solve problems creatively. I can solve problems creatively. I can solve problems creatively. I can solve problems creatively. Be part of the show this morning. Let's get more. Hi, good morning. All right, and that's our show for this morning, man. Thanks to you all. Well, it's my name. Tomorrow, I'll back up to spell a couple of words in the space of 1 minute. And yes, this time, we'll be back in the month of September. Yes, a couple of months to Christmas. I know most of us are already thinking about Christmas and about the celebrations. But first, you have to resume school first, go through the first term examination, and then you can start thinking of what Christmas is all about. Okay, enjoy the rest of your day and the rest of your morning. Bye for now. Children.

0: Aroko Dare on target. Omar Sadiq on target. Victor Osimhen on target. Over the weekend, that's our Nigerian stars fly really high in the various leagues in Europe. We'll talk about what happened this weekend in the Nigerian Premier Football League. Also, sad note for Edo Queens. They are not out yet, but they lost their third and final group game right there at the Waffle B CAF Women's Champions League qualifiers. We'll also look at what is happening in Europe. The transfer updates. Gabriel Jesus. That deal, I never saw it coming. I'll tell you, the club is joining in Spain. We'll also talk about what is happening in Flushing Meadows as some of the big guns have started to show their real colours and also who they truly are. Good morning. Welcome to Breakfast Sports. It's live from your own Family One Radio, 88.1 Super FM. Paul O'Chonogo is my name. Let's get in.
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2: 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One family.

0: All right, let's start the show this morning, and let's start things off with what transpired over the weekend in the world of cricket this time, as we look at the Nigerian junior female Yellow Greens to open their ICC Under 19 campaign with a winning note after defeating Uganda's Under 19 women by 4 wickets in a low scoring encounter in Tanzania on Sunday. Uganda struggled to build momentum with the bat, posting 57 runs for 7 wickets in their allotted 20 overs, and Nigeria responded confidently 60-for-6 in 13.1 overs to secure a 4 wicket victory and also start their qualifying campaign with maximum points. So, a massive congratulations to our very own junior Yellow Greens for making us proud in there. Like I said, I also made mention of that over the weekend, that rugby and cricket is currently growing up really, really fast in the country, and it's only right that Nigerians pay more attention to it. Yes, not just football. We also want to see other sports strive in this part of the world, and it's only right that we show the junior female Yellow Greens maximum support as they opened off the ICC Under 19 Women's T20 African qualifying campaign on a winning note. And from this point onwards, we hope that they qualify automatically and we'll see them at the global showpiece. All right, let's move on from that end now. Let's tell you what is happening in the US Open. The Flushing Meadows is currently on at this point, and we can tell you that some of the big guns have already started to show their quality in this particular competition. And yes, sadly, end of the road for Novak Djokovic. So Novak Djokovic suffered the first round US Open defeat, which provides further evidence that it is clearly not looking good for Novak Djokovic, who lost his very, very first game right there at Flushing Meadows. I was expecting, with the absence of Jannik Sinner in this competition, maybe we are going to see a Novak Djokovic against Carlos Alcaraz one more time, but that wasn't to be the case, as the last Grand Slam of the year clearly ended in defeat to Mariano Nivone in that one, 7-6, 5-7, 6-4, 6-2, 6-1. It ended in favor of Mariano Nivone in that one, and for Novak Djokovic, not the best of times for him. Alexander Bublik also won against Geoffrey John Wolf, 6-4, 6-2, 3-6, 6-1 in that one. And also for the others, Alexander Mikkelsen, he was leading at some point in that one, but had to be stopped at some point. Also for Thiago Agustin Tarate, I got the better of Andrei Manarino by 6-4. 6-4, 6-3, 3-6, 3-6, 5-2. Still very much on, but suspended at some point to be continued at this point. And for the women's singles, Elena Victorina also got the better of Solana Serra by 6-1, 6-2. And Venus Williams earlier this morning, she was beaten by Sophia Kenny 6-2, 7-6. Randy Michael, the Zingby Master, earlier exit for Venus Williams and Novak Djokovic.
1: Well, now, stay part of the game. First of all, say good morning to you and the Benin City. And based on the way things position is confirmed, so we're saying Novak Djokovic, now personally, say he really want to extend a record and stamp in claim well so that he will live long forever. But in as much as he wish to do that and unable to do so, the thing will still stand long, because if you compare the number of titles, when we say Jannik Sinner don't win, Jannik Sinner never get 10 Grand Slam. Never get 8 Grand Slam. So, not even Carlos Alcaraz, too. So, that is something to be said. Yes, it will stand tall. It will take a lot of time for any of the present athlete now to beat. But one thing we need to understand, too, and Novak Djokovic on the own, too, you understand, to say, when the body calls, my brother, there is nothing you go fit do. So, forcing the body to do more than what it's supposed to do, injury, the call for yourself now. So those are the things in the BCS they play for Novak Djokovic. So it better to bow out to the BCS the ovation they eye than for him to just on the form, they get all this kind of defeats. Yes, anybody can win, anybody can lose.
0: I'm sorry, but saying now, Williams at some point started to lose games.
1: You understand? Yeah. So for Venus, I not really expect anything from Venus Williams because she coming back, maybe she just tried to make herself the more relevant in terms of putting herself now in the face of the people in order for other commercial values now to come up and to bring in money, like maybe social media, and she try to improve her endorsement. So all this is not the reason why. But say for Venus Williams to come back and really give that push and fight to the semi-final, not to talk of, say, to win a Grand Slam, I don't really expect it from her.
0: Mm. All right. So yesterday, there were wins from Kamin Manchak in there. Also, Torandanech won. Yubin Wu got the better of Adam Wharton in that one. Jerry Lahenka also won. Lloyd Harris won. Tommy Paul got a win. Danny Medvedev as well won. Toby Samuel got the better of Tomas Manchak. Denis Shapovalov and Tomas Echeverry all winning their games. Jasmine Polini also won. Kamila Mikimova defeated Barbora Krejcikova 7-2, 6-2 in that one. Also, the wins for Donan Vantage, Jessica Pegula, Lila Fernandez. Also, there wins for Karina Bliskova, Katarina Alexandrova, and Tala Preston also got a win yesterday in the opening round of matches. Some of the big guns will be lining up today. The likes of Jakob Mensic will be up later today. Carlos Alcaraz against Roman Safioli. That will be done later today as well. Karin Kokonov against Roman Andrés Baruchanga in that one. So, all the best to some of the big guns that we'll see later today. Linda Noskova will be up in action against Ketty Volinets, and also Sloane Stephens against Clara Tolson. Those are some of the games we're expecting later today. We'll bring up to speed across various shows as soon as we get more updates. Brandon Akashima against Sebastian Bez. And also, like I made mention of, Hubert Hukas will be up against Tammy Zuyum later today. Matteo Berrettini against Tawarinka. That's one game we'll have to keep our eyes on. And also, Yannick Hoffman against Alejandro Tabilo. All the best to all the lads later today. All right, let's head straight into the world of football. Hello, Queens, over the weekend. Yesterday, it wasn't a great start for them. And it wasn't a great result in general as APEC Dakwa got the better of Edo Queens bound 2-1. So the Ghanaian champions are defeated Edo Queens 2-1 in the final fixture of the group phase of the WAFO B CAF Women's Champions League qualifying tournament. And Ampeg Dakwa secured all 3 points in a killing contested tournament to finish top of Group B. Edo Queens had entered the decisive fixture as group leaders but were unable to sustain the position after suffering the narrow defeat. Not the way to end the group phase, but still much to hope on moving forward.
1: Well, good one for them. Well, it's a good one because now reality check to them and they will bring them down to earth in order for them now to face off the semi-final. We ended the semi-final before the game, but it will still give them more advantage to finish as group winners. But so far, so good. I not really get an issue with the whoever they get to play now for the next for the semi-final, whether being a group leader or runner up to the, for the group, I don't really get, because the more formidable teams that they inside the Edo Queens group. So the major issue when I get an Edo Queens now, so if they safely pick themselves up and decide to play and not underrate your opponent and play according to waiting they get, improve on the performance so NBC as they don't get, because this game against Apam Dakwa now reality check for them. So then you can understand, say, anything can happen. But in as much as anything can happen, I must get fear for Edo Queens. I believe so we say Edo Queens going to still reach the final. So depending on who they go face, they go face up and the core again, and if they go face stand up

0: Upper Dako.
1: All right, so for the other fixtures that we saw in the MPFL, first things first, we'll have to start from Benin Esperance game. Benin Esperance 2, Wolves 1 in the South-South Derby. What a game we saw yesterday at the Samuel Bumudia Stadium.
0: Well, a good game for both teams and a really test of quality and ability. Namely yesterday, but the both teams and our team in the BC, yes, they really, really need to improve on the, when it comes to finishing. For possession of ball, Warri Wolf really gets a better advantage than the Bendel Insurance. But Bendel Insurance, they're just so fortunate and they're lucky, say, the thing fall in their parts when it comes to the second half, and that as they get that early goal, really give them that confidence to round up and to finish the game. Because after that goal, the thing the goal come into between the space of 3 to 5 minutes into the second half. So when the goal come in, we understand that to say Warri Wolf pick up the pace, and from there, really serious battle between both sides. Now, but a good game to watch. Only if we go see more of the strikers now doing the job, at least converting chances. That now something BCS go really, really tell the level of the league and also the two club side too. And if the two club side go still go far for the league, that wants to get to play a bigger role now. And one other thing again to inter-team play for inside Bendel Insurance. We understand that this is not just the first game now for the season, but play within yourself, within your midfield, from midfield to the build up play, all those things then are something the BCS Bendel Insurance now need to really work on. And they are both all the finishing aspect of it. So that's a major thing too. Yes, they get the victory, but at least they still need to do better.
1: They still need to do better as the season progresses. All the best to Bendel Insurance. I mean, particularly, we saw the best of football. Kayode Okeh opening the scoring from the penalty spot.
0: Equalizer.
1: Got equalizer from the penalty spot. And then I finally got the winner through Alex Olayefa, who won that game for Bendel Insurance Football Club in the Samuel Bumudia Stadium. But who was on the touchline yesterday? Can I wrap my head over?
0: Jolomi Atune Ali, who happened to be the assistant coach to Kennedy Boboye, might be the standing coach yesterday. In short, the entire coaching crew for Bendel Insurance, they really work. I see that synergy where we say, yes, they exchange ideas, and we understand not with the kind of when we say, yes, okay, and if we talk to you as an assistant coach or member of the technical crew, or even if I talk to you, sir, you know, go use a multi point, they Atune on the own part to see exchange the stand. Sometimes you see him sit and the others go like that. So that thing really work for them, but I don't know how far they go keep up the pressure. But one thing we say, if you not give a man responsibility, you not go be responsible of that particular thing you want from him.
1: All right, let's quickly look at the other results. Shooting Stars, the league started off on Friday. Shooting Stars beat Interligos 2-1. Kuru City beat Ranchers Bees by 3-1. Baro FC beat Nasarawa United by 3-1. Enugu Rangers spared the 1-0 draw against Kasino United. I made mention of that on Saturday that I felt it was going to end in a draw, and particularly it ended in that. Wolves United played 2-2, 2-0. Kwara United played a 2-0 draw against Kano Pillars. And also Niger Tornadoes beat Enyimba 2-1. And Doma United beat Sporting Lagos by 2-0. And mixed results, especially for the Lagosians. Ikoro City winning 3-1 in the opening encounter. And also Sporting Lagos being beaten as well as Inter Lagos.
0: Well, the opening fixtures now show us a good results, but in a more of a home win, we not see any away win, but that will not take anything away from the thrillers when obviously yes, they come up for this opening day. The home team, they really put a fight and they go up for the result. Make sure say yes, they not lose their home game, and being said, you not lose your home game now. Good way now to tell your fans, say yes, we all come, and also thank you for last season. So we hope to see within the season as the season progress now how the teams they go fail and how they go turn around now too. And another thing, maybe see yes, they really affect our club size and also our league. Now, the situation whereby we say, yes, you see a team will just let go for 15 players, they bring in 17 or 19 players, maybe a week to kick off. I think 3 days to kick off, to say we still see about 2-3 teams so inside the league. Too. And if you say, yes, they see they unveil 15 players, 12 players, 10 players, 9 players. So all those ones, but when the players want a jail, and the fans now expect, say, well, as you sign new players coming, they want to see the new players inside the pitch, and maybe they should be up and running. So all these things on BCS, they slow the progress and the development of our league. So you hardly see a team on the BCS start with the average way it end last season or the same way it end last season because of all these plenty changes. So it really affects the league, yeah, man, because the club side now, if they give up that kind of performance, so they expect most especially within the first 5 to 6 weeks of the league. So it really affects them. Hardly you see a team when you say yes for inside the Nigerian league when you tell you say, okay, if he signed most, he signed well, it's not 5 players he signed. Mm. You always hear 15 players, 10 players. Sometimes said that they unveil that 10 or 15 the same day.
2: Brand new level. Mm.
1: Mm. Anyways, so, let's just leave that in now. Let's head straight to Europe and then let's look at Nigerian players first off. Brilliant performances. Osimhen over the weekend for Galatasaray. Aroko Dare seemed to be enjoying the Eredivisie. And also Omar Sadiq. I had that derby against Fiorentina Aubameyang yesterday, but 3-1 the tender in favor of the Podivo La Coruña. Sadiq scoring in that game. Also, Aroko Dare scoring for Ajax. And then Osimhen doing it for Galatasaray.
0: Well, good one for them. And Kelechi Iheanacho to still do it on. Lukman too on your part to still score,
1: Ademola Lukman score for Atletico Madrid
0: against Sevilla. Good one for them, but we want to see consistency. That be the most important thing. They made them maintain the form and also maintain their scoring rate too and improve on their conversion. So all these are the things when BCS, yes, you go really bring back that threat when BCS, yes, the Super Eagles get to that they know them for in time past. So and also too, it will still help liberate the team now from the burden of Osimhen or to relying on Victor Osimhen. Because when Osimhen on the young part to CC and to see where say other players they stand up to expectation or to live up to the occasion, MSF now will call himself to order. Because some of all these teams when BCS, yes, they play between surrounding Victor Osimhen, we go leave camp, we go leave in club side very early. But he go arrive camp very late. All those kind of a thing now go stop because if 3-4 players now within the attacking rank, now not the talk of the entire team, or 3-4 players within the attacking rank, whether they start or they come in as a sub, they score regularly. You wait till this one, they say you. They tell you not to say, well, say, if you do without you, that is the reason why Pep Guardiola used Antigo win league. He play first nine because he work for him. He get more than 5 players when he they score from the midfield. They score regularly. Midfield to attack. More than 5 players when they give him even 10-plus goals for the season. So if it doesn't happen like this now, so player like Osimhen when BCS, yes, the team solely they rely on them to deliver, they will call themselves to order.
1: Mm. All right. So that is what is happening right now with some of our players right there in Europe. Let's quickly look at the top 5 leagues in Europe, the results over this past weekend. Let's start from the Italian Serie A. And we'll look at the games that we saw. And also 2 games set to go down today in the Italian Serie A. AC Milan beat Valencia 2-0. And we saw Samuel Chukwueze and also Akko Adams involved in that one. Sassuolo beat Torino 2-1. And for Frosinone, a flash. Florentina 3-0. By the way, for Moschini, he's joining Como and Beto of Everton is moving to Florentina. Monza will be up. Monza lost 3-2 to Udinese. Juventus beat Parma 2-0. Napoli lost 2-1 to Como. And Inter Milan beat Cagliari 1-0. And Lazio also got a better of Genoa 1-0. Lecce will be up against Roma at 5:30 p.m. later today. Atalanta will be up against Bologna later today as well at 7:45. In the French Ligue 1, we saw some really brilliant games, in particular over the weekend. PSG had a little bit late, 2 late goals as they played at the tour draw against Lille. Strasbourg beat Lens 2-1. And also for Austria, they lost 3-1 to Angers. Brest played at the tour draw against Toulouse. Olympique Lyon played at a 1-0 draw against Le Havre. And then we saw the likes of Lorient losing 2-1 to Troyes. Paris FC thrashing Nice 3-0. And also Rennes beating Lamars 3-2. And also for Monaco, they beat Marseille 2-0 with a brace from Paris Brunner in that encounter. Those were the results from the weekend right there in the in the French Ligue 1. In the German Bundesliga, we can tell you that for Bayern Munich, it started off on Friday. As for Bayern Munich, they had the best of performance this weekend as expected, as they beat Stuttgart 5-1 to start off the defense of their title. RB Leipzig thrashed Borussia Mönchengladbach 3-0. Mainz played at the goal extra against Paderborn, and also for Cologne, they beat Hoffenheim 3-2. Union Berlin played at the 3-0 draw against Eintracht Frankfurt, and SL Verbeek got the better of Bayern Leverkusen 3-2. Borussia Dortmund with 10 men beat Hamburg at 2-0, and also for Freiburg, they thrashed Werder Bremen 4-1, and Augsburg beat Schalke 04 by 3-0. In the Spanish La Liga, we saw some brilliant games over the weekend as well, and particularly, as I made mention of, that we saw some Nigerians lighting up that league right there. Started off on Friday as Racing Santander beat Elche 3-2. Alaves beat Villarreal 1-0, and also for Levante, they spanked Real Betis 5-2, and for Real Sociedad, they beat Espanyol by 2-1, and Sevilla losing 3-1 to Atletico Madrid. Real Madrid spanking Mayaga by 4-0, and we saw a brace from Jude Bellingham, also Ade Gule as well, and then we saw another goal from Kylian Mbappe, all making things happen. One was awarded now to Jude Bellingham. I think the second was credited as an own goal in that encounter yesterday for Real Madrid Football Club. And then in particular for the other game that we saw, Deportivo La Coruña beat Valencia 3-1. And also for Celta Vigo, they lost 2-0 to Athletic Bilbao. And for the games later today, it was Osasuna Bob against Getafe, Barcelona against Rayo Vallecano at 8:30 p.m. In the Premier League, started off on Friday as for Crystal Palace, they were spanked 4-1 by Manchester City. On Saturday, Liverpool were forced to a 2-0 draw by Nottingham Forest. Everton played a 1-0 draw against Bournemouth, and Coventry lost 1-0 to Hull City. And for Newcastle United, they beat Tottenham 2-0. On Sunday, Chelsea beat Brighton 4-3, 1-0 between Leeds United and Brentford. Sunderland beats Fulham 1-0. Manchester United thrashed Ipswich 5-2 with a hat-trick from El Magnifico and the PFA, the FWA, and the Premier League player from last season. Any doubts about Bruno? Any doubts about his quality?
0: Not that about Bruno quality, just before now, the kind of character when he exhibits, then really they undermine in quality because he complained too much, he looked down on his fellow teammates, and also they let a referee, they get a breathing space. So all those things that dirty characters and say antics to, when they say yes, they let your character, they shine. So from the inception, 5 years ago, when Bruno Fernandes entered inside the English Premier League, in performance, never really dropping quality, never really did in depth, but it's just those things when they say I made mention of. And for the past 2 seasons now, when Bruno Fernandes now decided to be himself and see himself as equal to his teammates, you see in brightness now, can they show? So he even do things apart from last season when BCS, he get a 21 assist. In goal ratio pass within the score last season, but because of all those things we need to do, so people not took on the paying right. attention. So not doubt about in quality, it's just for him to maintain and also live up and take full responsibility as a captain whenever the team go wrong.
1: But quickly, let's head straight into the transfer market. Let's see if we can take some. And for Barcelona, they've agreed a deal to sign Gabriel Jesus from Arsenal. Exclusive details, medicals booked for today. Arsenal received 10 million euros package plus add-ons on permanent deal. I don't know. Gabriel Jesus will travel as authorized by Arsenal. Juventus, this is breaking right now. Juventus agreed deal to sign Papi Mertesa from Tottenham. Deal agreed between both clubs with initial loan plus buy option clause to become mandatory. Total package, 30 million euros in essence. Right there. And also for Bayern Leverkusen, they've agreed a deal to sign Guala Doué. Here we go. That's the brother of Désiré Doué, who plays straight for Strasbourg, by the way. 37.5 million package add-ons. He joins the German side. Understand that there are still serious chances for Tosin Adarabi Oyo to leave Chelsea in the final hours of the transfer window. Chelsea open to his exit with talks currently on their way. And for more deals, we can also tell you that for Honest Ahano, he's set to undergo medicals with Crystal Palace today. Chelsea have signed a document, and he signed for 40 million, but he will join Chelsea in 2027. And like I mentioned off, that Bento will travel to Florence today for medical test, having agreed a deal, as well as Moeskin moving to Como at the end of the day. So those are some of the deals that we have on our hands. Ismail Assar remains a target for Liverpool as new winger. Cody Gakpo, yes, is currently set to join. He's currently set to join Manchester City Football Club. That's one deal that we should keep our eyes on. For Gabriel Martinelli as well, he has moved towards the other end. And clearly, he's joining, talking about Al Hilal Football Club. And congratulations to him, by the way. I know that's not the best of move for him. But I mean, wish him all the best. That's our show for this morning. Many thanks to you all. Quickly, good morning, sports advocates general. Enjoy your wonderful precise football analysis. Congratulations to Man United and Benfica Showers for their victories, getting victories henceforth. Edo Queens to qualify for the WAFU B semi-final match to the final. Surely they will win the trophy and represent WAFU in the CAF Women's Champions League. Good job, Enaro Samson. Thank you for joining us this morning. Paul Ochonogo is my name. I've been using Ryan Marquez, the same way master. Join me at 3:30 for Sports Worker. We're back at 7 p.m. for the EPL show.
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7: 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Yama Fariha!
1: This year, we're doing it way bigger. 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
1: 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What are you waiting for? 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Chop chop!
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0: FM, Random Mike, and my name is Ozengbe, master the marathon talker, the good one of Super 88.1 FM. On to matter like this, now before that you feel a lend a hand, when we say as Buju Bounty, now give us now for inside matter, but check your time now, confirm to us in the 90 minutes. I don't bother leave it now for inside the Super Early Morning Breakfast Show, and currently like this now with the ball in enter inside the segment, what they call How Nasiam, that's a game in BCS, we do not the trash matter when BCS, the affairs and affairs society, our state, and our country at large. On to matter like this, we could ball in enter, because time not it's a waiting no time.
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0: Yes, like this now, we don't bowling enter properly line because the time not there to see it in no time, because as a stand, it confirms to us, say this now the time when we say yes, we want to put math now for inside this matter. Because based on the recent xenophobic attack now for inside South Africa against Nigerians and the other African countries then too, so many persons don't talk, so many persons don't raise math, but we, they ask questions, and so many questions, we let they answered. With our government, they do about this whole thing. What in our government they do to protect the life of our citizens, of Nigerians, so they say yes, therefore inside South Africa. We see some of them lost their lives, some lost their property, even their hard-earned money, and based on the way things they position. But this time around now, for inside this matter, it confirms who was a Nigerian president, they call it President Bola Tinubu, like this, not all formally report the recurring xenophobic and the Afrophobic attacks now against Africans, Nigerians, and other African nations now for inside South Africa to the African Union. And once they will say this matter like this, now something the BCS will continue, it will be serious threat to the continent's solidarity and solidarity, unity, and peaceful coexistence now. Now, the matter when the BC, yes, it did for grand when the BC with the talk now. So, one of the question we will ask here now, say, you think, say, this now go change anything, this step, this act of President Bola Tinubu now to report South Africa now to the African Union now go change anything? Or you think, say, Nigerian government supposed to take a very strong action against South Africans, or when it is for inside Nigeria and their business. This is the matter when the BCS with the talk now for inside Ona Siam for inside this one now. So call me for 07055-129-881. Or you call me for 07055-727-881. You feel still run enter inside Facebook to drop your comment for inside of Facebook, and also send a WhatsApp message to 0902-672-2592. We understand now, say we'll say the President Tinubu like this now, so make send this message now, deliver on through Vice President, they call it Kasim Shetima now for inside the 21st extraordinary section now of the Assembly of African Union for inside Luanda. And we still understand to say, it may take a serious and a collective action from the continental leaders. Then when the BCS is going to involve a placement of this matter for on the agenda of the 40th ordinary section of the Assembly. So, how you see this matter? Hello, good morning.
3: Well, good morning, sir.
0: Good morning, Otima the Great.
3: Number one, you are doing great.
0: Thank you.
3: God for your life, for your family.
0: Thank
3: you. Welcome to Ibu Nakawa. This summit, what our Vice President go for? Yes, the African summit. I think African Union, they are not serious about the South African matter. I'm watching our government. This affected me. One of my brothers has been in South Africa for 20-something years. He's not in the village. In the South Village now, he's coming with nothing. All his property, everything, I go in South Africa, he come back with nothing. That's why they are fresh now. They are telling me that we're coming for our federal government for that thing. I want to be killed in South Africa. I'm not. They won't do anything. They won't do anything at all. America, they are not. South Africa, they are not. South Africa, they are not. And do America, they go to Britain. When they saw us now, they are not our leader. Go do. And one day, the team was ready. Now, they go to Milan and buy players, they talk, go there, they talk, who said that was the ball to
0: Ultimately, great. So sorry you get to call us back because currently we struggle to hear you. So call for 07055-129-881 or you call us for 07055-727-881. Your fisty call 0902-672-2592. Hello?
4: Yeah, Mr. Randy Michael.
0: Freeman, I greet you specially.
4: Good morning this morning. Happy New Week.
0: Same to you, bro. And happy end of month.
4: Ah, on this month. Just remind me. Randy.
0: Yo.
4: You know, the life, the approach of our leader is too slow. Even the xenophobia at that time, the former administration, they pass this one when we say now. Because that is xenophobia. I know say the former administration should bury the way arrange them, you know, just on be like they cannot see that one because but not just be like because this approach when our present leaders is too slow. It's too slow. Just imagine and the vice president want to go with the one to talk even on the organized to meet at the meet. We see they want to talk. Not be a free send any past people after a lot of people. You know, the Senator Adam Kosomo, when they represent, he mentioned one thing. No Nigerian person for that side can even get right to cater their, collect their property and they will give them back all the freedom for one to give them all their property back. Give them money, give them, you know, different commodity and they're supposed to be in last collapse because he's not a lot of money. He lost so many people. So that's what I'm saying. Only thing is that this present leader will not approach this matter well. Maybe one good talk, you know, open the wash first. But all the time, the matter is too slow. And we know it's better. Other leaders, for even Ghana here, the way they hate to complete their people, the other African people, you know, all this. But I want, though, and now we get it fast because now our people do things fast well, which I very know. So I pray may the vice president talk reasonable things for there to see whether they'll be get appreciate these people. They don't think like that can be handled. So now it's the person look at it.
0: All right. Thank you. Thank you, Freeman. On some matter like this now, based on say South Africa now country in the BC, yes, now sovereign state on its own. But we understand too, so we say the president too still recognizes South Africa's sovereign right now to enforce immigration laws and also at the same time to still on the acknowledge and talk say acknowledge South Africa's contribution now to the continent. But Nigeria, they on the position they say, well, say this kind of attack now, now sometimes we say yes, now threat now to African solidarity, unity, and the peaceful coexistence. And at the same time, to say they need the urgent attention for inside this one. But this matter too. The other African countries, them or African leaders, they too need to see this same thing. Did they really need a particular country to really raise this opinion or raise this topic for them to give it attention? Now, one question be that too. Hello? Hello?
5: Hello?
0: Yeah, good morning.
5: Hello, Randy.
0: Yeah, good morning. Big Wire.
5: Good morning. This is the voice of Big Wire from Opa.
0: Welcome to the show.
5: West Africa is doing a very bad thing. You know one thing? This will not be the problem of Africa. We're not going to unite, we're not going to behave, still be one. We'll let our bad mindset separate us. South Africa, see, now, the thing made it start, yes, they do now. The thing will affect the economy. We don't have to recover many years from now. How are you there for sure people they do business for your country? Now, those people, they do business, they pay tax to the government, then they do everything, even they do lots of things to the government. The president, the government of South Africa, they just sit down. Many people just take our part and say they support them, they fuel the protests and everything, they pursue for South Africa. They happy, they comfortable with them. And I think we have heard that 3 years from now, they know that country, where the economy of country for that country, they will support the government of that country. And the issue of Nigerian government, it is that you don't really determine may Nigeria the president react. When they draw most of the license of their company, that business in this country, I remember the minister talking one time say They get more than 100 or something. South Africa get more than 100 or something business for Nigeria. Maybe they draw the last sense. Maybe they still feel and say, they don't get anger issue. We should get out for body for this side. Thank you and God bless you.
0: But Biggie, why are they right? See, because it's where they do you bad now. May you save pay and bad.
5: Why? When I wear now? More can live there. Maybe they do. You know, see, people, you know, people need lose business for them. So people lose their business. Even lost their loved ones for that place. We'll continue to look there.
0: All right. Thank you. Hello.
6: Hello.
0: Hello. Hello. My doctor.
6: Yes. Good morning. I'm Dr. Osagie Ebagi.
0: Welcome to the show, sir.
6: Let's be very fair with this issue. Let's be fair with our issue. Most people talk about me because they're very wise. And me will not come to be even as if we'll be full. This issue of this xenophobia that we're talking about, we as even will be discussed on the common track. The African unity that we're talking about, we know the aim and objective of the African unity. I want blue and I want task that will carry ahead. Let will not talk about the fight when Nigeria fight for Africa. You and I will know how they fight for Africa when they overcome all those things. So it now become worrisome and very disturbing that South Africa will be saying, we removed Qatar for their nose yesterday, removed case for their eye, then they kill our brother, they kill our sister that side. Then somebody is now saying that whether it's going to pay evil back for people. That's another chapter. Then some of them are having their own one particular phase that people without documentation is a lie. This other guy that the president, this Mr. Africa, this Nigeria, Mr. Africa over there, was she not born and brought up there? People that have documentation, they are still driving them away from the country. So, to the best of my knowledge and the current opinion, our leader have not done what I expected for it to have been done in this global insult to Nigeria. Nigeria is so big for this kind of menace. You can't try to America, you can't try to Germany. Look at who they have teaching our boys and sisters at home, you know, there. Then you are not also not be telling us that let us go on a peace accord. Then look at the way they see all our Nigerian investment over there. They have investments here. So I think to the best of my knowledge, as a matter of urgency based on international relationship, Nigeria should take a bold step also to do what we also pay there. But they don't respect us. I think you go closer to your news now. Ghana government even rejected the offer that the offer to them. They rejected it. Ghana government, they also put they were very active to this issue. But our government, they are not seen to be active. They are going on the skeletal this thing. Except that our minister of, what's it called? Ujukudaka, that went on earlier that time. How many of us have booked something? Plus, because our senator, our ex-governor. So let the government do the right thing at the right time. It's South African street that they want to stay in their own country, let them stay in their own country. That's my contribution this morning.
0: All right, thank you. Hello, good morning.
7: Hello, man. Dina, big air, come back. In listening, I get one point where the doctor bring come just and the last caller.
0: Yeah.
7: He says that lady, the lady in the contest for that PC contest. She is the way that they mock her. Imagine close to women like her. Because just because of waiting. Because she be next to her father in Nigeria, her mother now from one African country. See the way that they mock her, they laugh at her, they say, go back to your country. I don't see that. Those things don't make sense. And this thing that they got the old world. And we as South Africa, for you to unite and speak to 12 words now, some people they spoil her. South Africa people, the president, they know they do anything. They are comfortable with everything they go. Imagine something like that. What do you make white people go look up here? We as Africa are serious. They don't even determine our government we have for this country. Maybe they see some of these people. We draw the last out of that complaint. It is not too much for them. Thank you.
0: All right. Thank you, Biggie. All right, if you just join us now, how on earth am I now opposition put now for inside the Spoiler Money Breakfast Show for your one family, one radio station, Super 88.1 FM. And I'm Matawini BCS yesterday for Grana. I'm Matawini BCS President. President Bola Tinubu formally reported South Africa's xenophobic and Afrophobic attacks on Nigerians and the other Africa country to the African Union. And tell Vice President Kasim Shatima, so we need a representative, so we can talk this thing for there. Now we see we understand South Africa say as a country now they get right now to regulate their immigration law and their contribution to Africa. I say, but these attacks on the people now too, now something we say be threats to the peaceful unity and coexistence of the continent. So they need to take decisive step about it. And say African leaders need to come together now and take decisive step about it. But before now, these leaders, are they blind to it? So the question, what would they ask? If you say this will change anything, or Nigerian government need to take a decisive action, like going to sanctioning of the South Africans within Nigeria and their companies. Hello?
8: Hello, good morning.
0: Hello, good morning.
8: Yeah, I mean, Dr. Gwangi, I decided to call back.
0: All right.
8: Even when you talk about sanctions, even when there's a treaty between countries, when there's a breach of those you know treaty, there are sanctions. So we don't need to take the sanction there. They are long overdue for sanction. I'm sorry, sir, I might be choosing a topic issue for you. Whatever I'll be discussing, maybe subsequently. I'm sorry.
0: If you want to introduce that, just send that to our WhatsApp here.
8: Okay.
0: You know the WhatsApp number now, right?
8: I'm not too familiar. Maybe
0: all right, make a call for you.
8: Okay. I'm with the pen. I'm with the pen, yes.
0: 0902-672-2592.
8: Thank you. God bless, sir.
0: All right. Thank you, sir. Hello, good morning. Oh, so sorry. Do well to call back. 07055-129-881, or you go me for 07055-727-881. You fisty call and also send a WhatsApp message to 0902-672-2592, or you run enter inside our socials for Facebook and drop your comment for inside of Facebook. I will do justice to your comment. So President Tinubu formally reported South Africa xenophobic and Afrophobic attacks on Nigerians and other Africa countries then. And say make a Vice President Kassim Shettima a reporter now to the the African Union, which is AU, say for their 21st assembly and also the 40th assembly, may they make them as an agenda of urgency. When BC, yes, they need to take a collective and a decisive action. So because this thing, in as much as South Africa gets their own right, they get right to regulate their immigration law, and at the same time to enforce it, you see, they still get to understand to see this kind of action, when we say the South Africans, they take, because attacking other African countries or attacking your fellow human, it not get anything to do with immigration law. Because when we see when Donald Trump now, they say they try to change or edit the immigration law or enforce the Immigration Act now for inside the United States of America, we not see anywhere BC the American citizens other than the law enforcement officers or agencies, they may be said responsible for it, exhibit the act. Say, okay, American citizens then come carrying for head, can they go attack and to the extent of killing other nations, citizens of other nations for the world. So why we as Africans, we Hong Kong go to this extent? And in as much as to say that they enforce the immigration law, in as much as they enforce the immigration law, the act when the South Africans carry nasty crime to humanity and crime for inside South Africa too. So which enforcement they place? And another question again too. Must it get to this extent before the African leaders, the African Union, talk and take decisive action about this thing? Or some of them, the reason now to say, well, that because they touch this country past the other country, or in order to affect us the way it affects this country, so we not even need to put body for inside. But you forget to say now, what happened when the BC, yes, touch head, now they touch neck, because rain, they fall for one man roof alone. So now with the acts now, say, our government now, that you feel say this step with the take now go change anything. Hello, good morning. Hello? Hello? All right, the way to call back. So, with the acts now, if this step when you say yes, Nigerian government take now, whether you feel say go change anything, or they're supposed to take a more decisive and a stronger action against the South African cities, South Africans when they live on Nigeria and their business, like sanctioning them and sanctioning their business. So I would like make you tell me how you see him for Inside This Matter now. So call me for 07055-129-881 or you call me for 07055-727-881. You'll first call and also send a WhatsApp message to 0902-672-2592. Or you run enter inside of Facebook and drop your comment for Facebook, the post there for Facebook. Hello, good morning. Hello?
9: Hello?
0: Hello? I beg, if the network will disturb you, see you the call, because this happens to be the second time now and I don't pick call when I'm busy at the end myself, but the person didn't say anything. If you don't really get anything to say, I don't expect you to disturb the line, because when you the call and you don't want to talk anything, you deprive other persons when they want to call. But if it happens that the network now they disturb you, I will advise me you run enter inside of Facebook to drop your comment or you send a WhatsApp message. Hello, good morning.
10: Hello, this is Medina from Alpha. Good morning.
0: Welcome, Medina.
10: Yes. Please, this issue, our government needs to take it decisively, because this is not the first time. We are losing our people. We understand that sometimes our immigrants are sick in this country, but it's not enough reason for them to be taking life, treating them like animals. They too, they are in our country, yes. The network we are using now, MTN, they own it. Those Shoprite, Okomu, these are their giant country too. So they too, they should, our government should shut it down. I know it will affect us one way or the other. And our government should also learn from this, that you don't solely depend on other countries in everything to survive. They should have indigenous standard companies that can substitute in case of issues like this. Our government is finding it reluctantly to do what they are supposed to do. Not that they don't know. They know. They also have their own in it, whether it will affect them. But in every situation like this, it is we, the citizens, that feel the heat. So if whatever the decision they are taking now, they should strengthen it. They should withdraw their last thing. Do me, I do you. Not be bad thing. So let them know that they too, they are generating from Nigeria, sustaining their own self. I know most of our wealthy men, let me put it that way, that own companies, which their citizens also work in those companies, they benefit, like they generate taxes for themselves.
0: Yep.
10: So, what is the difference? If there's any issue, they should call on Nigerian government to address their people, then address it properly, not by taking lives, treating them, that's homicide now. Genocide, they will turn into genocide, even though it is Africa versus Africa. Mali have once said it. Africa should unite for the benefit of your people. They thought it was just a song. Now it's playing out. What are we saying? Nigerian government should wake up. Diaspora, all, they should take care of all those things. We are losing our people out there, losing our people inside. Where will we run to?
0: A
10: hell for us, please. Let my voice be heard.
0: And they don't hear
10: without
0: your voice.
10: Begging. Thank you very much.
0: All right, thank you, Medina. Well, you heard the very sensitive and contribution. Yes, Medina gave. So I would still like to hear your own. How you see this step when this Nigeria take? All right, call me for 07055-129-881 or you call me for 07055-727-881. Your fisty call and also send a WhatsApp message to 09-

0: Richard here. Okay, if not now, the president know about this matter. Then I'm waiting you to try to talk. But sometimes, too, you still get to understand to say, in as much as you hear some certain things or see some certain things, you know, they react instantly. You still need to consult and also strategize on how to attend to the matter. But we understand to say a lot of lives go for inside this particular act of the South Africans, and a lot of businesses then still go down the drain, too, of which it will still continue to affect a lot of people, not just Nigerians alone, because starting afresh, most especially when you get everything, you're not lost and due to your mistake, but you're lost and due to some extent now, be like oppression too. To start afresh, you always they give a bad vibes and a bad memory, and that one are something to be say yes, it not really makes sense for inside this matter. But if you just join us now, how on our CM now, we'll be here for inside the Super Early Morning Breakfast Show for inside your one family, one radio station, Super 88.1 FM. And based on the way things position, that it's not matter when it's for granted, our President Bola Tinubu formally reported South Africa now to the African Union on to matter when it get to do with xenophobic and the continuous xenophobic and Afrophobic attack on Nigerians and other African countries. Based on, say, he tell Vice President Kassim Shettima when he represent him to talk on this matter now, say African leaders need to take a decisive and urgent action about this matter. He say, in short, for the 40th assembly of African leaders, say they need to make them an agenda so that they will deal on this matter now decisively, based on the way things they position. So to put Matt now to call me for 07055129881, or you call me for 07055727881, and you feel to call and also send the WhatsApp message to 0902-672-2592, or you run enter inside Facebook, drop your comment for inside Facebook. We see a lot of persons now lost money, they lost their business now for inside this matter, and not just Nigerians alone, a lot of Africans now lost their businesses, lost finance, even the money they don't save, because no way from them to carry them, except those when they say yes, they save for both sides, they save for Nigeria, and at the same time too, they save for South Africa. So the one when you say yes, you save for your side, for your country, fisty carry you or sustain you for some while, but it not stable like when you day in full possession and in full control of your total finance. Hello, good morning.
1: Hello.
0: I beg, turn down the volume of your radio.
1: Okay, I'm doing that.
0: Your name and where you coming from?
1: Okay, my name is Mr. Elijah. I'm calling from Benin.
0: Right. Welcome to the show, sir.
1: Thank you, sir. Yes. I just want to throw light into the matter that's being discussed concerning this xenophobic attack in South Africa. It has been a normal trend, and I think everybody's aware about it, even Nigerian government, being fully aware that this thing has been ongoing for a very long time. And one thing is certain, this attack will continue. It has been a normal trend. It will only subside for some time. Before you know it, it will resurrect again. The South African government is complicit about this matter. The police, the law enforcement agencies in South Africa, they are all complicit in this matter. It is clear, it is very clear. So, my suggestion to the Nigerian government is they need to take drastic action. Going to the body said they went to go and report the matter. This is not the time we're trying to report any issue to anybody. If South Africa began in Nigeria, they should not be a stand on their place in Africa. Nigeria is the giant of Africa. I can watch small countries in Africa. I don't understand. They know what to do. They know what to have done. What now by this time when you know this thing has happened years back? Yeah, not last year, not 2 years back, not 3 years back. It has been on ground for a very long time. Now you are talking about going to report somewhere. No! It is time for Nigerian government to take drastic action. It is to sanction them, it is to shut down their businesses in Nigeria. They have to do something that will draw the attention of Africa to say, we can't do this no more, because I think this thing is political in South Africa.

0: come on, if you watch some video clip that was being aired, you will see even the policemen in South Africa being a part of this whole thing. Then you see somebody being lynched in public, and you see the law enforcement agents standing, probably like looking. Someone is running, crying for help, and you see they are lynching this person, they're dead, and you see a policeman standing without doing anything. And now you want to tell them, Nigerian government is trying to say that you want to go and report somewhere. Report where? Why is it that Nigerians are so slain, taking actions or doing things that you're supposed to be right?
1: All right.
0: The citizens are being killed in the foreign country until now you don't take any action against it. Why?
1: All right. Thank you.
0: I'm calling on the Nigerian government to take a bold step and do the right thing once and for all. If not, this could be continued and lives will be destroyed. Thank you.
1: All right. Thank you. On to matter like this, I say a big thank you to every person who's on the BCS to participate, both you in call and you in no call. I say thank you very, very much to your One Family, One Radio Station, Super 88.1 FM. For inside at 9 o'clock, what the Honorable has to say will come up, and I expect you're not going to miss that edition, because Gbenga James, the Honorable himself, Paul Oshonogo, and Israel Adebi will do justice to a very gwele-gwele story. And I won't tell you the topic of that story, so you just get to position that in order for you to get the cocoa for Inside the Matter. Randy Mike, my name, and Anaya will go take bad break now for Inside the Matter when you get to do with Auna Siam. Auna Siam will come your way again on Tuesday for Inside the Super Early Morning Break. Thursday, I mean to say, for Inside the Super Early Morning Breakfast Show for your One Family, One Radio Station, Super 88.1 FM. On to battle like this. But now, boy, say, now who love me? I go love.

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10: Yes, good morning. Thank you for joining us. Your own family, your own radio, 88.1 Super FM. Paul Ochenogo is my name. Mighty glad to be with you this lovely Monday morning, the 31st of August, 2026. The Honorable is live, and our head of news and current affairs, Israel Adebi, is also live. Gentlemen, good morning. It's a new week.
11: All right, Paul, good morning, and how are you?
10: I'm very well, and you?
11: Oh, very well. And Israel, good morning.
12: Well, thank you, Honorable. A very good morning to you.
11: Oh, very good morning. It's nice to be back after the weekend's chill.
12: Yeah.
11: I think we are back here now with batteries recharged and ready to go again this week. Mm-hmm. Well, without much ado, let's dive into the conversation for this morning. It's something that is going to be around flood. Well, the issue of flood is a perennial issue, especially within the context of those states. I don't think there is any that we don't come to talk about flood or flooding in some parts. Of the state or in some communities within the state. But again, in almost times when we have the issue of flood or flooding, the punchline is always to jump on the government, call on the government to come and salvage the situation and all that. And in large parts, you won't blame the people. I mean, in such situations, the government remains the big brother. And when that happens, you look up to the big brother. But again, there are times we also need to understand some causative factors. That if there was proper sensitization and people also, I mean, took heed to regulatory stance or warnings, maybe some of the situations would have been saved. Maybe we wouldn't have had some of the lamentations that we have. Recently, there is a situation in Amofi. Amofi is a community in the Kuboka local government area in Edo State. And the Minister of Works visited the community, and you know, the development was quite eye-opening. And when we learned about the causative factor of the situation in that place, you cannot necessarily blame that on the government. But again, let's visit that report. Israel was part of the inspection tour. Maybe Israel will guide us through the report.
12: All right, thank you very much, Honorable. So, the Edo State Ministry of Works and the Ohe of Amofi have dismissed claims that construction activities in the community were responsible for recent flooding and the collapse of a building in the area. The clarification was made during an inspection tour of some of the affected locations by the officials of the ministry and community leaders. Speaking during the inspection, the permanent secretary of the ministry, Engineer John Obano, attributed flooding to the development and sale of low-lying areas within the community.
13: If you look at the way that structure was demarcated, you can see that the symmetry is not as a result of flood.
14: The community have a role to play. If you identify low land, put restriction, let the flood around that area go to that low land. Don't embark concerning such locations. It's not every area you can easily discharge water. We should only educate ourselves to ensure that waterways and flood channels are not used as refuse dumps.
12: The Ohe of Amofi, Israel Ines Iyeware Asenogwa, also confirmed that flooding had occurred in the low-lying areas in the community before the recent development. He, however, appealed to the state government to provide the necessary intervention.
3: In fact, this place was a monk before. There's a water here before. It's not from only Amofi. The water coming from Iguomo, water coming from Morove, water coming from Amofi. Okpara. Where there's a little rain like that, the volume of this water it will be more high. All we need to do is just like, from me and from the entire community, to beg the governor to give an assistance. But most of the houses is condemned.
12: Some residents of the community also appealed to the governor to urgently come to the aid and assist in finding lasting solution to this situation.
6: Every year, there's always trend of this high volume of water when it rains a lot. That is what we are experiencing now. So we are begging on our governor. He's trying. So we are also appealing to him, if he can as well come to help us take this water away from this place.
15: Because I beg, I need that this morning. I beg our governor, make you help us. I beg, make you help us. I beg, make you help us.
12: The ministry described the viral video as misleading and urged the public to rely on verified channel of information to confirm development in the state.
11: Hello. All right, thank you very much. You know, I followed the report with keen interest because, yes, I'm not averse to calling on the governor or begging the governor, urging the governor to intervene and help save the situation at the Amofi community. But, again, people need to understand where the community has to show some responsibility. Yes, the community has to show some responsibility when it comes to certain things. The people of the community and the leadership of the community also acknowledge that the area where this thing is happening around there is a low-lying land. And what that indicates is that when it's a low-lying land, it's more or less like a water channel for flood. And one of the persons that spoke in the report said it is not even water from Amofi community alone. Iguomo and other places, converge and pass through that place. People need to be told. I don't know in what language it will be said again that constitutes a waterway. And you don't build on a waterway. You don't obstruct a waterway. It's a disaster waiting to happen when you do that, when you allow that to happen in your community. And for communities, the leadership of the community, this is where to provide real leadership. When you identify low-lying land, in your community, find a way to cordon off that place. Find a way to sensitize the members of the community that this place is not for development. Don't say this place was given to your grandfather. It's your family land, and now maybe you are broke, you want to raise money, you want to start selling plots of land. No, it's not to be sold. Because when you begin to do that, you are asking for trouble in the future. Then when the trouble now comes, which when you dig into the root of it is self-cost, you now start calling on the government. You start kneeling down and calling on the governor to come down, to come and help salvage the situation and all that. And this is a highly preventable situation in the first place. Then the other side of the coin also speaks to the issue of regulatory bodies and their works or the limitation of their authority or their influence in the state. I know we have building permits authority in this state. And for people at building permits, these people are experts. And I have a feeling that before an approval is given for a land to be developed, necessary checks would have taken place. And one of the things is to see that place is prime or is good for development. Not a place that should have been set aside as waterway. Not a place that should have been left undeveloped because it provides the channel for water to flow during rainy season or when there is flood. So who gives approval? Then we must also look at areas of enforcement to see that no development comes up without due approval first. You don't put the cart before the horse. If you acquire a piece of land without going to check whether that place is good enough for you to buy for future development, before you actually commence development, it's good to get some level of approval from the regulatory body that place is good enough for the kind of development you want to put on the ground. So that is an area I think government also needs to strengthen the institution. You know, where you have an institution, you have to strengthen that institution. You have to give it the teeth to bite. Otherwise, that institution will become nothing but the proverbial bulldog that can only bark but cannot bite. So bites should be given to institutions. they should be empowered and enabled to work the way they are supposed to work. Nobody should raise any development anywhere or should develop any land anywhere without having the necessary approvals. You don't go to start getting the approvals after you have commenced work or after you are done with the building. That is putting the cart before the horse, and it should not be accepted again, no matter whose ox is God. And for the leadership of the community, you also have to warn your people, members of your community, the Okagales and whoever. It's not every land that is for sale. And where you have seen that it's not for sale, that place should be marked out and it should be clearly indicated that whoever is buying or negotiating to buy a land around that area, you are doing that at your own risk because the land is not for sale. And maybe the appropriate regulatory body to should put a signage, should put a sign around such places that no development should take place in those kind of places. So that people will not blindly buy into wrong places, build in wrong places, then in future they will start crying out and begging government for intervention when it shouldn't have taken place, it shouldn't have happened in the first place. Thank you, Israel.
12: Well, Honorable, thank you very much. And it's good to have this conversation this morning because most of the times, the attention, like the Honorable pointed out, will always come back to the government. Everybody sees the government as the big brother. The government is the savior most of the times. And unfortunately, there are things that may not be an instant fix, even for government. Because government and governance comes with a lot of consideration, a lot of budgetary allocation, a lot of consideration, consultations that will take place before things are eventually done when it comes to governance. So on Friday, we went to that community, Amofiokpara community, with the leadership of the Ministry of Works to take a look at what happened. And it was because there was a viral video on social media that alleged that it's the activities of the state government that led to war, actually. And the moment we got there, the first observation I raised, I said, I know this community, we've been in this community before, in the course of government doing its work, and there used to be a small lake at this place. But Honorable, when we got there, the lake, you can equate it with what you have at the Ovia River, or even the one that is close to us. It's become so big, and we're asking ourselves, what transpired here? And the second thing is that another man in that area said, oh, the flood that destroyed my house, it was because of the flood. And so the ministry started asking questions, and thank God for the leadership of the community that were readily on ground to also provide answers. And the first thing we realized is that, number one, I mentioned, there used to be a lake around that area, and the water does not flow out of that place. Unfortunately, so there is no way the water goes out. And I told people, I said, go look at the video. And the video is on our social media, by the way. And we have it on our Facebook, we have it on our YouTube. Go take a look at it. You will find out that development has happened around buildings surround that water body in that place. So there is hardly any way for the water to escape. So it's as though you cage the water all together. And then the only access road to that point was the road that was constructed by the government. So we just drove in and then we saw ourselves a body of water that is much. And so we started asking questions. And the ministry, permanent secretary ministry of works, kept educating the people. Say, this was what we always mention to you. Not every land in a community should be developed. Every community has what you call low-lying lands. The area that is lowest point in that community. And as such, naturally, water gravitates towards that place when floods start occurring. And when you start building, he also pointed that out, a lot of people start building, you start sand filling,

0: put this into consideration, it does not become a cause of concern. There was also another community. I think someone brought my attention to Capiona as this. I think Channel 4 also, or Channel 44. I'm not so sure now. Where the former administration of Godwin Obaseki gave an executive order and said nobody should build in this area because of this same problem. If you go there now, buildings, big buildings have occupied totally that area. And one of these days, flood will come in that area.
1: That's in defiance of that executive order.
0: And they will come and say, oh, government should come and help us take the water. I listened to one of the residents there. He said, government should come and help us take the water. I don't know how government will take the water out of that place. Because it was as good as a river when we got there. And I'm looking at what possible solution can exist here. There are no channel paths that the waters can take out of that place. It's just a situation we have to keep open. The ministry said, well, they will go back to the drawing board. They will sit down. They will look at what possible solution they can suggest to the government. But the warning should be out there. The caveat should be out there that when you develop without appropriate plan, you only jeopardize your community. Those who buy properties there, they jeopardize their interest and also their investment. And also, houses are at risk. Not necessarily because of what the government has done in constructing road there, but naturally as flood keep coming and the water level keep rising, all the houses in that environment become at risk. And this is the warning this morning, and the level of education we are providing from this platform. Everybody needs to take heed. Communities need to do better. Leadership in communities need to understand that before you start development, as a matter of fact, you must see the government. Sit down with the government and know what the plans are and where the channel area for waters are, what the development template should be for your community. Otherwise, we'll always come back to this point and talk about this conversation.
2: All right, to be a part of the show this morning, call us up on 0705-512-9881 or 0705-572-7881, 0705-512-9881 or 0705-572-7881, 0902-672-2592. Hello.
3: Hello.
2: Yes, good morning. Yeah, morning to you.
3: Good morning, once again. This morning, automatically.
2: Good morning.
0: Good morning,
3: also.
1: Yeah, good morning.
3: Hello, once again. It's quite unfortunate, very sad what happened in that community because of the rainfall. Heavy one. I just thank you this morning. Please, investors. Please, you have to invest your money to get more money. No one has to like to invest the money and he lost his money. Yes, the committee are going to buy property and invest. And check well before you put in your money in order to carry a high loan. And another thing, you know, for more serious as you will, no matter how blocky. What is happening because waterways have been blocked. They have been built on waterways. And people are throwing electric on waterways. And if waterways are blocked, what more sure has to do, whether they like it or not. And when they flood, why is there another way to penetrate? That's why it caused all this problem. So that's it. So thank you very much this one. The community, we individual, we pray alone. Community, we pray alone. Stop building on water channels. Stop throwing electric on the waterway. Because all this are causing problems. Because whenever it's rain, water must surely flow. Flow must surely find its way.
2: All right. Thank you very much.
3: That's why we are getting the hand.
2: Thank you very much. Thank you very much. I appreciate
3: it. Thank you.
2: Thank you. Hello. Hello.
4: Hello.
2: Yes. Good morning.
4: Good morning.
2: Good morning to you.
4: My name is Patrick. I'm back from Holland.
2: Okay.
4: So from within the steps of the song there. It's a very matter. So let me put you to the point. What the world is in our hands. But we can talk about ourselves. You hear me?
2: Yeah,
4: we
2: hear you.
4: Hello?
2: We hear you. Okay. 0902-672-2592. 0902-672-2592. I mean, it's a rainy season.
0: More waters are coming. I think there was a prediction last week that suggested that put Edo on alert that more floods are coming because more rains will come and that there will be more flood. And so for communities that will find themselves in this situation, they need to start looking for possible alternative.

0: perhaps they start deceiving their drainages when the rains have not come, because it will come.
1: All right. Hello.
2: Hello, good morning.
1: Yes, good morning.
2: Yeah, good morning, Honorable Sheriff. The rest of the
0: country. Good morning, sir.
2: Good morning. Honorable Sheriff, sir.
3: Yeah, good morning.
2: Please, I think the last time we discussed about roads in Benin, like I was about calling. I think I called last, but I was told on the station that you guys have done with the program.
0: Okay.
2: So I was hoping that very day, so I could not express myself.
3: Oh, sorry about that. You called a good time today,
2: Oh, yeah. Thank you. Honorable Sheriff, please, my name is from Austin, from Benin. Sir, please, I have been emphasizing on this particular road in Benin.
3: Which road?
2: Opposite 90 Junction.
0: Okay.
2: If I'm not mistaken, this will be the first time that I'm calling about that very road, sir. Please, sir, I don't know how you people can help. My road is in a terrible state. Please, I told you that there's a flat as we speak that is about falling into a gully. That road is a complete write-off right now. And people have used their hard economy, considering the hard economy that we are facing right now, some of those need a house to a gully when we have a government. That should be the responsibility of government. We are using this medium now, to Super SM, to please call on you guys to please come and save us from this mess. Because once this thing starts, that has fell inside that gully. Other ones will also follow suit. If I'm right, sir, you can just come with your camera and come and capture the street. It's called Aboniki Road, sir. Aboniki Road, directly opposite 90 Junction, just after University of Benin, where you are heading to Oluku. Please, sir.
3: Thank you.
1: All right, thank you. 0902-672-2592. 0902-672-2592. Hello.
4: Hello.
1: Yes, good morning.
4: Good morning, sir.
1: Yes, good morning to you.
4: Greedy House. I love you guys' program. My name is Kombe Ken, calling from Airport Road.
1: Okay, welcome.
4: Okay, sir, my take on this is just that I listened to what the commissioner, the family secretary was, really, just now. If people are complaining that erosion, and those things, if I should tell you, because I've turned out the whole 36 cities in Nigeria, Edo State is one of the states that have good road network. Last time, the way this erosion was supposed to be. But today, when the cities, the villages, we have a major problem. We are talking about government. What are government? When you go to community today, they have their own government. They have their own, what they call, conference government or whatsoever. When you want to buy land, there is what we call topography. You see for the professionals. When you look at even our buyer today, our developer, they don't even care whether they are even professionals or whatsoever. It's just for them to see your calculate. I have the land to sell. How much? They just carry money and give to them. And then they go and give them peace or give them erosion, gully or whatsoever. That is why you see all these problems here and here. And if I should tell you since I was born, people have been complaining about erosion in this industry, mostly in Benin. When you look at the whole Benin mostly, this river that turned around the whole Benin, these erosions are supposed to channel to them, but they not block it. Why? That's why you see that when you even go to open, check the master plan of Edo State. There are some areas that you will not develop. It's nobody that it's not even government that will even tell you. But you are really somebody that wants to really buy land, buy property. Go to me for what? Tell them to give you the master plan or speak for the professional so they will tell you the topography of the place. Somebody is taking on that. It's just for we because we make money different ways. We don't care whether there is the professional or whatever. That's the problem that you see that today. They are passing through. Calling government. It's not government that asks you to go and build on the erosion gully. That is why you see people are saying that erosion won't carry mass. Who can the erosion come? Yeah, it's just like somebody that built the house. Now you have a window, you have a door. The door is the entry point. Yeah, the window is the airport. And then you block the entry door. How can you not expect that someone to move? Hello?
0: Yeah,
4: we can hear you. That's the major problem. Because for me, I'm a civil engineer by profession, master's in construction management.
0: Okay.
4: I know when the commissioner was saying that the permanent secretary general banner, there is every time they normally preach of this. Community, they have the problem. Most of these are Kagele or whatsoever they call them. They have the major problem. They should stop supporting government. Every community has their own government. If you want to buy a land, just like that is when you know that they have thousands of people in the community. That can't be not saying that this thing, they're not going to build two. This thing, they're not going to call this thing. They will not talk of that. It's just for the to bring the money. And the person that wants to also buy, so it's not also clear. By the time you start building up, by the time you have finished building, erosion will not come to you. Now they say that government come and build, come and tear my road. Come and clear my road. Imagine that kind of thing.
0: Okay.
4: Because government is not really the problem to my own thing. Is the buyer and the developer and the community. They are the major problem. Thank you, sir.
1: Thank you. Right. Hello.
5: Hello.
1: Yes, good morning.
5: Yeah, good morning.
1: Good morning to you.
5: Good morning, Honorable.
3: Yeah, good morning, Freeman.
5: Paul.
1: Yeah, morning.
5: Good morning, Israel.
0: Good morning, Freeman.
5: Yeah, I thank the last caller. I thank all the last caller just said. They have spoken some of our mind because the community have become gods on their own. They have become government on their own. Mostly the Okaya and the rest. You see, one community in Oshiro was like that. Before the former administration have a drainage, as in a water tunnel at Urora is made place and outside the roadside by the road. Two drainage there. But see, yes, we still have a problem because they have stored all their moat and all that. They first of all, they will start putting dirty first, pouring dirty, pouring the pouring metal with some filling it, some people, after some filling, they will sell it. These people will come to buy their mansion there before you know they'll be crying government. So it's a big problem. They can't really take over. They are the government. That's what the last caller said. They are the government. They cannot do anything to stay. Even play the, just to put a one leg gutter to pay your landlord to put just to create the gutter. Because in other communities, they are doing that. You don't wait for government. Just as you are giving you are creating a gutter by the front. If other people still come and continue to suit like that. But now they are not doing that. They will be crying government and what to do anyway. But you see, you have already died. Cannot look there. You have. But you see, there is government. There is government. He did have been done.
1: Thank you, honorable. Thank you, sir. Freeman. Thank you. Good morning.
6: Sorry for that, Peter.
1: Oh, okay.
6: Good morning, honorable. Israel, I'm Paul.
0: Good morning. Yeah,
1: good morning.
6: No. Hello from Cook Road.
1: Welcome.
6: See, my own is this. These are Okaigeles and the land sellers. Is there no way government can arrest these people and use them as a scapegoat so that some communities will learn from those ones? Because most times, just like these previous two callers have said, it's like they are just in their own world. Then at the end of the day, everybody will be shouting, government. Is there no way these people can be handled? Because they themselves, they knew that this is smooth. They're not supposed to buy and fill it up and erect a building there. Then at the end of the day, this erosion starts, the flooding starts, then you join people to be shouting that your community is being overtaken by flood. Can the government get these people? I want them to get them and use them as a sample. Thank you and good morning.
1: Good morning. Hello.
7: Good morning. Good morning. This is
1: Okay.
7: Yeah. I think the issue of this thing is mainly the Okaigeles, the Ojungwe, the other communities. They are the problem. And when you see them, they sell moat, they see they sell shallow ground. I find the problem, the buyers are not really the problem. Because most times, when they grab land from people, when they buy land, they resell the land. When you go to the community, they will tell you, I know Wahala, and that land, they say they pay for land. They, at the end of the day, they don't take you to that shallow ground, that moat has it. Where there's no alternative, when the buyer comes to purchase, the buyer will be there. They will not give you because they grabbed your land. Now you have no option to take it because the first one has already been grabbed and they'll tell you that land, they say they stay for land. So most times I ask myself, if they bring this on their town meeting, is it that there's no other who say this move, make we not sell and we leave them? Instead, they just say, sell and don't bring the money for more share. So I think the government should place a law on those things when they are developer, when they are developing communities, there are always some planning people that are, go with them. So let them they put it in the map. So I think that will help. Yeah. It should be a law. If the government they probably they sell it, then let the law do for them.
1: All right, thank you.
3: Thank you very much. I like the fact that majority of the callers this morning are also saying that the communities have a lot of work to do. They have a very principal role to play in this, to ensure that low-lying land or some other lands that constitute waterways don't get sold. No development is erected on top of them. But again, while we say yes, don't just call the government. But where the government also comes in, it's the government needs to strengthen regulatory bodies so that these regulatory bodies can also enter into all those places. And anywhere that they think that such a land is, that should not be so, there should be a signage there. Now, do not buy land here. Mm. Because this place is not meant for development. It is waterway, blah, blah, blah, blah, blah. That goes a long way in helping as well.
0: Well, Honorable, people can also be very impulsive and very impulsive at times. I recall was it the Iriri, as is under the last administration, where there are some areas where you have, this is government reserve land. Don't buy or don't develop on. And people will remove those signage and still go ahead and do what they want to do. Until government, maybe after many years, a government will come up and say, oh, this place is government reserved areas and should not be developed. The last month, when we had the Ministry of Information monthly briefing, the Edo Gist, the man in charge of Edo Gist, was one of those who spoke to journalists. And he brought out the development plan for Benin City. There is actually a development plan for the city. And he brought it out. And he said, take a look at it. These areas, these are green areas that should not be developed. This is that. He referenced a particular community. This community has been in the news where they had an issue with the previous administration for taking over their land. And then he said, this community, when they gathered people that said they bought land in that area, and they said, okay, show us where your lands are. By the time they plot it on the map, what they said they acquired was even more than the old Benin City. For just a particular community. I've forgotten the name of this. And it's very Okoroma community.
8: Okay,
0: yeah. And it's, okay, look at what they said they acquire. And look at, after plotting it on the map, it's even more than what the whole Benin City is. Then you start explaining, when you start developing, you have some setback you need to give. You have some meters you need to give for road construction, schools, for police stations, and other critical infrastructure that ought to be in those communities. But by the way we have developed ourselves over time, like you said, government agencies at times are laid back. And because they are not proactive, people develop indiscriminately. By the time you wake up and say, hey, stop developing, everything has been done. You find yourself stuck and you don't know how to progress any longer.
8: 0705-512-9881 or 0705-5727-881, 0705-512-9881 or 0705-5727-881, 0902-672-2592, 0902-672-2592. Particularly looking at what the Edo State Ministry of Works and what the Ohio of Amofi, they have dismissed claims that construction activities in the community responsible for recent flooding and the collapse of a building in the area. And like I made mention of just a couple of minutes ago, I said it's the rainy season. We are going to keep talking about flooding in our various communities. Let's give it a voice. Let's talk more about it this time around. And let's also make pointers to various quarters that we know that we are facing flooding issues. Hello.
9: Good morning.
8: Morning to you.
9: Please, Pastor Martin, coming
8: for them. Welcome.
9: Yeah, based on what you just spoke about, you know, the flooding and the second buildings and, blame. The issue like that, the level of impunity we have in the state, I think is one of those which we need to work on. Yet people, there is no consideration of where, you know, the rules where you need to give before you start erecting your fences, you know, the fence for drainages, the amount of space you give before you start your business to the pool. People don't look at that as an issue. And the government of the day was to look into such violations. I just take it, for granted. And we think that, when we don't follow the rules, we will just be that going. That's not possible. Because any form of violation that comes with certain consequences. So I think the government should take their obligation, because to me, if the government are really effective, I don't think, look at GRS for God's sake, I mentioned it before. Back of the government house, GRS, there's no rule. The government is taking over 17 billion naira for allocation for government, not to be the IGRO. I'm not sure for it. Talking about this of flyovers. Flyovers is not a necessity. It's called the necessity of the state. We need to have what we call the own collective roads. They talking about this of, you know, basic things that are not to be looked after, not, you know, I could not that you can use to actually a measure for. Thank you very much.
8: Thank you. 0902672592. That also doubles as our WhatsApp number. Joining the conversation this morning on what the Honorable has to say as we look at particularly flooding in Amofi community this time.
0: Paul, someone just referenced the GRA. And you know, what we're discussing is also part of the problem of the GRA. The GRA has been so developed to the point you hardly have spaces for drainages. The reality is, when you don't create room for drainages, waters will not have where to flow to. They stay on the road. Over time, they wear that road down, and the road becomes a problem. It will definitely collapse over time when there are no areas for the waters to pass. Go through the GRA today and tell me how many roads will you find drainages where you can actually make drainage. People build their house as much as even to the roads. They fence their structures even to the roads. So where will government build the drainages now?
8: There was one time, I think there was one time last 2 years, last year, I was in Jerry Axis when it rained, and I could clearly see people parking their vehicles at some point, waiting for the rain to subside.
0: No, it's before, natural. It's natural.
8: You just before even going that. In. And that whole area was properly flooded.
0: Brotherly, Ipokma, Brandy Road, go to Iyama. Just go around GR, even with Boazes. It's the same, because there is no place for drainages. People develop without thinking that maybe this is very important. I don't know how we develop in this part of the world, because naturally you know there will be waters when rain falls. Mm-hmm. So how do you channel those waters out of the area when you don't have those drainages? So development is something to be conscious about. And like one of the callers have said, you need experts, you need professionals. Don't just buy a land. Before even acquiring a land, you need experts to give you information and say, this is the nature of the land you are buying. Those at Amofi. Amofi, from time that you know Amofi Okpaga as is, is always prone to water and flood. So if you're going to buy in those areas, you need an expert to advise you. This is what you can do here. This is the area you can buy. This is where not to buy. Otherwise, this conversation is something that will not. And do you know the funny thing? Because most part of the city has been developed, this conversation might be something we have to keep recurring.
3: Yeah.
0: As it happened in Amofina, in some few months, you can hear it's happened somewhere else in the same Benin City. And we'll come back again and say, low-lying areas, don't sell them, don't block drainages. This is a conversation we've had before. People need to actually take heed.
8: All right, so quickly, let's straight to the WhatsApp portal, take this particular message, and then we'll sign out this morning. This one says, greetings to the house again. The state government and especially local government administrators should be awakened to the basic responsibility. Most of the trunk C roads constructed in the state do not last long because of poor drainage systems or lack of drainage systems. The local government officials only focus on markets and junctions where trading takes place just to collect revenue, and fail to or even ignore that important aspect of their responsibilities. The government is saddled with the power to entrench orderliness, but when they fail in doing so, the people will entrench their own and cause problems for those who are ignorant. State governments have lands and survey plans, and the local government has a similar department to ensure proper execution of state master plan. The ministry in charge should develop achievable daily, weekly, monthly, and yearly targets to abate breaches of the plan and prevent disaster from flooding, as well as ensure proper execution of the plan. Civil service workers should be engaged in their roles. And that's Frank texting us this morning from the Kobahe. And that's our show for this morning. Many thanks to you all. Paul Ochonogo is my name. My name is the Honorable and the Head of News and Current Affairs, Israel Adebi. We're back again tomorrow. This time it will be the 1st of September 2026, and heading straight into the Ember month as well. Enjoy the rest of your day and the rest of the morning. The rest of the breakfast show continues shortly.
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4: 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MC Aproko. 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

0: 0705 572 7881, 0705 512 9881, or 0705 572 7881, 0902 672 2592, 0902 672 2592. How many questions can you confidently answer this morning on Soulless App? Remember, the questions are very much gotten across board of pop culture, politics, sports, everything, current affairs. We've got everything locked in between. So you cannot, I repeat, you cannot tell me that you're unable to at least answer 10 or even 8 or get 8 points, okay, in particular. Now, 7 questions, that means 2 points for each question. If you answer everything correctly, a huge congratulations to you. You get your victory song and your airtime. 2-in-1 incentive locked in this time around. Call me up, 0705 512 9881, or 0705 572 7881, 0705 512 9881, or 0705 572 7881, 0902 672 2592, 0902 672 2592. Hello. Hello, good morning. All right, good morning. Hello, good morning. Okay, please, you have to return the call. 0902 672 2592, 0902 672 2592. How many questions can you confidently answer? Can you answer all 7? Which means you'll be our champion for this week, and also you get to listen to your victory song, a very, very big one at that, and control the playlist this time around. All right, back to it. Good morning. Hello. Hello, good morning. Hello, good morning. All right, 0902 672 2592. Good morning. Good morning. Hello.
1: Good morning.
0: Morning to you, Akam. What's your name?
1: Mr.
0: Hey, it's been a while, though. Where have you been? Where exactly have you been?
1: I've been around, actually.
0: Oh, you've been around. The season has started well for you. The season has started well for you.
1: Definitely.
0: I can see it already. That's why you're smiling. That's why you're happy. Just you want
1: to
0: now. Okay, let's go. Let's go, my bro.
2: So, this happened.
0: Are you ready?
1: Ready.
0: Okay, first question for you this morning. President Bola Ahmed Tinubu urges AU action over xenophobic attacks in South Africa. President Bola Ahmed Tinubu urges AU action over xenophobic attacks in South Africa. How many African countries do we have? How many countries in the African continent? How many countries are in the African continent? How many? 50, 54, 56, 70.
1: 54.
0: Final answer?
1: Yeah.
0: Final answer?
1: Yeah.
0: Okay. Let's go. Very correct. Question number 2. Governor Mondo Okpebolo celebrates Edo's first female neurosurgeon. Governor Mondo Okpebolo celebrates Edo State's first female neurosurgeon. The smallest local government area by land area in Edo State is A. Ego, B. Ikpebuaka, C. Oredo.
1: Oredo.
0: It's actually Ego. All right. Question number 3. Federal government targets 20,000 annual medical admissions, unveil 6 simulation centers. Federal government targets 20,000 annual medications and medical admissions as they unveil 6 simulation centers. The Minister of Education is Dr. Tunji Dash. What's his other name? Very correct. Question number 4. President Bola Ahmed Tinubu departs for 3-week vacation in Europe. President Bola Ahmed Tinubu departs for 3 weeks vacation in Europe. President Bola Ahmed Tinubu became the president of Nigeria with how many million votes? 10 million, 8 million, 5 million, or 4 million?
1: Let me go with the smallest. 4 million.
0: 4 million is

0: is actually 8,794,726 vote. All right. Question number five. Let's go. Question number five. DSS to suspend Sowore's cybercrime case until 2027 election. DSS to suspend Omoyele Sowore's cybercrime case until 2027, until after the 2027 general elections. Okay? So the question here is, Sowore is the presidential candidate of which political party? YPP, AND, AAC. It is actually AAC. That's African Action Congress. Okay, question number five. Black Sheriff announces new EP, Song Sheriff Volume 1. Black Sheriff, Baby Sheriff, Big Sheriff, all the Sheriff. Okay, oh. Black Sheriff unveils new EP, Song Sheriff Volume 1. The remix of Second Sermon, his breakout single, features which Nigerian artist? Okay. Burna Boy, Davido, or Shay Vibes?
1: I'll go with Shay Vibes.
0: Okay, it's actually Burna Boy. Last question for you. Wow, this will give you 6 points. Last question for you, this will give you 6. Bruno Fernandez hat-trick helps Man United recover to beat Ipswich. Bruno Fernandez hat-trick helps Manchester United recover to beat Ipswich. Bruno Fernandes signed for Manchester United from which Portuguese club? FC Porto, Benfica, or Sporting Lisbon?
1: Benfica.
0: Benfica is your final answer?
1: Yeah.
0: Who's Mary? This is how Chelsea have been conceding goals. You're absolutely wrong. It's actually Sporting Lisbon. Okay. Rosemary, no try to do. No good liar. No. This too bad. What should I do to you now? Okay. I need to put him in his place. I need to maybe open him up now. Okay. This is it. When you are unable to get at least 7 points or at least 8 points, and so this happened, I'll start dishing out my Kobox. Call it Kobox. All right. Thank you very much for joining me this morning. I appreciate you. Crazy Paul is money. I'm back again tomorrow around this time for another interesting edition of So This Happened. TMA Vibes. Still very much with Dapa. This is a big tune. It's called Body Top alongside Ruga. Motowaka, Ladipo, follow through. Good morning.

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0: J5, Lil J, Tyler, I see you, Shasha. This is called Dishonest. Before that, I checked out Ewo, the Ozama Brothers, Famous Pluto, Shally Poppy, Zeri DL. Before that, so you checked out Naku Penda, TNC, Davido, Show Day. Good morning.
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0: Yes, this is the 31st of August 2026. Crazy Police, my name. I've got JC on the MIC.
6: Good morning, babes. How you
0: doing? Good morning. How you doing?
6: I'm okay. I'm chilling. How you doing?
0: I can't complain. I'm fine.
6: You look fine.
0: Thank you. Thank you very much. Anyways, I mean, we are going into the Ember period, starting from tomorrow.
6: Yes.
0: And I can see how time flies. 2026 went by really fast.
6: Not as fast as 2025, if you really think about it. 2025 was like a suggestion. It's like, we'll not be saying no day.
0: 2026.
6: I think that's just how time is moving now. I think that's just where we are. Maybe it's because we're older. So I feel like it was so much slower when I was a child.
0: Yeah.
6: Like a year took a proper time.
0: Especially when I was in secondary school. Felt like I was never going to graduate. Ugh. Felt like I was never going to graduate.
6: I was right never now, really in a rush to graduate. I wasn't
0: at some point. I was like,
6: why? Okay, you went to that demonic school. I remember now.
0: I was in a boarding school. So I just
6: hell.
0: Wanted to
6: you
0: leave.
6: You were just in a boarding school. You were in a traumatic place. I see where you're coming from. Because secondary school was very lit for me. It was so fun.
0: I wish I was a D student. Sometimes I do wish it. Sometimes I just wish.
6: Well, your parents didn't love you like mine loved me.
0: They
6: loved
0: me.
6: You know,
0: they still love me. I knew.
6: You insist.
0: How was your weekend? First off,
6: it was. I was a little bit under the weather, so I was really just resting. I was just laying down and resting most of it.
0: And that's how I feel right now. That's how I feel. I'm
6: you're not,
0: not
6: feeling
0: able
6: well
0: to
6: or you want to rest. Which
0: I'm
6: one?
0: Not too strong.
6: Yeah.
0: I am not too strong. I don't know if it's because of the weather.
6: But we shall overcome. Not that jazz.
0: Hopefully. Mm-hmm. How was August for you? Was it fantastic?
6: It wasn't my best month, honestly. But I know September is going to be so much better. But it wasn't my best month financially in August.
0: I have smiled this last 2 months.
6: It was okay. You July? Smiled?
0: Yeah,
6: I smiled.
0: I smiled last for March. I smiled. Get in,
6: Joe! March, I smiled last.
0: March?
6: To be very honest.
0: I smiled in July.
6: I'm hoping that September is going to be turning things around for me because I don't like the way the year has gone. The year started off really well. It's interesting because I've made a lot of money this year, but I don't have money this year at the same time. I don't know, man.
0: What did you spend your money on?
6: I don't know. I know I got a new phone.
0: Yeah.
6: 1 point something. I got a new refrigerator. Those are the only prime things I did.
0: Like really?
6: Okay, yeah, that I can hold it.
0: You paid your rent too?
6: I paid my rent too. Now, true, the money go places. So. Not be lying. Oh, my goodness.
0: Somebody's trying to expose you.
6: Me? What did the person say?
0: He says, Joyce. You sure say not be you? You sure say you rest? You sure say be the rest? Because
6: of
0: I catch you from one location.
6: Absolutely
0: one guy.
6: Not. Ew.
0: If you deny, I will drop receipts.
6: Drop them now to the app. I don't understand.
0: This who? I can't.
6: Oh yeah,
0: now
6: drop
0: them
6: now. Me drop
0: receipts.
6: Drop them. And you must drop them. If you
0: drop
6: not drop them,
0: Uncle Joe. Drop
6: and you
0: receipts.
6: Must drop them.
0: Drop the receipts. Drop it. Please.
6: You must drop them.
0: Drop that receipt. The person is still typing though.
6: That one consignor.
0: This one says. Finally, the handover show is back. We've missed this part of the show. Okay, Paul, my guy, greets my heaven baby and my enemy, Joyce.
6: Only me?
0: Yes, so Joyce, choose this moon boy.
6: I'm your heaven baby and your enemy.
0: It says evidence still there. Please drop the evidence now.
6: What's stopping you?
0: Let me know who is.
6: Please
0: who's
6: drop
0: on me.
6: It. And you must drop it, oh.
0: Say, Joyce, beg me, oh.
6: Never, drop it.
0: Drop, please, drop it. Drop it like it's hot. Drop it, please.
6: Drop her like pata, drop him.
0: Okay, says I'm a good person.
6: Oh,
0: yeah, Joe.
6: Please.
0: This person is saying, you a big girl, Joyce. You buy new phone, 1 point something.
6: That's just the price
0: tell
6: of
0: me,
6: phones now. Like,
0: me.
6: What are we doing about the price
0: tell
6: of phones?
0: Me,
6: like, let's be
0: plug.
6: So serious.
0: Tell me your.
6: What
0: plug.
6: Are we doing about the price of phones? This is ridiculous.
0: Did you mention buying a fridge of 2 million?
6: No, my fridge was like 300k. It was cheap.
0: Very. See, come back free join. Ah, just come put us for one secret society.
6: I don't know what I'm going to do about the cost of phones. So this is not how we're supposed to live our lives. This is not it at all. It's not it.
0: A very good mobile device costs Jesus from 500K Christ. Upwards. From 500K upwards.
6: I'm supposed to have bought Android phone this whole time, but I can't even afford it. They are so expensive.
0: Okay, like you just really needed to pair this.
6: I usually have two phones because I have two active lines.
0: Okay.
6: I don't want to do that eSIM thing because my phone can do two SIMs. I don't know how to do it. There's this, they put in the iPhone, so you have like eSIM and my phone can do it, but I want two phones because I'm a two phone person.
0: Okay. Anyways, what's happened on the Switch? It's a big day, or it's a big day? Tell me a lot.
6: What made it so big?
0: It's a big day. I mean, we're going into September. And I have a lot of people celebrating the month of September. My niece, a couple of friends. So that's why I said it's going to be a big month.
6: Mad.
0: And I just remember I promised someone something. But I just remember I promised somebody something. And the month is here. Anyways, so what's happening? What's happening on the Switch?
6: We're chilling. We're looking through August, seeing how things popped, how things happen, you know, touching base and all that jazz. Later on, we have mother and child per usual. It's going to be a good time. Be there.
0: Okay. It's not Tuesday. I was looking forward to hot topic.
6: Beggy.
0: Mama, leave me alone now. Now make they share, babe. You're not gonna leave me. Boy says, did you just call Joyce your babe? Make I know get personal issues with you.
6: Paul is my babe. What do you mean?
0: I don't need to buttress him on it. So, Mama, You already heard it. Crazy Paul is smiling. We're back up at 7 for the EPL show. We'll look at everything that transpired.
6: Oh, wait. Manchester United.
0: Yeah, they won 5-5-5-2.
6: That's crazy.
0: Very crazy. At some point, they were losing.
6: It seems like the big teams will be big this season. Or?
0: Maybe. Because at some point, they were losing in that game until the player of the season, Bruno Fernandes, stepped up and scored the hat-trick. Chelsea won 4-3. But, I mean, at some point, I was happy. Well, I still ended up becoming sad at some point because, I mean, you can't be winning 3-0 and then you end up winning the game 4-3. I mean, that was not what I was expecting, but it's a cold season. So, Cole Palmer is very cold. Morgan Rogers is cold. Everyone is cold. So, I'm still happy regardless. And guess what? We'll play Arsenal this weekend.
6: Chelsea's playing Arsenal?
0: Yes, on Sunday. Ooh. We'll bring down the roof in this office. Don't worry.
6: This office where they work.
0: Crazy Paul is my name. Joyce got you covered from 11 down to 3 p.m. Legacy MC from 3 down to 7. I'm back at 7 for the EPL show. Mr. Bryant and Adora up on your radio from 8 down to midnight. Let's do gratitude. Asake is still touring, still doing a lot of big things in North America, to be precise. This is gratitude of the album Money. Good morning. Crazy Paul is my name. Catch you all later.

0: 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It's the Premier League show.
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1: Right on! From the line! From the brink of despair! Elation! From catastrophe! Cacophonic joy! The stuff of stellar champions.
2: My people, I salute una. The voice when they hear again, the voice of Chief Yabiye Taishi. Yabiye Taishi, I tell una, say no be ordinary name. Na name we be say they kill Yamayama for inside body. If you get any problem for inside your body, no lose hope. The challenges where enemy they take the face person is for make sure say they discourage you. No let that spirit of that discouragement enter inside your heart. May you stand gidigba as a man. No let them kill your soul. No let them kill your spirit. Get up now. Fight your battle because the battle is for the Lord. May you not lose hope. Not to say, you don't drink medicine. The medicine, no, they work. You don't take medicine from here. And so then they talk. No, let your enemy, myself, discourage you. No, let them discourage you. Say, all of them are the same thing. All of us, no, be the same thing. We are not the same thing, no. Yabiye Taishi name is quite different from others. My GSM number, in case you want to talk to Yabiye, 080-3410-2250. I repeat, 080-3410-2250. If you call me, nobody go pick my call. I may go pick my call by myself. I don't been in here over 30 years. If my work, no, they work. You don't go even they hear my voice. My voice for don't go down. We get many of us where we start together. We be say they know their life thing today. We be say they know they hear their voice again because of the nature of the way they take plan their life. So if you want to remain gidigba in this work, you must be truthful. You must be sincere. Sincerity. Now you go make sure say your name blossom. I'm not looking for money, but I'm looking for integrity. They build future so that my future go feel good. So that anywhere where they see my children, they will say, now make me survive today. God give some people power. God give some people anointing. Pass each other. If you get any challenges for inside your body, the person will be safe for you to walk out from one pool to another and a difficult thing for you. Body going to pepper you. Leg, they pepper you. Your belly swell up. Your body swell up. Your legs swell up. They don't even put medicine for ground for you when you march. You be person will be say you get severe waist pain. You get severe headache. Inside your body, they hurt. Something they work out for inside your body, kulu, kulu, kulu. You don't take medicine to stop that thing where they work out for inside your body. They even they work out come your head. It's still no great stop. Come see Chief Yabiye Taishi. Or you be person will be say your stomach will make noise. Or back, they pain you. Chest, they pain you towards your back. Or for you to work out, it's difficult for you. Or if you go toilet like this, now so blood, you the shit. Sometimes, myself, you feel even the shit kata. Sometimes, myself, your anus go come, they pull out. If you don't go toilet, finish, go use force, take carry and enter. All these things, now problem, we be saying, you're not supposed to do inside our body. Challenges is for human being, but the ability to conquer that challenges make you a man. No sit down, tere tere. This life, they know they sit down, put. You need to work out, because disease, now be our enemy. The disease, now they cut person life short. Now in the shorting person dream. Now in the shorting person prosperity. Now in the shorting person progress. So you must make sure say you fight that disease to the barest minimum. Fight it to your with your last blood. Because when disease don't enter body, the prayer of disease is to make sure say he put us for inside grief. So no allow that kind of thing to happen to you. You must come.

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3: 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That's what's up. The shenanigans. The shenanigans. 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

0: Davido and number 11 know what that thing is, but he's seriously asking for it. Davido number 11, give me that thing off his most recent body of work. How you doing? Good morning. Before that, I push play to Victoni's Fresh. Oh my goodness, good music. Buju and Black Diamond came through with Italy the Refix. And of course, we opened up with Ira Starr's Dangerous.
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0: Today is the last working day in the month of August. We made it, y'all. We survived. Barely. We eventually survived. Barely. I don't know how English the scratch will be something, child, but we eventually survived. This is your one family, one radio station, Super 88.1 FM. Today is Monday, the 31st of August, 2026. You are on to the switch. My name is Joyce Jukes.
2: And I'm a fellow Lua Mabinari. Good morning.
0: Good morning. We have an August visitor. Not, is it still August visitor at this point? You normally have had her reading the news for months and months and months and months, but we thought to bring her into the studio today to remind her of our earlier days before she left us for news.
2: Really?
0: Ifeoluwa, how are you doing?
2: I'm very well, thank you. I'm so glad to be here.
0: I'm so glad to have you. Tell me about your August. How was your August?
2: Well, August for me has been really eventful.
0: Oh.
2: Yes, you know, entering August, you have a lot of aspirations, you have a lot of plans and all of that. So it's not been that bad, you
0: okay.
2: know. August has been so nice. At least I got a few new items for myself.
0: In this economy, you're getting items for yourself?
2: You know, I have to just spoil myself a bit because, yeah, from the beginning of this year, it's been a bit rough and challenging. But, you know, I'm like, no, I can't do August like this. I need to just... do something new, so yeah.
0: Wow. All right, that's her August. My August was preposterous. Honestly, say that it was preposterous. Yeah. But then again, July was preposterous, and June was. I was telling Paul earlier, the last time I fully properly smiled was in the month of March. Yeah. I'm so serious. This year has been beyond crazy, but August, the evil you have done. But hey. That's just me. Maybe you had a very wonderful August. Seeing as it's the last day of the month of August, I want you to rate it. Rate August from 1 to 10. Was it a fantastic year for you? Was it a neutral year for you? Let me know. 1 being, oh my goodness, let this never happen to me again. And 10 being, oh my goodness, this must happen to me again. So tell me, what did August look like for you, rating it from 1 being the lowest and 10 being the highest? Not too much talk, just call me and let me know. The numbers to call are these: 0705-512-9881 or 0705-572-7881. We also have this number, the doubles for calls and for WhatsApp, 0902-672-2592. I'll call it one more time. Just save it. Just save the number. 0902-672-2592. Just, you know, save it with Joyce Chick's number. Joyce Chick's private line. Just save it like that. And of course, you can also text me, 0707-895-0331. I'd love to hear your thoughts. If you could rate the month of August from 1 to 10, what rating would you give August? Good morning. I covered the phone line with the blood of my boyfriend. All right, call me back. Hello, good morning. Do you want to talk? Oh, you did Tinkam finish. WhatsApp 0902-672-2592. What would you rate the month of August between 1 and 10? I'd love to hear it. Here is Hot Keat

0: 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Give me a fresh chance in September. I will change, I promise.
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0: Super FM. The month of August is finally coming to a close and we are writing it. It's 11:30. My name is Joyce Chooks. And wait, you need to call your name properly because I've seen your name spelled in several ways in text message just now.
2: Are you serious?
0: So please, give us a proper introduction. What is your name, ma'am?
2: All right, my name is Ifeoluwa.
0: Okay.
2: Mabinuri.
0: Oh, my goodness. You know, personally for me, I usually go for Ife as the short form. Yeah. But Jessie is a different girl. Jessie went for Oluwa as the short form of the name. If you just joined us, you're on to The Switch. What's popping this morning? The month of August has come to a close and we're asking you, rate the month of August between 1 and 10. On our text line, we have, hi, JC and Oluwa. Okay, I'm with God. I know that. Says, I'm Jesse. Happy August is ending. I go rate the month 4 over 10, if not even 2 over 10.
2: Thank you
0: very much. This is on WhatsApp. It says, the month of August is not August, you know, but I thank God for life and for good health. We're still on our text line. This one says, good morning, Joyce. I cannot rate August more than 1. August was such a terrible month for me. I didn't make a single dime in the month of August. In fact, I'm owing loan apps, almost 100K. Oh, my goodness. August, your behavior is bad. Your character is bad.
2: Bad character.
0: But maybe some people had Ife's month. Ife said it was a really good month for her. Ife went shopping. Ife saw the nice things in life. I'm just hoping that somebody else had a similar August to Ife. If that somebody is you or it's not you, that's okay. You can call us, you can text us, or you can WhatsApp us. The call lines are these: 0705 512 9881 or 0705 572 7881. We also have this one, the double is for WhatsApp and for text and for call, 0902 672 2592. And finally, for text, 0707-895-0331. We've got a text that says, good morning, Joyce. I would rate August a 10 over 10. Ooh. Not only did I get engaged in the month of August, my man also bought me a new car.
2: Wow. That's it.
0: My dear, pause speech for my eye. Four speed for my eyes. Her name is Angela in GRA. Thank you so much, Angela. Congratulations to you, Angela. I'm tapping into your grace. For what can I see? Where is your name? I'm checking your name here. I can't find it. I'm searching for your name. Say, I use August to pay Igbese up and down. One kobo no dem I will pay. Any Igbese now, I no get shishi to bail myself. May the month cuckoo finish, make I rest, my dear. I'm in there with you. Don't worry. It's already coming to an end. It's a couple of hours.
2: Yeah.
0: Good morning. What's your name?
3: Super Joyce Chu.
0: Who they check on?
3: Super Joyce Chu.
0: Hi, my love. Good morning.
3: Good morning. This is Super Prince Matthew.
0: Prince Matthew, always a pleasure to have you. How would you rate your month of August?
3: August now, Augustine now. I just thank God. I already do 2%.
0: Oh, 2. If at all. I thought I wish. Thank you so much, Prince Matthew. Speaking of witchcraft and crazy, crazy things, if you remember when we were younger and our parents took you to a cousin's house, your uncle's house, and give you a stern warning to not eat there, I always thought that they were just, you know, they were making a fuss. Something wasn't that big. Well, I have come to eat my words, and I'll give you that story on our super trend for this morning. But first of all, we've got Famous Pluto and Wicked Oye. It costs this one, Chapam. There's a Famous Pluto dance currently trending on TikTok. Can you do it? I'm too old. I can't bend down low. But I'm hoping that you can. My name is Joyce Chooks.

Coming up, Lege Lege and the crew on the Super Waka Waka show from 3 p.m. The EPS show up from 7 p.m. and Cruise Unlimited on the Cruise Control.

0: I've been here since 11 a.m. I'll be here till 3 p.m. today. I'm playing all the biggest songs that you know, giving you all of the best conversation. You can only find me on Super 88.1 FM. Earlier I asked you, rate your August from 1 to 10, with 1 being the worst and 10 being fantastic. Imagine my shock to find out that just 2 people who contacted us had a good August. Ah! I'm on our wow. Stick around. 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
0: Well, let's circle back to what I was telling you earlier before I went for the music break, right? Now, if you remember, when our parents would always tell us, talk up and down, do not take food from relatives, I would always just look at my parents like, well, workings have arrived for one family in Benue State, and trust, it is a horrible story.
3: Now, let me tell you something.
0: Mm-hmm. Now, according to Vanguard newspaper, a family in Benue State lost 4 of their children within just 3 days.
4: Jesus!
0: It even gets crazier. Now, these children apparently fell ill after consuming a soft drink that was handed to them by an uncle.
5: Not be juju be that.
0: I don't even know. I really do not even know. Now, these between 8 and 23rd, 2026. Now, according to their father, who is now calling for a thorough investigation, he wants to know what happened to his children. Did they get poisoned by their uncle? Was the drink fake and they consumed something that they should not have taken? The fit is, maybe our parents were right after all. We may never know.

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As soon as you go do, no, no, no. Affect by me with. No be today with the. Papa, your body, they put Lulu. Yeah, for your body, wanna tongue go low. I find the money to tomorrow.

0: 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By 12 o'clock, our second major bulletin is going to hit your radio. Make sure you're there. By 1 p.m., we have Mother and Child. And by 2 p.m., maybe Ifeah will play a game with you. She doesn't know it yet, but she might just be playing a game with you. Stick around. It's your One Family, One Radio Station. I am Joyce Chicks.
1: And this is Ifeah.
0: 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Get familiar with the name.

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3: Good afternoon and welcome to Super FM News at 12. I am Ife Oluwa Mabinuri. First, our top stories. President Tinubu urges African Union action against xenophobic attacks. Edo government insists contractors' claims be audited. On the forest in Algeria, 6 death penalty for forest fire arsonists. In sport, Ben Dell assurance Edo Queens record wins. We'll bring you details of these and more after the short break. President Bola Tinubu has urged the African Union, AU, to take urgent action against xenophobic attacks on Nigerians and other African nationals in South Africa, represented by Vice President Kashim Shettima at an AU meeting in Luanda. Tinubu said immigration enforcement should not justify violence against Africans. He called for diplomatic engagement and urged the AU to place the matter on the agenda of its January 2027 summit. Meanwhile, Foreign Affairs Minister Bianca Odumegwu Ojukwu warned that Nigeria may take retaliatory measures if attacks on Nigerians in South Africa persist. Edo State Governor Monday Okpebolo is driving major road projects across the state to improve connectivity, boost economic activities, and open up rural communities. The Special Advisor on Project Implementation and Monitoring, Engineer Phoebe Williams Bello, said this during a quarterly inspection of ongoing projects across Edo South, Central and North. She expressed satisfaction with the pace of work and said the projects reflect the governor's commitment to balanced development and improved living conditions for residents.
4: So far, so good. Some of the projects we are seeing, the contractors, they are trying. Right now, we are concentrating on doing our drain work because of the rainy season. As you can see, this road has been asphalted up to 800 meters, and they are drained, they've gone further, over a kilometer plus. So once we are done with the drain, once the dry season comes, then they quickly do their asphalt up to bearing course. It's respectful, the network of roads to connect the states from the south to the north and then the central of the state.
3: The Permanent Secretary, Ministry of Works, Engineer John Obano, said the government would continue to closely monitor the project to ensure quality and timely completion.
5: Based on what we are seeing now, it's a clarion call to ensure that our projects will stand the test of time. So we'll do all what it needs and ensure that it's not just by talking here, to ensure that the contractor equally put those things to practice so that at the end of the day, the state stands to benefit from the essence of this whole exercise.
3: Some of the projects inspected in Edo Central include the reconstruction of Afua Road and construction of Jealousy Street, including 3 spur roads in Ekpoma, is a West local government area. Meanwhile, a resident of Afasho in Isako West local government area, Bernard Ozemoya, has commended Governor Monday Okpebolo for his administration's infrastructure project and effort to improve security. Ozemoya particularly praised the government effort to tackle cultism and other forms of insecurity. He, however, appealed to the state government to urgently address erosion threatening parts of the Afasho community.
6: Okpebolo is doing a very wonderful work. Number one, before we cannot stay like this. Now, all those criminals, they are afraid now. Because anyone mess or say you be caught, it's whatever, caterpillar day. It will break your house. I wish the Kaivu allow me to work with him in the office. Let me go drive that caterpillar. The water that is coming here, let me call him, is a brother to River Niger. Please, we beg you to help.

The Edo State Government has called for a 14-day fasting and prayer exercise for divine protection and direction for the state. The exercise, scheduled for September 1st to 14th, will be coordinated by the Special Advisor on Religious Matters, Apostle Sule Azehumen. Participants are expected to fast daily from 6 a.m. to 6 p.m., praying for Edo State, Governor Mande Okpebolu, his team and resident. The governor urged residents to participate according to their capacity as the state enters the 2026 Ember months. Meanwhile, the Edo State Government says contractors' claims inherited from the previous administration must be verified and audited before payment. The government, in a statement by the Special Advisor on Public Affairs and Media, Aruna Brahma, rejected claims that it owes contractors 14.15 billion naira for completed projects. It said an asset verification committee is reviewing past contracts to determine the validity of claims and actual work done. The government maintained that no contractor will be paid for unverified claims, as public funds must be managed prudently and transparently. Edo State Commissioner for Women Affairs and Social Development, Honorable Gina Abdullah, has reaffirmed the government's commitment to the development of Edo children, including the boy child. The commissioner, represented by Amaze Emanuela, spoke at the launch of two books by author and teen and young adult development advocate Evelyn Eduba, held at the Edo Innovation Hub, ICE Benin City. The books, The Mason Conversation, Why Africa Must Invest in Our Boys, and Raising Builders, The Blueprints for Developing African Boy Child, focus on parenting, mentorship, character, and purposeful development of the African boy child. Physician and endocrinologist of the University of Benin Teaching Hospital, Dr. Oluwatoyin Ohe, described the initiative as timely, while instructor at X-Mind Engineering Group, Messi Osaro, called for partnerships to prepare boys for leadership. In our keynote, Eduba urged parents, schools and government to give boys deliberate attention. She said Africa must raise builders in character, skills, emotional intelligence and purpose.

0: The Edo State Muslim Pilgrims Welfare Board has said electronic registration and e-passport uploads of a 2027 Hajj are progressing smoothly. Executive Secretary of the Board, Iranga Muhammad Kabir, urged intending pilgrims yet to submit valid international passports to do so promptly. If one that late submission could cause challenges as the registration deadline approaches. The board assured intended pilgrims of a seamless registration process and adequate preparation for the 2027 Hajj. This is the news at 12 on 88.1 Super FM. More stories after the short break.
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0: 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Now the rest of the news.

On the phone, Senate Algerian President Abdel Majid Tebboune has ordered moves to introduce a death penalty for people convicted of deliberately starting forest fires. The move follows wildfires that killed at least 12 people and injured dozens across northern Algeria. Tebboune also ordered investigations into the fires, saying foul play had not been ruled out. It gave the Justice Ministry until September 15 to propose amendment to the criminal law, while ordering compensation for affected families and repairs to damaged homes. In sport, Bendel Assurance has begun the 2026-2027 Nigeria Premier Football League season with a 2-1 comeback win over Warri Wolves in Benin City. Warri Wolves took an early lead before Kayode Oke equalised from the spot, while Alex Owelaifa scored the winner shortly after half-time. Meanwhile, Edo Queens have reached the semi-finals of the CAF Women's Championship League Wafu B qualifiers. Edo Queens will face host Usfa on Wednesday's semi-final.

And that concludes the news. Before we go, a recap of our top stories. We brought you a report that President Bola Tinubu was urged the African Union to take urgent action against xenophobic attacks on Nigerians and other African nationals in South Africa. We also reported that the Edo State government says contractors' claims inherited from the previous administration must be verified and audited before payment. On the foreign to Nigerian President Abdulmajid Tebboune has ordered moves to introduce a death penalty for people convicted of deliberately starting forest fires. In sports, Bendel Insurance has begun the 2026-2027 Nigeria Premier Football League season with a 2-1 comeback win over Warri Wolves in Benin City. Super FM News at 12 was edited by Esther Owolabi. I am Ifeoluwa Mabinuri. Remember, security is our collective responsibility. Be sure to play your part. Thank you for listening and good afternoon.

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1: 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Stay tuned.

You are welcome to today's edition of Renew Your Mind. I am Dr. Simeon Onakugoto, the president of Society for Positive Living, SPL. In today's edition of Renew Your Mind, we are going to consider a very important topic, caption, Gratitude in Time of Difficulties. Gratitude in time of difficulties. Gratitude is a practice of expressing appreciation, thankfulness, and focusing on the bright side of life. The practice of gratitude is one of the ways to lessen the sufferings and pains in time of difficulties and challenges. Gratitude can drive away negative and depressive thoughts. You cannot be appreciating something and be in bad mood at the same time. Gratitude has been shown to facilitate emotional well-being. No misfortune is so bad that cannot be made lighter and brighter by acknowledging and appreciating the good things of life. Charles Dickens once said, "Reflect upon your present blessings, of which every man has plenty, not on your past misfortunes, of which all men have some." Jesus Christ admonished us not to indulge in self-tormenting exercises by way of worry and anxiety. He asked, "Which of you, by taking thought, can add one cubit unto his stature?" Matthew chapter 6, verse 27. In the same vein, the Bible noted that if thou faint in the day of adversity, your strength is small. Proverbs chapter 24, verse 10. It also admonishes to consider the good things of life and our previous blessings

0: so gloomy that they cannot see or think of any reason to be grateful. The account of Job in the Bible is worthy of note. He lost everything he had, including all his children. The situation was so bad that his wife said to him, "Does that still retain thy integrity? Curse God and die." In spite of this extreme of pleasant circumstance, Job was able to remember and appreciate the blessings and goodness they had received from God. This positive attitude helped him to maintain his integrity. He said to her, "That speaketh as one of the foolish women speaketh. What? Shall we receive good at the hand of God? And shall we not receive evil?" In all this, did not Job sin with his lip? Counting our blessings in the midst of adversity is an important coping strategy that helps us to achieve inner peace and calmness. There are always good things in our lives to be grateful for, no matter how things may seem. St. Paul, in 2 Corinthians chapter 12, verse 7 to 10, display spiritual maturity in tribulation as a result of his positive attitude towards his circumstance. He had an ailment, which he prayed to God, tries to depart from him. But God replied him, "My grace is sufficient for thee, for my strength is made perfect in weakness." St. Paul then declared, "Most gladly, therefore, will I rather glory in my infirmities, that the power of Christ may rest upon me. Therefore, I take pleasure in infirmities, in reproaches, in necessities, in persecutions, in distresses, for Christ's sake. For when I am weak, then I am strong." St. Paul was able to be in this positive state of mind, partly because he counted and appreciated his blessings from God. One, he acknowledged that God blessed him with abundance of the revelations in verse 7. Two, he acknowledged the grace of God in him, verse 9 and 10. His sense of gratitude therefore helped him to be strong emotionally, even when he was weak physically. It was an author who declared, "Whatever our individual troubles and challenges may be, it is important to pause every now and then to appreciate all that we have on every level." We need to literally count our blessings, give thanks for them, allow ourselves to enjoy them, and relish the experience of prosperity we already have.
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0: not your troubles. Particularly in time of difficulties. Another strategy that strengthens one's peace of mind whenever one is in any unpleasant situation is to shift our mental focus to the emotional struggles of others less fortunate than us. I'm sure you have come across that saying that a man was crying that he does not have shoe. Until upon the street, he saw someone that does not have leg and he stopped crying. So when we are in the difficult situations, let us practice downward comparison. Focus our mind on people that are less privileged than us. It makes us to be calmer. It makes us to be grateful. This practice gives us a greater sense of gratitude for our own life. Let us rise up and be thankful. For if we didn't learn a lot today, at least we learn a little. And if we didn't learn a little, at least we didn't get sick. And if we got sick, at least we didn't die. So let us all be thankful. So said Am Otto. It is a good reminder that even when you think things are going really bad, they could always be worse. And we should therefore show gratitude for the things we do have, and not focus and get depressed by what we don't have. Expressing gratefulness during personal adversity, like loss or chronic illness, as hard as that might be, can help you adjust, move on, and perhaps begin anew. Gratitude helps you to achieve life balance. When things are very tough, of course, you need to deal with specific difficulties as best as you can. But being grateful for the good things helps you to develop emotional resilience and keep things in better perspective. So when we are passing through difficulties, let us all learn to count our blessings. And that will bring us peace of mind. And we make us to achieve a positive mindset that will enable us to improve the situation. I am Dr. Simeon Anakuwoto, the President of Society for Positive Living, SPL. 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
5: 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Today is Monday, the 31st day of August, 2026. My name is Joyce Chooks. You're on to your One Family, One radio station, Super 88.1 FM. Welcome to Mother and Child. This is our quintessential parenting show, like I love to say. And this show usually goes two ways. One way is when we have a medical practitioner in the studio where we talk about mother and child health. Or when we don't have a medical practitioner in the studio and we talk about child development, child rearing and child care. Today I'm bringing to the fore a conversation that we hear it in whispers. People talk about it, but it doesn't seem that serious anymore and we need to bring it back. I'm talking about Nigerian children and knowing their mother language. I'm going to use myself for an example, but before I do that, let's look at some statistics. Now, you see, in child development, experts will always tell you that there are different milestones to look out when your child is growing. And these different milestones happen for different things. For something as casually as sitting down, there's an age your child gets to, couple of months, where he or she should be able to sit down without support. Some parents have to teach their kids how to sit down. Same way, we have different ages for introducing solid food to your child, different ages for introducing water to your child. The same thing that we do for learning how to speak, learning languages. But how seriously do we take it? For parents who have children who can understand and or speak their local languages, I'm going to have you call me today and tell me how you started that. But let's look at the basics for languages. Now, experts say there are different milestones for languages that your child, your infant, your baby, your toddler should have at different points in their early lives. Now, I want you to follow me as I give you a couple of them and use it as a mental check mark to see if your child is currently on par or if there's something more that you should do to get your child to the point they are supposed to be in. So let's get into it. From the age of 0 to 12 months, which is under one, child should have something called pre-language foundations. Now, pre-language foundations, by 6 months, your child should be able to turn towards sounds. If there's something playing on your phone, if there's a sound randomly, your child should be able to notice that there is a sound and turn towards the direction of that sound, getting their attention. Secondly, your child from 0 to 6 months, at the 6 month mark, should be able to recognize familiar voices. They should be able to recognize people's laughter and also be able to laugh themselves. They're going to be able to make cooing sounds, you know, those baby sounds that they make. So cute. And of course, do a bit of babbling. Now, from 9 to 12 months, your child should be able to respond to their own name. They should have learned their name by this time. Understand simple words like no or bye-bye with the weird bye-bye waving that they do. They should be able to gesture. They should be able to wave and to point. They should be able to say mama, dada, and maybe some meaningful 1, 2, 3 words around 12 months. Now, for 12 to 18 months, they should be able to understand simple instructions like come here. They should be able to point to familiar objects or maybe even familiar body parts. They should be able to have a vocabulary around 10 to 50 words by the time they hit 18 months. And they should be able to use singular words to communicate things that they want. Mama, water, biscuits. They should be able to do that. One word. Now, 18 to 24 months, they should have roughly above 50 plus words. They should be able to combine two words. They should be able to follow simple two-step instructions. They should be able to point at pictures and say what is named on that picture. And of course, the family at this point begins to understand a significant portion of what the child should know. Now, from 2 to 3 years, their vocabulary should have expanded in the hundreds. They should be able to form sentences of about 4 words. They should be able to answer simple questions. They should understand concepts like big, small, in, on, out. They should be able to give you some details on what they have done. Now, when it comes to child verbal development, their language development, people always tell you that, oh, different children grow at different ways. But research from the Lena Foundation shows that children engage in frequent interactive conversational turns, back and forth conversation, with their caregivers, with their mom, with their dad, with their auntie, score 14 to 29 percentile points higher on language and on IQ test in comparison to children who do not have that same level of exposure. Some people do not feel it's necessary to talk to their children. So I'm not, baby, now waiting to go understand. When scientists have already told us that if you even speak to your child in the womb, the child can hear you. And when they are out of the womb, they can recognize that voice. Child speech developers have also told us that it is not right to speak to your baby in baby tongue. Because when they start speaking, they speak in that same baby language, even when they could have been speaking in clear English and clear pidgin. But you see, that's a whole other conversation that we're going to have. I started off by laying that foundation because until your child can do all these things, you may not be able

0: but to introduce your local language. Now let's circle back to why we're here, teaching children local languages. I can't speak my local language. I can understand, but I can't speak it. And that goes for all of my siblings. But there's a backstory to this problem, right? Very good. My oldest sibling, you know the normal way we teach languages in Nigeria, where you're speaking the language to the child, and then, you know, the child is expected to respond or pick one or two things. It's the same way they taught us how to teach, how to cook. Be watching your mother, and then one day your daughter can cook stew and anything can happen. But you see, the thing is that we are not giving enough focus to teaching our children our local languages. And this might be a problem. Let's look at the statistics. Now, our average of 25% of Nigerian children under the age of 11 cannot speak their parents' indigenous native language. Now, this statistics was provided by the Guardian newspaper. It said 52% of respondents can understand their native language, 48% can speak their native language, 28% can read in their native language, while 27 can write in their native language. They also go as far as giving us something extra. Now, the Statista Household Language Tracker said 32% of households in the north can solidly speak Hausa at home, while we have a 17% percentage for Yoruba and a 13% percentage for Igbo. Now, circling back to my story about my oldest sibling, in the usual way that we teach our local languages this way, my parents would speak Igbo to him, and they would also speak English to him, and they would also speak Pidgin English to him. Now, he got to some point in his developmental stride that when you would ask him a question, if you ask the question in English, it could mix the answer in different words in Igbo, English, and Pidgin to form one sentence. Then eventually, he stopped talking in general. He was taken to the hospital, and after some tests, it was figured out that, according to the child specialist, that he was confused in his mind. That when he would receive these queries or questions, that in his mind, he was confused as to what language to respond in, and so he decided to be mute about it. Now, this experience and fear made our parents completely not even bother to speak the local dialect to myself and my sister. And now we don't speak it. But I'm actually going to go to school for it because I think it's very important for all of us to speak our local languages. So this now brings me to my question for today. Are you teaching your children your local dialect? And if yes, how are you doing it? We don't want to get to a space in this country where our children cannot speak our local dialect, even though we are already getting there. But I feel like we could reduce the numbers. We could change the tide, especially when we live here in Nigeria and not outside of the country. I still meet some people on the internet who are born and bred in the UK, born and bred in the US, and they're fluent in their local languages because their parents took it seriously. So if you're a parent, you're listening to me, let's have a poll. Do your children understand your local dialect? And if yes, can you tell us the process with which you taught them that local dialect? Let's open the phone lines. The numbers to call are these: 0705 512 9881 or 0705 572 7881. Now, this number covers for text and for WhatsApp, for call and for WhatsApp, sorry. That would be 0902 672 2592. And of course, for our text line, it is 0707 895 0331. Does your child understand your native dialect? Una, they speak the language for house? And if yes, how did you get to that point? How did you teach your child the native dialect? If you don't have children and you understand your native dialect, Do you have any idea about how they taught it to you? Do you have any idea about how you got there? Do you intend to pass it on to your children? And if you're a person who thinks it's not that deep, it's not that important, I would also like to hear from you. Because if we look at the statistics, the numbers that we have, it shows that early language adoption, whether that language is English, Pidgin English, Igbo, Yoruba, Benin, children who quickly learn languages score a higher IQ to children who do not. So tell me, do your children know your native dialect? And if yes, how did you teach them? All right, call me back. The numbers are 0705-512-9881 or 0705-572-7881. We also have 0902-672-2592. Now, this one also doubles for WhatsApp, so I'll call it one more time. 0902-672-2592. And if you'd like to send us a text, 0707-895-0331. All right, so I have this on our text line. Let me go through it. Good afternoon, Joyce. This conversation you're bringing up is really, really important. For me and my siblings, we don't understand our local dialect. Our parents used to take us to the village for Christmas normally, and we would meet our cousins that could speak the language properly, and they would always make fun of us. For that reason, I got disinterested in learning the language, but now I am regretting it. Oof, that's something. Your name and your location is not here. Please endeavor to add your name and location. Thank you. Hello, good afternoon. What's your name? Hello? Phone lines, what are you doing to me? If you just joined us, welcome. You're on to your One Family, One Radio Station. Super 88.1 FM, and we were talking about the language gap in Nigeria, especially for our ethnic dialects, and what we're doing about it. The Guardian newspaper put out a poll and an article explaining that an average 25% of Nigerian children under the age of 11 cannot speak their parents' indigenous native language. And I want you to keep in mind that these are just the children. The adults are one place. It is even easier at this moment to meet an adult who doesn't speak their local language than it is to see one who actually speaks their native language. In some cases, they would speak the language of the place they grew up in, especially for people who grew up in Lagos. I used to have this friend in university, very pretty guy to call out you, which is very light-skinned. And this girl was from Edo State, a Benin girl. She doesn't speak Benin or understand Benin, but she speaks very fluent Yoruba because they grew up in some parts of Lagos where it was required. What about you and your child? Do they understand your local dialect? Why do I keep missing this call? I'm sorry about the phone line. Please don't be offended. If you can't reach me via phone line, send me a text or a WhatsApp. The text line is 09-0707-895-0331. Hello, good afternoon. Welcome. Happy to have you on the show, but the line is breaking. I don't know if it's mine clear over at yours?
1: Can you hear me now?
0: I can hear you, but it's breaking a bit. Do you want to call me back?
1: Okay,
0: thank you. Hello, good afternoon. What's your name? All right, call me back. 0705-512-9881. The Vanguard newspaper said 25% of Nigerian children under the age of 11 cannot speak their parents' dialect. How so? How so? Hello, good afternoon.
1: Yeah, I hope you have my call back.
0: Oh, yes, thank you for calling back.
1: Yes, I think the guideline may not be far from the truth. I don't think people from the north, especially from the outer extraction, they speak their language irrespective of where they find themselves. It's only from people of this area. And probably from the southeast, especially if they find themselves outside the southeast, That is where this thing happens. But if you are in the country, all of them speak the language.
2: Very true.
1: So then, when you go to the market and begin to speak English, some of them can even hear you. But in like this case, and maybe in better area, the

0: man, if this guy is doing like he's defeating you in this argument. So we don't know what to do. And this thing, let our parents, let the support of the parents, and the society at large. Society at large. And you see, my English are taking over. One of the advertisements in your station, you have a day fine. You see how the woman reacted.
1: I remember that ad. Thank you so much.
0: You see how the woman reacted. You know, they just saw this kind of thing. So, other things now, we make people say, for better language, I believe they speak a true English. And you know, the same people were that. That will take them far or make them to the international. So let me stop here. Thank you.
1: Thank you so much. Hello, good afternoon. What's your name?
2: Hello, Fanwoma Joshua.
1: Biggie, why? What's the level?
2: I'm okay. How are your body?
1: I'm okay.
2: Okay. As for me, I'm a proud Benin boy. I know how to speak my language very well. I'm also not a B. Because sometimes everyone, why we? Don't know how to speak your language. I think it's very bad.
1: But at this moment now that we are seeing many people not being able to speak their language, who is at fault? Is it their parents? Is it not cool anymore? Is it not interesting anymore?
2: I think it's the failure of the parents. Understand? And I'm so happy. Even this foreign government now bring this dual language teaching back. All the old school mandate all the school to be teaching a dual language in that school. Before, I remember some school they teach us, some school not a teacher. Now all of them need to teach. Before you teach Spanish language and dessert, you need to teach the language in the school. You understand? But if you go to the East, even the West, they still teach us in that school. Let's try to learn how to speak our language very well. If not speak your language, so certainly you are lost. That's just my opinion. Thank you.
1: All right. Thank you so much. You know, there's a lot of talk and a lot of focus on, you know, the parents are not doing it anymore. It doesn't seem as cool. But does the federal government have a role to play? When my older sibling, not me, because in my time I didn't see it happen, my older sibling was in secondary school. A subject I was afraid of, you know, when I was getting closer to secondary school, I was really afraid, oh my God, I'll have to battle with this subject, was Edo language. It was compulsory that if you went to school in a certain place, the local language of that place would be in the school curriculum. That was eventually scrapped and then welcomed back in 2022. Now, in 2022, the federal government of Nigeria had the National Language Policy, which mandated that primary schools instruct pupils from early childhood to primary 6 in their mother tongue. Now, of course, this particular policy was reversed. I'm sure they have their reasons. In late 2025. Now, the ministry that was led by Dr. Tunji Alausa scrapped the program and reinstated English as the mandatory language of instruction from pre-primary levels. The government cited clear statistical evidence for their rollback. Now, they said there was a severe resource gap, which means that there was lack of standardized books and trained teachers in this particular field. They also noticed that it might lead to decline in examination performance if kids were not taught enough English in their foundational point. There was also something that they called the literacy crisis, where it was reported that 45 million children aged 17 to 14 still could not read and write in simple, clear English. So it was important to reverse this particular policy to make sure that English is the solid language. But is there no midpoint? I mentioned the policy that we used to have that, if you were in the East, Igbo would be taught there as one of the languages. If you are here in Edo State, Edo language will be taught there as one of the languages, and so on and so forth. How do we circle back to that? Are we going to be entirely dependent on whether parents can teach language? This is why I started with the conversation about my own sibling. How at some point, my oldest brother went mute. And then the child specialist said, oh, his brain was a little bit confused and he did not know which language to which to respond to questions. And so he decided to stop speaking. Of course, this put fear in my parents' heart. And that's how neither of the children that followed my brother ever learnt any other language besides English. But you know, is there really no other way? You know, I came across this particular

0: popular woman on social media, and she has two children under school age. You know, in some parts of the Western world, school starts at the age of six. Even here in Nigeria, we had that back in the day from our colonial masters, where you'd start to, you know, from the age of six, or from the age where your hand can touch the under of your ear and all that jazz. They still do that in a lot of Western countries, in the US in particular. Now, between the age of one to like five, six, the children go to preschool or creche or daycare, whatever name that you can find for it. These kids have to go there and to learn basic things, learn socialization, learn how to speak English, da, da, da, da, all that jazz before they then start school. And so this woman had two children in Obodo Ibo there, spoke Igbo exclusively. They didn't speak English at all. And when people asked her in a comment session, she said, oh, they will soon start school. And when they start school, they will be taught English. So for now, let me lay the foundation of their dialect. And then when they get to school, they will teach them English. It might seem a bit extreme. Is that something that we should consider? To start off with the local dialect and work our way up from there. Hello, good afternoon.
1: Well, good afternoon.
0: Oh, welcome, baby. How are you?
1: Thank you, ma'am. Okay.
0: All right. Do you know how to speak your native language?
1: I cannot, but I can understand.
0: You can understand.
1: I speak, I also add English study.
0: That's amazing. How old are you?
1: I'm 15.
0: Oh, you're 15. That's amazing. So do you want to learn more about your language, or you're okay just understanding?
1: No, I need to learn about it.
0: Okay.
1: But I heard that we would have known better. But my dad said that when we are growing, after growing, we will learn. My mom doesn't want me to speak for us.
0: And is he working like that? Are you learning
1: it's
0: as you're growing? It's not working.
1: Yes, ma'am.
0: Thank you so much, my love. Much appreciated. That was very important feedback that I just received. That was, you know, that's the same thing my parents said. Me deliver now. If you don't big, you go learn. I never learn am. I don't big now. I never learn am. I'm literally paying to go to school to learn my language right now because I was not taught as a child. It's a pandemic. Let's go on our WhatsApp. We've got Emmy from Nekme. Joyce, I blame the government, traditional rulers, and lastly, our parents. Different tribal marriages, too, is a problem. Both parents speak different languages, so they just speak English at home.

0: my Igbo because I travel to different states. Ah, your brain picks languages a lot, so that's amazing. You're a polyglot. Wow, that's amazing. Whew. I think before now, the environment would teach you the language with the areas, but these days, everybody is forming quaint English. Jennifer, you're a polyglot. This is beyond somebody teaching you the language. Your brain is, your IQ is up there. Being a polyglot is not child's play. That's amazing. I want to collect your brain and take some from inside because, oh my goodness. The best I can do, let me not even expose myself further. Let's go back to the phone lines. Good afternoon, what's your name?
1: My name is Emmanuel.
0: Emmanuel, where are you calling me from? Oof, Emmanuel, call me back. Hello, good afternoon.
1: Hello, good afternoon.
0: Welcome. What's your name?
1: My name is Esther. I'm calling from Elbow Road.
0: Esther, how old are you?
1: I am 19.
0: Do you understand your language?
1: Yeah, I understand it very well and I can speak my local dialect.
0: Oh, how did you learn it?
1: My mom.
0: Your mom taught
1: when
0: you?
1: When we were younger.
0: Mm.
1: Yeah, my mom taught me. Whenever she asks us a question and we reply with English, she will soon know that. Like, she will ask us to reply in our local language. So, we were mixing it with English and Igbo. So, like that, English and Igbo. That's how it became perfect.
0: Wow. That's amazing.
1: I can understand. I remember when, sometimes, they should introduce this local language to school because in my school in Lagos then, they taught us Yoruba language, Igbo language, and Hausa language, French.
0: Yes.
1: I can understand Yoruba, Hausa, and some French now. Even if I'm not a Yoruba and an Hausa, you know?
0: Mm-hmm.
1: So they should introduce this local language to school back.
0: Fantastic. Thank you so much. You've heard from the kids. You've heard them. I mean, I don't have to put it in your mouth at this point. I just want us to understand that when it comes to childhood development, language is immensely important. And sometimes you are deeply focused only on English, where there are so many other Nigerian languages that your child should know. The same way your child at different stages of their development should know different words in English, they should also know those words in Urdu. They should also know those words in Igbo. They should know those words in Yoruba. They should know those words in Efik, Ibibio. These are our local tongues. Let's not get too carried away with the white man's language. Granted, English is our lingua franca. We should all speak English and speak it well, but not to the detriment of our own mother tongue. Emmy says he speaks Isoko, Igbo, and Benin. What kind of brain people have? Thank you so much for joining me on Mother and Child. My name is Joyce Chuk. Stick around. Fantastic Radio continues.
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0: 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More music, more variety. And you're checking it out.
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2: My people, I salute you now. The year when they take the listening to this health enlightenment program from Chief Yabi Taishi, God no go let the ear get problem. And the body will be say, would take sit down, will be say, would take the listening to this program, God no go let that body pack out too. We always the advice sooner because we no get any other job than to advise sooner on how to feel, make sure say, na take care of na body. Because when body know they are all right, when the system of the body is being debilitating or the system of the body is being threatened by sickness, by diseases, by affliction, by calamity, you go see, say, at the end of the day, the person no go fit plan what he is supposed to plan for life. Because everybody will be say, he come this life, he get purpose. He get purpose why he come this life. He get the reason why he think make God even create you come this life. So if you know if you fulfill that promise, will be say, God already anoint to your head. Say, my son, go into this earth, go fulfill your righteousness. Go fulfill your promise to the people, to yourself, to your family. At the end of the day, if you no come fit achieve this thing, now you can become problem. You can be say, you can de think how to say, okay, waiting your mate they do, you too, you won't do them. And waiting they make all this dream not to come into pass is because of the fact that we with the two neglect our body. Because what we give our body, now our body will give us. If you not give your body the right thing way your body need, at the end of the day, you can't put yourself in a jeopardy. You can the experience movement all over the body, general body pain, inching all over the body, severe headache, severe migraine, all these things now problem will be say you know supposed to stay inside our body. Then some people then will experience say something they work out for inside their body, like say now warm nine they work out. Sometimes their body go they bubble, like say the vein they vibrate. Sometimes for you to even work out from one pole to another, it is very difficult for you. You will experience chest pain. Sometimes myself inside your body go they hot in the morning. Like this, when you wake up, you go feel weak, feel tired. Like say you go play football, come back, or you go play football in the midnight, your body can't get tired. So you can't experience bitterness of the mouth. Some people myself they go tell you say that they feel dizziness or dimness of the eyes. Some people myself in the midnight they feel wake up more than 3, 4, 5 times before they break. If then they piss myself, they will come to experience burning sensation when they urinate. Sometimes myself their urine feel they divide into two. Sometimes they feel waist pain. If something even drop for ground, for them to pick up, it will become difficult for them. So all these things now problem will be say we're not supposed to give chance for inside our body, because sickness they spoil person dream, sickness they spoil person spirits of the body, because you don't go let your body feel move, go find his helper, go find with who's supposed to even help you. Spirit, what would they see? So where our body carry so sickness now they make and they redundant, so that sick that spirit no go feel move out to find what he is supposed to find for you for future, to open road for you. Maybe say the road way don't close to open up for you. All these things na problem. So we need to make sure say we deal with that sickness. We be say if they afflict inside our life, but we make sure say in dealing with all these things we go the right place. So because many are in defeat, few are choosing. Don't go and meet all those 419. Those people will be say they no get experience of anything about herbal treatment, herbal care. If you go there, they will just eat up your money. They will waste your time. They will waste your energy. At the end of the day, you no go see results. That is why we always they tell you now, make una go see Chief Yabie Taishi. Yabie Taishi, the man of God, will be say they provide solution to every sickness. Will be say if they afflict humankind. That is why if you are going to Yabie Taishi, make sure say you get your faith. No doubt, because you don't work out from Mr. A, Mr. B, the sickness, no get solution, the thing still remain the same. Now I give you my Yabie Taishi address. 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My GSM number, in case you want to talk to Yabi, 08034102250. I call it again 080 0244102250. 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
5: I'm a thought. 1K, you're a thought. 1K, you're a thought. 1K, you're a thought. 1K, you're a thought. 1K, you're a thought. 1K, you're a thought. 1K, you're a thought. 1K, you're a thought. 1K, you're a thought. 1K, you're a thought. 1K, you're a thought. 1K, you're a thought. 1K, you're a thought. 1K, you're a thought. 1K, you're a thought. 1K, you're a thought. 1K, you're a thought. 1K, you're a thought. 1K, you're a thought. 1K, you're a thought. 1K, you're a thought. 1K, you're a thought. 1K, you're a thought. 1K, you're a thought. 1K, you're a thought. 1K, you're a thought. 1K, 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you're a thought. 1K, you're a thought.

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Think what you can do for your nation. Think of the future. Think. Others did so much to get us to this stage. 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And my prayer today is that God will help you to make up your mind and to act positively, to act right and contribute to the building of our nation.

The time has come for us to settle for the change that has come upon us. The change that we have all embraced. And by that change, our language must change. Our perception must change. Our respect for law and order must change. I believe in Nigeria. And I believe in your future.

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2: Bidemi Olaoba, GUC, Sons of Salem, M&M Revelation, MC Aproko, plus many, many other gospel musicians go join us to praise God from Monday, 31st August to Sunday, 6 September 2026. 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God go bless you as you dey come.
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0: Person they also say, ah, Legge, who sing that song? Now Pan OZD. Did you find? Why not be the name? Go and find it. Listen to here, no worry. Oh yeah, now how far? Today na Monday, oh, and today be the first week oh, for the working week, oh, and today come be the last day. She, is that not a juju be that?
2: Juju be that.
0: He active. Anyway, how far now? How your Monday the waka? What is this up now? God drive where I see one motor went tombo just now for close to Ramati Park, yo. The correct way go tombo. Corrupt me tombo. He no de active at all. Hey,
3: yeah,
0: it's good. Big Aloko Okrika. What be the difference between Aloko and Okrika? What be the difference between Aloko Okrika? But that's a let. I beg, what be the difference between those two? I be those three. Aloko. When you hear Aloko, when you hear Okrika, you hear better select. I beg. Difference day. If you day, what be the difference? What be their difference? Oh, you can't tell me now. Sharply, sharply, because no time to waste the time. I active. Oh. Hey. 0705-512-9881. 0705-572-7881. 0902-672-5.

0: If not, text the message na 0707-895-0381. Okay, this is Oga Legelege Tashio. Adewale Amala, finish your work, oh my God. Oh, yeah, yeah, yeah, yeah, yeah, yeah, yeah, yeah, yeah, yeah. Hello. Oh, okay. I don't know what is happening. Beko, aloko, okrika, bedan select, difference de, weti be the differences. Akuko grammatical. I beg, if difference de, if you know, do not allow, say legelege, na the same thing. If they are tivo, say legelege, they are tivo, shapali, shapali, not to waste time. Hello, yeah, weti be the, see, no, let me talk. I want to talk about just. Okay, like I like that musical. I know so you like it. Let me play them now. If you don't like, I know play them now. Now what? You, oh God! Yeah. Hello.
1: Hello.
0: How far?
1: Oh, like.
0: How you days?
1: Good sir. Good sir. I
0: good so.
1: Good sir, Baba. Good sir, Baba. Aloko.
0: Aloko. Okrika. But that's a let. What will be the difference?
1: Difference, demo.
0: Oh yeah, tell us now.
1: This is a local now. London use.
0: Okay, a local now. London use. Okay,
1: yes.
0: Okay.
1: Yes.
0: Mm-hmm.
1: Okay.
0: Mm-hmm.
1: Now, because where we use for here,
0: Now the business they do?
1: No.
0: Are you cutting on
1: now? I see.
0: You see?
2: You are active.
0: Iya, Sikira. Iya dogo jimo. Iya Sikira. She don't go gym. Hey, on Friday go cast. Hello.
1: Nigga, nigga.
0: Afa.
1: You just the active.
0: You the active. I fat for nothing. I not be like una when fat for nothing. No me I fat.
1: You know why?
0: I go occupy space.
1: You know why? Because reason no day. Because reason no day. That's why you the active.
0: Yeah. If she active, you not supposed to do. Yeah.
1: That's why she for cut your cap. You not say she for commode your cap for you. That's why you the active.
0: I know say you na okrika person. You like and where we are. See you where I beg. Tell us the difference. Okrika.
1: No, be small. See that okrika. You iron am very well, boy. You are good to go. See, okrika na loko. Na the same thing. Na just the language. And a fairly used product.
0: Fairly used product.
1: This benda select. Now all this what would they do for ring road? Legis. Legis.
0: I get you though. Aloko now from abroad. Okrika now from Nigeria. But dance a let now for Bini aka Bini Uzi. But I'm not sure if Okrika de for Kwae. No. You know the active for that place. Okrika de for New Bini. Now they 88.1. I meet the diplomatic

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0: Yes, on to Madabini Kanta, like it's not to confirm so it's the time, not to single time, because as it started, they confirmed so it's in the Europa Premier League now, don't kick off now for inside yesterday, finally now, for all teams now, we see results, and how the standards be currently. Not too good results for Imba International, but I want to prove a point to show, say, yes, for you to run faster with a lot of energy, you get to be within the age of 18, 19. That's not the word of Warri Wolf coach, what they call Hassan Abdallah. Yesterday, for inside matter, when it get to do with the Bender Derby against matter between Bender Insurance and Warri Wolf for the Samuel Ogbomudia Stadium. But at the end of the day, the coach not agree. Saying that the experiment when he will do, and I mean, we saw to the BC, yes, a costing team that won. But on to matter like this now, so welcome to Banter Monday now for inside your one family, one radio station, Super 88.1 FM. Randomica. Now, my name is Yozengbe Master, the Marathon Talker.
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0: All right, on to Mother Ladies now. So, good afternoon to you, sirs. Welcome to Banter Monday, yeah, so now. The last edition for Inside the Month of Augustina.
2: Everywhere,
0: that kind of thing. And a big match day today, for Inside the Matter for the English Premier League. We get to do it with Aston Villa and Arsenal. But remember, we and Chelsea will not get friendship or that money between us. And the matter now. So, we need to say yes, Unai Emery. They talk now for Inside the Matter. But based on the way things, the position like this, so Mukubolin enter Inside Matter. When you get to do it in the Nigeria Premier Football League now for Inside Games.

0: exceptional against Nasarawa United. The coach where they call Magnus Mboaz like this, don't come out and come. They cry for inside the matter, say they not deserve to lose against Barua FC now, as the solid miners like this kickstart their 2023-2027 Nigeria Premier Football League season now with a disappointing result now, for they lost 3-1 to Barua FC now for inside the Sani Abacha Stadium for inside Kano come on Sunday. Both teams like this now so score for each for the game like this now, so for inside Matawan BC yes, they very well regularly now, but based on the way things stand, they confirm so we say Barua FC like this now the team on the BC yes, carry the day with a 3-1 victory over Niger to Nasarawa United. And Magnus Mboaz like this now come and talk to us saying team play well, we say, but the game say that they very very unlucky for them now to get a positive result. He say in words now for say they play better now, but based on the way they say they stay unlucky. But remember to say for inside the football, luck now your teammate, unlucky now your opponent.
1: Simply like this, it don't happen, it don't happen. And the talk say like this, we see a wonderful season when it don't start. And I would say I really did impress with Match Day 1 and everything with Match Day 1 don't put for grant for us to see, especially when it comes to the new sponsors where Showbody and also the team where MBC, all of them play, all of them see show say they don't see up their game for those who win and for those who lose, they see say drawing board space go see different to for work. For Barua FC, good start for them, and at the start now they never break down the top table. Whether they could continue with that pressure, that's not the question when they left for them. But first off, to convert chances that the main thing, and we see say they don't show us one mentality where we say help them last season, which is despite say they be one of those privately owned clubs, they see the show say they will feed cheer and rob body with the big boys.
0: All right, on to another like this, that smoke will go through the results of the games that only take place yesterday now for inside the Nigeria Premier Football League now for inside Mata, based on the kickoff now, the opening games now for the season. So we could just see the results of the games when it take place yesterday for inside Mata now. Because for inside the Lagos, we see Mata when they get to do with Ikorodu. This now, based on say Ikorodu City, that is the day for inside the top form now. And they show themselves now, say, well, say they want to show workings now for inside this season as they get a 3-1 victory for inside their game now. That's yesterday. And based on the way things they position, some big teams for the league now not to get a good result, but come back. We will start now because they say charity now. Insa has nice charity for the start. So the match between Bendel Insurance of Benin versus Wari Wolf of Delta State now, and Wari to be precise. The game, Nagwelegwele's game Bende yesterday, Bende Derby, Nagwelegwele's game yesterday. Wari Wolf take the lead very early as 2-3-4 minutes for inside the game into the game, and Bendel Insurance equalized lately for the midway into the first half. And later gets a victory early for inside the second half. Soon after the kickoff, within the 5 minutes of play for inside the second half now, and they get the victory based on the rebound when VCA Alex Owilayefa advanced into and played the shot to the roof and after the save from the Wari Wolf goalkeeper. But at the end of the day, Wari Wolf pick up the pace and at the same time too, but it's too late to cry when the head is off for inside this matter. And the coach of Wari Wolf now make a statement, which is Hassan Abdallah, which is the header brother to the Abdallah when he says, yes, we know, for inside the matter. Now, he make a statement now, because we say, he wants to prove a point now, say, football belongs to the young. But later, he contradicts himself. And I ask him one question. You will get to hear in reaction. Moku, first of all, here waiting in talk for inside matter when you get to do with this.
2: Oh, first of all, I appreciate God for a favorable weather. For the past 1 week, and this will keep. You rightly said, I paraded a whole bunch of very, very young players. But the point is, I am trying to make some points that football now, it's a game of energy. And for you to be able to move faster and quicker, you must be able to, your age must be just, you know, between 18 and 20. And that is why I paraded a bunch of young players. But then my motivation to them is that I have my own philosophy. I like my team to knock the ball from the middle and then put it at the side and then go and score, play and score. But they followed the instruction. They did very, very well. As you can see, they played as a team, right from the build-up, from the goalkeeper to the midfield and to the attack. But we had some chances, and we couldn't make them. I have corrected those things, those lapses we had over the last 2 weeks and now.

0: sure we arrange our team very well, and cohesively we play well. But I know, but for me, I'm not disappointed just because of little lapses like inexperience is there. But we are going to fix in some intelligent and old players within them that can make sure we amend all those lapses.
1: All right, we're still inside the game now. Before I go bring in Osas into this matter now, I would like us now to still hear the coach now when he respond now, because now he talks to us, say he like to prove a point. Say for you to play better and faster with good energy, you get to do within the age of 18 to 19 like that. And also make us understand, say, we're saying, want to prove a point, that's why he feed a bunch of young players. Well, later I talk about now, say, we're saying, ego really bring in players. He say some lapses, so of which he don't correct for the past 2 weeks, but that same lapses now still reoccur, meaning say inexperience. I say then later he go bring in players, now with the old players them to come join him. When you go for your first match, a win match, you carry a bunch of young players then go. But yeah, waiting in talk now. When I ask him, say now, Ingo agree now, say the team lost as a result of his experiment. This now in reaction.
0: You sound like a lawyer, of which that isn't the way. The question you are asking is irrelevant to me, but it's a simple word. Definitely, whoever goes to anywhere, he is there to prove a point. That is why I'm correcting you on the perspective of journalism. You get the point. The point is very clear. Definitely, we came here to prove a point. So those people also, they came here to prove a point. So all things being equal, let bygone be bygone and forget about it and move on.
2: Well, now simple thing, according to what he talk, he came to prove a point, and if you check the meaning of a point, now 1 point he mean. So he come prove 1 point. Why insurance say no, we don't want to prove a point, one prove 3 points, and that one enter for inside Benin insurance. But at the end, I think I like what the coach they do, just that the application when they do, you know, obviously right now it never really did work out. We might not say, you know, they do and well, but for right now I'll say never they work out, because clearly we don't already see most of the familiar faces season in, season out for some of these clubs, and that now waiting they affect majority of club sides. When we say we know they feel carry the level, go the next gear, because now the same players we see this season, they go move from there, from one season enter another club, they go from there enter one club. It can't be like seeing a retiree league where they play. But now the injection of fresh blood, fine, it go help to also bring ginger, energy, everything, speed, pace enter inside the team. But you not go feel do all these things without the pass them for inside the team, without the experienced players inside the team. So what me expect what he wants to do right now to get that blend. Fine, if it's okay for the wings, make I get that complimentary of saying a young players will get energy wins, I be run, and then I get for the number just they run like Payosikedia, but the goofy still get ability to bring in those square like Finidi the George. So if you get that kind of teams for inside your team, then you get a midfield, they say get intelligent player. Intelligent player may not be the youngest player, he may not be the oldest players, but he must be, he go be that experienced player, will be say he know when to read the run of his teammates, know when to hold ball to a leg, know when to release pass. If he gets all those things, obviously in months to come or in games to come, what it was go fit cook, but sad one say the food not fit on against insurance.
1: All right, now as a coach, now we understand as a coach Napo, the relief coach Napo of in duty, on to say the results not come the way they expect it to come and the way it's supposed to go. Now they bring you now as a coach now to come salvage the team and also to make sure, say yes, they give them the target of a continental assignment. Now you say you come now to prove a point. To who you did prove the point to? To Warri Wolf or to the NFF? Say now 17, 18 years, 18, 19 years, go for bring the results. Now you the same thing. Now you complain when your point backfire against you. You say inexperience. And another key statement when you make, he say we corrected this lapses for the past 2 weeks. Now the lapses when you correct now reoccur again to cost your team the very first match. And the next match now for Warri Wolf now, on the 6th of September, now against Enugu Rangers for Uzoro.
2: But now, simple thing be the template is already there for us to look the Chelsea team of last season, look the Chelsea team of this season. Although say the work never finished for Chelsea, but
1: the Chelsea team of last season, in as young as Reece James, they don't play like 3, 4, 5 seasons straight for Chelsea.
2: Make a look and like that, say okay with the way that they play, but look this season when we say they add some experienced players enter, would they see a different character for this Chelsea team? So I feel say that's supposed to be the template. But big credit to Benin Insurance and Waiting Sweet. Notice we say your attackers it delivers for game, and that now Waiting Insurance will one strike, two strikers get the goal for them. We hope say the boots will continue to defy balls inside.
1: All right, in the words of Jolomi Atune, make we feel him now.
3: Good evening, everybody. Good evening, members of the press. When our opponent take the lead from the beginning, I know we'll come.

0: casually worship our MDCC.
1: All right, now that was the word of Jalome Atune, the standing coach, replacing Kennedy Boboye Wenende on female assignment in terms of taking Edo Queens now to the WAFOBE tournament now. So from the statement of Coach Jalome Atune now, you get serious confidence on this Bendel Insurance team. The players when they sign, because we're not to see much on them. For Amas Abaso, JC get registration issues, so they never get it, they never send any international clearance from Tanzania. That's the reason why he not dressed yesterday, not to talk about to play the match, not to. So these are the words of Coach Jalome Atune, and you really get that confidence now. So well, see, before the return of Coach Kennedy Boboye now, see, Bendel Insurance now go stand the test of time and also maintain waiting in talk, like say, to be updated as the target till it come.
2: Well, first off, if you check the last two seasons of Bendel Insurance, would they behave like Aston Villa? Would they start very slow? Then all of a sudden the energy will come. Last two seasons the same thing until we let the coach come out, coach Monday or Odige, then Greg enter. The results start to enter. This season we just finished, so the same thing. Coach Greg starts slow. The content is after the one side on that coach enter, and the results start to flow in. So I feel say the major thing where insurance go do, because they don't already show say ending of season that the tire power well, that they serious, that they balance. And that thing, they almost give them that ticket. So if you imagine, say you start early to they get the results, which means that target you go feel achieve them. Now they don't start well with a home win. Next thing are to follow up with a away win. If they feel they get the result like that, because nobody go feel win the league entirely when they win just your home games. Your home games are just 18 games. Except say everybody win their all their home games. Nobody they win away games. That now when they will come to check the points difference. But if you feel they win away games, they win home games, then they're on the path to achieve even more greater things, like winning the Premier League title, which I feel say it don't need you for insurance to really punch high and win.
1: All right, on some other like this, I'm saying, but could you call a man who does this like this and talk to us like this? The present players and say, well, say, despite the defeat to Niger Tornadoes, they say the Aba Giant like this, now so they start the new season with a disappointing 2-1 defeat to Niger Tornadoes now for inside the Baku Kantagora Stadium now for inside. I mean, the Ali Ugoyi give the host now the lead now from a penalty spot now 5 minutes before the break. Imba fight back now and they restore parity now through Wuna Williams, header for 71. 1 minute of a play, and we see, so we say Mike Lalusi like this now scored the winning goal now for Tornadoes now 7 minutes from a time. Those like this now say, well, say the performance of him players then are something the BCS really they happy about, say, because they keenly contest the game, say, but losing the opening match not be something they really mean, say, well, say they don't lose the league, saying things, say, well, say in a very good game, and therefore the game, say, totally saying they impressed because the preseason win they do seen a very hard one. So now we think they talk now, say, so anybody now go take on Doma United now for their next league game. It did very, very okay now for coaches to the command now to say, I did satisfied with my team performance, most especially when they lose.
2: Well, sometimes now, another way to take motivate the team and another way to take give the fans hope, say, no, not just look at me, but if you check out, at least we score one goal, all those kind of motivation. Say, at least one goal we score. It means, say, next game, we feel build on all those things. But another thing we say, you need to still face the present reality. Inba of the last 5 seasons now, never really sure, say, then be one of the team when we say, don't rule Nigerian football for a very, very long while. Now, we don't see so many teams don't come push Inba off the ladder. And it not really the show well of a team when we say now the only Nigerian team when they win 2 CAF Champions League. In fact, not be say they just win and they win and back to back. And if you check in, but now they be still one of the teams with the highest number of Premier League titles.
1: Joint alongside with, Rangers.
2: Enugu Rangers. But now if you say we could place these two teams in the last 10 years, Rangers they more of a better team.
1: They more consistent.
2: They more consistent compared to Inba. I would say even Rivers United itself, they more consistent than Inba. And Inba now one team is a bit trust these good players. If you check some good players, we don't come out for him, but we don't even get national team players from inside Inba. But all of a sudden, the structure not come like within the work well. And maybe this time around, they will still need to look closely. They will still need to look at those small.
1: All right, before we go through the results of the games of the opening features now, I want to ask this question quickly now. You not face the reason why consistency not there for inside the Nigerian league and the performance of our club side now as a result of the massive clearance and a massive introduction every season when the club sides they do.
2: That one did, and part of the thing now, what thing we don't see talk about it, when a player contract matter the BS, get all this 1 year, 2 year, the 1 year, and the player feel like come out for

0: season and money not the day involved in transfer market. If they join course all these things. Now imagine this kind of atmosphere they inside England. Say a person like Haaland, as a Goodrich, sign 1 year contract with Manchester City. Which means next season Haaland fit join Chelsea. Then with that quality where Haaland gets, you we they see money when Fete join now. Now imagine say a person like Haaland want come up for City.
1: But you free see if really see now with the get inter club exchange of money now money they rotate within the clubs and now see they set in now say even if that 200,000 you pay in you to buy
0: one,
1: a player
0: you not go buy
1: all this thing they come out say you let player go and the player could leave anytime.
0: It go cut and down because first now state government they run all the states. Now today you go meet your state governor say ah Govo give us 10 million we need to beef up the team. Next tomorrow you go still go meet the same governor. The governor go look and say 10 million when I give you that they waiting happen to the 10 million. So if you are not doing well with this, that means I go do you the NFF style sack all of now and I'll come out. Which means you don't already they see the state government they don't they trim down the budget of the team and from there you will come to see much more serious team. You know say okay if now this striker I want to go for I must go for the best striker. If now defender I want to go for operation 35 players a season ego reduce because now you they spend money but the situation say everything are free and you go they get them free of charge now.
1: All right, call us for 07055129881 or you call 07055727881. You face the call and also send a WhatsApp message for 0902672592. For the opening game now on Friday, Shooting Stars beat Inter Lagos 2-1. Why yesterday, Sunday, we understand that Barua FC Nakpo, Nasarawa United 3-1. Bender Insurance beat Warri Wolf 2-1. Enugu Rangers play 1-1 draw with Kasna United. Ikorodu City beat Ranchers Beast 3-1. Kwara United come from 2 goals down now to play 2-2 draw with Kano Pillars. Niger Tornadoes beat Enyimba 2-1. Rivers United beat Plateau United 2-Kondo. And Duma United blasted Sporting Lagos 2-Kondo. So if you find out now, Rivers United and Duma United are the only teams in the escape clean sheet for the weekend.
0: Well, good one for the two teams. And really show well of Rivers because they're the full body for Continental Stage. And for Kano Pillars, I also they impressed. And also, we see one record also show face for inside Kano Pillars. Rabi Ali, 45 years of age. He does his doing again for this season. So, you know, the only player will be say since 2008-2009 season when he show face for inside Kano Pillars. He don't score for every season. Not be only Seattle 7-1 and on the chapter again. You know, from 2008-2009 up to 2026-2027 season, he don't score for every season for inside our league.
1: All right. Hello.
2: Hello.
1: Hello. All right, on to matter like this, now so time, not to so it in no time for inside the matter. And before we run into any other stories, then make we look into the matter when you get to do it. The big game will take place later today. As a former Newcastle striker, they call Alan Shearer, the predict now, so we say Arsenal, like both say Aston Villa for the Monday night football. We're going to take place now for the English Premier League. Villa like this now, so lost some key players now for the transfer market now with Oli Watkins now, the latest member of the squad now to leave. We already understand now to see what say Emiliano Martinez now completing movement on Sunday and also keep on Sunday too for inside the Chelsea matter. We see Morgan Rogers now by Waka Ron enter inside the Chelsea while Yuri Tielemans balling enter inside the Manchester United. Luka Dinya straight to Paris Saint Germain. So, Saz, how you see this particular game? What? Aston Villa. But before then, Unai Emery, so not forget, say, just by say, for the past 4 years now, we don't do more deals with Chelsea than any other club for the English Premier League. Say, no reason and say, currently like this now, say, well, say, now relationship between us. Say, no, it's not a bad relationship. They give them money, they take our player, we give them money, we take their player.
0: To you, not bad relationship, but to the board, now good relationship. Villa Brighton now, they talk, say, they know they get good relationship with Chelsea. When we say every market, any player with the hot, Chelsea don't come carry them for inciting. But for Aston Villa, it is surprising, say, and lose some key players. And it's still surprising say that they spend well for inside transfer market because if you check some kind of deals when they don't bring in Zion Suzuki, Garnacho, this other Chelsea striker, Jackson, Mazambi. We see him for inside the World Cup. Goretzka from inside Bayern. So they don't still make a good business. But the big question is, say these players, when they come in, are they on the same level with the ones when they come out? The answer is no. Because you they check Goretzka, you they check Tielemans, and if you say that they're on the same level, because we don't see Tielemans play, you only don't hold everything strong for inside the two clubs before for the league, before now they move enter inside United, and we see the same quality. So it will take time for all these players to adjust, and the goalkeeping department, that now one of the biggest problems right now for Aston Villa. Bizot never really to show himself for inside that place. Whether Suzuki go there available for today's game, I don't really know. But one of the players when Sabi worry Arsenal now when be Ole Watkins. I set now go the happen and say Ole Watkins up by Waka come on because in a big nightmare for inside the team.
1: All right. Hello.
2: Yeah, Andy.
1: Greetings especially.
2: Good evening.
1: Welcome.
0: Yes, welcome. Good evening.
2: Karim Nadir, me from Anoma.
1: The Aquaman. All right, then. Are we greeting us?
2: AK Roji.
0: No, they showed the first game of the season. That's
2: Yesterday. So that match the yesterday.
0: For now, what's in their talk? They say they go show. I think about 7 games per match. Day. That now what's in they go to show?
2: But yes, only one match. Only Rangers match now.
0: So make we wait to see the explanation where they go give us.
2: It not make sense now. Look, he wants insurance match now. Look, only Rangers match that they show.
0: But one thing I really like the coverage in terms of the camera quality. You passed the one we did before.
2: They better, but you stand at the serious far from which you know how the world.
1: Right.
2: Go.
1: Thank you. Can do well. Thank you. Hello?
3: Hello?
1: Hello?
3: Yes, good afternoon, sir.
1: Welcome.
3: I'm from Sevilla from Silokoro Dego. Yes, please, good day, sir.
0: Yes, you're so welcome.
3: I want to know about the transfer market about against Athena and Alvarez. Know that they give Alvarez today. I want to know.
0: Alvarez only is training for Atletico, so
1: you
0: go see how.
1: You see one thing, based on the way things did now, because of time, we know if you do transfer, but join the Premier League show because they get all the time to give you information about the transfer deadline now because the Premier League show will take off by 7 p.m. later today.
3: Okay. But Alvarez don't agree with you.
0: No level for Alvarez for now. No level.
1: All right. Hello?
4: Randy.
1: Say, Freeman.
4: Good afternoon, sir. Good afternoon.
0: Oga Freeman, maybe don't move.
1: In mind, don't free.
4: I bet. You don't free. Everywhere sweet. For me, Randy, which kind of question is causing you to this man? You're not lying. The only thing you have to say, if you want to achieve a point, maybe I should have given more food. Which one be your question?
1: So, if you say you want to achieve a point, why complaining say that lapse is
4: inexperienced? If you have experience, join your young person. You go do the next
1: one. So, as you prove a point, as in the problem, you are supposed to accept, say, now in decision to experiment.
4: I know what you want, son. This is a bit around.
1: I greet you. This one for inside WhatsApp say good afternoon, Oga Randy and Oga Osas. He says some people club don't win match now, and their fans now don't they brag say now them go win the league. He say thank God say now the same time now everybody starts the league. See ending of the season go remind them if their team are fail to win the league. This they come from Gabriel from Ramat. Last call. Hello. Oh, so sorry. Based on the way things the position, we not go through a pass like this. So sorry about that. But for the team, so they say yes, they get good results. And for Liverpool, in order to go well now, because back-to-back games, now 2-2 draw now. For 2 games, so they say yes, they don't play. For the team, so they get a bad result, Monaco let them first. And also, Hollywood coach.
0: But Liverpool, they prove a point now.
1: Okay. Then for the team, so if you say yes, then win.

0: This na Super Waka Waka Show.
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3: My people, good evening. Welcome to Super 88.1 Pidgin Tori for Saturday 4 o'clock. My name na Kelly Otoide. President Bola Ahmed Tinubu inducted the African Union, AU people say, may they take a sharp action against the xenophobic attack. Maybe say that they attack in Nigeria so and other African people when they for inside the South Africa. The presido country represented by the vice presido Oga Kashimi Shettima for the AU meeting, where we say they do for inside the Luanda. President Tinubu can talk say immigration first met say he no reach to the carry out a violence against the Africans. He can call for diplomatic talk. I can tell the AUC make them put this in matter for their agenda for their next January 2027 meeting. Meanwhile, the Foreign Affairs Minister Bianca Odumegwu Ojukwu can talk or can one say Nigeria feed do South Africa back if this attack for Nigeria's body it continue to the happen for South Africa. The big brother of Awedo State, Oga Govo, Senator Monday Okpebholo, to say in they carry out a different the major road project to across the state so that it could connect many areas, help economic matter, and open up all those rural communities them. Special advisor for project implementation and monitoring engineer Phoebe Williams Ibelo, now this one for one every 3 months inspection of the project. What did he do across the Edo South, Edo Central, and the Edo North Central District? She can't talk say she did satisfy well with the work. Can't talk say this project is sure say the big bros is ready well to balance the development and improve the living condition of our Edo people.
4: So far, so good. Some of the projects we are seeing, the contractors, they are trying. Right now, we are concentrating on doing our drain work because of the rainy season. As you can see, this road has been asphalted up to 800 meter, and they are drained, they've gone further over a kilometer plus. So once we are done with the drain, once the dry season comes, then we quickly do their asphalt up to bearing force. They should expect to build a network of roads to connect the states from the south to the north and then the central of the state.
3: The Permanent Ministry of Works Engineer John Obano got to say the government go continue to monitor the project to make sure say better quality day and say they complete them for the right time when we say they're supposed to complete them.
5: Based on what we are seeing now, it's a clarion call to ensure that our projects will stand the test of time. So we'll do all what it needs and ensure that it's not just by talking here, to ensure that the contractor equally put those things to practice so that at the end of the day, the state stands to benefit from the essence of this whole SSI.
3: Some of the projects will be said they're going to inspect for inside Edo Central include the reconstruction of the Ifua Road and the construction of Jealousy Street to when included Tiri Road when they for inside the Ekpuma East and West local government area for inside Edo State. Operatives of the Edo State Police Command to receive that go arrest a one dog owner when her name na Sandra Ogalune on to say a three dog so go attack one telecommunication technician when her name na Ajani Taiwo for Isawi Benin City. The contact say this matter he happened for August 20 near the Ohoro Police Division for along the Ohoro Road. The contact say this victim so he can't get a injury and the contact can go hospital for treatment. Talk person of the police, CSP, and he called them, can confirm the arrest, can talk, say, investigation, no, it don't start. The command can tell people when get dog, say, I beg you, make that they keep their dog well, make that dog, no, they bat people, they go. The Edo State Consumer Protection Committee don't give a sell lasso, deal lasso, distributors, and even manufacturers of a sachet Ogogoro 7 days or so. Yao, may they come out their Ogogoro product, come out for the market. This order, it followed the NAFTA nationwide ban for the producing, selling, and the drinking of a sachet ogogoro onto the ethical concern. When we say the sachet ogogoro, you get the committee can talk. Say anybody want to follow, say they will collect the woto woto for the hand of the law. They can talk. Say the enforcement team say they will start to they remove this sachet ogogoro come up for the market, shops, motor park, and other places where we say that they said the sachet ogogoro for Isiah Edo State after the deadline, it don't finish. My people, not so table break ritual onto the super 88.1 pigeon to read for Isa the 4 o'clock. Now, Esther Olabi arrange for me. Remember, say Akbo Obi, e day for Isa unity. Make we day tolerate each other so that I be country Nigeria. E go moving forward. Na me, Kelly Otoy, the other academy, Kaya. I don't work una abayo.
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It all over for some kind people. 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
2: Normally, now, if you check your time, you'll see us in at 30 minutes on past of 4 o'clock. Oh, today, at 31st, and hey, Monday. This is not the voice of your girl, Success, the radio razor blade. I don't enter. I don't say when I miss me. Hey, even myself, I miss myself. You know, easy. I miss myself. Well, not there, my people. I miss you now. I never have open phone like they call me. I don't say when I miss you. Yeah, where I go, phone like Mona talk to me. Mona tell me, I'm not miss me. Come me. I miss you now. Where? Yeah, it be my correct country, but super listener. Even my porter for my body. Oh, my water. I don't say when I miss me. When I want to tell me, say when I miss me. When my phone line, when I tell me, say when I miss me. I want you, I want you to say, raise up, play, I miss you. Don't ask me where I go. Where I go, not really concern you. And thank you. Don't ask me. Just tell me, say, you miss me. 0705-512-9881. 0705-572-7881. 0902-672-2592. Hello?
3: Hello,
2: my you be?
3: Welcome back.
2: Thank you very much. Thank
3: that's
2: you.
3: Hey, big body, we go shuko on me less.
2: Me, I dey wait to see this legelege. I don't really know am. Oh, yeah, tell me, say you miss me. Thank you. Hello. Abeg, tell me, say you miss me now. 1 year, oh. Hello.
4: It's a blessing. You want come back now? You can't play. It's over.
2: I don't really know who you're for because they talk for this one. You not miss me? Oh, yeah, call the go now. Thank you. Now, who miss me? I define. If you not miss me, because not coming, I won't miss me. I define. Call me, man. You tell me, say you miss me, Jare. 0705-512-9881 0705-572-7881 0902-672-2592. And in case you want to send me WhatsApp, WhatsApp active 0902-672-2592. Text myself, Yati, baby. 0707-8. No man over there, 0707-895-0331. Oh, miss me! Come in, man, you tell me, say you miss me! Oh! Banana!
5: I beg now.
2: Who they beg? Who?
5: I beg.
2: Like, what do you mean? Remind me, basically, they beg me for you. I don't know who they beg me. I know what change I follow, person. I follow anybody. Talk to me, my leader. Hello, I greet you, mommy.
6: Good afternoon, mommy. I miss you a lot.
2: Oh, not so. I know, say you miss me. Thank you very much.
6: Who be legelege?
2: They call that name since. I don't know who that person be. I don't know who the person be at all. I don't know. Who be legelege? Because me not know, I never hear that name before for my life. I never saw people for my eye before. Ah, because nobody tell me what anybody. I didn't hear people say that I beg now. I never see anybody. Hello?
4: Lego is on for man. Now you hear the boy I beg for my client.
2: I never hear anybody beg. I never even hear.
4: Lego.
2: Thank you very much.
4: All good.
2: No, let go. You don't feel to say you not miss me. I don't want
4: year
2: I get. I don't want year. My people, I know say you not miss me. Oh, I know. Who shall be? Let me come up for year. Let me they go. Oh God. Person they find me. I don't want shouts. I can't hear. Let me pass that all. Let me. I don't want to see your eye for this. I don't want to see your leg, your skeleton, your any part of your body for this place. So I come out, let me. You dey hear the way my leg. Hey. I come out. You tell them say you. Oh, you drive.
7: Now,
2: who you drive? Tell me who you drive.
7: Free man and Oga Kenneth. Now you see me, I talk with that.
2: Who say okay? Tell them make they call back you now. Make they because they get past that. I don't even know. I lock that door open. They go. They go. I come up for you. You tell me say. You tell me, you go tell people say you drive me. Say you just go. You go. You just go my mama's. Oh yeah, make the free man. They cannot call back for you. They go past my door. Lege, lock the door where. Lock on where? Lock on. Jump the door, jump that door. Man, I know verse. I know say I be very calm person. I know they like girl. Person just they do. They beg me. Me don't know what they beg me for. I don't know what lege they beg me for. I come up for this. Lege go. They announce. Go. They give people say. You go to tell people say. Jump me. Go my mama's. Who he drive? Who he get my jump? Who he drive? I get one message for WhatsApp. Good evening, Rezo. I miss you too. He said, but why they gonna get the beg you now? I beg, forgive him. Dennis for a walk. Dennis, Mona no beg me for anybody. I beg. Mokuna no beg me for anybody at all. No be smarty, lege that they do. No be smarty, lege. Hey. I know one yet. No. Epa, if not with that, so you want to Epa, no. Epa, no, Duam.
8: Epa,
2: I greet you. Sorry. Epa, I greet you. Epa, don't want.

0: bring you call.
1: I see my phone. They first of all, I they come from where I go so Percy land you.
0: Okay,
1: so
0: okay.
1: They do it just
0: okay.
1: As I go,
0: okay.
1: As I go do my escape jet work. Now for rig you.
0: What you happen? Who call you?
1: They show the Percy say okay. Now the lot be this so go give me my commission and the legal fee. Hey, go agree.
0: Ah, Epa, you dey call legal fee.
1: Yes, in your
0: Epa, no, no, no, no, no, no. Epa, no be you dey
1: call
0: legal fee. Now for lawyer, now why you dey call legal fee, Epa?
1: Now you want do my work?
0: Epa, no be your work be that.
1: You cannot say.
0: Oh yeah, yeah. Continue. Epa, no worry. Later, I go tell you the right thing to do.
1: Fairly that one.
0: Oh yeah.
1: Now that one will take the shop you.
0: Epa.
1: Now you can't go.
0: He
1: say, I say hello with this. You call, who called me? Who called me? He say, nah, nah, lega, lega. That's a lega, lega. This one when you go call me, we get for go go now. It means say something don't happen.
0: What is happen?
1: Not that it happen. But he got what he somebody want if he can't fail. Say somebody.
0: Now he will be there. Always a lie. Now he cannot be that. Always a lie.
1: He said,
0: "Truth, not that that boy, my truth."
1: He said, "Make the call super FM. 82.1
0: 88.1
1: Say make the call. Now, now, say Percy, we wait for Missy Money. Say one guy who has show me.
0: Okay.
1: Now call the call. The person that he pay me say 10%. He not good to give me.
0: Oh, if I not be you forget the 10%, so tell God to not give you.
1: Wait, I do dog.
0: I said no be you
1: for. No, not before not. And I say I will take the. I go collect 10% for buyer, 10% for seller. Now some would they do one for
0: Epa.
1: This work?
0: Epa.
1: No, Epa.
0: Epa.
1: Epa. Talk what you carry me come.
0: Okay.
1: Epa, Epa,
0: Epa. Epa talk.
1: I say God is see ya. Cause Epa not vex you. If I tell you what to happen, you not go call you.
0: Now
1: say why do not vex? Why do ula upon me?
0: You lie for elderly man. Edali man, no girl respect for Edali man.
1: Now, cause this is 7 minutes, 7 minutes. Tell me what he happened.
0: Okay, but what he happened?
1: He said, what's it, 2 weeks ago,
0: last week.
1: He said that week, he called the talk for radio. He don't know what he pushing.
0: What
1: he, He said something come upon him.
0: Oh,
1: say,
0: wow.
1: You like this in here.
0: Who me?
1: The razor blade. Say
0: who be there?
1: He pursue you.
0: He pursue me. Okay.
1: He said you packing.
0: Oh, wow. He sent me packing.
1: Make I use the goodness. We say,
0: he drive me away. Oh, nice.
1: What he happened?
0: Ah, why he drive me? Tell you why he drive me.
1: He said, just a small comment.
0: Okay.
1: He said, he made that. He said, so test you to the do a by
2: the
0: hot tea.
2: I don't talk that way,
1: partner.
0: See, let the
1: person. See,
0: where
1: the happy
0: baby. Let the epa continue. See, where the epa continue.
1: Body
0: the pepe me. Egbe mwe. Body the catch me. Okay.
1: Okay,
0: meme. Egbe mwe the do me.
1: Why you go
0: count
1: down?
0: Okay. You know, count down epa. Nobody the count down for this place.
1: Two crest people. Nothing at the same motor.
0: We don't enter the same motor, Epa, not fair.
1: I say, if the man, they crest, the woman, not go crest.
0: This one for we go crest together.
1: The woman, they crest, I not say the two heads, not fair, correct. If the woman, they crest, the man, not go crest.
0: No, this one, Epa, two or four, we go put one leg for one trouser.
1: Now, so I go cost you for radio.
0: Epa, thank you, say you cost me, I greet you. If you don't go, I go buy you mini, I made you into the cooler. So, me, you not make you call the go, Epa.
1: Yeah.
0: Epa, call the go.
1: Who does laugh me?
0: If I not get with you, you want me to go, yeah.
1: What if first, senior? Now, God, who is me for it?
0: Epa, me no make it. Epa, sorry, okay, thank you, Epa. Me,
1: mo, no, Epa. I be, station state experts.
0: Okay. Epa, so who you call back for, Nama, no?
1: What, I want to investigate the matter first.
0: Okay.
2: Come on,
0: your mouth! Do they talk? Epa, drive on me, they go. I don't want to see face.
1: He said, make you come and say,
0: they go.
1: We want to talk.
0: Pass the door! Sure!
1: He don't go. Wait till you have to first tell me.
0: Epa. See, he get with
1: you. Now, they say, make you go and say, they
0: get
1: with you.
0: Epa, he don't get it. He don't stop. Let me walla.
1: I fell leave it.
0: Epa, I respect you. Call you na elderly man.
1: Exactly.
0: Naturally, I don't get respect at all for my body. But
1: call
0: this your gray hair, where they your heads. I will mellow down for you. But I not they forgive anybody, Epa.
1: Well, Mujana,
0: Epa, me

0: just say, okay, ma, quickly go do one or two things. I won't say, I want quickly, I want travel, I want go put one or two things in order. Maybe for stew. He say, okay, no wahala. Before you know, I begin to just say, go, they tell people, say, I too stubborn as you talk on my body to do me there. Say, drive me, don't pack my load, go my mama house. My load, in my house. Epa, my lord, he did my ideas in my room. So we could say, who be the razor blade will be say legge drive?
1: Oh, wait, first of all, no, sir, the last question. Which place your property for this?
0: The house where I rent, so I put on for inside where they stay.
1: Okay, who does it?
0: That you have to pay this current rent, so. Epa, no cry.
1: So now you have to put
0: no
1: your letter for us.
0: No, I don't put on for us.
1: Okay.
0: You know, say, as we get together, now we'll get understanding. You understand?
1: Okay.
0: I can't say, okay, I say no fear for the rent. Man, no say we go move, I go see cover up for
1: okay,
0: my
1: okay, now if I rent the house.
0: In rent, I don't
1: okay,
0: say,
1: you can't go parking.
0: No, Epa, no be the one we dey talk about now.
1: Okay,
0: Epa,
1: wait.
0: The conclusion
1: so,
0: I know what I.
1: Epa. Why you must say best yes, it would never matter.
0: Epa, no, no, Epa, go, they go, you're not too much, Epa.
1: Why you go say best yes, why you never put money for the head? You not
0: going to say
1: that.
0: Epa, no, we don't do, Epa.
1: We're going to say.
0: Epa, no, we're going to say that. No, we don't say that. No, we don't say that.
1: The
0: ass where we did, now me pay for the rent. Me and I cause your gas, if you say enough, you afford to pay for it. May we all get together for the meantime. Now we see a person my happy life. Make us say, okay, get moment when we say I want quickly go to a car come out. Before you know it, I begin to say, leg, they narrate me for street, for area. I say, every call, they look me like, everybody look me one eye for area. See, this girl, don't call. I say, what did that person call them? Say, leg, go there and ask me. Say, he don't get me come for us. He doesn't even go my mass. See, my own too much. My body to say, baby, me, I not get respect.
1: According to what I hear, woman, why you not put money for her to follow you there?
0: Epa, don't be the one we talk about.
2: Epa,
0: forget that talk.
2: I don't call you to come.
0: Thank you. Who not call you for that one?
2: Because
0: you not call you for that one.
2: We don't call you for that one.
1: Which one you talk when not
2: call you?
0: Epa, you don't call where not call you.
1: I'm a traditional. I'm a solid tradition.
0: Epa, the one where he call you for coming not call you. Me not call you, now he call you. And that's what you say you want to say, Epa, no agree.
1: I'm
0: not the year I beg. Epa, not the year I beg.
1: Wait, why you go talk to say you show Percy for us?
0: Ask her.
2: Which time?
0: Why you tell Percy me? Because I hear people
2: now,
0: tell
2: people
0: me.
2: People don't like me.
0: Even when call, they say, I don't call, but they talk, say, they say, he jab me.
2: Which time? I have to talk.
0: Then they call me, they talk.
1: He say, he mentioned you.
2: Yeah.
1: He said, I got free man.
0: Say, the Oga free, me the call pay for it.
1: Let
0: the call pay la hat.
1: Me have it in a Oga cannot.
0: Let the call pay la hat.
1: Me have it in a
0: Oga Matthew, me the call pay you out.
1: Oga Matthew. Engineer,
2: who say? Madalolo.
0: Madalolo. Me the call pay you out.
1: He said, I love that. Now came upon you.
0: Now came upon you. Okay.
2: I don't talk to
0: let get past my door, I beg.
1: Now you say, you don't know what he came upon you.
2: You don't beg now. Beg now.
1: I don't say no what he
2: said.
0: I don't know what you're doing.
3: Thank you
0: very very much.
3: Thank you so much.
0: I miss you times 100. Let me miss you past.
3: Thank you.
0: I greet you, my Igwe. Thank you very much. Hey, that's my
3: yeah,
0: love with
3: boy,
0: you.
3: Yeah, I beg. We go beg you. We go beg you. Don't run in my.
0: Thank you. Thank you. What you don't call me for?
2: I don't want to be that.
3: Oh God,
0: thank you. Cover your mouth.
3: For my shop since morning. They make I beg you.
0: Oh God, they wale.
3: He don't fuck up.
0: Oh God, they wale. Thank you. Your customers are waiting for you. Go meet them. Yeah.
3: God, they want to go see my life.
0: They look like they have been dirty water. Everybody, they look me in the face. They talk. They
2: why do they believe people?
0: Well, they cover your mouth.
3: But all those people, you sure they never say they want to take your space. Whether they give you bad market too.
2: Not there.
0: I go think of anything for this matter. Sit down for that seat, don't face me.
1: Oh, sir, but not quite for
0: yes, your chair.
1: Say, in the back.
0: Who be that?
1: God, they want the message where you said it. Say, not believe what you talk.
0: Epa,
1: Epa, did they want to brag?
0: It even as that this one even enter before when he enter, person call and say you just shall say active because the resolution they say to say idea for active. Hello. Honesty.
1: Oh,
0: Hey, Papa, thank you for your time. Thank you for your time, your energy.
1: Hey, but the matter be say, oh, God.
0: Epa, thank you. Epa, you don't try.
1: So, man, I'm not collabing to your girl.
0: Epa, you don't try. Me not. Epa, they go. Epa, thank you.

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Yes, you know, it's not because of us, they put speaker for inside your motor. And for someone to go sit down at the hot story, John Shaw won't enter your radio. 151 Radio 88 with a point one.

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Yes, so this is not the whole story, just Sean, and this and the voice of your girl, Success, the radio is a bleed for your one family, one radio, 88 with the points. So, you know, say as it matter the hot, you go hear them for the hot story, joke show. And the first matter with the, and I want to say, President Bola, Tinubu, don't go report the South African, South Africa to the South, to the African Union, AU, over the xenophobic attack, we say that they carry on Nigerians, and Bola, Tinubu, don't the vex, so, they talk for the matter, he told this on through VP, Kashim Etima, he could talk, say, I beg, this xenophobic attack, he don't they too much, he don't they too much, he don't they ask, AU, made a pull for the matter, for their fourth assembly meeting, we say they go do, for January 2027, and you can talk this one, say I beg go, we supposed to get unity and peace, so around those, say all this xenophobic attack in no sharp at all, make AU make sure say the poor body for inside this matter. The second story where they announced to the Defense Minister, General Christopher Musa, he don't tell Nigerians, so he don't tell them, say the government, then them don't they do better security, matter will be say we concern security for inside our country, he don't tell our people where they are abroad, who say, the government don't they do security matter, for people will be say they go one plan to come Nigeria, men they know, say, the government don't they do everything where to make sure say security, if they catch that for them, anytime will be say them won't enter the country. We'll be right back.

Secondary where they are now to say police, then them don't fire tear gas. So, they don't fire tear gas for pensioners. Maybe they do, we no go green. Retired pensioners, maybe they do, we no go green. Matter for Lagos, house for Ikeja. Onto say these people, these pensioners and retirees, they could talk, say, I better go make government give them their money or their approved pension. Maybe say they don't talk, say they go give them, make them drop the money or but like this. So, as they do their peaceful, we no go green. Waka, now police enter, spray tear gas for their body, drive all of them commodity. But like this, so these retired pensioners. Now the doctor say they go still continue they go still continue the matter on to say their money is they important and they need them sharply. For matter because in Edo State, the police there them don't arrest one Sandra Ihalune on to say three dogs. They chop one technician, Ajani Taiwo, on to say can do some kind of technician work. But CBC has entered the coma before I even say the three dogs don't rush at me, bite at me anyhow. Or like this, so the police they don't arrest the woman and so kind of investigation though they enter the matter on to say the police command don't talk say people will get doggy. Made that they hold their dog well.

0: Secretary Wedeye will concern Edo State and also to the Minister of Works, the Winuma Iido under Semedem arrest Yoga of Heartland Nigeria Limited because he collect about 14 billion of government money to do the Asaba Onisha Road project. We say he abandoned the Minister of Works, the Winuma Iido, to go arrest that money, come outside, and every paper will go be say he used to collect that money. May they ensure see the investigator more in contact, say he not go agree, may they give anybody work, may do work inside the public, where we say they don't go do our well, say they go make sure say better investigation enter the matter, and anybody we see they give work, they go make sure see they do them. But like this, so you don't talk to me, they go arrest your go of Heartland Nigeria Limited or to say you don't collect this 14 billion money for government, but income and bad on the Asaba Onitsha Road project. From Atabo City for Edo State, and the Edo State, and then them don't call the citizens, so all the leaders, or prayer people, church, everybody will say, I beg go, may they join hand until say they won't start 14 days fasting and prayer. We go start from tomorrow, September 1st to September 14th to 2026. So they say the time will be 6 a.m. to 6 p.m. every day until say they want to be say people of Edo State, and they begin to pray for Edo State until say we don't enter the Ember season and the Ember month. So the state go there wella and kulele before next year. Yeah, so this is your one family, one radio 88 to the points one, and this is the hot to region shown, and under Matter Radio, and also to the joint security team, there them don't save some one. They don't save 10 NYSC coppers inside Ogume Forest for Kogi State. We be see they kidnap, and these 10 people, they dream part of the 15 coppers. We be see they be kidnapped for inside. They can't carry them go Ogume Forest for Kogi State. But like these security people, they them don't free rescue 10 of them. And also say they be they ask for the kidnappers, be they ask for 20 million ransom per person. You know? But like these, the security people, they don't feel safe 10. They don't talk to your investigation. See, they go on, no, until see they go feel catch it, but we do this thing, and they go feel still rescue the other. The five. Another matter we day here now to say the correctional service officers with for Abeokuta Ogun State, then them don't catch one woman, no one Mrs. Iyaboso Wimi. This woman was in the do the talk, say story talk, say she be one, she be done, she be go police station like that, go correctional sister, be one go visit person, wait there for inside as inmates, but they can't catch him, say she can't carry some kind of illegal drugs, we no good, the way we say she won't give one a prisoner for inside prison, where they on death row, as they do their investigation, and they observe. Now they catch up with this drugs. See, when they're good, they can't hand them over to the German drugs law enforcement agency and investigation. Now they enter for the matter. The last story we did, the matter we concern sports, and until yesterday's sports will be say happen. Yesterday will be Sunday, until say Chelsea, they beat Brixton 4-3. While Manchester City, they show Crystal Palace correct pepper, but they give them 5-2 woto. Ahead, and the matter we concern sports be that. Normally now, you know, say as the matter the hot, you go here for the hot story junction for your one family, one radio 88 with the points on my name. That's success, the radio is a blade.
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2: My people. My people, no, I don't say I love una well, well. I love una from the depth of my spirit, from within me. The way una tell miss me so, I miss una too. I don't see many messages. I don't know why I be say people. I don't know why I would tell una see for this lege body una they beg for am. I don't even know why una they beg for am. I don't want to beg. I don't list you. A pound self that it was passed. I never pull out. A pound never join. The thing I'm going to say, I don't say I be respectful, gay. I dey very respectful. If my elder taught to me, I dey like the listing. If my elder taught to me, what I mean, you sit down. Sit down first. Sit down first. As I talk before, they call it out me again. If my elders they talk to me, I they like they listen to my elders. I they like they pay attention to my I talk to me about thing we want. This thing you want China, not China, because my blood see the hearts. My people. Mr. Gbenga call me. Oga Gbenga James, call me. No, that one my Oga at the top. You know, feel that matter me so. I not feel say no to her. I know your feel say to no to her. As he call me, say lege really beg. He beg everybody. We beg, you can't go beg. Which even Mr. Bega shouts.
3: You he don't say,
2: Mr. They talk to, let me talk. You won't start again. Oga de Wole wants to come. I respect Oga de Wole because na man will be say get grateful heads. I respect her. I can't see respect. Oga Benga will come. So Mr. Benga will come. I can't see respect her. Now he may come. No, me say I don't forgive this young man. I never forgive her at all.
3: So now me, the
2: forgiveness, old man will be forgiveness. It's not there inside my vein. If you see my body, forgiveness not there. But because of these two men, we call me and some people will say they're all the same. Message just for everywhere. Mona forgive, Mona forgive. Sorry, message just for everywhere. All those people. I got free man. You not join. I got free man. Me not understand what you they talk before. But while I know they,
3: if you talk now,
2: at all, I want you not.
3: I
2: don't understand you. Because stand up. Because I would use
3: you
2: sit down.
3: What is my do chef?
2: Okay, this video. Cut your hand, give me.
3: What do I do?
2: Small forgive well, your body no calm down. You go there and ask these streets. Say I too stubborn. So you whip the load, you won't be with the bag now. Try it again next time. Try me. Talk, go, don't arrest me. My good name. Go spoil it for you. See what I'll do you.
3: This
2: one is not small.
3: You don't.
2: If not, be say, Mr. Gbenga James, we beg for you. Oh God, the one we beg for you. Epa. No, which, no, that make a bad joy. But see, the power you use, the energy take come from far. Take on, yeah. Go see, regard them. Very, very one kind person. I go save you.
3: This chest.
2: Okay, this chair, self. You want to call feel comfortable?
3: Yeah.
2: You not get right to feel comfortable for your legs.
3: What is
2: comfortability? No, near you.
3: Eh?
2: I said, go. See me. I don't come back. No,
3: what,
2: nah.
3: What
2: you
3: do?
2: Not go now. See, you see that goal you want my goal. Let
3: me make I did be like this.
2: Lege, you see that goal that you want me to say I come for this people. Lie. I know they go anywhere. This year, life and direct. Not. I know they shake. I know they move. You understand? That woman will be saying, you want carry on this place. You want sneaky. Yeah. It not work for you. You understand?
3: Have you talk?
2: What do you want talk? What did they? What did we say? What did your mom want? You talk because you want talk. Talk the nonsense. So you want talk more? Yeah. May not be like saying, no, you talk the nonsense. So you want talk.
3: Now, all this kind of thing, now you make me talk.
2: Talk, you want talk. You talk the nonsense.
3: All
2: you know,
3: this
2: talk
3: kind
2: the nonsense.
3: Thing, now you make me talk like this.
2: You go talk the nonsense. Okay, so you talk.
3: I don't talk.
2: So no, you agree now. So you talk.
3: You know, you talk.
2: See, so you Jerry go my mommy ass, switch with mama. You even forget mine, let me go my ass. You feel get mine.
3: Oga Gbenga James, thank you very, very much.
2: No, thank you, na. Oga Gbenga, help you if not.
3: Thank you. Unado, unago, God bless unado.
2: Ha!
3: Unado we.
2: Ah, I will show you
3: because
2: paper, lege.
3: Because I don't say anything when when woman do man. Now the woman said they collect. Now people support. I don't want just react. Me no be like say.
2: Okay, you want react?
3: I don't. You wait.
2: No, you want react? Una, they say una beg for.
3: No.
2: Oh God, they want to see who you beg for. Oh God, they want to see who you beg for. You don't they brag? You mad? Don't they sharp?
3: He
2: never will reach 3 minutes when he sit down for chair. He mad? Don't they pay?
3: Who get psychological, emotional power? Get who get power pass? Who get the akobi? Nah, don't now what have you to reach? You know, say this the agenda. This will be so. I know just.
2: Who be the agenda? Who you dey refer to?
3: Ogagbenga, thank
2: who
3: you.
2: Who you dey refer to? Now you go call your talk chat, you mean you keep quiet. You want the ad join the tech when you talk and you want see ad joiner.
3: Must you add? We fit go market.
2: Tell me sorry. Again. Make my body line, calm down.
3: Sorry, no verse.
2: Talk away.
3: Sorry.
2: Say success in radio is a fine woman. First I can say fine woman.
3: But you know say
2: say fine woman now you don't want to get
3: but you
2: peace.
3: Know say na lie I can't lie if I say fine woman
2: oh, eh?
3: You don't say that one a lie now
2: eh?
3: You don't say my little truth
2: oh yeah come they go now you talk fine woman you talk fine woman call okay, they go
3: if I'm going to make you sleep for nothing
2: talk fine woman
3: success the radio you say what
2: success the radio is a blade
3: beautiful woman
2: fine woman the heart of my heart talk her
3: the one where you do me so
2: the heart you go you want to come up for you call they go now the heart of my heart talk her
3: the one where they gave me heartbreak.
2: The heart of my heart. Now, what I say? The heart of my heart.
3: We shall I be vampire.
2: The queen of my heart. Tucker. I dey wait for you. The queen of my heart.
3: You know, see all those sisters.
2: Lege, lege. You want day, I be no one day.
3: Okay, the queen of my heart.
2: Good. The one that make my heart go legal, legal lean. I dey wait.
3: You say what you, the one
2: that make my heart go legally.
3: The one that make my heart go lean, no, because as I did so, I pass all day for this.
2: No verse for me, my queen and my princess.
3: No verse.
2: For me, my queen and princess. Queen and princess.
3: My queen and princess.
2: Good.
3: I feel you at the market now.
2: Call they go.
4: Hello, my guy. Hey, lemon.
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4: Hello, my guy. Hey, Lemo. I want to tell you.
3: God, God bless you. Thank you very much. I want to say, you know, just the only they prepare better, correct Amala. You see, they bring a piece, they set to Omo. God bless you. Well. Because you see that for 146. I'm not saying you carry your family while I go give them all. Now, Amala business, now be saying they too. If you want to better Amala, better bigiri, correct one. Now, they will Amala Sports. Now, in the runner for 146 for Binia Uchi Road, the opposite Big Joe. Now, then I be saying they. And God bless you. Well. And you want to better my lad. You want to better swallow, better boo, better basemo. Which soup we see defined? 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Just call at the wallet for your number. If you got any event, you got any occasion, may the car arrange the occasion for you. Wella. Occasion where we say after you don't finish, you get peace of mind though. You know, be like some people where we say the peace, you know, they but they don't get choice. It come like a cage. Eh? But sha, if peace, correct one, and the wallet, it go give you every. As you don't shop, the better mala finish, those your guests, they go happy where. They'll carry peace, go to their house, peace everywhere. Now they wall in any runner. So just call out for your phone number. Sharply. And that number now for business. Say you get business. You want to call out for delivery. You want to call out to know where you do. Or you want to call out say, okay, you get any event or occasion. Just call out for your phone number. When now 0805-564-4345. That number is still for WhatsApp. Just see message for WhatsApp. You go see reply you for there. Adewale Amala Sport. Correct person. Justice of peace. Now Adewale be. Yeah, they are not very peaceful. Amala.
2: Peaceful. Add senior advocate of Amala. The advocate himself. Now correct him. Oga Adewale they do. Not be so kind people, but Oga Adewale very correct work. Now Isabi make Amala. Isabi give you better correct Amala. We beg giri. Me miss go there come. when it comes to relationship and marriage, it cajard. It not be less people we say not see where there's a be not seen. That's what drive people, they say park low, not see where there's a be.
3: And I think only I'm like ego cook but I'm like you know like some people where they say there's a be cook. There's a be cook. If they cook finish the oil you go one set, the maggie go one set. I think only go cook better food for you. You will chop and where. You know be like some people there's a be cook. Nothing. Food doesn't be cook. Nothing. Nothing.
2: Oga Adewale Amala, so if he give you Amala, your body go make kule, go give you peace of mind. You go chop your food, you go chop and wear. And once you buy Oga Adewale, I be like, Oga Adewale no they brag. Oga Adewale go tell you say your food not sweet, or my food not sweet, and but now they chop and all that some people will be say, now they go complain, say person doesn't be cook. Now they go complain, say person doesn't be cook food, where the food not they sweet, so bad, man, give what, man, give. But they go sit down, get it, but they go chop and they will lick plate, you know, but tomorrow now go they chat say, he not sabi cook, he not sabi cook, but now they sabi chop us. But you see, Oga Adewale, very different man. Man, you see, Oga Adewale, what, you know, they fall to the ground, as he talk and he did fair. Not be some people where their world they shake up and down.
3: You see, Oga Adewale, I'm like, once you chop a finish, eh? Hey, your body go there, kulele. You know, be like some people food, where you say, once you chop a finish, now toilet, now you go see, Sidamo, now punch. Once you chop Adewale, Amala, you don't go punch. Because if they do a well, they follow the normal process. Or like some people, when we say, if you chop their food now, nah, just carry check, go sit down for the toilet. Oh God, they will not be so be
2: at you see, oh God, they worry Amala, so for man where they cook, man is safe. Man where we see, oh God, they worry, but oh God, they worry now full big bro. Bro, we get body, catch that. If you see, oh God, they worry, they turn Amala. Oh, you're gonna fall in love with some wife, not catch me. Unlike some people, where be said to even turn a banner, they know to even enter kitchen, they see kitchen as ancient. They not even wash their own plates. But you see, oh God, they want them Amala. It's a make Amala. It's a be wash plates. It's a be do beggary. It's a be wash your ghost meat. No, ma'am. Unlike some people, we don't sabi anything. To enter kitchen for ma, and their fellow men, they cook, but they won't sit down. Now, they sabi complete. But oh God, they Amala. It not be like that. Correct, oh God, they correct.
3: You see, oh God, they only Amala premises. Hey, if they maintain away where? If you see, I'm very neat. It not be like some people. The pot, when they cook for kitchen, they will cook pot finish everywhere. Because they rough, nyama nyama. It not be like them at all. Laziness, now you want to finish it. Adewale very strong and powerful.
2: You see, Oga Adewale, so you don't see clothes Oga Adewale they wear. Oga Adewale they wear clean clothes. If you pass Oga Adewale like this, Oga Adewale they scent. You don't even need to spray perfume. You don't need to spray perfume at all. Oga Adewale they scent. Oga Adewale they wash your clothes. Oh, like some people, you see, they are bossers. For 3 months, they don't even wash their bossers. Unless people they wash bossers at all. They never they buy. Now only one they get it. They do wash and wear, wash and wear, wash and wear, wash and wear. That one said don't
3: you
2: die.
3: You see the bossa.
2: But you see, oh God, they want the bossa.
3: Come with me.
2: Oh God, they want the bossa.
3: You
2: don't see the
3: bossa before you come.
2: Oh God, they want the cloth in it. Unless you want to wash cloth and not call their neighbor. Hey, bullet don't they enter their body.
3: See.
2: I call person name. Why did they complain? I call your name. Let them get call your name. I say bossa, they smell. I call your name.
3: Oh God, they want
2: it. I say bossa, they smell. I call your name.
3: The wife get respect. Where? He wife, they respect her. Very good woman. It not be like some people when we say that they're all now trouble.
2: You see, did they be say I thought Oga Adewale, Oga Adewale wife tell me once he said the reason why she they respect her husband, of course her husband they try. Her husband a man. Her husband a kajad man. All left so people will be boy. You know, see if you call a man, that's it. Now, man, when you check woman, they wait to woman, they respect.
3: Oh,
2: like some people where they're not fit take care of their woman, where they find respect.
3: Oh, God, Adewale wife, very, very submissive. Ho, ho! You know they disobey, oh, God, Adewale. You know, be like some people where they say they don't carry trouble. When they carry for the village, come put person, keep person for year. You know, be like some people, but they're down to red, very short, oh, yeah, no. Grow, they're not grow. Talk, they're not talk. Their leg be like, nyam leg.
2: You see, you know what they say,
3: they manage them.
2: Oh, God, Adewale, tell me one secret. Adewale, say, you see my wife. You see, when my wife, they change. My wife, they change. They wear clean clothes. I believe they sparkling. They glow. You see, Naim. You see that the way you say position a woman, let me make a woman they respect her, they submit to her. All that some people will not be position woman where all the reason also complain. Their job cuts for year complain. Their do this one year complain. Oh God, they want to say no, they complain, give your wife.
3: Position,
2: oh God, they want to say no, complain, give your wife. Unlike you, when they complain, unless you did it. They want
3: you
2: to complain, kill their wife.
3: I
2: they want you to complain, kill the woman. Oh God, they want their lady wife, they beat. Unless you want to allow their wives, they beat.
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19: Dear Mr. President, I would...

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0: 23 minutes for past 5 o'clock. I say happy new motto. Happy new month to you. What do you hear my voice now? Thank you very, very much. And I may be legge, and one other person when they hear.
1: Success to Radio Razor Blades. Since you want the first word, does enter September. We're going to enter September. You calm down. Legge. You get what you did that September. Where you different? Because time goes through the show, you go enter. You tell me I'm original. How many hours still the man before 12 midnight? So where you rush, they go.
0: We don't already enter.
1: Where did this September? Where you different? Tell me.
0: It concern you.
1: No, what you do? Because we shall be happy new month by this time. Calm down. Follow the way they do. Once it be 12, you do the happy new month. You post now. You do it you want.
0: Nah, you are there.
1: I hear and invest me.
0: Go by verse for now.
1: I hear and invest me. You if to say I'm not there, you talk on goods. No, me who are there here. What it be happy new month? Calm down. September no fire go so come. Once he come, you are not son. Where they rush, they go. Shoo. The year go so well. Wait, where the year say they rush, they go. No, no, no. Basically, don't enter by month.
0: You don't have
1: to
0: finish.
1: Plan for the year. Never have achieve and finish the year.
0: You don't talk finish.
1: Tell me to the season. What happened now? They show you.
0: You don't talk finish.
1: You don't drive me. I don't talk. What do you get? What you want?
0: You don't talk finish.
1: You get into where the important way. You get what you want to talk. Talk now. You need to get where the important way. You want to talk. Not the day important way. You want to talk. What happened?
0: Make an advice, my fellow men. No make mistake.
1: So who you say make
0: no
1: mistake?
0: No make mistake for the agenda. Oh, see, no make
1: okay,
0: mistake.
1: Okay, so you now you make mistake.
0: No make mistake. Oh,
1: Sorry for your loss, my dear.
0: Because if now one chance be this one, so no go enter the team one chance. My dear, for
1: sorry
0: your
1: for me. When we say they follow leg match. Sorry, now you go beg. If I know the important, so I go beg. No, nah, talk to me, people. Talk to me. If I know the important, as I hear what he do. I go generally say I go use and do quarrel. He say go quarrel with me, but why you go to call a rose? Why you go to call a party? Everybody make a call. Better to tell you, I tell you, put up for your life. He need me without me is nothing. You understand? I mean, can't they beg me? So you want to follow him mad? I'm sorry for you.
0: Good evening, my dear radio queen.
1: Oh, my queen, I you are too, my leader.
0: Icon.
1: Oh, bam.
0: Tell Lagalaga say at the conference. That is Biabia.
1: Exactly.
0: I go come
1: bam.
0: John from Dumez Road.
1: Oh, I love you, my John. I love you so much.
0: No wonder they don't get rude. Now make them don't get rude now. For that place.
1: Leave
0: on
1: like that.
0: Don't
1: leave on like that. See.

0: Riva. Riva.
1: Good evening, oh, Razor Blades.
0: Ah, good evening.
1: I miss you.
0: Oh, I miss you too.
1: But why lege they beg you now?
0: You know, he's not supposed
1: beg
0: to beg
1: forgive
0: me.
1: Him.
0: I don't
1: forgive him. Dennis from the Ewoko community.
0: Okay, Dennis.
1: He can send a message. You can say, I beg, forgive him. I beg. I don't know what to concern you for this matter. Where should they beg for me? I don't send you Dennis to beg.
0: They see.
1: I don't send you Dennis to beg.
0: I don't send you. This grow.
1: Now, they make another feel important. Now,
0: this grow up. Where your manage grow? Your ego pass. Ego grow pass. And they see. See who they beg for. Dennis. You see who they beg for. Ha, Dennis. See who you beg for. See ya.
1: He said, if you go call our number one relationship therapy, a pain matter, my lungs, they pay me.
0: Very
1: when I take
0: serious
1: the
0: matter.
1: A passive, I beg, Razor. See us, leg, come.
0: Yeah.
1: Dennis from Ewoho.
0: So if you come like this, like, I really want to step. Dennis, thank you, so you remind me.
1: Dennis,
0: so if you come like this, leg.
1: Now,
0: your pressure if you come down.
1: That's studio.
0: They're making a studio. Okay, so if I were the chat and you see a party making, I'll go call your partner and say you say they make noise.
1: Tell her that one, I know, I'm mistake, I will go make a go call that one.
0: Oh, really? Epa, you see Epa. When I say Epa, say this boy, not stand for this man, not stand for him. Epa, no, yeah, me see who they tell you. Epa, no, go, neither they talk. Say, make
1: oh, yeah,
0: mistake.
1: Oh, yeah, call they talk, say, are they taking money?
0: You taking money?
1: No, but you know what talk that time.
0: Which money you collect?
1: Man, when he picking day abroad, now me the Epa for yeah. I know what they do for that man.
0: Okay, you want to call an answer to the world say the paper. Oh, paper will get busy. But when they do agents for a pass F, agents work not clear. I don't know why go the colleague legal fee when you not be lawyer. This is a pass F.
1: Like, you know they appreciate success.
0: Let lie.
1: I don't ready to come do the needful to so that I will carry success in hand. At the time, you can carry
0: come on, carry me. I will follow you.
1: I bet go to be
0: you don't want transport. You don't want
1: Tega. Send your account number. Make I send
0: why you visit Tega?
1: Me take na ina.
0: Tega the love of my life.
1: Because at the time you say me,
0: Tega don't want your transport. You don't want. How much can you afford?
1: I want me take come. Me take come. Bless you. No get transport.
0: Why be say? Why be say? Okay, now this was the best time. I speak English. Now this one be the best. I will be say you for really let the carry me, but no, you begin to beg.
1: Like you say, now pa James sing, what is pa James sing? Okay, now song you talk. Not be pa James sing, pa James a musician. Now one for you. more hope for line. I don't know what you want to talk or if you want muy amala, just call, sir. If you want me to play to Famala, win the grand. If you want, because I did not today, now I just might just let bygone be bygone.
0: What did they bygone? What's happened with the bygone?
1: Just forget because.
0: No, what's happened when you want bygone?
1: Just, I don't know.
0: No, you're not a bygone anything. No, when person don't do bad, you call it, you say let bygone be bygone.
1: God know why they happen like that.
0: What did they happen?
1: God know.
0: What did God know?
1: The weapon when fashion against person. God know why.
0: Go prosper.
1: This one go prosper.
0: He go prosper.
1: Hello.
2: Go prosper.
0: Thank you.
1: Now, when you call carry and you go prosper for your side, do you? Call Kadami, good person for your side.
0: Thank you, my leader. I greet you, my boss. Somebody will be totally for you, boy.
1: I do.
2: Yes. I call for my.
1: Your land is break. Your land is break. Yeah.
2: Now
1: they break now.
0: He won't call him
2: allowed.
1: What be your name?
2: Sunday.
0: You never win before.
1: Sunday don't win before. Don't win before. Don't win
2: before.
1: But your line can't go the break now. Now the problem. So your line the break now. Okay.
0: You say now I like the break. Oh, I like.
1: But you, if they talk now, they break my ear now. I don't hear you. If I send me, you send your number now. Oh yeah, I called the last 4 digits of your number.
2: 5919.
1: 5919.
2: Yes.
1: The number could be like a 419 number.
0: 5919.
1: Oh yeah, send a WhatsApp message now. Just send WhatsApp. Okay, send a text message with this number. 5119. So you got that,
0: okay.
1: You got that success. You owe too much for the message.
0: You know, see, I'm a lot of that. You know, see, I'm a lot. Not trying. You know, see, I'm a lot.
1: 5119. Thank you.
2: Okay.
1: No.
2: Yeah.
1: 5119. Abi?
0: The way you repeat and I say your brain, if you comprehend now. The next few minutes now you will forget.
1: Ah, God, I beg. Oh, anyway, one plate, don't go at.
0: Many other plates.
1: Oh, God.
0: Hello, talk to me.
1: Yeah.
2: Good evening.
0: Good evening, Toto. We greet you. Nama Ibi.
2: How you doing now? How you doing?
0: We're active. Thank you. You know where they call us from?
2: My name is SLSE Governor. Governor Kubiku the Second. I call for upper.
1: You know, go back to Amala. You know the cost.
2: They get a report.
0: Okay.
2: One boy died for Sapere Road. They go close to Abo bypass. So, better start the brain and assist the
1: for which side? For the Sapere Road? Not the bypass?
2: Yes, for the bypass. Before the bridge, the next side now, that's the next side where those Aboki they stay. It is for there now, since this morning now, side of venture. You better just swell up. I beg, yes, if you did get it now, I beg, when I try so that that brand for there, they will come out.
1: Okay, thank you very much.
0: Thank you very much.
1: So I bet the authorities say one body day for that Saturday Road bypass there, just close to the bridge where Aboki people together there say, say maybe now go there, go come on the body. See now since yesterday, since morning now, not the so I bet gonna go to the next one.
0: Shapali, shapali.
1: Lega, do what you make you tell me do now? What you happen now?
0: They greet you now.
1: Thank you very much.
0: Do
1: to tell you now. Success, welcome back.
0: Thank you.
1: You know what? Tell us where you go. Okay. Where you go? You talk for. Tell them with your mouth for where you go now. If I talk now, they say I don't talk.
0: You know, because I you. Like, I know you want me to get again where I go. I know me, no. Because if I talk and I go, no. I just do put one or two things here. Funny enough, we work out what I do now because of Amo. The motivation even they pay me pass. I know tell them, but now because of when I do this work, where you go, they narrate me for streets.
1: If you leave me there, especially, you tell me before you come.
0: Hello.
2: Good evening, sir.
0: I greet you, my leader.
2: Good evening, madam. Oh, that leg is good evening.
1: This evening, sir, because I see you with this one, we call you with me for you.
2: The beginning of the fear of purpose is the beginning of legal.
0: Beginning of legal waiting.
1: I don't want any problem again, no.
2: The fear of purpose is the beginning of legal.
0: Okay.
1: You want cocolates? Is it free of charge?
0: Okay.
2: Well, I'm not doing before.
1: Cocolates, I'm always free. You don't pay anything.
2: I don't know.
0: You lose it.
1: Cocolates.
2: So you lose it.
0: You don't know.
1: I've worked problem.
0: I beg you.
2: I think you get mad.
0: You don't get mad. When I don't come.
2: I think you get mad. When you see party.
1: If I do now, can I go report me for Ministry of Women Affairs? Now, if I get mad.
2: No.
1: You don't push me, Abby. May I go for 5 minutes?
2: My Ministry of Women Affairs will report you to Women Affairs.
0: Exactly.
1: I think that they're there. They don't stop for me. Now, make me go talk to this thing. Now.
2: Who said you? My name is Peter from Lucky Way.
0: You know, Peter, I don't wear Mala before.
2: You sure, so?
0: Peter!
2: I crossed my chest.
1: Okay. From Lucky Way, Abby?
2: Yes.
0: Yeah, I called the last 4 digits of your phone.
1: No, area. Well, that's not the day now.
2: No, I'm the manager now.
1: That place, eh? Those keke plenty there. Na keke, I could have that. Too plenty there. Those keke.
2: I'm not going to be that now for you.
1: So call the last four of your number, the last four digits.
2: 0321.
1: Oh yeah, I think you there for WhatsApp.
2: Yes.
0: With this number, where you call?
2: Yes.
0: Send us message.
1: Send us WhatsApp message. Say you go there for the WhatsApp message. Say keke too much for Lucky Way.
2: No, hello.
1: You can put your name.
2: I don't know.
1: Thank you very much.
0: Thank you.
1: Okay, Lucky from Lucky Way.
2: Peter.
1: Okay. Can't go.
0: Yeah,
1: it's
0: for
1: good. Yes, I am. The trouble I get for you, you know this, so many people forget. You get headache for part of you, so me not forget. So people like that.
0: They talk now. Nah. No, open your mouth.
1: People went short. They don't did that body. Oh.
0: Yes, we were short. I'm all there our body.
1: And they are like, cause you be like, yam, join us. Hey,
0: leave
1: on
0: like that.
1: That's wrong. Hello.
3: Hello. Good evening
0: to you too.
3: Good evening, sir.
1: No.
3: How to say hello? Good evening.
1: Thank you. Tell the person where they respect me. Oh, God.
0: I greet you. Greet you. Now they greet you. I know they greet you.
1: Great, not respect.
3: Sometimes we really guys used to argue. I'm only a couple.
1: This one.
0: Swear.
1: He don't couple me already. He don't couple me for that drum.
0: Not all that. See, he don't couple me for that drum. See, I love you so much. Not all that talk again.
1: Yeah.
0: Couple to who couple.
1: He don't couple me like a wire.
0: It's a drum. Why don't twist?
1: It's a bottle.
0: I don't twist them.
1: I don't know where can I go.
0: Who are the couple?
1: Bottle. Short bottle.
3: Really?
0: Not anything.
1: I don't let me.
0: I bet your couple may not be the kind of couple what they think. Never, not in this, not in the future, not in the nearest, not in the next life.
1: No, see what are the face. I tell you, no, because you beat to your own two. Should not be as this one be now, you beat to your own two. Eh?
3: You said?
1: Not be as this one before, yeah, you beat to your own two. Because it's coming one day now.
3: That's
1: how
3: I be.
1: Damn.
0: That's how
1: you be.
0: No, she did very peaceful.
1: Yeah, I go
0: no, she did peaceful. She did peaceful because I did peaceful.
1: You're better.
0: She did peaceful because me, I did peaceful.
1: You're good. No, but this one I get for you.
0: We want our yak. Oh, tell me your name. They won't carry you. Tell us your name. Where they call us from? What contract? What contract are you?
3: Okay.
0: My name
3: is Blessing. Call
0: me
3: from the name.
0: Oh, yeah. No? Blessing. God is blessing you. You say he want you.
1: They say the devil you know is better than the angel you don't know.
0: No! You go God meet this angel.
1: No, I don't want to say
0: you go God meet this angel. Not green. Go meet her.
1: Free angel.
0: Go meet this angel.
1: At least, wait if they purge you. Come go.
0: Go meet this angel. I don't agree. Oh. Blessing. Go collect.
1: Come go.
0: Blessing. Go collect.
1: That's why the devil you know is better than the angel.
0: You
1: know,
0: that angel, so it is very important. You know, that angel will give you peace. Since you cook one say, I know they give you peace of mind. I be terror. I be everything. Go, Peter.
1: Peter, from a Lucky Way, I say, what's your message? Shapali.
0: You're
1: the first person from a which place again? Made the same message.
0: Sunday.
1: This one say,
0: Sunday.
1: Welcome, oh, my love.
0: Igwe!
1: Lega, miss you. No, madam. Now, me, Jesse.
0: Jesse, my love.
1: I no tell you. I say success must be back.
0: Enjoy
1: yourself. Beautiful success.
0: Thank you. You not trust me. I go. I no come back. Enough you work now. I don't come back.
1: I beg. Airtime day to day, Legas.
0: Wow.
1: Good evening, success. Welcome back. I miss you so much.
0: Oh, I miss you too.
1: I beg, forgive Lege. You know he's still a baby.
0: Exactly.
1: Forget all this. It's a tattoo.
0: No mind now.
1: He miss you away.
0: I understand.
1: Welcome back. Thank once more. You. Joyce from Ring Road.
0: Joyce.
1: No, Joyce Strix with this.
0: No, don't be Joyce Strix.
1: You sure?
0: Don't be Joyce Strix. Joyce Strix is not a miss person. Don't be Joyce Strix.
1: Okay. Success, welcome back.
0: Oh, thank you. Now love me, Sha. Now love
1: miss
0: me.
1: No man.
0: Chim.
1: So now force to miss person. I said no miss him.
0: My body they make coolily. If easy. Who okay. Miss you when you come out? Who miss you? Nobody. Nobody feel miss like a series of blades. The life of the petty. The life of the petty.
1: Don't go.
0: Haters we hate, but my God is in control. Haters we hate.
1: Do well, God the Wally.
0: God the Wally.
1: Better person.
0: God the Wally, I love you. Well, well, my wife don't hear me shout, but I love you. Mama, but this is the way for what comes with sit down here.
1: You see, the way when some of nobody said that me, but the way when some of your gender they do, you know, the good though.
0: Which gender, be that?
1: Una gender, na?
0: Who be una gender?
1: Eh?
0: What did I do?
1: He get one, this thing when I see. I see her for social media. The man, I see there are two. I know if I know say the husband and wife.
0: Okay.
1: Now later, I can't know.
0: Okay.
1: And I call the year for person. Say, for outside, they pretend, say they love each other. Because this person say he know the rich house. Okay. Because they are picture, I see for social media. Person when know them, say for his house. Say this woman. You know they respect this man.
0: Now there's the woman.
1: Say na quarre.
0: And they let women breathe.
1: Quarre. He say and the man a very quiet man.
0: Okay.
1: Say na man very peaceful. He say for that their area. No vibe day where we see that man. He don't enter trouble. He don't find trouble.
0: But the woman. No be man when they find trouble.
1: No be no say he get some men. When we say some boss, when we say police, they find come. That one you know go vassian with what they do bad.
0: All right.
1: You know, go with what they like, very peaceful man. In one.
0: Oh, wow.
1: Say for their house. Because he has near the man's house.
0: Okay.
1: Say that's also quarry. Each time. And the woman's voice, now that the year pass.
0: All right.
1: For one instance, according to her, the woman, they threatened to slap the man. Saying the year there from your house when the day.
0: I'm a butter.
1: So when the picture, we can't see the picture. Now, according to say, this because, that make I say, not by picture. If you see husband and wife now for pictures, say, oh, this is your marriage. You want me when you're humble like that? Say,
0: go straight to the point. Like,
1: now, the point, I don't know the answer.
0: Yeah, they go. Okay.
1: Say, the surface, feed they say, it's fine. Say, for house. Say, that woman, a bad woman.
0: Okay.
1: Say, the woman, don't give the man peace of mind. Because in the year then, when they quarrel, he said, the quarrel, now the woman voice, not the loud.
0: All right.
1: The woman voice, not the loud. So, this picture, when I see, Because I actually admire the picture.
0: Because of
1: how they take pose. They sit down open teeth for the picture. So for my mind, I say this. I come with it, say, I did be my own. Go just be like this now. When I go to you, I say, yo, I did be this motel bottle when you're there now. Say, just do good. It be like this. So I can't compare. Now you can't tell me everything for this thing. Say that the woman, I have the trouble. Exactly the same way we see me at the face for you. Exactly the same thing website at the face.
0: All right.
1: So when I make a same ask, I say, why be say for most quarter now women 9 day because I don't see my own case there day now.
0: You shouldn't be okay. I don't understand. You get wait, calm down, wait. Leg, wait. Because you know say you know they hurt my blood to boil.
1: You want proof another? Wait, you prove another soon?
0: I know the start. You know they add to my blood to wait so boil. You dey tell me my time I shook mouth put, or you dey carry your personal problem come drop for your man.
1: No,
0: tell me.
1: You know, when you dey talk about something, you come dey give example. And the example come become wetin you dey pass through.
0: You dey go through a lot of my hand. Something they won't tell us.
1: Now they talk so now.
0: I dey give you headache. You dey go through a lot.
1: You don't hear headache from Mato. I say the man.
0: I dey give you problem. I dey give you peace of mind.
1: You wait first now. As this man interpret them. Because when I see the picture, I admire them. I got to say, I did be my own job like this now.
0: I did be the
1: when just see they behave, those kinds of things.
0: Okay.
1: So now this person, when they so he know these people, this house, like another neighbor.
0: Tafia.
1: Say now, so quarre.
0: Amiibo.
1: Not be amiibo, but like, he talk with that thing now.
0: Amiibo.
1: People, when they admire marriage from social media. You don't see social media, husband and wife. They say, oh, their marriage work well. Oh, God, you can pray for to God. God, look at do for me. Oh, God, when? I say, like, say, he know the rich house.
0: I'm a boy, not the rich house.
1: Now, the woman, they.
0: Now, man, I tell you this.
1: Now, make I say, why be say, for because the relationship, while I wanted the year now, woman.
0: Man, say
1: my case, the year now.
0: Man, say you.
1: That man owned the same thing. Why?
0: Since you, they use us. They do comparison with the thing where they tell you first. First of all, that one, that man, that woman, rapa, where can they gist you?
1: Not be woman, rapa.
0: Now, God go help
1: you. Not that day.
0: The reason why I need to tell and say now, you, if you hear me now, God go help you. Because you're very obviously, you're jobless. If you get work where they do, you not go to talk. They talk, say, hey, I know they my back of my ass. They didn't enter my parlor. They steep. I'm a ball.
1: Yeah.
0: That's one. Where I never land.
1: But they say, if you see something, you say something now.
0: I never land now.
1: Okay, finish.
0: Since you they use us do case study, eh? You know, I don't really tell people, say, you see, we women, we be one of the calmest, coolest breed ever. We not get my talk. We not get issue. We not get wahala. The only time we say you see wahala now when you pinch us. Now when you pinch us, you get the way you go even pinch my go first pinch first time. You go look, you go come off face. You go pinch you say your pinch because when you don't pinch time, you get where they reach the pinching, they get limits. Mm. When you don't reach the limit, you go explode. Mm. And once you explode or phone for you don't finish.
1: But
0: my, I never finished. No, but my land. The only time you see you go see, look me, want to tell you now. They say the year the way the issue way they only they give me for this place. Since they use people, they compare my talk. The only time you say me, they explode for you, leggers. Now when you push me past my limits, now I go explode. So obviously that man, the way they just say quiet, then they get you not lie. You see all those quiet men, run. Nigga. You see all these men who say they're quiet, you know, they cannot kill a bear, cannot kill a fly, cannot kill ants, all those kind of men. Oh, God of mercy. Run away from them, and they're wicked.
1: This pass. One and a person, we know them for house.
0: You know what they happen when the man do the woman.
1: Every time, call them, the woman voice, they that pass.
0: Women, eh? we get energy, we get loud. Our energy is very high. Especially when you don't pinch the woman past her limit, she go explode.
1: It's supposed to be the property. Say, woman go the shot, they cover yours, man. Woman go the shot for one man, they go the shot. Not be your woman be that one.
0: She the SSRs are right. You get right to shot.
1: Not be your woman be that one.
0: For the woman because to the shot like that, in no woman man, say the man bring man. And lie, the man no quiet anything. If they say which that man they do, you self, you go say, ah, this woman is the child.
1: Some information now when they're available to me.
0: What is the talk
1: now, you see, the woman voice now that they always hear from their co-pant.
0: Okay.
1: The woman, so the woman they call you say, in to slap, I will say you have to slap.
0: For woman to talk say, you want slap for woman to talk say, won't slap you will be mad. That man, you don't do bad.
1: So that the man can get fought.
0: Yes! That you get fought.
1: Woman don't get respect. You should not
0: have effort. You get for that man.
1: Hell.
0: Because women, if you treat, see, like, if you treat woman right, you do woman way. Woman don't go get method, say, one slap in the house, way.
1: You know what
0: if they do
1: this
0: way.
1: This man, so this guy say, very quiet.
0: So what you call the, what you call the issue exactly? The woman, where the guy, the shark, or he gets strength now. The man, they do that woman, so more touch roots.
1: Okay, what did they
0: do? More touch roots.
1: What
0: because the woman know you always come for money, say you want the shot, you want the shot. That man don't they do things so they vest that woman, the woman, you don't they pinch and they pinch and the woman they all safe. You don't push the woman past the bit now, she don't explode now, they don't blame her for the woman.
1: But that one don't be disrespect, say you can be shot.
0: You not shot. Man, when they hear what they shot for, the way I say they shot for, you can't hear words. Man, when they hear what they do, they shot for her. I know side that man, I lie.
1: Okay.
0: My woman don't carry those shots like that.
1: Finish us, okay, like, and it's beautiful, there's a blade. Una good evening for inside this studio. I miss you guys. Your name is Vincent. KD boy. Make Kaduna boy. Abi? Not be KD.
0: Say KD boy. Kaduna boy.
1: Vincent, where you go? Thank you. Welcome back. Yeah, though. This is your story.
0: You know where they go.
1: Help that man. Exactly. Now God go help him.
0: Because which God won't help him? God go help that woman. No, you don't see that woman about to go to this woman is supposed to go to work. That one, now, wife, obviously, they work. Let me kind of come outside.
1: Gets a shop. No, he gets shop.
0: Which shop he gets?
1: He gets where they
0: get more focus on your business. He gets met shop. You hear the talk, you're married for you in Europe. Hey, admire, care. You hear this, but you say, Umarapa, who sent you? Who say you go to admire?
1: I expect you to talk, chef, for this matter. Say, okay, the woman, okay, madam, you know they disrespect your husband.
0: No, I will not say so.
1: You disrespect the woman.
0: You know what I know, Tola Kenton? I think I say, you see, we women, if you treat woman right, sincerely speaking, Legas, if you treat woman right, she no go just carry the explode, the shaft for you. That man don't do that woman, since we be say, she not feel gay again.
1: They never treat woman right. What does women want?
0: Now make I enough you do anything so.
1: What is best you never do?
0: Now make I enough you treat me well so. Cause for your mother they
1: do you want to give wallets?
0: Hey, teach me. Wallet give you wallets. What is it? The wallets.
1: Give you accommodation.
0: Who you accommodate?
1: Because you manage pay too much for rent.
0: I pay,
1: say
0: I pay, I not pay.
1: Too much. So the other years, you call, where they pay?
0: You are incapable. Oh. Not make I pay. You not
1: this
0: capable.
1: Is, now I make some men, they're not the one, they'll say no, they don't want me that wife get, not be say how many pass they that. May, if not, control they come from there.
0: Like, so like, yeah, tell me, say, take it to your life. If not, that landlord for Javos come up for us.
1: The truth be say, I beg, I know why I beg, oh. Because beg? The 2 months rent, when she pay, never expire. So you now I know why. Now make him 2 months rent. Now make him. Now where I sleep, I'll back for. Let me say, hey. He too valuable to me. Now,
0: okay,
1: well, I think as right. I shut finish now, I'll go sleep. You now go sleep for your ass. Me, I'll go sleep for other flower bridge. All no,
0: you
1: go
0: sleep. You see that flower, so you sleep back. For that. You'll sleep for that flower today.
1: So let me say, she's special. This one, where can I like I am? What do you want to tell
0: you? You go sleep for that flower today. You go sleep for that flower.
1: The next go expire by October. Now, this is August when they finish show.
0: Okay.
1: October ending. So
0: see, when October don't end, lege, you pack your load, come, you complete
1: money
0: the rent.
1: Money better my hand.
0: Good, but for now, as you wish, I so pack
1: because
0: your teeth
1: come out.
0: As you wish, I so pack your teeth come out.
1: May I pack my teeth come out?
0: After my October, don't my rent don't expire, you enter your
1: so
0: house.
1: So the ones when you stay before I pay you, call?
0: Who follow you stay? Who follow you
1: okay.
0: Stay?
1: Okay. 2 months. 2 months.
0: I pay, I be not pay.
1: 2 months.
0: Lege, you, when your landlord, they insult me. This, so you know, be a guy, a parking system, you say they follow you, they quabi. They don't say your life at the app.
1: God.
0: You won't let landlord for street insult us. You won't follow the landlord, the old grand. For
1: man,
0: you want to agree parents.
1: I said, man, also, no.
0: No, also, no.
1: Man, don't carry your mother car radio.
0: No, also, I never can. Now, you power pull your leg.
1: Also,
0: no. Now, you power pull your leg. I talk okay. Say, you pay, no, you power pull your leg. Don't power pull your leg. No, you mean.
1: Look, guys, comparison is the thief of joy, you.
0: Okay.
1: You don't go appreciate the success when
0: leave
1: you get
0: to. Leave
1: don't value what you have.
0: No
1: you don't
0: value
1: what you have, but you lose.
0: Lie. No value.
1: You won't come for last. Me go collect. You know you collect.
0: You know
1: you
0: value
1: ready.
0: Nothing.
1: This message for you, say, look, guys, and success. Kekel to me, okay. Peter from Lucky Way, don't send any message. Peter from Lucky Way. Peter from Lucky Way. Where's she? Peter, who be the person where your picture show? Talk, fast.
0: What is it? Because I
1: go ask
0: why
1: Peter, who be that person with your picture?
0: Why did you ask him?
1: I go ask him. They're part of the whole thing now. How you go put picture?
0: They evade the privacy.
1: Which privacy?
0: In privacy.
1: In privacy picture for
0: the
1: public.
0: The person
1: fair. You say black you.
0: Okay, you want you the person fair answer yes or no?
1: You say black you.
0: The person fair yes or no?
1: You say black you.
0: Fear not gonna let you talk without the person fair.
1: When God the shape beat you, go
0: ahead. Fear gonna let you talk without the person fair. Fear gonna let you talk.
1: Lagos.
0: I mean you today, oh. I mean you.
1: Lagos, that woman is not shouting for nothing. That man may be giving her problem.
0: Bam!
1: Okay.
0: That's it right here.
1: That man
0: Thank
1: may
0: you.
1: Be giving her problem.
0: Bam!
1: Okay. So, which Thank kind of problem? You know, put Nauma will send this message. So, now they support Nauma will send this message.
0: They will shock you, see now. See that man send that.
1: Nauma will send this message.
0: That man go send them.
1: Lagos, how you doing? Success, welcome back. Oh.
0: Thank you.
1: What you carry come now?
0: Myself.
1: For, now, trouble you carry come like this. Oh. So you can't carry trouble, can't give me.
0: Myself, I
1: am. But what you carry come give them?
0: Radio what you carry come now?
1: You know, carry razor blade.
0: Radio razor blade.
1: But the blade now, my body does not fall. Don't worry, you're right.
0: So far, say that they enjoy her.
1: I expect something. I pray.
0: So far, say, what did they expect?
1: If that enter, I'll
0: me go, you
1: that
0: go
1: money
0: together.
1: For that rent, I'll give you back. Because I need to get.
0: Ah,
1: I need to get.
0: Wait.
1: I'll go give you that money back.
0: I'm not pay for free. You'll pay my money back before. Eh? What for you do that one? Me, I'll give money. That's like that. But my God, that my money, give me a
1: I'll go give you back. Don't worry.
0: Better.
1: I didn't expect something.
0: Better that's better come.
1: You'll
0: give me with interest.
1: Which interest?
0: Yes. Interest go out, Jenna. But I give my money for free.
1: I'll give you back.
0: For what?
1: No, I'll give you back.
0: You better.
1: What in your eye? They find for the picture. Eh? Like you shut up. You need to
0: Peter. Oga Peter, ask her.
1: Oga Peter, talk now.
0: You want chatting now? Who's going to talk with that?
1: Anyway,
0: Oga Peter, you call Amala.
1: You call your Amala, sha?
0: Yes.
1: Make a move. Wait, news will come for 6 o'clock. After the news will come back.
0: This corporate time, no be here.
1: Now go help me.
0: Nah, no be small corporate. Oh.
1: The kind of piece where I thought they give Mstar. I did not get the
0: kind
1: piece for you.
0: Na lie. Na lie.
1: Oh God.
0: But this Mstar corporate, see where see where Mstar the jacket. See where Mstar the jacket.
4: 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You fit action, your bosses. Now we.

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3: 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I am Marvelous. Bryant Isimuche. First, our top stories. NIMET forecast 3 days of rain and sunshine across Nigeria. Edo government seeks partnership on disability care. And on the foreign scene, Senegal's Birame Bidiop assumes ECOWAS Commission presidency. And in sports, Kainsola Ajayi qualifies for Diamond League final. We'll bring you details of this and more after this short break.

Security forces have rescued 10 National Youth Service Corps NYSC members abducted by suspected kidnappers in Kogi State. The victims were rescued from Egume Forest in Ofu local government area during a joint operation involving the police, military, Department of State Services and other security agencies. The 10 were among 15 corps members kidnapped while traveling from Abuja to Bayelsa State. The Kogi Police Command said the operation was still ongoing to rescue the remaining victims and apprehend the perpetrators. The chairman of the Economic and Financial Crimes Commission, Ola Olukayede, has announced a 1.3 trillion naira worth of recoveries in the past 3.5 years. Speaking at a news conference in Abuja, the FCC boss said the recovery was between 1st June 2023 and 30th June 2026. Also, a total of 234 cases involving the Bureau de Change operators are under investigation, with 72 convictions made. A list of categories of crimes listed by the commission includes advanced free fraud, bank fraud, economic governance fraud, money laundering, procurement fraud, cybercrime, extractive industry fraud, land property fraud, and tax fraud.

The Nigerian Meteorological Agency, NIMED, has forecast varying weather conditions across Nigeria from Monday to Wednesday. The agency predicted thunderstorms and moderate rains in parts of the north, north central and southern states, with widespread rainfall expected across the south later in the day. NIMET also warned that strong winds could precede thunderstorms, while continued rains in coastal areas could trigger flash floods. It advised residents to avoid driving through flood water, disconnect electrical appliances during storms, and stay away from tall trees.

The Nigerian Communications Satellite Limited, NIGCOMSAT, says its planned NIGCOMSAT 2A and 2B satellites will help security agencies track criminals and address communication challenges faced by troops in remote locations. NIGCOMSAT Managing Director Jane Egaton Idere revealed this during a televised program. She said the satellite would provide surveillance capabilities and improve secure communication between troops and command centers. Egaton Idere said the Federal Executive Council had approved the purchase and deployment of the satellite.

0: Reflecting on the news, Edo State Governor Monde Okpebholo is driving major road projects across the state to improve connectivity, boost economic activities, and open up rural communities. The Special Advisor on Project Implementation and Monitoring, Engineer Fiobe Williams Bello, said this during a quarterly inspection of ongoing projects across Edo South, Central, and the North. She expressed satisfaction with the pace of work and said the project reflects the governor's commitment to balance development and improve living conditions.
1: So far, so good. Some of the projects we are seeing, the contractors, they are trying. Right now, we are concentrating on doing our drain work because of the rainy season. As you can see, this road has been asphalted up to 800 meters, and they are drained, they've gone further, over a kilometer plus. So once we are done with the drain, once the dry season comes, then they quickly do their asphalt up to wearing costs. It's respectful the network of roads to connect the states from the south to the north and then the central of the state.
0: The Permanent Secretary, Ministry of Works, Engineer John Obano, said the government would continue to closely monitor the project to ensure quality and timely completion.
2: Based on what we are seeing now, it's a clarion call to ensure that our projects will stand the test of time. So we'll do all what it needs and ensure that it's not just by talking here, to ensure that the contractor equally put those things to practice so that at the end of the day, the state stands to benefit from the essence of this whole SSI.
0: Some of the projects inspected in Edo Central include the reconstruction of Afua Road and construction of Jealousy Street, including three spur roads in Epoma, Esan West Local Government Area.

The Edo State government is seeking partnerships to improve healthcare rehabilitation and welfare for persons living with disabilities. Special Advisor on Disability Matters, Yunusa Adepoju, made this known during a visit to the Salvation Army Rehabilitation Center in Benin City. Adepoju said Governor Monday Okpebolo's administration is committed to inclusiveness and ensuring persons with disabilities are carried along in government programs. The visit also coincided with a free dental outreach for residents of the center by the Divine Mercy Orphanage Dental Outreach. Edo State Commissioner for Women Affairs and Social Development, Honorable Eugenia Abdullah, has reaffirmed government's commitment to the development of Edo children, including the boy child. The commissioner, represented by Ameze Emanuela, spoke at a book launch in Benin City. The books focus on parenting, mentorship, character, and purposeful development of the African boy child. Physician and endocrinologist at the University of Benin Teaching Hospital, Dr. Oluwatunyin Oyin, described the initiative as timely and called for partnerships to prepare boys for leadership.

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Now the rest of the news. On the foreign scene, Senegal's retired General Birame Diop has assumed office as president of the Economic Community of West African State, ECOWAS Commission. Diop took over from the Gambian Omar Touré at a handover ceremony held at the ECOWAS headquarters in Abuja. He served as Senegal's defense minister from 2024 to June 2026 and previously headed the country's armed forces. Anthony Ogunjimi was also named vice president of the commission alongside other new commissioners and statutory appointees. In sport news, Nigerian sprinter Kainsola Ajayi has qualified for the men's 100 meters final of the Diamond League in Brussels, Belgium. The final is scheduled for September 4th, following Ajayi's impressive season. This includes victories at the London Diamond League and the Prefontaine Classic. He will compete against the world's leading sprinters as he seeks another major title. And that concludes the news, but before we go, a recap of our top stories. You heard the Nigerian Meteorological Agency, NIMET, has forecast varying weather conditions across Nigeria from Monday to Wednesday. You also heard the Edo State Government is seeking partnerships to improve healthcare, rehabilitation and welfare for persons living with disabilities. And on the foreign scene, you had Senegal's retired General Birame Diop has assumed office as president of the Economic Community of West African States Commission. And finally on sport, you heard Nigerian sprinter Kainsola Ajayi has qualified for the men's 100 meters final of the Diamond League in Brussels, Belgium. Super FM News at 6 was edited by Esther Owolabi. I am Marvelous. Bryant is Imuche. Remember, security is our collective responsibility. Be sure to play your part. Thank you for listening and good evening.

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0: 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See, now let me be the fine girl where the girl again. 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Yes, so Only Fine Girl by Spyro for your One Family One Radio 88.1. If you check your time now, at 29 minutes, don't pass us for 6. So you know it's you go to enter now. You know some Zico or your traffic report. Now we'll enter like this. Shapari, Shapari. And you know, say, now only for here, you they enjoy better, correct, kajad music. Yes, your One Family One Radio. Now only for here, we they get fine guests too.
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1: Yes, so drive responsibly, or not the drink, the drive. If you check your time now, at 31 minutes on past us for 6, you know what we don't enter now at the Zico or your traffic report. So, on to how the road they be. Weather lucky. Where never luck at all. Where they make groom, groom, groom. Where they do pee, pee, pee, pee, pee, pee, Yeah, so you know, so you're one family, one radio, 88 to the point one, and this, and the voice of your girl, success, the radio, raise up. Oh, yeah, now. Hey, you already know, seen as Zico, now them nice standard, get back our back for this part of the show. May we call collect our traffic, oh, how the road they be, where they move, where not they move, where they go, city, where not they go, city, where oh, hey, say, Mother Jennifer, fine. Hey, fine woman. Oh yeah, now make open the phone lines up. May you give us a traffic update. Sharpally, sharpally. 0705-512-9881. 0705-572-7881-0902-672-2592. You feel to send me text message. 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Or for WhatsApp. Yes, our WhatsApp is active. Normally, you know now, say we're active. Yes, WhatsApp for 0902-672-2592. Yes, so if you're here to turn your radio, then one family, one radio, it's here to the point one like this, so we collect our Zico here traffic report to how the road will be like this. Hello? Naso, my leader.
2: I greet you now, your contributor, Oga Horn. Success.
1: How are you? I did fine, Oga Horn. How are you? I don't hear your voice, so.
2: I greet you, not this small. I agree. You know, so you are the girl alone. I fight for the fish. I don't want to talk for my matter.
1: No worry. Go talk for Zico, your traffic matter like this.
2: Leave okay, your like this, so I know you come up for a map. I come up at the traffic day. I know the traffic for Jamila. You know, small, small. There's some someone there about the wrong one way already.
1: Supermarket, yes, in a market. I see him. Hello, Ogawan, you like say the drivers who they drive one way. That call for your year. I bet you try call us back 0705-512-9881. 0705-572-7881. 0902-672-2592. Hello, good evening. My boss, I greet you, Oga.
3: I greet you. How are you said now?
1: I did well. Oga Matthew.
3: Oga Matthew, they talk.
1: Fair. Oga Matthew, they call your name, come outside. See, you not agree, come outside. Okay, no, why?
3: It's why, no day, where, no day. Now, like, get this, so, now, don't continue now. Don't give him a problem. I don't like him more.
1: I give him a problem. Thank you. No worry, we'll talk that talk later. Traffic, we'll talk and we go talk and later. After the traffic call, I'll go answer you, but for now, I'm going to talk traffic first.
3: Okay, la.
1: You there for okay, second question?
3: Yeah, I did second question. Now, me did second question. Yeah, I did talk to you.
1: Okay, where you enter before you reach second question?
3: I'm there for my new market for second. So, yeah, please, this second question, I pray for you and for now.
1: Okay.
3: Please. No, double, yeah.
1: Okay.
3: I want to take a very dangerous. If you come for that, like nobody will know, so that can't see that
1: place.
3: So that's the idea. Because of
1: the Hello? Okay, but you try call us back 0705-512-9881, 0705-572-7881, 0902-672-2592. May you give us the traffic until where you did for the road like this. So first you there about ancient city of Benin like this, and handle you there for the road, whether you be driver or you be passenger, or you try call us when you give us the traffic report. Hello? You there for road? I better go now. Who there for road? No, sir. They talk on my own. You know, they add me to talk. You know, they add me to talk. Oh, now who there for road? Are they fine? I beg, if you know, so you know, there road. I beg, no call me. Oh, I beg, if the road you there, you be driver, passenger. If you be driver, you find where park before you carry your handset. Begin, they call me. You get what I want quickly talk because I use my two eyes. See, I don't understand how some drivers they behave. Now, this one, now, not be commercial drivers, so now for private drivers. Now, at the waka this morning, at they go around them, Ugbowo site, something gonna happen if you be driver where they go around that area and you pass outside this morning, even the boss why I enter server, your person maybe the driver they listen to me go, you know, say okay, this thing really happened. Now you know say if that's what was side, if you they go, they get this pavement, so you be saying if you want cross, you feel cross over, cross your road and all of that. So you can't get one bros. The bros wear white polo. If they walk out for the side of the road. Because people when they say the motor, they call the complaint. Say, first of all, why are you going to walk out for side of road? As the road they clear, if you want cross, you cross. If you never ready to cross, you stand or you go over to the other side, may you cross. Anywhere which you want cross, go don't be see you call the waka. That place will be say that they are that this will be see they do something like whether those road those side of road will be say if you want cross, go there. That's maybe you they come from you they come from Ubowo side, you want cross, enter, go the other side, go enter both way they go first. And that place will be say you cross your leg like this, pass. You don't know what side they talk about, not so stress. So the bros now call the worker for the side of those pole, those that area where it's in day. Now one private boy where they drive in motor, he they come. But then I won't say if you know they see whether I don't fetch it until this early morning, you I not even know. Before we open my eye clock, because the bros now in the worker for the side, you see the bros no say before cross go to that say across the road. I mean, can you say if you want cross road, you know, so you want cross, but not they you not really they safe to the worker for that side though, because motor they come. And you don't get what you want to speak English, give the motto. And you know, say, well, where they be? They're not too wide like that. They may be very small, they gather together. So, no, my people, before we open our clothes and I saw the motto pass the boy Lego, you're fume. The boy leg like this, don't be say joke. The boy no feel waka. But the good thing I say, the person where they drive the motor, he stop. Thank God say, you know, your zoom, they go, he stop. And the way this, because the way I for sit down for motor, he not reach me look the leg. But my person, the person where sit down near window, where see him, he say, no. See that boy, you know, carry that boy, go hospital. They not do that leg where he say, if he be say last class, now limp, he go the leapy leg. So I beg, me one beg. You will be saying the crossroad. If you never ready crossroad, wait. You understand? Don't be saying you will call the worker for the side of that. You know, say motor, they come. Motor, once they come with speeds, they know they look your face, they know they see you. So, I bet more they, even you when they drive, take an easy. We don't take you say, not the speed, not they drink, not they rush. Because you not get where they rush, they go. Now, driver, we drive with us. Now, I be correct, driver. Any money like this, they never break. Now, that boy, when they drive in motor, he don't carry basic for heads. Because obviously, you carry that boy go hospital. You spend money, you treat, and you make sure say, they okay. You understand? You're going to need to treat them. Make sure say, they okay. Now, not Gbese. Now, we say, any money. And by months, don't they reach like this? You don't carry Gbese for heads. You understand? So, I beg. I they beg when everything now they beg. They take an easy. When you where they drive private motor, you where they drive a public bus. Small now. Small. And you where they work out for roads. You never ready crossroad. If you want to stand, you want cross. Stand for good place for the part of the road. Not go, they walk out for side of road. Then they walk out for side of road again. Why you go, they walk out for side of road? You know, say motor, the car. You know, see that Ubowo, that road for Ubowo. It is very small. You know, wide. You know, wide like that. Motor go, they fire, they want to get space pass. Then motor go, they fire, they want to. You're blessed, like, you see the worker, they come. You walk out small. The motor, they walk out small. They do, they drive small. May not go eat you for leg. So I beg, you want crossroad, you cross where? Once road free, you cross. Not the worker from side of road. You know they safe. You know they safe with my passengers, my brothers and my sisters. You know they safe. Me will not go for VT or VT not good. I beg go. I beg. La wo wo. Eh, jaw. Eh, I don't want to beg now again. Yeah, so your one family, one radio, it's here to the point. So you know, as equal, and then I stand that give back for our back for this correct. Okay, but she don't send message for what I say. Nami Razor Blade, they talk. Oh, I am guilty of this walking along the main of the road though before I will finally cross the road. Good evening. Is Ismaila from Okore. Ismaila, now they do them again. Now they see you see person another fall victim for this thing. So if they walk out for side of road, that this thing now motor door jam them. So I beg, no, you see they're guilty of this. You're guilty yourself. Now they do them. You want cross, you cross road. You don't want cross, you stand, you wait. Once the road they free, you cross. Now they walk out for side of road. Now they save with Ismaila. I don't talk my own for Okore. I don't talk my own. I don't talk again. Oh yeah, oh, you know, say for the part of the show, they already advise you the right to do not they drink, they drive, oh, they drive safe for the road, though, not they hurry, they do your things small, small, one year. Drivers, commercial road drivers, so public drive all of una, one of they take can easy, your passengers safe now, we won't get road to play market women, carry your market, come off for market, oh, every day they shout this thing. I know shout and try last week, I don't come back again, oh, my voice, they even increase past before. Because I'm not just a text and you go back break on to Zico, your traffic bottle. You will give us update and Oga Matthew, Oga on. It will be the tell us Barama Paco. Say they fly one way, I beg. Mona, they take an easy, not they fly one way again. Take an easy, the motor everywhere go free. Eh? Everywhere go free. My God, they go everywhere go free. Everywhere go free now. Everywhere go free.
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0: Success. I don't know whether this person number is saying number come. What is the name again? The 591 beauty of 5491.
1: Okay, Sunday.
0: Na Sunday bini.
1: Yeah, Sunday.
0: Okay, today na Monday na. Oh,
1: Sunday.
0: Today na Wednesday. I just forget. Yeah? I just forget it today na Wednesday. Hmm. Now this month, this week don't go Wednesday like this na. Yeah, now Wednesday we enter Monday.
3: Juju be that.
0: Now wow. Good evening, Alex. Just now, Mercy don't retire. Yes na. Wildrich. Hello.
4: Hello. I send the message now.
0: Okay. Now you be.
4: Sunday, baby. Sunday, yes.
1: When you send the message?
0: Today na Monday. I been on Wednesday.
4: Then na Friday.
0: Oh, Friday. God bless you. You too get stress over. 2 months stress won't finish you. Eh? You say send the message. I never see message. Oh.
1: Which number you send message though?
0: Which number is
4: SMS line.
0: Which of the SMS? Call the SMS line 0707. Not that one.
4: I bet you type the number. Let me type this number. 0707. They are calling for me now.
0: 895
4: 3-1. Okay,
0: not being
4: sorry.
0: You want to person, Abi?
4: I will tell him that.
0: You don't give my brother waiting for a while.
3: Photo.
0: Do. No, sir. He comes and says, I send it.
1: I don't go to the phone, I don't see any message.
0: You don't give me my mala. You don't go shoot my mala.
1: I beg you.
0: I don't see Peter. Peter, I'm young and the way to make a joke and so. I beg, no cook today, I beg, because I know
1: I don't even get that strength, Sif.
0: I don't want to cook now. I will do fried rice. I don't want.
1: Yeah, I'll do fried rice. Who want to eat fried rice now? Just let me know. Man, now the coins where I go cook. I'll just cook and arrange for inside a takeout. No, just conquer alone now. Understand?
0: No chopper.
1: Yeah, fried rice no bad. No, I might put Tokyo, I might put chicken. I see.
0: If you like,
1: I might put fried fish.
0: If like, use antelope. I no go chop.
1: I go want diced liver for inside that fried rice. I go diced liver inside. I put a diced liver. I go buy. Don't think what I chop Tokyo. I don't chop chicken. I'll buy Tokyo. Tomorrow morning. Today will be market. I'm supposed to buy. Today will be market too. But tomorrow I'll go.
0: No. Who you are cooking for now?
1: What you concern me? People don't want to come for them. They also send text. They also send message for WhatsApp.
0: I bet. Who will chop the porridge?
1: If you don't say you want to eat my fried rice, my special, I guess very special made.
0: Is it
1: that
0: special?
1: Fried rice? Very special fried rice. Very special.
0: Imagine food
1: fried rice.
0: You can't eat
1: so just send message. Go WhatsApp now. Just say it's hard to chop your fried rice.
0: Make a call now. Call.
1: Okay, make a call. Call number for there.
0: Who want porridge? Call this
1: where
0: number.
1: Where my bedroom?
0: 0705-512-981. If you want porridge,
1: call fast. No quantity.
0: 0705-572-782. Who want porridge?
1: In fact, if you call, tell me what you want. Whether you want chicken or turkey or fried fish. Just tell me.
0: Okay,
1: I don't carry my.
0: The more salivating, the more purging. No, me, you know that one.
1: So just call now. Because I don't know if I get that someone to cook. But no sense, I come back now. No, do I not bring anything to call.
0: Nobody
1: so cook. Make I cook for una.
0: Nobody want purge.
1: Ma cook for una. I'm gonna eat well.
0: Okay, call this one. Okay, no, call this one. If you want purge, call the one man who call us now. Now, no more purge. Now you go send message for test.
1: Call the number again.
0: Nobody who want purge.
1: You call the number now. They will shock you. Call the number.
0: Who want purge?
1: Call the number.
0: Who want purge?
1: Leave my last. Just die is leave. You don't even call say good for me. Because I know how to spend money for rest. You understand? I know how to spend money for rest.
0: Success, your own too much.
1: I don't understand. What Sunday. You okay, now what do you think that's make you say? Are you really said that? Are you said something? You come visit your shop, Amala. My God, you will come. You don't understand what you mean by that. They say something about too much. You really sense me out too much. They went for Amala now.
0: Isn't it me say, I just got a message about it. I don't know. Say
1: you
0: that
1: okay, you see, even when you say, I don't even forget what you tell her. What you tell me, you tell her. Sunday, call Kalia Amala Masi. You really sense me out too much. Because of Amala.
0: No worry, we don't see your number, yeah? Sunday. In fact, now better plate of Amala. I don't want to go package for you to talk this kind of thing. So you chop a tamala, eh? Should you see her? No, see, if you will call yourself, I know pick him again. No, you worry. Because I know I'm you punch, though.
1: Not lie. If they don't even call, it go good for me. You know why?
0: You want the call yourself? I say, hello? This number when you call, so now for text message now. You know, no, send a text message, you don't this one. Eh? So as they shout this for you, they're like, eh? As they shout this, send a text message. You should call this text message number. Eh? Now, you want the yes, sir. Eh? I record number you call, you record text message number. I tell the picker now, you do it for radio now. They know the year you know what you're talking now. You like us so?
4: You know
0: what I want to do? What you record text message number? You want Podge? Okay, but you hear text message, John? What to be like, lega? You hear text message, John?
1: God, I beg you. Come in on the information where you want pass.
0: You want Podge.
1: You know what you want pass.
0: You never need to. If you want Podge, just call the number. I beg, success. Add chicken and turkey. You never need to Podge.
1: Call us. Is where add chicken and turkey. You want Podge? Only you chicken and turkey. Chicken and turkey.
0: Okay. If you don't give me better, fear no, let me talk.
1: Talk with me.
0: If I talk now, you can't believe that to cook him. I don't want problem. No worry.
1: I go cook him. No, no, no, if no, I let's no. Say I said no now, just go around. I'll go buy turkey. I'll buy chicken. I'll buy liver.
0: I go
1: buy everything. Corn.
0: Take a single chop.
1: Don't be Tega, no worry. Active.
0: Nah, people like
1: once I cook her now, I'll call you.
0: Nah, people like Tega, they said their papa asked for a woman. I'll call you. Chop. Anything you give me, go chop.
1: Who is selling for woman? Now, better assets be that he's selling for.
0: Papa asked for woman.
1: Now, better thing selling for yes. Better thing.
0: Is that canteen? Better thing.
1: They don't they call pick the call.
0: Better thing. Oh, guys, you want to see Podge? You want Podge? You know, I'm going to Podge now. Who want Podge? Who want Podge?
1: He's the name who calls it. Even good for me. No way. I know how to spend money. Because my belly, I first said, I feel good. So, because if I don't buy anything, come.
0: More they go.
1: You understand?
0: More they go.
1: Yeah, no.
0: I beg, like I talk, I beg.
1: I beg, go. No, so you know they see for us today, Sha. You know. You don't already know. So, you know they see for us today. Moon, no, you're getting. No, moon, no, get you, I beg. Now, me, I de beg you now, because now you go begin to beg me the next few minutes.
0: I don't sleep there, Abi.
1: You don't go sleep for my house.
0: I agreed.
1: Good.
0: You go, only me go there, Abi.
1: Only me.
0: No, Allah. Don't be one sleep. You go sleep now.
1: Only me go there now. You won't follow me there before.
0: Now, that time, I go tell you the meaning of this song. Say you're treating me, Abi.
1: You're treating me, Abi. I don't treat you finish. Okay. I know get what you feel too.
0: You go down
1: the I don't treat you finish.
0: You go down
1: the meaning. You not get what you feel do.
0: You go down the meaning of
1: aggression. You not get what you feel do.
0: You go down the meaning now.
1: Nothing. You're not. I'm not

Match week 2 comes down tonight, comes to an end tonight, as we'll see Aston Villa against Arsenal. A reunion right there for Henry Konsa against his former club that he was a part and parcel until 2 weeks ago before he made that move from the city of Birmingham into North London. We'll talk about what is set to go down tonight in the Premier League. The 9 games we saw over the weekend, 7-goal thriller at the Bridge, 7-goal thriller right there at Old Trafford. Bruno Fernandes, El Magnifico, the week he was crowned the Premier League, or the PFA now, player of the season. For last season, he grabbed the hat-trick that same week. I mean, to cement that conversation, or to put it down to bed. We'll talk about that as well. Everything that transpired over the weekend. All of this and many more on your own family, on the radio. 88.1 Super FM. Paul Ochanogo is my name. The Big G is back on the radio this evening. And together, we're holding it down as always.

0: The Big G, good evening, good to have you.
1: Yeah, good evening, Paul, and how are you today?
0: I'm very well, and you?
1: Oh, very well. Good evening, dear listener.
0: All right,
1: let's start. Glad to be on the program this evening.
0: Let's start from Old Trafford. What happened yesterday at Old Trafford, the Theatre of Dreams, at Stretford End, Bruno Fernandes, El Magnifico, the Premier League player of the season, the PFA player of the season, the FWA player of the season, and to silence the critics, all people who have divergent opinion, this same week, our questions were still being asked about why he won the PFA award. He smashed a hat-trick right there in front of the Old Trafford faithfuls. And a good response from Man United, having been humbled on the opening day by Hull City.
1: All right. Well, they are still playing promoted teams. But again, it's congratulations to Man United.
0: First two games,
1: promoted teams.
0: In 2 weeks' time, they've got Manchester City. So
1: that's not meant to be a subtle dig, because those two teams we are talking about, they merited their place in the English top flight. They won their promotions to the English top flight and their EPL sides as we speak now. And massive congratulations to El Magnifico. That's talking about Bruno Fernandes. Well, I've always thought that he was a brilliant and very exceptional footballer. And he was the man for United last season. I mean, almost every good thing that United did last season went through him. And it's beginning to be through to that type again this season. He scored 5 goals on the day, and he bagged the hat-trick. He helped himself to 3 of those 5 goals. That's a captain's game. That's a captain's performance for El Magnifico. And when United lost to Hull City, well, I didn't unnecessarily lose it, and I didn't think that it was the end of the road for United. It was the first match of the season. You recall that I said it in this studio that there are still 37 games more. And enough games to even still go ahead and win the English Premier League title. And I think they've started their season properly with that victory against Ipswich yesterday. It doesn't matter how you rate or how you fail to rate the opposition. The most important thing is that they have their first three points in the bag now, and they can take a lot of confidence from that performance and build on it.
0: They can take a lot of confidence from that performance and build more on it. So, a brilliant one it was, Mbeumo, first goal of the season. But what do you make of that controversial decision? Explanations was made about the Maguire goal that was later awarded
1: as
0: a
1: no-goal.
0: Well, I just
1: had to go with the explanation that was made because I didn't see the game in real time. So I had to go with the explanation that was made. But again, whether that goal, whether that decision was controversial or not, I don't think it's enough to dent United's victory in that game. Because even if you talk of that goal, it's still going to be a brilliant win for Manchester United.
0: So, it was clearly a handball.
1: From the part of Harry Maguire. I saw the replays, but we just have to go with the explanations.
0: That was a different phase of play, and since it was not a goal awarded to Harry Maguire, it was an own goal, so it doesn't really count that it was an unintentional...
1: I found it difficult when I read the explanation to establish any logic in that explanation. But what do I know? I've since decided that when officials come with their explanations, they know the rules of the game and they know the rules that govern the English Premier League. So if that is what the rule says, well, so be it.
0: Okay.
1: Like we said, and I said a number of times, countless number of times on this program last season, if it's about decisions, we are going to see a lot of them. It's going to spread across the entire season. And at some point, everybody will either be at the receiving end or you

0: get the rub of the green when it comes to decisions.
1: All right, so is that you're at the receiving end or you get the rub of the green? We'll have to keep our fingers crossed concerning that. El Magnifico, Bruno Fernandes, are putting up a captain performance to send the old Trafford faithful into the
0: Leon. Little raptures.
1: And rapturous celebrations right there. He spoke to the press after the course of that game. Particularly, he was very much the Manchester United pundit or ex-players of Man United who came to the live show. I had a couple of things to say about Bruno Fernandes, and also Baleba unveiled to the Old Trafford faithfuls as well. Marcus Rashford got his first start as well. Had a good game.
0: He had a good game, and that was 7 out of 10 for me, that performance from Marcus Rashford. I think if he gets all the necessary backing, first from his teammates, from his manager, and from the Man United faithfuls, Rashford clearly still has it in him to do a fantastic job for Manchester United.
1: Lastly, Gary Neville said after the game that Bruno Fernandes is clearly the best signing for Man United post Sir Alex Ferguson era.
0: Yeah, I think the record says so. His figures, his numbers also say so. It will be difficult to argue against that declaration from Gary Neville. He's been head and shoulder above every other signing that came after the reign of Sir Alex Ferguson.
1: Mm-hmm. So clearly you can't just put it past him at the end. Let's hear from Bruno Fernandes and Harry Maguire. They both had one or two things to say right after that particular encounter, and would clearly hear from both lads, and then we'll continue the rest of the show.

0: challenging position to go one down, and biggest thing from today really was the mentality of the boys, you know, to overcome setbacks. You know, we're going to have them. Every team that ends up being successful has them. It depends how you deal with them and how quickly you deal with them. And we had one last week. We had a little one today, and I have to say the way the boys responded and took it on, I think I was really pleased with that, you know. And it's easy to look at the result now and say what a fantastic performance and some great goals and things, but the mentality and the stubbornness and the belief of the boys today really pleased me.
1: Was it also the fact getting that equaliser before the break, that belief to go back out in the second half and obviously get as many goals as you did then?
0: Yeah, I thought we controlled the game pretty well for the most part. First half, they had one breakaway from our corner, I think, and got in behind our fullbacks a couple of times, which was kind of one-off instances, and then Senna had to make a save. So I thought, but a lot of our play was looking like we kind of on the way to what we wanted it to look, and then second half we kind of put a little bit extra on that and spoke a bit at half time, and the boys took it on really well, and second half we were fabulous, I have to say.
1: The goals obviously came in quick succession, but a word on Bruno Fernandes, his third hat-trick now for Manchester United, and absolutely just loves scoring the goals, doesn't he?
0: Yeah, we'll take a few more of them as well. Yeah, he showed his quality today. I thought through the middle of the pitch, particularly Bruno, Yuri, Cobby and Mateus were played some really good football for us, and we relied on that a bit today, the way we played. And then Bruno's doing what he's good. He's doing what he's good at. You know, he's had a big week and with winning awards and bouncing back from last weekend when we all had to kind of take it and accept defeat and learn from it and come back stronger. And we've all did that. And Bruno was today 3 goals, fantastic performance.
2: All right. So that's the voice of Michael Carrick, who spoke to the press right after that encounter. I mean, had lovely words to say about Bruno Fernandes getting his third hat-trick for Manchester United in his career. For a number 10 and for a midfielder, that is a lot, clearly. That's clearly a lot coming in from Bruno Fernandes. But at the end, a massive congratulations to him and to Manchester United for getting all 3 points. But defensively, 4 goals conceded, a huge cause for concern, especially with how Ipswich Town played, had some couple of chances before even opening the scoring, before United grabbed that opportunity in the first half from a mistake from Nunes. And then from that point onwards, it was Man United all the way. Let's leave that in now. Let's look at what transpired at Stamford Bridge. Chelsea, Osas, good evening, good to have you, by the way. Chelsea 4, Brighton and Hove Albion 3. Brilliant performance. The front three, is it JP Morgan or CPR now? We've heard so many. I think Obama said it was rubbish last week during the course of an interview that the trio was called JP Morgan. But I mean, in particular, Obama with a goal, Joao Pedro with a goal, an assist, and an own goal in that game. Morgan Rogers with an assist as well. Chelsea racing to a 3-goal lead. Romeo Lavia opening the scoring. Lead was doubled right there by Pedro Neto, who had a fantastic performance as a wing back in that encounter. And I've seen a lot of people, have made mention to the fact that that's his actual position. And just funny enough, the manager put him in there, and we saw the best of Pedro Neto scoring Chelsea second. And then that brilliant run from the back to the front from the move was started off by Morgan Rogers into the part of Hato. Hato found Joao Pedro, who scored, celebrated in front of the fans. I don't know if the FA will be coming for Joao Pedro, celebrated in front of the Brighton fans. I think he was initially being booed, but he celebrated in front of them. And then Yakubu.
3: There was also someone upstairs, not forget, outside the Brighton fans.
2: There were two very
3: someone, some a person that is more connected to him than the other.
2: And then we saw Yakubu, who disturbed Chelsea all through the game. I mean, if you are talking of Brighton and scouting, they have one of the best in the Premier League, and Yakubu was all over Chelsea. Pulled one back, and then Chelsea eventually got into the second half, open again defensively. Joao Pedro scored an own goal. Kopama made it 4, and then Pascal Gross made it 4-3 in particular. The player, Emi Martinez, straight up thrown into the starting 11, and he started that game for Chelsea, conceded 3. According to report now, Rob Sanchez is set to join Como. Como, they've made inquiry, and he's been frozen out of the first team already. with what is happening concerning Rob Sanchez. But, I mean, in particular, Chelsea 4, Brighton 3, 7 goals scored. And if you look at it from the other side of things, they have conceded 5 goals.
4: In two games.
2: 7 goals scored, clinical in front of goal, defensively, all over the place.
3: Well, I think Chelsea is still a work in progress, so I won't pay too much attention to the defensive problems that they're having right now, because we are still trying to see the best fit at that defensive unit. There's still a lot of trial and errors, a lot of corrections, a lot of questionable calls, a lot of direct calls that Xabi Alonso will have to make. But one of those calls is right now we will be seeing Lecoq as one of the players to lead that back line. It's clear and it's obvious from the last couple of games we've seen Chelsea play. So the other issue is Levi Kowi, Fofana, then Josh Achimpong. Who are the other players that will now make that proper back three? Because it's already clear that Xabi Alonso is going with the back three. Now, if he's able to get that on time, it helps to start building the connection within that back line. Keeping clean sheets is not something that just work out of magic. When you look at the best centre pair of Chelsea, dating back to times when you had the likes of Terry and Carvalho, it took a lot of time. It didn't just happen with one match day, but gradually we started seeing the team clicking together. We started seeing that and combination. Even when they started moving on from Carvalho, they started moving on to the era of Gary Cahill, we started seeing just little difference in those defensive pairs. So I think first off is getting the foundation right for Chelsea, and which is what he is doing right now. And in doing that, you have to suffer for it. It's not a rocket science that you just start clipping clean sheet. If Chelsea is all of a sudden keeping clean sheet from now to the end of the season, I think many of us will be surprised that they are getting that type of result. So I still think it's work in progress. The first thing first is, when you look at most of the challenges they had last season, was putting the ball in the back of the net. And that seems to be gradually being like a thing of the past right now. We've seen the combination. All front three players, they are gradually contributing. The first game, front three scored. In the last game, we are seeing the contribution that they also put in. And if you are not scoring, you are getting the assist. And I think that's what any manager wants for the side. But another thing that they have to do is playing as a team and keeping that level of concentration. And that was what also happened to Brighton. From the first minute of the game, the first goal came in, the second goal came in. Brighton, they felt a bit disconnected. And when we started seeing Brighton playing together as a team, then it became difficult for Chelsea to find their way into, and already Chelsea already had the upper hand. So for Chelsea, they need to also understand that this is a football, this is a team sport. They need to start playing as a unit from minute one to minute two. And one good thing with playing with wing backs is sometimes you get extra bodies in defensive position. So instead of just having that three at the back, depending on the type of player you are using, you could drag them back for a much more defensive role, and you could have five at the back. So it's more of a transition that some of these players are gradually getting used to. For instance, for Pedro Neto, most of the times we've seen play with Chelsea has been from the wing side. And this time around, given more of a defensive responsibility, he also need time to adjust. And we are also seeing that he seems to be playing and enjoying good football right now, playing as a wing back for Chelsea. And let's not also forget that some players are still in and out of the team. The likes of Palestra, who is also being introduced gradually into the team. Injuries also knocking around. And we're also seeing Casedo not being involved for a while. So I think when Chelsea have the full complement of their team, and when the team just click, I think we might see a different Chelsea, especially when it comes to their defensive duties.
2: All right, so we might see a different Chelsea right now concerning their defensive duties. But should Chelsea bring one or two more midfielders? With Caicedo, we don't know about his availability. He was being protected in the first game, second game as well, brought in and then subbed out as well. Would you say one or two?
3: I would say no.
2: None?
3: Because you look at the team, you have Esogo in the defense, you have Valetimbako in that same midfield. You are also, if bringing more players means you are going to be limiting time, let's not forget that Chelsea don't have a lot of games to play this season. You have the Carabao Cup, you have the FA Cup is still about January before I think Chelsea will get involved. And we also have to look at the fact that they're not playing any European football. So how do you tend to balance this game around your midfielders? And the more these players start playing, the more they get used to each other, the more they start building that synergy, and the more they start getting that level of experience that you want to see in games. So bringing more players is further reducing the team, except you're going to likely send players like Valetimbako or Dario Sogo on loan. But as it stands right now, I think just managing the players, managing the minutes. But let's not forget that there's also a Jordan Henderson in that midfield.
2: Yeah. All right. So let's quickly hear from the manager, Xabi Alonso, what he had to say right after the game.
5: Is well, entertaining game. What are your thoughts after such a game?
6: At the end of the game now, happy with the victory. We know how hard it is to win in Premier League. To beat Brighton as well is a very good opponent, so we are happy with that. And with the game, so many things happen. I think that there were different moments for everything. After a great start, we have dropped a little bit. We have conceded 3-1 halftime. You know that two goal lead is not enough, and you need to be aware. But we have kept good team spirit, fighting for the win. Things that we will learn from this win, from this game, and that this is a process. We are still in day two of this Premier League, and we will keep growing and growing and getting better.
5: When you look at the first half an hour, it was a good performance, really. I mean, you were under a little bit under pressure, lacking a little bit of possession. However, you were very clinical going forward. And you mentioned the dropping off afterwards, conceding goals. Is that something you did it again at Fulham as well? Is that something you need to work on?
6: Yeah, we need to work on, for sure. You know that Brighton, they press you a lot. They put you a lot of pressure. That's why we are coming out good from the pressure and being very quite clinical on the attacks, not trying to pass back. When once we were reaching coming out from their pressure, we were trying to be direct. And that's why the way we have scored a few of those goals. And after, for sure, we don't have to play that much with the result when there's so many minutes to play in the game. But we'll keep going, we'll keep learning and developing what's going to be best for each game.
2: All right, so that was the voice of Chelsea's boss, Xabi Alonso. And also, he was being asked those questions by former Chelsea goalkeeper, Mark Schwanter. Anyways, let's leave that in. Let's look at the other games we saw this weekend. Tottenham beaten 2-0. And we saw the dance, the Asamoah Gyan dance by Johan Vincent. And also, we saw Elanga. So, back-to-back goals. Went a full season without scoring. It's back-to-back goals for talking about Antonio Elanga. Johan Vincent also on the score sheet. From what everybody felt to be a disastrous start to the season, all will be a disastrous season for Newcastle United, Mattia Zinsla has started very well. Two games against two top sides in Liverpool and

0: Liverpool at St. James's Park, and it took a last gasp penalty for Liverpool to be able to share the spoils and spoil the party at St. James's Park. And we saw them at the Tottenham Hotspur Stadium. Why we must put this in context is that Tottenham is a team that spent about £300 million, and they are still actively in the market, still trying to get some deals over the line. So nobody expected that they are going to be as poor as they have been in these first two games of the season. You saw the walloping they received at the Amex Stadium in the hands of Brighton, Hove and Albion. And when they now went home, we thought it was going to be a bit better. Their home comfort will allow them to be able to at least cope with what Newcastle will try. Them Newcastle to being a team that is still trying to find its way after some depletion in the summer. But again, it was the Magpies who ran away with a victory. Good goal from Elanga, and it's good to see him in this his rich vein of form, goal scoring. Two goals in two games. And this was a player throughout last season. He didn't get any EPL goal for Newcastle. And for me, the topping on the cherry was the Thierry Henry celebration he did. And it's also good to see Yohan Vesan back among the goals for Newcastle as well. But I think very soon alarm bells will start ringing at Tottenham Hotspur, because I said it when we were building up for the season, that given the kind of monies that have been splashed at Tottenham Hotspur, the hierarchy will be telling Roberto Di Zerbi, we've backed you, we've supported you, we spent good money to bring in quality players. So it's now down to you, now to utilize the players, deploy the players in the right manner, and get the needed result. He's not getting the results now. Unfortunately, he's not getting the results. And we know that their patience is a very scarce commodity in football at the moment. I think if the rot continues for the first 10 games of the season, maybe, I'm just saying, and things can also change, because that's football for you. Roberto Di Zerbi is living dangerously.
1: All right, he's living dangerously. There's a lot going on right now with Tottenham, Manchester City, and everybody in terms of transfers. Elimani Diaye here will go to Manchester City. So his move to Tottenham will not materialize again. He's set to join Manchester City right now as we speak. Dundee here will go, confirmed by Fabrizio Romano. So Tottenham, they've adjusted their priorities now. They've moved on from Iliman Ndiaye, because initially they wanted Richarlison to go to the other end. But Richarlison, as we speak right now, he's on X, and about 45 minutes ago, he put out a very long tweet as well, which I am going to read out right now concerning Richarlison and the statement he put out. And clearly, he's not very much in a good mood as we speak. So, in the words of Richarlison, after everything I've been through in the last few years, I've decided that never again would anyone decide my future for me. I went through a lot of bad things during that time, and almost all of them happened because of decisions made by other people. Pressure, threat, retaliation, none of that scares me. I have been through worse things, believe me. I've made it clear that at every opportunity, that any move of mine to any place would also have to be good for the club. If it wasn't, I would never accept it. Just like I didn't accept it when everything here was falling apart and they needed me. I stayed, gave my life. So I hope that they treat my situation with the same respect I've had for Spurs and for all the people who worked with me during this period. Just don't try to decide for me. 627, he made this tweet. Posted on Instagram initially, but he made this tweet just over 1 hour ago, officially 1 hour ago. That's where he made that tweet out. Kevin Danso, now, according to the manager, after the game, Roberto Di Zerbi said that Richarlison told him that he wants to leave. And so as of yesterday, we heard Iliman Ndiaye was going to the other end, and then Richarlison will go back to Everton. But this statement that he's putting out is quite clear that he does not want to go to Everton. He does not want to return back to Everton Football Club. Yes, but he does not want to go back there.
2: That's a downgrade for him.
1: That's it. And so, with everything playing out right now, they are set to sign Tosin Adebayo on a permanent deal, also confirmed a couple of minutes ago by Fabrizio Romano. They're also going for Mikhailo Mudryk as well, on loan from Chelsea. Would this be an upgrade on the attack, or in the attack attacking setup now of Tottenham Hotspur with what they want at this point?
0: Honestly, I cannot say it's going to be an upgrade, because I don't even know what to expect from Mikhailo Mudryk. I think it's a man who didn't play for 20 months. And even before he had that problem that made him didn't play for 20 months, it wasn't a runaway success at Chelsea, and he hadn't impacted English football in the way we expect

0: after the big money move, a big money arrival from Ukraine. And now that he's had his problem, he was out of active football for 20 months, and now he's been loaned out by Chelsea. I don't know what kind of performance to expect from him. And he's going to a team that is unsettled in Tottenham. You see, there is something about football. The atmosphere of the team can affect even the best of players. So I don't know if he's going to be that answer for them that is going to help them unlock things moving forward and be able to help them settle in properly to have a decent season. I don't really know what to expect from Mikhail Modric. I need to see him play his first few games.
1: Okay, you don't know what to expect. Tossing on a permanent deal to replace Kevin Danso, who's also set to leave. The manager said he walked into his office and told him that, I want to leave. With the players available right now, you've got Van Heeken, you've got Jean-Paul Van Heeken in there. You've also got Van der Ven in there. You've also got Marco Senesi. So he knows already that he's relegated to the bench. And that's what Dragun Shin saw before even after the World Cup. He had to take his leave already. But with all of these things playing out right now for Tottenham, are they confused? Because some of these signings look great on paper. But, I mean, you can't play two matches with all your money spent and you are yet to score. You've conceded 5 goals in 2 games.
2: Well, when you look at Tottenham in Nigerian terms, I'll say money misread. That's just the best.
1: Or desperation?
2: No, not desperation. You can still be desperate and you'll be chasing success the right way. We saw a desperate Chelsea signing most of the best players in the world. Let's not forget the time that after Shevchenko won the World Footballer of the Year, the following transfer window, they snapped him up. That's desperation when you want to win something. But with Tottenham, what are they desperate for? So I think Tottenham, they are just in a space where any player available, they just get themselves involved in the deal. At the point, it was Cody Gakpo. From Cody Gakpo to Iliman Ndiaye, from Iliman Ndiaye, you are ending up with Mikhail Modric. Then what happens to the players you have already in the team? You also have Xavi Simons, who can operate from the wing position. You have Mohamed Kudus in the team. Kolejski might be available for them anytime soon. So I think they are also missing out on positions that you'd have expected them to go out all out to have been able to get players in. For instance, you are looking at the number 9 position. Who is the number 9 that they have in their team?
1: Dominic Solanke.
2: And Richarlison, who is not an out-and-out striker. Mm. So if you are going to the market and you are saying, okay, let's tend Galatasaray to see if they can give us results, I would say that's a team that wants to achieve success. That's a team that wants to solve the striking department. Mm. Then in the middle of the park, who is the creative player that they have up there playing as their number 10?
1: Injured.
2: 2 matches in, 10 match out. Then you should be looking at solving that position. Though you have
1: Kudus is back.
2: Though you have Skudus is not playing as a number 10. Though you have Xavi Simons. Xavi Simons is not that high profile number 10. So
1: he's currently with battling an ACL injury. So he's not even for like the first 5 months of the season. You should not expect him.
2: They just have players everywhere and they are not just paying attention to details of players that can improve on the team. As long as the player is available, let's just go out and get them. And that's what Tottenham is doing. Look at the back line. What's the difference between Van Heeken and Tosin Adebayo? Height, they are on the same level. Maybe Tosin is slightly taller than...
1: No, Van der Ven.
2: No, Van Heeken.
0: Van Heeken is also...
2: Okay.
1: I was looking at the height.
2: Heeken is also on the taller side.
0: Heeken is tall.
1: But I think Tosin is taller.
2: I said Tosin, so I'm maybe slightly taller than Heeken. Okay. They're looking at their style of play. Both are not fast pace. And you are losing a player like the man that just...
1: Romero?
2: And Romero to bring in all these players. Romero is more of a fighter compared to these players. You can say, okay, Romero is the aggressive type. Now, these two players that you have as a setup, they are not aggressive. Now, this means you are now giving more of the workload in that centre-back pairing to a player like Van der Ven. Maybe that's the reason why they are making him...
1: And even Van der Ven is not also aggressive, too.
2: It's not aggressive.
0: It's not aggressive. He only has pace.
2: So, when you look at modern backline, you have one of the aggressive type and you have one of the player that helps calm the storm.
1: The crazy thing is they are all ball playing centre-backs.
2: That's the problem. So, it's easy for teams to just get through these players because, one, you can beat them with pace apart from Van der Ven. So I think we just have to wait to see the magic and miracle that the Zerbi will be bringing onto the table so I can turn this around. Like I said somewhere, if he fails to get things right, they can't sack when they go sack and club not going to play.
1: All right. So that's what is happening with Tottenham. We'll go more into transfers and in the next couple of minutes we'll do that. But let's look at other games. Brentford 1, Leeds 1. Leeds go from

0: Dominic Calvert-Lewin, and also Kevin Shona also scoring, and Wilson Isidor being the match winner. As for Sunderland, they hammered Fulham in that encounter, which is back-to-back losses now for Fulham Football Club.
1: Alvaro Abelao.
0: And it's not looking good for Abelao with the start of this season. But, I mean, Leeds, Brentford 1-0, and also Sunderland winning at the Stadium of Light.
1: Yeah, for Sunderland, yes, I think they got a deserved victory. And for Fulham, there might be some worries because Abelao came in and his first two games, he suffered losses. It's not looking good for them at the moment. You know, sometimes when you don't get results early in the season, it's a big downer on the confidence and the psyche of your players. Mm. And you're talking about a new manager. So very soon the jury is going to be out. For him, people will start asking questions. Is it the right fit for the job? Did we get the right man for the job? So things need to turn, and things need to turn quick for the team. Things need to turn quick for the team. I think he's still learning how to play in the English Premier League as a manager. It's a different ball game from when he was a player at Liverpool. And maybe he's still trying to get used to knowing his players and his team. But he did pre-season with them. I just felt that... from these two games he has played, there should have been something. He hosted Chelsea at home. Maybe a draw would have been more decent. And going to Sunderland, maybe if he could have... In fact, if he had gotten just 2 points from these first two games, I would say, okay, fine. But for him to bank no point from those two games is terrible for him. And for Brentford, Brentford started in a good way. They've always been a decent... I think people don't give enough respect to Kit Andrews when you look at what he's been doing with this team since last season. And he has continued in that fashion this season as well. I think Brentford can just be as good as they were last season. That's the vibe they are giving. That's the confidence they are giving with that kind of performance. Mm.
0: All right, so that's for those two games. Let's look at the ones that we saw on the Saturday. And I mean for Coventry beating at home by Hull City, and it's back-to-back wins. You have to concede, Hull City. And also, we saw Tim Stachowski. Funny enough, Stachowski was on the field on Saturday and he was on TV on Sunday making that happen. But anyways, he scored a late equalizer. Bournemouth played out a 1-0 draw against Everton. And then we saw Hull City yet to concede, beating their fellow promoted side and newly promoted side as well. And also for Man United in the first game.
2: And when you look at Hull City, well, maybe they might not have been here because they just, I think, by the whiskers, got that last qualification spot via the league before going through the playoff and eventually getting their way over to the Premier League. And when you look at the quality that they are putting out in terms of the results, beating United and beating Championship champions, Coventry City, it shows that they are ready for business. And you also have to look at the type of business, the type of signings, the players that they have also brought into the club. They are a club that is showing intent of wanting to remain. Apparently, also look like they are following the blueprints of Sunderland. So I would say I've been impressed with their performance. So Frank Lampard and Coventry, they have to do more because it starts this way. If you are unable to start turning things around, getting the results, before you know, you're already in match day 18 and you'll be looking at just getting a few points that can help you survive in the English Premier League. So I think for Frank Lampard, he needs to address so many things. First off, it's his defense. And the idea of signing, I think, Ethan Pinnock, I don't think that was a right signing because it's someone who just played about less than 10 games last season and you're bringing him to your centre-back. Right. I don't think that's the best signing.
0: Liverpool 2-1 against Nottingham Forest and also Manchester City as well, thrashing Crystal Palace 4-1. I'm having that gut feeling this might be Palace season to go down.
1: This might just be. I think they lost players.
0: Munoz has just joined Nottingham Forest.
1: Just joined Nottingham Forest. And don't forget that one of the most important parts of Crystal Palace the last two seasons, they also lost him. That's talking about Oliver Glasner, who is now the manager at Nottingham Forest. So it's not looking tidy for them at the moment. They are just one of those teams that you want to keep your eye on and see will they be able to survive the drop this season. Now, I'm talking about Manchester City. Well, kudos to them. And I think early in the season, Ryan Chucky has shown the stuff is made of. He's really stepping up for Manchester City. And I think he's trying to come into his own and be the major creative force, major creative talent for Manchester City. And this particular last game against Palace, 2 goals, 2 assists. That was massive from him. And of course, we've always known that his name means goals, Erling Haaland. Also bagging a brace in that game. I think he started his business of goal scoring this season already. And
0: Two in two.
1: For somebody like Maresca, their new manager, he will be happy with what he's saying and with the kind of players he's also brought. But for Liverpool, they are still like a side who are trying to find their way out of the woods. From last season when they brought in some very expensive arrivals, wouldn't click. Most especially Florian Wiss and Alexander Isak. This season, two games, 2 draws. And they almost lost that at the Anfield again. But now that Bakula has come, let's see what Bakula will be able to do. Let's see what impact Bakula will bring. Maybe he can help to properly unlock one or two players at Liverpool. But for Liverpool at the moment, they are not looking the part. Yes,
0: midfield weak, and we'll have less than 24 hours to the end of the transfer market. No visible midfield inclusions.
1: I don't think they have been linked to any reasonable midfield.
0: Kodi Gakpo is going to stay. So, anyways, Arsenal, they've got a huge game tonight against Aston Villa before they face Chelsea on Sunday. And they are set to play Zion Suzuki in between the sticks. Makes his debut for Aston Villa. Matty Cash, Victor Lindelof, Pau Torres, Ian Mansell in midfield, Boubacar Kamara and George Hemmings, as well as John McGinn, Ross Barkley, Emiliano Bundia. And guess who? The £65 million signing from Chelsea. Nicholas Jackson. On the bench, they've got Marco Bizot, Tyrone Mings, Matteo Ruggeri, Aaron Wan-Bissaka, Lamari Bukart, Alejandro Garnacho, Tammy Abraham, Alisson Edouard, Luca Lynch as well. For Arsenal, David Raya is in between the sticks. Ricardo Calafiori, Gabriel Magalhaes, Christian Mosquera, Ben White, Declan Rice, Miles Lewis-Kelly, Christos Zolis, Martin Odegaard, Bukayo Saka, Kai Havertz. Start one more time for Arsenal over Victor Gyokeres. On the bench, we've got Kepa Arrizabalaga, Piero Incapié, Anthony Konsa, Berichi Eze, Mikel Merino, Martin Zubimendi, Bruno Guimaraes is back on the bench for Arsenal. Victor Gyokeres and Noni Madueke all on the bench for Arsenal. Score prediction, the big G, Arsenal straightforward winner. I know your stance.
1: I expect Arsenal to win.
0: Okay, so let's look at the transfers right now. A lot is brewing right now. Fabrizio is hot, and all of the journalists are also hot right now. And I made mention of the fact that Eleman Ndiaye and also Manchester City, everything is done. Manchester City agreed a deal to sign Eleman Ndiaye for £65 million. Personal terms already agreed. Eleman Ndiaye has authorization from Everton to undergo medical at Manchester City. And it's quite crazy. He was close to Saudi, then turned his head, and now he's headed for Manchester City.
2: As of today, very close to Tottenham.
0: That is it. Anyways, for other deals, Bradley Barcola has joined Liverpool Football Club officially. Mikhailo Modric has said yes to the move to Tottenham as he wants to work under Roberto Di Zerbi. They had that relationship before from Shakhtar, and they said to move forward. Tottenham are ready to buy Tosin Adebayo from Chelsea on a permanent deal if they can get Mikhailo Modric on loan. For Manchester City, they have now made official club approach with Chelsea for Enzo Fernandez for the first time this summer. The approach between both sides has now been confirmed and negotiations are ongoing. The deal is very much on at this point in time. Arsenal have been an official inquiry for Olympique Lyon, Malik Fofana. That deal is one we should keep our eyes on. Valencia have reached their agreement to sign Vieira from Liverpool. Here we go, done deal. And official Kodi Gakpo has decided to stay at Liverpool. Liverpool has decided to keep Kodi Gakpo as they want to keep him at the club, but they can't find a replacement, and so they are ready to keep him at the club right about now. Everton advancing in deal to sign Fulani Balogun. That's also one to keep an eye on. And also, for other deals that we are seeing right now concerning Premier League clubs, Como assets to assess the options with Rob Sanchez as some of the key players that they are going to get into their fold. Nick Votamada is set to join Juventus. He's agreed personal terms, set to leave the Premier League. Gabriel Jesus to Barcelona, done deal as well. That's what we have on our hands right now. We can't really go deep into all that transfer details, but we'll do that tomorrow morning. Trust me on that. 0705-512-9861. Just one call and we're done. Hello?
3: Yeah, big man, what's up?
0: Hey, what's up now?
3: Big G, evening, sir.
0: Yeah, go on, fire on.
3: Ozana, hello.
2: Thank you,
3: sir. Yeah, your analysis, spot on, especially Osas. Chelsea players, they are still in the fridge cooking. One of the best right wing back in the world, Palestra, is still in the fridge. Yeah, the guy they cool for there. We see our Chavaria. Now, just a matter of time. Forget about this Gragarine to the do. That wing, now Chavaria gets them. Then the right wing back, now Palestra gets them. And I feel we need two more midfielders. Ezugo is leaving. So just chasing need two more midfielders. Because this Ezu Matana, we don't know how to 1B. If I ask that, the biggest
0: striker in the world. It's now Manu Kone. No.
3: Yeah.
0: That's it.
3: That's a very good player. So if I ask that, the biggest striker in the world is playing against them today, Nicola Jackson. And they see our trick today. Thank you.
0: All right. Thank you, first one. Why not one for chess? Anyways, good evening, men of sports, Mr. Edos, Manchester City fans. Says, please, near updates on Enzo Fernandez. Club to club talks currently on. Maybe throughout the night until tomorrow, we'll get the deal done. Brady Bakula's addition will spark up Liverpool. I 100% believe Leo, the Liverpool uncle. Good evening, Mr. Paul. Please, any news concerning Manchester City transfer? Iliman Ndiaye to Manchester City. That is the latest done deal. He's going to have his medicals come tomorrow. All right, Mr. Paul, I did shame for Man United. Look at the way they were jubilating with the win over lowly Real Ipswich Town, as if they won the league. My goodness, watch Aston Villa tonight. I mean, every game counts, okay? 3 points is 3 points, and you just have to celebrate regardless. And that's our show for this evening, man. Thanks to you. Paul Ochan, August Money, Minute Zero, Sound Center, and the BG. Enjoy the rest of your evening. Bye for now.
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6: My friend, good afternoon.
7: Good afternoon.
6: Where are you going to?
7: Where are you?
6: Now your place I be they come now. You know they don't say why I see you.
7: Ah, that's true.
6: Baby, how are you?
8: I'm different.
6: Which school do your children attend? Did they go to school? My children, all of them they go to school, but they be like picking when they go to school. If they talk, people will say, who they teach them? Me don't tire, I don't change from one school or the other.
7: You haven't heard of Ascension School?
6: Ascension? Yes, now. Here the place this.
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11: One thing is certain. If you stick to the word, you will come back with a testimony. What God wants to give you in your life is not a healing. What God wants to give you in your life is not a job. What God wants to give you in your life is not money. What God wants to give you is the word of God in your spirit. It'll make you what it talks about. And you are shining. And you are shining by the power of the Holy Ghost. You are shining by the power of the Holy Ghost. You are shining and nothing can stop you. It is your season. It is your time. Nothing can hinder you. This is your time. This is your hour. Favor is yours.
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13: Hallelujah. So we can receive edifying through the ministry of the word, through ministry gifts. Now, some people have said that you must have all the five offices of the ministry if you're going to grow in Christ. And I said, that's a lie. They said that you must have the ministry of the apostle coming to you, and the ministry of the prophet coming to you, and the evangelist and the pastor and the teacher. Otherwise, you don't get them five, then you are being cheated. That is not true. Praise God. It is not true. What we need to understand is that God releases this ministry according to the needs. Are you following me? According to the needs. There's an anointing. It is not the man that is the ministry. There's a spirit behind this thing. And then we need to understand what the ministry is supposed to communicate. It is to communicate the word, the ministry of the word. And so it comes to people in different ways. Hallelujah. For example, I have different offices of the ministry, but you know, I just can't walk into any one of them as I choose. Sometimes I've wished that I could, because I could just think about a particular meeting, a particular service or program, and I wish I ministered in a certain way that I did in some other meeting. But if I had been the one doing it, it would be very easy. And I just tell myself, now I get on that platform, now I'm going to minister as an evangelist. And I mean, I'll take that microphone and shoot off like a rocket. And I'll be gone, glory to God. See, but I can't do that. It's the anointing. So if we have the focus, if we have the word of God as the ministry that ought to be communicated by the ministry gifts, we'll not go seeking apostles. We're not those seeking teachers. We're not those seeking pastors. People are seeking everything because of a misunderstanding of the Word of God. In fact, another, I don't know which of the translations read this now, but I'll tell you what it reads. Probably you may just have it in front of you. Now, another translation actually says, he gave some, you know, we paraphrase what we just read to mean he gave some to be apostles. You understand? Now, there's no such thing as to be in the original manuscript. You understand? Now, some of the translations say he gave some, talking about God's people, because it says he gave gifts to men. So they say these are the ministry gifts. The men are gifts to the body of Christ. So he said he gave some apostles and gave some prophets and so on and so forth. But we paraphrased it to mean he gave some to be. Do you understand? So you're going to find he gave some to be in some translations, and you're going to find he gave some referring to God's people, you know, just like we say. And the best manuscripts do not tell exactly in those scriptures who's given what. Do you understand? Whether he's talking about the man or he's talking about some of God's people. But if I read it right, the men are the gifts. Amen. Amen. Glory to God. I said glory to God. Sure. So as I said, one of the ways of exposing ourselves to the ministry of the word is receiving that ministry through the ministry gifts. Like what's going on right now. You are being edified. You are being taught the word of God. The ministry of the word is coming to you. The Holy Ghost is ministering his word to you. And you're learning something in your spirit. You're receiving God's word into your spirit. And that's God's purpose right now. Amen. Then, the second way of receiving the ministry of the word so that we can make spiritual progress is through the gift of prophecy. Now, the gift of prophecy is very, very vital. And I'd like you to turn to 1 Corinthians chapter 14. And I'm reading verse 5. I would that ye all speak with tongues, but rather that ye prophesied. For greater is he that prophesieth than he that speaketh with tongues, except he interprets, that the church may receive edifying. Can you say amen? That the church may receive edifying. Now, I want you to look down at verse 22. No, verse 18, sorry. Verse 18. He says, I thank my God I speak with tongues more than ye all. I speak with tongues more than ye all. Yet in the church I had rather speak five words with my understanding, that by my voice I might teach others also, than 10,000 words in an unknown tongue. Amen. How'd you like that? Now look at verse 6. Now, brethren, if I come unto you speaking with tongues, what shall I profit you? Except I shall speak to you either by revelation or by knowledge or by prophesying or by doctrine. That is by teaching. Some of your translations will read by teaching. Is that right? Good. Praise the Lord. See, so this is another way of being edified. It says prophecy edifies the church. Prophecy, speaking the inspired word of God for the now to the body of Christ in your understanding. That is prophecy. And it edifies. And how often should we be edified with the gift of prophecy?
14: How often? Is it supposed to come from just the choir? He said, I would to God ye all prophesied. Don't you have the Holy Ghost too? Glory to God. Amen. So strive not only to be filled with the Holy Ghost, but also to edify the church, to prophesy. Prophecy is very, very good. Some people don't like the gift of prophecy because they say, somebody prophesied OP to them. You know, the guy said, thus saith the Lord, it's not going to happen. And the next day it happened. So they didn't like it. Praise the Lord. So, well, the counterfeit should not discourage you. It just proves there's a genuine gift. Amen? There is a gift. I'd like to mention the fourth one here. The fourth step. And I like this. In making spiritual advancements, the fourth step, speaking to yourself. You know, we talked about meditation. Now, that's good. But we move further to another one where you speak to yourself. Amen. Speak to yourself. Now, let's turn to Ephesians chapter 5. Now, how many of you remember Romans chapter 10 and verse 17? Faith cometh by hearing, and hearing by the word of God. Say it, everybody. Want to go? Yeah, it says, so then, faith cometh by hearing, and hearing by the word of God. Now, if faith comes by hearing, faith can come to me by me hearing myself. Is that right? It doesn't have to come from the preacher first. I can speak to myself. And you'd better done that. Praise the Lord. Ephesians chapter 5, 9, reading from verse 18. And be not drunk with wine, wherein is excess, but be filled with the Spirit. Be not drunk with wine, wherein is excess. Now, he's not just talking about gin. Makes no difference whether it's gin or coke. Anything can be in excess. All right. So, be not drunk with wine wherein is excess, but be filled with the Spirit. How? Look at it. Verse 19, it says, speaking to yourselves. Now, I'd like you to understand, he's not talking about me talking to you, and you talking to him, and you talking to her, and she's talking to me. Otherwise, you'd have said, speaking to one another. Do you understand? That will be speaking to one another. He's talking about me talking to me, you talking to you. Glory to God. Hallelujah. Speaking to yourselves in psalms and hymns and spiritual songs, and singing and making melody in your heart to the Lord. Giving thanks always for all things unto God and the Father in the name of our Lord Jesus Christ. Oh, hallelujah. I like this. Speaking to yourselves in psalms. What are psalms?
15: We trust that you are blessed by the message you just listened to. We invite you to make Jesus the Lord of your life by saying this prayer. O Lord God, I believe with all my heart in Jesus Christ, Son of the living God. I believe he died for me, and God raised him from the dead. I believe he's alive today. I confess with my mouth that Jesus Christ is the Lord of my life from this day. Through him and in his name, I have eternal life. I am born again. Thank you, Lord, for saving my soul. I am now a child of God. Hallelujah.
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0: sounds kinda cool where I was, cause less work. 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This wasn't a dream, it was more like a plan I believed in. My detour had Abigail seething, Rachel telling her to leave, and I put her through all five stages. I'm now in my mindset, anger was there, you bargained with me, but I had to decline it. Sad for a while, never smiled, but you left it. I said, mum, now you gotta accept it. One day I'ma be a star, I swear. One day I'ma go far, I swear. God has a plan, so I have no fear.
1: If you like the music we play for you, that means we do it right. We are simple like that.
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0: is us. Will they be my turn?
1: Yes, he goes by the name none other than Vic Tony. And it features, of course, Four La on that one. Twin coming out from the actual body of work which you put together, Pino. Listen, ladies and gentlemen, MS to the T and the AR, M to Brand is my name. Today, I'm going deep into something that has to do with what a couple of people have already seen on social media today. Now, it is a really, really sad situation.

It's 23 minutes played. Aston Villa 0, Arsenal 0. I'll be giving you updates on that game as the show progresses. And you know I'm an Arsenal fan, so I will definitely give you that update. But listen. Imagine walking into a hotel room expecting to find your father, and instead you find him in a situation you never imagined you would see in your lifetime. Imagine. All right. A video making rounds on social media today shows a man who reportedly caught his father in a hotel room with his wife. The woman was allegedly under the sheets while the father was reportedly dressed in a singlet and trousers. The sight alone is enough to leave anyone shocked and angry. And I mean mad. Angry. Like, come on. Come on. Yes, come on. Now, this isn't just about any husband and wife. There is a father involved. There is a son involved. There is a marriage involved. And there is a family that could potentially be torn apart by what just happened. So let's put this social media noise aside for a moment. Now, if you were that son, what would you do? Would you confront your father immediately? Would you confront your wife immediately? Would you walk away first and calm down before making any decision? Would you expose what happened to the rest of the family or keep it private? And most importantly, what do you think should be his next move after witnessing something like that? Because sometimes the first reaction we have when we are hurt isn't necessarily the best decision we make. So, if you were in his shoes, what would you do?

0: Yes, if you were in his shoes, what exactly will you do? God forbid, imagine walking into an actual hotel room and finding your own father with your wife on the bed. And hey, not just finding them, because you could find them sitting down talking, you understand? But finding the wife completely naked under the sheet. And the father just on a singlet and a trousers. If now you, if now you, thought you, I don't know what you're going to reason, say, no. Let's see. Let's leave religion away from this first. You understand? Because I know some people call me now and start quoting Bible. No. I don't want you to quote Bible to me right now. I want to hear your sincere truth. If now you, what do you go do? And more importantly, what do you think should be this man's next move after witnessing something like that? He gets some kind things when they use joke. He gets some kind things men know they use joke. No man they use their wife joke. But imagine saying, "I hope, man." How you want to play that game? 0705-129-881 or 0705-5727-881 or 090-2672-2592. Yo, Adora is in the beauty, finally. Hey. Welcome, man. I just say if you don't want to talk.
1: Thank you so much. How are you doing?
0: Now this guy, I'm a boy like this sweet
1: you.
0: She's awesome. Let's get a call. Hello, good evening. Hello? Call us back. Hello, good evening. Hello? Yeah. Please, when you call in, remember, turn down the volume of your radio set, all right? And do not forget, the password is super, and we will definitely respond. Family. Hello, good evening. What is going on here? Hello? Hello?
2: Hello, I can hear you.
0: Yes, your name and where you're calling from. Yes, we can hear you.
2: Okay, my name is Joshua, a.k.a. Jesus Child.
0: Okay, Mr. Joshua. What will you do, Mr. Joshua?

0: is a very difficult situation.
1: Okay.
0: But first of all, before any decision will come, what will warrant my decision will be if the father, my father in court, was being suspected before, and I now met the situation, that may warrant a violent act.
2: Hmm.
0: But okay. if, for example, he is not a suspect by any reason, and maybe I'm suspecting my wife either, rather than my father, I might now think that this is set up to bring my father into something serious, because it can be possible. She can just do this and invite my father over, and maybe before you frame a scenario whereby it might look like it is the father that is doing it with her, rather than another person.
1: So what you are telling me now is that, God forbid, you walk into such a site, the first thing you will do is to calculate on what you will do. And you won't jump into action immediately.
0: The reason why I will not jump into action immediately is based on this same fact that anger never settles anything at first point.
1: Okay.
0: No matter how right you may be, you can become wrong by taking a very serious, angry decision.
1: Okay.
0: So the very best thing you need to do is to, first of all, observe this thing, try to calm yourself down, and if at all possible, cool off somewhere without listening or asking them why you reason what could be the result. Then as you figure out at the end, you cannot drive your father in.
1: Okay.
0: The only thing that can happen is the wife in court that is now purely answerable, because definitely she has to go and take home training with her family. At least that one is, it's a good case already. Because she was nude. She was nude. That was the first act.
1: Okay.
0: Then, that is, your father was not nude. Was when he found out a sin threat, might be a setup. She can be called into the scene. She can be called into the scene. But if for stop in the process of the stuff, and you discover that he is guilty of the offense, his conscience will keep on judging him. His words will make you know that he is guilty of the offense. On that note, you can actually take a decision of separating yourself from him. Not that you cannot drive your father now, but you can have less things to do with him.
1: Okay, no problem. Isa, thank you so much. Thank you so much for your input. I don't know. A part of me still does not agree with what you just said, but you know. hold on. I don't say it will explode, but hold on. Hello, good evening.
3: Hello.
1: Yeah, good evening.
3: Hello, the boss there.
1: The one at Oli, Biggie Wire. How they be?
3: My mouth, they go. No, how they go?
1: They go right now. 31 minutes. Nobody don't score.
3: Okay, yo.
1: Yes, sir.
3: Okay, I'm gonna say I won't go now.
1: Biggie just called me to find my trouble.
3: I greet the fine woman.
2: Thank you so much, Biggie. Good evening.
3: Good evening to you. How are you doing now?
2: I'm good, fine. Thank you.
3: Super
2: family.
3: Out there, going at them, waiting at the circle. I know you're the joint too.
1: I don't know whether you see that post for social media today where one man catch in papa and his wife inside hotel room. You see her?
3: Hello, boy.
1: No, we they ask. Say, imagine saying now you be that man we
2: God
1: catch in papa and in wife on top bed. But the papa wear only singlet and trouser, but the wife they totally naked under sheet. As you enter inside the place, waiting you go do. Waiting you go do. Naso.
3: Wait now. I just walk out. I just see that like that.
1: Yes, sir.
3: First of all, ask Epa, what did you do for here?
1: Okay.
3: I go tell the Epa, make if I come outside first. Here's the go.
1: Okay.
3: Here's the go.
2: Okay.
3: Come in, not say my partner, my aunt, they might follow. Come on.
1: Okay.
3: Yeah, that's so.
2: Okay.
3: As for the woman,
2: uh-huh.
3: if you say in only mean of enough, it should mean not be left for at all. Because they want to do papa, they do PK join. But do my so. I'm not seeing my for there again now.
1: So as you enter this side there, you first say Epa, I bet just they go first. You no go vex, you no go shot, you no go break anything.
3: No, you don't understand.
1: Yes, you know if he beat your papa, I get that part. But you no go because as that guy enter inside the hotel room, the first thing he first do not to carry the TV slam for grand.
3: Let me tell you,
1: Yes, sir.
3: You know, say you get some kind of reaction, you're going to react that minute, my brother. Even you open every day, you regret your reaction.
1: Yes.
3: That's not true. If you go react the way body they do you, first it goes, the next thing in a hospital or mortuary, the person will land.
1: No be lying. They say they scratch body control, the way they scratch you.
3: You know, that's not, you need to control your temper. You just tell your father, me fair come outside, you just go.
1: Okay.
3: That's not how I need to go. For the woman, marriage is done and dusted now.
1: Okay.
3: I need the game. Me not know I guess you don't know me.
1: Okay.
3: Where do you follow there? Go our parents at.
1: Okay.
3: That is just my opinion. Thank you.
1: Thank you very much, Biggie Wire. Hello, good evening. Shelly Godu. Hello. Hello. Call us back. Hello, good evening.
4: Hello, Zuba.
1: Family.
4: Really, as for the...
1: My brother, please call us back, 07055129881 or 07055727881 or 09026722592 or better still, send us a WhatsApp message to the WhatsApp number 09026722592. I have a message here. It says, super family. Number one, my father can never do such. I know Tosi your papa do him now. I say, imagine. But if him do him, my own are just to dash my father and my wife.
2: Hey.
1: Not to just wear them.
2: Oh.
1: Me when something quick they tire.
2: Ew.
1: I can't hurt any of them because they are too dear to me. So now to just wear their two. Leo Robert is not to just wear their two. Okay.
5: God have mercy upon us.
1: Hello, good evening.
4: Hello?
1: Yes, so your name and where they come from. I beg, turn down the volume of your radio set. Need to run long head jaw. Alright? Is it down now?
4: Okay.
1: I beg, see what you go do. Move away from your radio completely because you see they disturb all the listeners, Move away from your radio so we fit talk well, okay? You know the year word. You stubborn. You know the year word. Hello, good evening. I just tell person now make come up for where radio day. You still do your own. I'm a changer for you. Hello, your name and where you're calling from. All right. Hello, good evening. Please do remember when you call in, turn down the volume of your radio set. If turning down the volume of your radio set is a problem, please move away completely from your radio so that we can hear ourselves talk. All right. Hello, good evening.
6: Yeah, good evening, sir.
1: Yes, good evening, sir. Your name and where you call from.
6: My name is Polycarp. I'm calling from Bolivia.
1: You are welcome. What's your password?
6: Family.
1: No worry, we'll follow you. They go.
6: My brother. I know what I give you. Issue like this. If they shock me for radio, if I they miss me. He shot me.
1: Things they happen.
6: My papa will bomb me. Before, papa they married woman. Now, because they find woman, the car is gone. Keep papa, they see my wife. I'll come later go see my papa with my wife in that hotel.
1: Mm.
6: And my wife naked. My brother.
2: Mm.
6: And I see you maybe come to see what your papa did do. For that woman, you no go lie to you. That lie, I'm not gonna marry again.
1: Okay. Papa come.
6: No go marry again. My papa, what I will do for my papa. Me, I will leave on for your house. I will just cook him up, come up for this family.
1: Okay.
6: Auntie, we go, go, if you need to, then we need to make it begin, come up for us. Okay. I will come back.
1: Okay. All right. Thank you so much.
6: Okay.
1: Polycarp, thank you so much, eh? Okay.
2: Can you see that? It is. There's something against. No, your gender has something against my gender.
1: How?
2: Because nobody's.
1: I get where you're coming from. I understand where you go. Because most of the callers who have called have not said anything they will do to their father.
2: They have an open heart when it comes to their father. They are willing to give him a, you know, let him talk, let him say his side of his story. But the woman, everybody is shouting, she should pack. Now, woman, I carry on account this word. Your gender. If you reach our body, our body can just get. Eh? Nobody is doing anything to the father now. Let's just imagine now that it is a woman they catch with Randy.
1: Why you call the brick? He said this one.
2: If we should ask now. Let's ask only big one. Say he catch a woman and Randy Micah inside a room. Where did he go to? He not go enter Randy Micah. Okay, call the ship papa now. He come to ship the thing. Everybody they go one corner, one side. It's okay.
7: Who did this beat go for?
1: Hello, good evening.
6: Hello.
1: Yes, sir. Good evening. There's something feeding back badly from your call. If it is a radio, please turn it down. I'm so sorry. No, this okay, but this thing they feed bad. I'm so sorry. I have to end that call. I am so sorry. If you can hear me right now, I'm so sorry. But you know what's feeding back? We can't even manage that sound right now. Hello, good evening. Super family, don't do.
8: It's
1: all been welcome,
8: Superman
1: sir.
8: On radio.
1: I greet you, sir.
8: I am super because I am up to Super FM radio.
1: Me? That's who?
2: Yes.
8: Good
1: we
8: evening,
1: greet you too, sir.
8: Good
2: evening, sir.
8: Somebody say this girl are laughing jackass. Because they've only done it. The girl just comes with the laugh. Every day when she's related to this girl, I'm so laugh. How are you?
2: I'm well, thank you so much. Thank you.
8: Esther,
1: sir?
8: I don't want to imagine it. Let's example say, it wouldn't have a dream. Anyway,
1: yeah,
8: Esther,
1: sir.
8: Not even my father, even though not my enemy, or now the Michael has adored at all. Listen, I know God taught the man. What concern the man? Because if my wife not open like if not enter, no matter how strong we be, now my wife I will face. I pay computer in our family. I'm the only rightful owner with that thing. What in my camp open like for my grandma? I'm not talking about my father or any other person. Any other person.
0: Hmm. Like she.
1: Okay.
0: We'll go visit our father's house.
1: Okay.
0: That's number one. Hmm. Okay, let's take example of my father. One, I can't pursue my father from his house. It's already pounded there.
1: Hmm.
0: I can't forgive my wife, one, because that house, we cannot live together. Which face I will be looking to look my father? Hmm. There's no need. You know, sir, hmm. My father, he owned his council. He has to go and confess to king's men by himself. I'm not going to open a word. Now he goes by himself. Before me, I'm going to come in the same place. I don't want to die young.
1: Hmm.
0: He has to go and confess in king's name with himself. If he don't confess, it's, that's the father and son relationship is gone.
1: Hmm.
0: Even though he died, I cannot bury him. As long as I get my close link with his daughter, that bond is cut.
2: Mm.
0: But I'm not going to push you out. If not, if not that I leave, I go find one room, go rent.
2: Hmm.
0: But now, my wife,
2: mm-hmm.
0: she have to go and visit their parents. Their hmm. parents.
2: Hmm.
0: Thank you very much.
1: Thank you so much, Mr. Obina. I appreciate you. Hmm. All right, 44 minutes played, and it's still Aston Villa 0, Arsenal 0. So, now, a couple of people have called in. A couple of people have given their opinion.
2: Mm.
1: One thing that has been very, very dominant in almost everybody's opinion
2: mm-hmm.
1: is the fact that nothing will be done to the father.
2: He goes scot-free.
1: Will you call him explaining things to the king's men going scot-free?
2: Depends on the king's
1: because there's a whole lot of shame doing that. As in, it's a disgraceful act, first of all, and yes, he has to pay the consequences. But him going to explain to the king's men, and also the wife of the family, the wife's family, rather, what happened?
2: Because they have to return by price.
1: Because, yes, they will have to return. Why so who are they returning the by price to?
2: Exactly.
1: Are they returning it to the son?
2: The corporate. The one involved.
1: Are they returning it to the father?
2: The agenda itself.
1: They are returning it to the father who was the one who committed the crime with the daughter.
2: If I can remember the video, I heard the man saying it's devil's work.
1: Yes, that's what he said. He said, in his words, he said, I am a master's. No, I paid. I did your master's degree. Okay, all through your schooling days, I handled everything. I'm also a master degree holder, and I am very, very sensible. It is just the devil's work. So you know, at that moment, every time they talk, at that moment, I just.
2: No, we still carry my gender. Go here, Papa, father-in-law.
1: That is the major question.
2: We still carry my gender.
1: How did the girl come to accept such an offer? Now, do you know the funny thing? Mm. A couple of people might hear this and be like, now only for a film they happen, I lie you. I can see, I just can't mention an actual name, right? But I can tell you that a situation like this has happened where in the station where I was before, I am Mr. Ace Johnson, how to handle the matter off the mic.
2: Like, what is going on?
1: All right, so it is something that has happened to a couple of families, even here in Benin City.
2: So are we saying that there's a possibility that some father-in-laws are... Mm-hmm,
1: are you saying father-in-law? The one we handled was something different.
2: But no, this one we are talking about father-in-law.
1: Yeah, there are cases where some father-in-laws, but God forbid though, I pray it is never anybody's portion, but there actually exist actual cases, where father-in-laws sleep with the wives of their son, or where mother-in-laws sleep with the husbands of their daughters. Yeah.
2: What kind of taboo are we... What is this?
1: That is how sadly, that is just how things has degenerated in today's society. Let's get some calls. Hello, good evening. Hello, call us back. Hello, good evening.
9: Super.
1: Family.
9: This is Obioma calling from Obesan Community.
1: Good evening, sir.
9: Welcome.
1: Yes, sir.
9: Nothing. This shall not be anything now. It's just a normal thing that will happen every time. It's only quarter of. But if I were in the shoes, but let not me.
1: God forbid.
9: the first thing is to go for mental evaluation.
1: Okay.
9: Both of them, or both of them.
1: Mm.
9: So if you have this type of something, is the woman, the female that throw the first leg. Okay. Now, when the female throw the first leg before the man accepts, because the man is will be very, very afraid. But when that encouragement will be coming, when that service will be coming, if he doesn't have that kind of resistance, then he will fall into the trap. A former—I don't want to mention his name—a former president of this nation, the son accused him of this thing, and he never denied up to today. But they just swept it under the carpet. So he was giving his wife contracts. So that guy just fell. Probably that was carried away the money she was getting, and then the man just entered her and then began to use instead of the son. So both of them are now married one woman. The man never denied. I don't want to call his name because I don't. But if you go it, maybe you can break that person. So that is, it's not happening, that will happen. Even that of mother-in-law and son-in-law, it's just the same thing. The woman must be the first person, about a larger percentage, the woman will first be the person that, you know, brings the solution, then why the man fall into the trap. Both of them need that evaluation first before we begin to. Then if they now say they are not mentally okay, maybe one of them is severely depressed, well, it can be forgiven. But apart from this, both of them, they come up from, if we are in those days, we just send them, that's ostracization, just ask them to go away from the community. And they will not, many years, they will come back and do so many rituals.
1: They will be accepted again to the community.
9: Yes, and the stigma, you know why they cover up all these things? Stigma will be there.
1: Yes.
9: Not only on the
1: people who committed it, even the ones that...
9: The entire family.
1: Yes.
9: The entire family. That's why you see people just cover it up. The men and other person.
1: It is sad. Mr. Obioma, thank you so much. Thank you so much for the call, sir.
9: Thank you
1: so much. I appreciate you for the call. I have a couple of messages here on WhatsApp. It says, good evening, M-Stan Adora, super family. Says, for me, I will feel surprised and disappointed, and I would just snap them and go and expose them. But as for that marriage, it's over. My wife will pack her load and leave my house. But as for my father, he will be exposed. I will never talk to him again. Emmanuel from Upper Sapumba. Thank you so much, Emmanuel, for that one. I have another here saying, super family. Good evening, Mr. Bryant and Adora. I'm Rose. I'm a woman. So let me turn the table around and imagine it as my mom and husband. Omo, if not me, in that raw moment, emotions are really high. The priority is to not do anything that could put anyone at risk. Taking a step back to breathe will help a lot. Very true. It will help a lot. I would walk away, go somewhere I can be alone and cry myself to sleep. Because big decisions made in shock often add more hurt later. After that, I would let them have each other. I'll go far away from them and disconnect myself from them. Marriage is over. They should marry, have kids and grandkids. I wish them well. And then I'll get myself a therapist because I will really need it. That's true. That's true. Mm. The part about the therapist, that's very, very true. Ladies and gentlemen, stay glued to your radio set.
2: It is well.
1: More of this same conversation comes up. And when we come back, we will definitely take more calls. MSNT and AIM Sabrand is my name.
2: Adora.
1: Make not go nowhere because things they sup for this life every day. It's going to shock you to know the kind of craze where they happen for your area, Seth. But we not even go there.
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2: My people, I salute una. 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Wetin be that problem we be say e dey give you sleepless nights? We be say e don make you dey think. You can't think say a solution no dey for that particular problem. Where people wey dey save dey, na there people wey dey kill dey. Where people wey dey save, na that aspect na we will dey. Our own is to make sure we save your life. Our own is to make sure, say, we deliver you from that problem, from that bondage, from that challenges, from that sickness. Maybe say, you won't kill your dream for life. Because sickness, the key person dream. If you don't debilitating, sickness will don't day your body for a long period of time. It won't kill your dream with that. Because you no go if you do anything, your spirit no go move out. You go redundant your spirit so that your spirit no go feel move out. Your spirit, you know, if they're active to do what you're supposed to do, what your mate they do for health. That is why we need to come and see Chief Yabi Etaishi. What be that problem where we say you can't they think? Thinking no go solve your problem. Now solution now you go find to that problem. No be say you don't come find solution for Mr. A, Mr. B. You no get result. You can't say everybody na the same thing. Everybody can't be the same thing because fingers are not equal. God no create us equally. Anywhere where you won't go source for your helps, you won't go source for solution. No, they look for quick solution though. If they look for quick solution, then you will fall in the hand of all those 419. Those inexperienced Bahaba practitioner, maybe say that they make noise from radio to another. You have to make sure, say, you pray to God, make God direct you to the right place. If God direct you to the right place, you go see, say, even though now ordinary water and they give you for that particular place, you go work effectively for inside your body. Yeah, BA is not after money, but it's after your good health. Because when you dey good health and you dey healthy, you go see, say, even though you jam me for road, I go, you will feel greet me and I go feel greet you. And I go dey happy, say, you even dey alive. So, now be the essence of life. When you help one another, you go when hand, two hand, rub each other, you go see, say, the hand go clean. Now they make us talk, say, no sit down for house, territory. No let sickness put you for inside early grief. Because the prayer of sickness, now to put person for inside grief. And as small, now sickness, they drop person leg. They enter inside that grief. So, we no go allow that thing to happen. Sickness, now our worst enemy. Now only one life. Remember, I said, now only one life, now you get. The only gift of life where you get, now be that life where God gave you. And you must do everything to make sure, say, you protect that life. God no go come protect that life for you. Now you will protect that life by yourself. God already created you for this hurt. It's for you to protect your life by yourself. So anyhow you want to protect that life, you must protect them. Because once you are gone, you are gone forever. Sickness, they threaten life. So that sickness where they threaten your life, no sit down, put, say, you don't go now, so then they talk for radio. So those that they talk for here. No, don't let anybody, don't let even your enemy discourage you. Because people where you go seek advice from, say, these people, they feel even discourage you. You know, say that your enemy now they discourage you. Until your eye go come clear when you don't meet yourself inside, where you're not supposed to see yourself. Sickness name, be say, may you hide me. Make I kill you, now be sickness. Nemo, may you remember that. If you hide sickness, sickness is ready to put you for early grief. And as small, nine sickness, they drop us in leg, they enter inside grief as a token. No less sickness carry you, enter inside grief. The sickness where they afflict you now for na family, where even kill your grandfather, where kill your mama, where kill your papa, don't let that sickness, don't let them kill you. You must prevent them because there are some people, there are some family where we say they get particular problem, where we say if they afflict them for that particular family. Someday where we say na headache, now they take, they afflict them. Maybe na ancestral cause, maybe na challenges where they don't, where their forefathers don't. Course where they don't drop by themselves. Some day will be seen a rheumatic pain. Some day will be seen a stroke. Now they take afflict them in their old age. So not let that canteen, not let that promise will be said then promise that family, that bad promise where they promise that family, may not let that happen to your own generation. You must kill that particular course where they die your generation. That is why you need to come and see Chief Yabi Etaishi. Yabi Etaishi no be ordinary person. No be ordinary name. Now you dey hear so. Go and ask. Take anybody. Go take the Yabi name. May you go ask anywhere. They go tell you the person where Yabi Etaishi be. In case you won't see me, because now small word, now they tell person where you get sense. If you reach inside Bele, you go big. Her address, they area street by Sapamba Road. Sapamba Road, they when you they go after Ring Road, you enter area street within the $10. After Awusa, you enter area street. And we still get our head office. 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
5: 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Or if you green us for our number will be 070-30-39918 or 0911-833-1382. 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

0: No, it is indeed a vibe. Can I Right There by Blast and, of course, Eric Belinga. And it's still, of course, your one family one radio station, Super 88.1 FM. Ladies and gentlemen, let me give you an update. But before I give you that update, you are indeed welcome back. Hi.
1: BBCD. What's good? What's popping? More music, more variety. And you're checking it out. Another one on Super FM.
0: Now, giving you the updates, the game going on between Aston Villa versus Arsenal. Right now, it is 63 minutes played. It is Aston Villa 0, Arsenal 1. Goal scored by Saka. All right, I'll keep on giving you updates on that game as the show progresses. 07055129881 or 07055727881. Or 09026722592. The conversation we are on is something that we actually, it was all around social media earlier today. I think yesterday. It started yesterday. And even today became a major issue on social media. So, a man walked into the hotel room. He happens to be the only son of his father. He walked into the hotel room and found his father. Yes, his own father and his wife. The wife was actually naked and under the sheets, while the father was just wearing an actual singlet and trousers. So, the question is, if, God forbid, that happened to be you, what would you do at that moment? What is the first thing that you would do at that moment? Now, I have a message here on WhatsApp. It says, yeah, nice evening to you guys in the studio. Well, this gist is quite weird, unimaginable, odd, awkward, and crazy. I don't even want to process it in my mind concerning my father and my wife. Well, to address the issue, if it happens to me, I will really want to ask my wife deeply what actually led to it. In fact, I don't even want to picture the extent of my reaction. This is really an ugly story that will remain forever in the memory of any reasonable family. God forbid this. Honorable Richmond Phillips. Thank you so much, Honorable Richmond. Yeah, so it's a really, really sad one. All right, so I have another one here saying, Super Family, they call me the Apostle of Central Park, Ring Road, Benin City. Listen to this, ladies and gentlemen. There are three ways we as humans offend God. But among these three, one is not even good to be acceptable. They are one, iniquity, two, sin, and three, abomination. In the Bible days, this was what King Herod killed Prophet John, the Baptist for, because John accused him of sleeping with his brother's wife. And the act, this act is what is called an abomination. More so, you see brother and sister sleeping together, mother and son sleeping together, father and daughter committing all sorts of incest and abomination. So finally, ladies and gentlemen, or else such people come to God for total cleansing and repentance, or else they will never... Okay, first thing first, Apostle of Ringwood, I said, please, let's leave religion aside. I want to hear what you will do. All right? I'm not against what you sent. No, I am not against what you sent. But when I started the program, I said it clearly. Let's leave religion aside and don't

0: evening.
1: Yes, family, your name and where you're calling from?
0: It's David calling from Edeka.
1: David, you're welcome. Let's hear you.
0: For that matter, with that man and for my father and my wife, if I see that condition, I'll be very angry, Sharon. I would be very angry when that was wrong. That marriage is that marriage is over.
1: Okay.
0: So you go back, you don't want to marry my father. So, but I'll be far from my father. I will go back. I want to stay on that side. So to come out down. So the thing is, I'll be angry for my father and my husband. So I don't go far away. To find that place, want to stay. Be myself.
1: So if I'm getting you right, if you happen to walk into such a picture, the first thing you will do is to tell your wife to leave, as in go and pack her things and leave the house, right?
0: Yes.
1: So at that moment that you have seen them, you not go do anything first?
0: No, I'll not do anything.
1: So
0: I will be angry.
1: You'll be angry. So you will just see them,
0: yeah.
1: Then walk away.
0: I'll just see them and walk away.
1: Oh.
0: So my wife will now show.
1: Okay. All right. Thank you so much, my brother. Thanks so much for calling. Hello. All right. Gracias. Hello. Good evening. Oh, so sorry. Oh, man. Oh. All right. Hello. Good evening.
2: Hello.
1: Yes. Biggie.
2: I'm Star.
1: Sir.
2: Yeah, Adora.
1: Adora is in the beauty, though.
2: I don't know.
1: No, she can't respond to you right now. She's producing.
2: He said with them bias. Wait till I attract a young girl to a Jama.
1: Well, you know whether not a Jama now is the young girl first.
2: Wait till a Jama tell her.
1: Yeah?
2: I have to follow a Jama go there.
1: Yeah? You saw the talk say Jama no fees get.
2: Hey, they ask you now. You can't leave your boy go follow Jama go lost for there. Wait till Jama tell her.
1: If he be say he spin and well.
2: I be the Jama girl pick up lines than his son.
1: You know, you get some kind of pick up lines where be paper. Where be, you know, that one are paper. You don't need to move mouth. Now just, because your account balance. Then give me your account.
2: Now Jama take her go say go lost.
1: Anything is possible for this life. Oh, this life.
2: I wanted your sister without my better room. So I took a discourse or something like that. With this type of that is the woman better bed.
1: Like, sincerely, how?
2: I wanted to do those things.
1: Don't want to go hard.
2: No, I yes. Also tell her, say, hey, madam, when are you gonna? You have to go your way. Oh, the number I get on a line will be. I think you know, maybe the good, you might the good, my own.
1: I swear.
2: Yeah, I thought so. You know, that the way. How you want it done? Okay, because the reason I say, yeah, man, for my part to claim this lady, how many men go to claim her?
1: Nine be another one, no. Nine be another one. No.
2: For me. You know, your message is that you know, your part of the day, you just sleep with her. I be other men, they don't have this one. At least why you can't cash. All those thoughts will come in. For you not to go the key or say go there over the thing. Just better to say, madam, they go your ass, they go your path. Everybody go the whole way. Yeah, so.
1: Okay.
2: And since this is all about police, I'm not better what to do. That's so you have issues. You have to agree to you.
1: Thank you so much. Thank you so much, Biggie. All right, let me hear from you. If it were, God forbid, but if you're in such a situation, in such a position, what will you do? Hello, good evening.
3: Hello, good evening. My name is Phantoms.
1: And
3: I'm
1: where
3: calling from,
1: okay.
3: I'm calling from Ogbawa. Okay. But for this story.
1: Hold on. You never give me my password, though. Family! That's all. Okay, go ahead, sir.
3: I want to say, for this story, so my name now, Brother Judas, a.k.a. a.k.a. 30 BG.
1: Voila. Okay, and then you go ahead.
3: I think people don't really think deep into this story because they just see tell the girl go. But there are some kind of things where they traumatize person mentally when you probably might not recover from it. If you tell the girl go, but how you go to see your own papa?
1: I ain't be another thing.
3: You don't feed this. You don't go feed.

0: disown your papa, in this guy say you go tell papa me you go to.
1: And that guy didn't come off your head like that.
0: Whenever you see your dad, it will keep ringing in your head. You know, if you clear those time memories from your head. So people know they really, if it, the girl could go, but what will you do with your dad? You always get this, you always see your dad.
1: That's no good.
0: So people don't really see the depth of this torture, the depth of this torture where the guy go through.
1: Well, okay, you, what will you do?
0: First, I'll tell the girl to just leave, and then I'll sit my own papa. I'll go and ask my papa. If you know, there's this trauma that comes if maybe a friend does this sort of thing to you.
1: Yeah, yeah.
0: Then imagine it when it's your own dad that blessed your wedding.
1: Bruh. God.
0: doing it to you.
1: Oh, no.
0: So you need to sit down with your dad and be like, Papa, waiting me do you. I offend you. You get where I offend you. Wait, no, let me know. I beg. We don't need get that moment. You need get. It will take a lot of. My just say heck. I don't want you to be grammar. But my just simpler. It will take a lot of restraint to not go overboard.
1: Yes, true.
0: During that time, it will take a lot of restraint. But more importantly, you need to teach your papa accent. Waiting me.
1: Waiting play. Oh,
0: making you at least maybe try seeing your own side of it. Yeah, waiting you won't talk. So you see, get some kind of trauma away. You go hard though. Therapies go plenty. Therapy go plenty. That's what I have to say.
1: Thank you so much, my brother, man. Thank you so much. Ha! Lord have mercy. Sincerely, there are things that you've. Like, how do you get the picture out of your head first off? How? Hello, good evening.
2: Good evening.
1: Good evening. Family. Your name and where you're calling from?
2: Medina from Upper.
1: Okay, you're welcome. Good to have you. I am over here. You.
2: Thank you. This issue is simple but difficult. Because the memory will delete. It has to be the son. I think they found each other. They should marry. For me, I'll walk away. For me not to be close to the dad, to my father, I will ask him to just give me my own share of his wish. Then I'll stay far from him. Go for his funeral. If tradition demands a certificate, fine. If it is church, whatever religion that binds me to certificate, I will. If I'm to do any obligation for him as a son or a child, I will. But we'll never be close again. But secondly, you see, men, or rather human beings, it's just unfortunate that we don't discover who we are or whom we are getting married to before marriage. Remember, those people went through an organization, they went through school, they had their own lifestyle before they become husband. Or wife, we may not know. A lot is happening. We just see somebody dressed, look perfect. Oh, he's good to go. But do we know inwardly the things he has done in the past before he becomes a husband or a wife? All we just want is good life. Yeah, he's complimenting. He can take care of me. She's good for me. You know the life where they don't live before that stage. A lot of things later. After some men gathering in a hotel every evening, they chill out with one cooler. I tried to find out what was it in that cooler. It was meat. Now, the owner of the hotel always brings the cooler down from outside. Then I will ask, why are these meat prepared in this hotel? Why is it that a car will always bring this cooler all the time? And you see them, they will be picking it one by one inside the cooler.
1: So sorry, I'm so sorry. For some reason, you completely were deviating from what we were talking about. All right. At first, you were actually very on point, but you started deviating. And I am trying my best to be very, very coordinated with the conversation we are actually having. I want us to stick completely to the conversation we're having. Thank you. Hello, good evening.
3: Good evening.
1: Yes, good evening, sir. Family, your name, sir, where are you calling from?
3: My name is David. I'm calling from here.
1: Mr. David, you're welcome.
3: About this issue, this issue is a matter. For me, what I'll do is just for me to call for family meeting. I'll ask the girl to call her family, call her family, and not for them to settle also. I want to just see their reaction as in that. I want to see them the way they will, that scene, the way they will feel, they will react before I announce to them that I'm done with the marriage. That's just it for me.
1: Okay. All right. Thank you so much, David. Thank you. I appreciate you. All right. What are you going to do? Hello. Good evening.
4: Super.
1: Family. Your name, sir. Where are you calling from?
4: It's a Rich calling.
1: All right, Mr. Rich, you're welcome. Let's hear you.
4: This matter, he loud.
1: He loud well, well, my brother. He loud well, well.
4: You see, a woman, or should I say a wife, instead our daughter is not there, I wanted to ask her some questions. You know what she said at the beginning. When you are a wife, you remain wife to the man. Who paid breakfast on your head?
1: Hello? Hello? Oh my God, what's going on? Hello, are you there? Hello, are you there? I'm guessing that's the service right there. Hello, good evening.
5: Hello, good evening.
1: Yes, good evening, sir. Please, your name, sir, where are you calling from?
5: My name is Christian. I'm calling from Ogbowo.
1: Mr. Christian, you're welcome. What's the password, sir?
5: Family.
1: Now lie, you're not super, now you go scream.
5: Sorry, super.
1: Family. All right. How is baby? We can hear baby in the background. How's baby doing?
5: She's fine. How is work?
1: We bless God. We're pushing.
5: Now we're done.
1: Thank you so much, sir.
5: This Matana, it looks somehow.
1: Tell me something.
5: The Matana gets to come. One. Because before the man is going to that hotel, maybe someone have already informed her. For me, if I went to that hotel like that, I saw both of them. First thing I need to do, I may go home. But I will not sleep in that house until my mind calms down. When my mind calms down, I can be able to ask my wife first what happened. Because it's not only the woman. So it may not be the woman first. It may be my father, it may not be my father, it may be my mother. Sorry, it may not be my wife's fault. It may be my father's fault, or it may be my wife's fault, or not my father. So I need to help both of them. It's not that I'm going to accept my wife or my father, including my father. I would deny both of them after everything else, seriously. So the thing looks somehow.
1: My brother. It is a very, very, very, very, very, very sad situation. Way too sad. Way too sad. Thank you so much. I appreciate you. Hello, good evening.
6: Yeah, I'm back.
1: All right, let's hear you. Go ahead.
6: So like I was saying, when you are a wife, you remain a wife to your husband. It's as simple as that.
1: Yeah.
6: You cannot become a wife to your father-in-law. So I don't know where the cause came from. If it was a curse, if it was spiritual manipulation or any other thing, I don't know where it came from. God forbid I can't find myself in that situation.
1: Amen.
6: If it is like that, I'll force snap them. Because there have to be valid evidence. You understand? Mm. I'll first snap them, get a shot, then walk away from the scene. That woman, there is no way you can come back to my home. If I don't know the manipulation that has taken place, but there is no way you can come back to my home. That is for the woman. For the man, that man, the ties between myself and him will be over. Mm. Whether he passes away, whatever happens to him, that is his business. Mm. We can never have any contact. There is no family meeting. There is no discussion whatsoever. No pacification. Everybody go, just go like that. Mm. That is the best. Because there is no way you can discuss that. There is no way you can now begin to... So, it's unthinkable. You understand? It's unthinkable.
1: It is.
6: So, the best thing will just be, let's become apart for life. That is how it will end. Man. Thank you very much.
1: Thank you so, so much. I appreciate you, sir. Hello, good evening.
7: Hello.
1: Yes, your name and where you're calling from?
7: Good evening. I'm so Brian. Good evening, sir.
1: Good evening.
7: Super.
1: Family.
7: Where's Auntie Adora?
1: Auntie Adora is behind the scenes. She's doing some, you know, production work, but don't worry, she can hear you.
7: Okay. This is Jennifer. I'm calling for
1: Tap Level. Jennifer, it's good to have you. You're welcome.
7: Yeah. So, concerning the story, I didn't really get the story, but I think it's something related to the daughter-in-law and father-in-law.
1: Actually, the story is quite very straightforward and very, very, very painful. A single, the only son of a father, and the only son walks into the hotel room and finds the father with his wife. The wife is totally naked on the bed. The father is just wearing a singlet and a trouser. Now, and this is actually a real life story because it's all over social media right now. If you were, God forbid, to be in that only son's shoe, what would be your first reaction? What would you do first?
7: First of all, thank you for saying God forbid, because I can never be in that situation.
1: Amen.
7: God, yes, that can never happen.
1: Amen.
7: That situation, I just want to say that wife and that father, like, they are literally dead to me. Yes, let me just say that. That they are dead, gone, and buried. Because the father, it is very like, I don't even know how to even picture my head or just to imagine how can his father, like his father for that matter, do that to his own son, very son, like his wife. Like, fathers are supposed to be this advice, like, they are supposed to be giving this dad and advice on how to run his family or run marriage, not destroy the marriage by yourself. Like, for me, those two people, they bury your child and they are dead and gone and buried. Whatever you just want to see.
1: So, you, they no more exist to you?
7: Like, they are not even in my image or my picturization of a family. Like, they never belong to family in the aspect when it comes to me. Like, they are dead. They are like that.
1: Jennifer, thank you very much. I appreciate you for the call. Thank you so much. A lot of people have called in and given their sincere opinion and given their actual take on it. We're going to go on a short music break. But before we go on the break, 86 minutes played and it is Aston Villa 0, Arsenal 1. Stay glued. 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I go by the name MS to the T and A R M Star Bryant. Yeah, call me the crazy one on night radio. Next up is FWB, Friends with Benefit by Chica.

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0: 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What's good? What's popping? 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And you're checking it out.
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0: Somebody Like You, Lil J right there. And before that, you heard a wonderful song, of course, by none other than Neil with Miss Tundra. You also heard the wonderful one by Chris Brown, Honey Pack. And you heard Johnny Drill on that one with Nonso Amadi. We have a wonderful, wonderful, we have more wonderful music coming in. And but before that, it's time, of course, for Open Heart. It's time for a heart-to-heart conversation. It's time for that wonderful program that definitely keeps you on that emotional trench. Stay glued to your radio set. 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
1: 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What's good? What's popping? More music, more variety. And you're checking it out.
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All right, you're welcome back. And yes, MS to the T and the AR Instagram right here. We have our mail up already on Facebook. You can go on our Facebook page right now at Super FM Benin. Check out the most recent post on the page and you can read the mail for yourself. And for those who are unable to go on social media, not to worry, I am going to read the mail. So all you have to do is listen attentively. I'll try my best to be as clear as possible. The mail itself goes like this. It says, "Dear M-Star and Adora, I honestly don't know if this is how my life is supposed to be, and I really need advice because I feel overwhelmed and exhausted. My mom left about 3 weeks ago after Omugwo. My baby is just over 2 months old now, and since she left, I've been taking care of my baby completely alone. Childbirth was very traumatic for me. Until today, I still experience pains, which I already told my husband about. Since my mom left, I've been doing everything by myself. Washing, cooking, cleaning, taking out the trash, bathing the baby, carrying him all day, and handling every responsibility in the house. My husband barely spends a few minutes with the baby in an entire day. Only when he knows I am already there with the baby will he play with him briefly before going back to pressing his phone. He refuses to hold the baby while I work, and it's seriously slowing me down. The only time I even get to work is when the baby is sleeping, and by then I'm already exhausted from constant breastfeeding. There have only been a few times I've managed to convince him to help feed the baby expressed milk. At night, I carry my son alone. Sometimes he wakes as early as 3 a.m. and I stay awake with him until he falls back asleep. By morning, I am completely drained from caring for him all night. A few days ago, I hadn't even had the chance to wash clothes for days. So around 5 a.m., when I still had a little strength before the stress of exclusive breastfeeding started again, I dropped the baby with my husband so I could wash clothes and clean the house. The baby started crying. But instead of carrying or comforting him, my husband just laid beside him and ignored him. Suddenly, I started hearing my baby's crying faint. When I went to check, I saw my husband covering my baby's mouth with his hand because he was crying. Out of anger and fear, I hit his hand away very hard. Instead of understanding why I reacted, he got angry and warned me never to do that again or he would slap me. Then he moved away from where the baby was and said he would never carry the baby again and that I should never disturb his sleep because of our child. Ever since then, I've been asking myself how one person is supposed to handle all the house chores, run errands, breastfeed constantly, and still care for such a young baby completely alone. My husband keeps reminding me that I only have one child and that caring for one baby shouldn't be this hard. Yet even he admits that our baby is stressful and difficult to care for. Sometimes I wonder if he behaves this way because I am not yet working or running a business. But I just had a baby. I'm planning to go for NYSC so I can at least start earning something to support myself and my child. My marriage is barely a year old, and honestly, it feels like the only reason I am enduring this is because I currently don't have money. Please, M-Star and Adora, and listeners, especially people who have experienced this before, I really need your advice because I feel physically exhausted, emotionally drained, and very alone. Thank you."

All right, I'll read the mail one more time for those who missed it the first time, so you definitely understand it. It goes ahead saying, it says, Dear Emster and Adora, I honestly don't know if this is how my life is supposed to be. And I really need advice because I feel overwhelmed and exhausted. My mom left about 3 weeks ago after Omugwo. My baby is just over 2 months old now. And since she left, I've been taking care of my baby completely alone. Childbirth was very traumatic for me until today. I still experience pains, which I already told my husband about. Since my mom left,

0: The only time I even get to work is when the baby is asleep, and by then I'm already exhausted from constant breastfeeding. There have only been a few times I've managed to convince him to help feed the baby express milk. At night, I carry my son alone. Sometimes, he wakes as early as 3 a.m., and I stay awake with him until he falls back asleep. By morning, I'm completely drained from caring and carrying him for all the night. A few days ago, I hadn't even had the chance to wash clothes for days. So around 5 a.m., when I still had a little strength before the stress of exclusive breastfeeding started again, I dropped the baby with my husband so I could wash clothes and clean the house. The baby started crying, but instead of carrying or comforting him, my husband just laid beside him and ignored him. Suddenly, I started hearing my baby crying faintly. When I went to check, I saw my husband covering my baby's mouth with his hand because he was crying. Out of anger and fear, I hit his hand away very hard. Instead of understanding why I reacted, he got angry and warned me never to do that again, or he would slap me. Then he moved away from where the baby was and said he would never carry the baby again, and that I should never disturb his sleep because of our child. Ever since then, I've been asking myself how one person is supposed to handle all the house chores, run errands, breastfeed constantly, and still care for such a young baby completely alone. My husband keeps reminding me that I only have one child and that caring for the one baby shouldn't be this hard. Yet, even he admits that our baby is stressful and difficult to care for. Sometimes I wonder if he behaves this way because I am not yet working or running a business. But I just had a baby. I'm planning to go for NYSC so I can at least start earning something to support myself and my child. My marriage is barely a year old, and honestly, it feels like the only reason I'm enduring all this is because I currently don't have money. Please, M-Star and Adora, and listeners, especially people who have experienced this before, I really need your advice because I feel physically exhausted, emotionally drained, and very alone. Thank you. Or 07055 727 881, or 09026 722592. Those are the numbers to call. Remember, you can as well send us a WhatsApp message to the WhatsApp number 09026 722592. If you have experienced a situation like this before, what would be your sincere, very sincere advice to this young lady? Hello, good evening.
1: Hello, good evening.
0: Yes, good evening, ma. Your name and where you're calling from?
1: Mommy Footballer, calling from Oxygen.
0: All right, Mommy Footballer, you're welcome. Please go ahead.
1: The advice I want to give this lady is that we should not just put her mind to our husband who always better picture of
0: begin.
1: Because why? Not every man gets that character of carrying baby, taking care of baby for their wife.
0: Okay.
1: Okay. So if the baby they cry like that, so there's some baby they say they like to disturb. So especially when their mother don't use hand massage the baby. Because the mother don't want to pull and do a move every time in their hand. The mama the carry and every time the mama and then it's far for bed. But now when the mother don't go now, she no like to lie down. No like me to die, but only she want me to carry her for her. So that kind of baby, what she go do? If the baby don't be fast to suffer like that, make she back the baby.
0: Okay.
1: For back. do her housework

0: Because if she continued to put for her mind, say, her husband will assist her to carry that baby, she's going to get a problem with her husband for her. And which that one may be saying at first. Except if the man feel like, they say, ah, my wife is the stress, so this is the supper. Now I have to carry the ticket. No, be myself. So if she no just put her mind, say, the baby is the supper, her husband, no, I have to carry the ticket. No, be the man walk.
1: Okay.
0: Work to the help and carry baby or to do housework, except if the man wish. So make she try. Put her for her mind, say, this is my responsibility for house to do. To take care of the house, maintain the house, wash clothes, even wash her husband's clothes, clean the house, take care of the baby. Now her own duty. So make sure no job put her for mind, say her husband will really get, but not be every man get that character to be a this woman for house. So that is my own advice for her. Make sure no let that thing stop her for her marriage. Please put the get problem for her marriage.
1: Okay, Mama. Mama, thank you so much. Thank you so much. Hello, good evening.
2: Good evening, sir.
1: Yes, good evening, sir. Please, your name and where you're calling from.
2: My name is Jeremiah. I'm calling from the pastor.
1: Jeremiah, how far? How are you doing?
2: Indeed.
1: All right.
2: Regarding this matter, I appreciate the way the last caller actually tackled it. It's very, very good. And what I have again that notion, though we are, I'm not criticizing that, is the fact that it gives every of the weight to the woman. Now, I understood the aspect where some men, he said some men don't have that thing of caring for the baby.
1: Mm.
2: But I believe we should not be thinking into the human consciousness, not the gender division now. Both of them make, both male and female makes the home, both the husband and the wife. Both of them makes the home. And they shouldn't have this sense of this is the responsibility of the man, this is the responsibility of the man. I'm getting it now. This is to the general body. Let us just argue that we are to help ourselves in any way necessary. There is no there shouldn't be a responsibility, because if there is the issue of responsibility, it will not be bringing a dichotomy where if the other person is failing, then I will not be pointing accusing figures to that person. But should the person be sick now, because it is the person's responsibility, I will relax. Are you getting it? So this is just the same thing with this woman now. And I think I'm just trying to say every human being should learn to understand that both male and female makes the end. Both husband and wife makes the end. He should have assisted. Even one, she's in pain. Because that's from the story, the pain of, I don't know, if you have seen a woman traveling, laboring, that pain, forget it. Some persons, they are different too. Are we getting it now? So some ladies can sit and say, I've been that thing, not to bone. Some ladies can say that. But there are also some ladies that, to travel in labor, the pain alone is excruciating. Not to talk of, maybe she has tears and she's passing through that pain. The mother has come, done her own bits. Probably she has gone back home for whatever reason. The man, I would say, he should have been sensitive enough. I don't want to go against what the last caller said, but he should have been sensitive enough to at least, because from all that this woman read out now, I don't think there is any way he has assisted. And I don't think there is any one way. The only one way that is simple is to probably cover the baby's mouth. That's the only place that's the only one I see.
1: But covering the baby's mouth, that's quite completely improper, though. Very completely wrong. Like,
2: that is the wrong way of assisting now. That the baby is making noise, letting know the feathers, both me and the mother. You understand?
1: Yeah.
2: So, I want to believe that the man is that's just what I see there. So you should be sensitive enough. So if you listen, and if there are men like this, they should try to be more sensitive to the need of the home, not necessarily the need of the human now. Because if they are looking at it from the, if they want to look at it from the need of the human, that's where this issue of it is the woman's job.
1: Yeah, I get your point.
2: From the need of the home, this, for this home to be standing, everybody needs to play their part.
1: Yeah.
2: You understand? So, and for the woman now, because she is actually in the crux of the whole thing, I guess she's losing her mind. Pain alone can make somebody lose their mind. Not to talk of the stress they are going through. Mm. So like the last caller said also, I would say she should try and stop the man. Because from all of this, I don't think she has... She never said anywhere she talked to the man.
1: No, she didn't mention it.
2: So I think she has not... Because at times, some people might need... Maybe the man is not even saying it. Since she has not complained. There are some men or there are some human beings that will wait until you complain before they assist.
1: True.
2: You understand? Yeah, so it is possible that she has not had the conversation with the man. Some men might be like, oh, you are just raising your head. I know of some men that they know that their wife is going through pain, but they just want the woman to ask.
1: Make she complain first.
2: Let us ask, babe, can you help me carry the baby? See, that's what the man just needs. Help me do the laundry. Help me do this. That's what the man just needs. But since you are not complaining, you are not saying anything, it means you are enjoying it. Even if it is written in capital letter, bold font, on your face that you are passing through pain, you didn't ask. Because chances are, we don't know how the man grew also. Maybe he grew up with the mindset of, if I render help to somebody, the person will tell me I didn't send you.
1: No, until the person asks.
2: So maybe for that, yes. Maybe for that, he just kept mute. So it is possible. So, because I didn't read it, I didn't hear maybe the man, the lady complained at any point. So she should talk to the husband about the thing. She shouldn't assume that the husband should know. It's one problem I have with even people in my close circle. Don't assume that the next person should know what you are passing through. The person may know, but at least for you to have a playing ground to how will I put it now, to say they did not come, ask them for the help first.
1: Wow.
2: When you ask for help and they don't show up, then you can now say they neglected you. But now, there is nothing, in real time, there is nothing to say the man did not help here because he did not ask for help. So it is possible. So I would advise she talks the man into it and let him know that I need you in this. I need you to do this. If she does that, I believe there will be changes. The man is not that senseless from what I believe. I don't think so.
1: All right.
2: And that's my whole submission. Thank you very much.
1: Thank you so much, Jeremiah. As always, thank you. Hello, good evening.
3: Good evening, yes, sir.
1: Yes, good evening, sir. Please, your name and where you're calling from.
3: I called back Mr. Rich.
1: Ah, Mr. Rich, you're welcome. Please go ahead.
3: Sorry, maybe Esther, probably you need to read that, read the email again so that everyone will hear it. Because some of the things I'm hearing, I don't think some persons got what the lady said.
1: In which of the parts are you talking about?
3: From
1: please?
3: The email. You see, a man who is married to a woman, your wife gave birth. I don't know if I should ask, because I was almost that's where I wanted to start from. To ask, is it the man that fathered their child? Yes, I have to ask such question. Because if you are a man and a child has been given birth to for you, you will know that that child belongs to you. It will be a joy for you to carry the child. Yes. Your wife don't need to tell you that. Oh, this child, you will gladly carry the child as your own. You understand? So I almost asked that question. Is the woman sure that
1: the man is the father?
3: You understand? Because
1: If I may, sorry to interject, but you know, there are, I'm not trying to create an excuse for the man, because sincerely, it really makes no sense to me personally. But you know, there are, just if I'm to take from what Jeremiah said earlier, there are some people, based on how they were trained, they probably do not share the same emotional understanding like naturally you should have. Based
3: that's
1: on the,
3: your baby.
1: Well, I understand what you're saying, but some people are
3: crying.
1: Some people are wired in different ways.
3: Mouth.
1: Some people, okay, yeah, you see that part of only the baby's mouth. I'm still trying to allow that to sink in my head, because it makes no sense to me, really.
3: Because I don't know. The first lady who called has said it all.
1: Yes.
3: The lady, she just gave birth, and I don't think that baby is up to 5 months. And the situation is like this. My advice to the woman is to ignore this man. See how you can train the baby with backing the child. Yes. At that level, 2 months, 3 months, the baby can gradually become used to backing. But when the baby is like 6-7 months, you now want to start backing the child. When the child has grown to some extent, the child will begin to resist by crying and all that. But from this tender age, the baby is still very tender. So you have to be backing the child and do what you can do. Don't do beyond what
1: you can do.
3: You cannot do. Because at this level, that lady is still trying to gather strength. That is the truth. For any woman who has given birth, at that level, 2 months, 3 months, the woman is still trying to build herself. So do what you can do to avoid problems. The little you can do, do not bother him to carry the child anymore. Since carrying his own child is a problem to him. We are already, and I've made some, say certain things. Carry your own child, be a father, is a problem to you. Well, going forward, you will understand. But the woman should do everything to avoid worry, to avoid issue, things that will lead to exchange of wealth. Because if you, as a woman, as a man rather, you can say you slap your wife because of what you did to your own child. No. That's not, I don't know. I pray he's a father in this world, because giving birth to this child now doesn't guarantee that he will be a father. Because I've not seen that type of father. Every young man prays and is happy to carry his own child, not you becoming the enemy of your child at that little age. So the woman should see how he can ignore him. Let him do whatever he likes. Manage your child, and God's help is able to go for a while, see, and get something to be doing. Thank you very much.
1: Thank you so much. Thank you so much. Hello, good evening.
4: Good evening.
1: Yes, good evening, sir. Please, your name and where you're calling from?
4: This is Peter Fred. I'm calling from here.
1: You're welcome, sir.
4: Please, I'm very angry. I'm very angry as I'm hearing this thing. Man, you don't bore your pity. You know, if you carry him. And you want carry him, you close the nose. I don't understand. Which man be that one? Maybe, I don't understand. Maybe woman go call his family people, tell her, call him, come back, call him, call. Without we just, two, we didn't make the man. Without violence, there will not be peace. What is wrong with the man now? What is wrong with you? Your own baby, you cannot carry your baby and grow your baby. You should go and see that his name is not man enough. What is wrong with you? Okay, man, when I woman call, he say, maybe do all the workers, we're working now. For what? At least that, you know, in my mind, don't come on, you don't do a move of thing. Like, my big house. Now, they take care of that baby. Now, okay, hold on. If you want to see the feed, you feed the wash. They don't share for that. They don't do, say that maybe the man of the house. No, that 50-50. The smart is a simple color, so they didn't speak up for English. You cannot see. That's nonsense now. You know what I'm saying? Oh, one woman do this one, do this one. You see that in the press room. Oh, now, it doesn't go. Why do you want to respect you? People will go where I call my brother. Let's say before. Now, all of us are all of us are human beings now. You know, they do like that. I've been not being bold to you. I remember when my wife born for the first time. I said born and I said center here and I born. My younger sister could bless who come. Yeah, for me, I'm a man. He could bless who come. My wife never no man, I don't do what bless who. I said call me shots now. He don't know talk, I remember I want to talk and that's who born your sister could come that time. I said, no, I'll call you, come and say, I said, don't worry, I'll go to Benin. I had a new Benin, I tell women, my wife really born, I don't know what to do. They tell me, well, they grass, they don't grant that for me. I go house, I pull my shirt, I don't know if they run out. Even though I've been run out, because it's not for Benin. I've been run out. You will enter kitchen, you say, my dear, this arrow, my daughter, you don't know, I said, relax. Relax, when I finish, you will say, I cook the soup, well, it's plenty. Because me and the day I move at the time, who we can never have. I arrange that day, I put up a fridge, anytime you need that, you know. That period, every time I'm there, you will not say, yes, who at the house. I think I have that baby tea, maybe don't look out, I don't get breast, so go give her breast. You know, I'm like 50-50, division of labor. I don't understand. If I be never a guy, I would change that for her. If the woman even talk, I come outside. Maybe my advice to that woman, make it call the family of that. The family of the man, maybe tell us this is what they do. If you know, if you not get safe, I will not be born. I'm not sure if they born. Are you Chris?
1: All right.
4: I've had a year and my brother, I don't like you. I've invested for you.
1: Thank you so much, sir. It's quite a very, very touchy situation because, sincerely, for your own child, yeah, really, yes, it be. Hello, good evening.
5: Hello, good evening.
1: Please turn down the volume of your radio set.
5: Good evening.
1: Yes, good evening. Your name and where you're calling from?
5: Esther, it's me, Mommy Footballer.
1: Okay, Mommy Footballer, welcome back.
5: Yeah, you know, what I say that is that the woman should be doing her own thing by herself without the other aspect.
1: Hmm.
5: You know, that is not all men. Don't be every man they see they do all those things according to the way they train the man. So men, they will say from their mother house, they know how to carry picking.
1: Mm.
5: They know how to take care of small children. Maybe this in husband now, he don't train like that. Who be say he hates the picking. And after when that picking they cry, we make the man now cover the picking man. It may not be say he cover and purposely. Say maybe don't press the picking, not keep quiet. Now you don't use them put for a month. Small the mother out of anger. Say come meet the man now, say drop man and for the picking mat now. We go best. Say this man. Because she don't already the best for the man, say not the help and carry picking.
1: Okay.
5: Because I'm not seeing my way to say in picking where they go for now, it goes all the cover the picking mat. So cover picking mat is that picking up in bridge now.
1: Mm-hmm.
5: That'd be wickedness. You know, we say he proposed the cover run. Maybe that cover will cover now. He just put out for the mouth of the kid so that the kid knows the shout. I think you understand. Because why me they told this thing? My own daughter, we married.
1: Mm.
5: She meets her father doing everything for me. My husband will cook, he will clean house, he will do many things, wash clothes if he's there around because I'm a military man. Anytime I come, he will help me for housework. Then when my daughter married, she wanted me to say, that's the way my husband do, make the husband do one to run. I can understand.
1: Mm.
5: Then every time, before I go to their house, and if not my mother husband, now the father, my husband, if my mother, my father, if they do this one for my mother, they do this for my mother, the man tell her, say, I cannot be like your father. Everybody has his own way of life. Tomorrow now, they help you, they do housework, they do all this thing, they assist you now. Then you use that one as a privilege that anytime I'm not doing a problem with it. You understand?
1: Yeah.
5: That's why I tell her, see, may she just ignore the man. They back her picking, they do her work. The one way she knows that she go feed you, she do. The one she knows she leave, anytime when she gather herself, she continue to do it as far as housework. All men are not the same thing. Thank you.
1: All right, thank you so much, Mama. Thank you. Hello, good evening. Hello? Hello? Please call us back, 07055-129-881 or 07055-727-881 or 090-26-722592. Hello, good evening.
6: Good evening, sir. This is Papa San from Ego.
1: Papa San, it's good to have you. You're welcome, sir.
6: Thank you so much. I always say this. Marriage is not for children.
1: Mm.
6: It's for adults. That's why the Bible says, when a man findeth a wife, do not say when a boy findeth a wife. And secondly, you don't study in marriage. You study before marriage. Because when you go into marriage and you not start studying, you definitely will run out of the marriage.
1: True.
6: The girl should have studied the guy enough to know that that guy is not the kind of person that would help when she's in need of assistance in the home. If you stay 6 months with the guy, you should know at least that part of him. So trying to know him at this time, I think it's very wrong. Nobody will tell her now to dislike the husband. They've already gotten married. What I advise her is patience. What she needs now is patience. And if it is possible for them to bring in a maid to assist the lady, because it is not easy. The woman that just gave it, and this has set child. It's very sad. It's not easy for that kind of a woman in that condition to be doing everything at home. It's not easy. And you know that there are some women, when they just give it, they are not expected to bend their head down. There are some women, when they give birth, some positions, they are not supposed to take some positions. If not, they have complications. I know of a woman that had mental issues because when she gave birth, she turned her head down. Even a cousin of mine died because she was doing so much at home and the guy was not helping her. So you have to keep your own life because your child needs you in the future.
1: Yes.
6: So, if she does not have money of her own now, if you just at least exercise patience, do all she can, don't kill yourself, go for NYC. But my fear is this same lady may go for NYC and not. Because this complaint now, the women or girls of this day, because from her age now, I don't think she's a woman yet. Girls of this day, the truth is she may not return. And that guy may feel it. Because at the end of the day, the same person that refused to, you know, to assist now will be the one begging the next woman that will come in. Then you will now meet the one that is hotter and stronger than you. The one that will not even do anything that may even disrespect your family member. So I also advise the guy. It's not only the woman we have to advise. I also advise the guy. Try and change. Even if you were not brought up in that manner, try and change. People love children. If you want to progress in this life, love children. Jesus Christ showed the example in the Bible when they were driving the children away. He said, lead them, let them come close to me. Bring them close to yourself. If you love children, you will keep them. You know, so the guy should try and change and help the lady. He's still a young girl. It's not easy. You can even see, sometimes now you see that guy will be helping neighbors. Neighbor's child will be crying, so bring the child here, or your own is there. I know of a guy that never handled any of his children until they were 3 years old. But that's not good. The guy should change, and the lady should be patient, and you know, conversation is always very important.
1: Mm.
6: Understand the guy.
1: Yeah.
6: You know, then identify his good time. Go closer to him. Have a good conversation. When he's trying to bring up argument, hurt him. You know, some people like hurting. Hurt him. Gradually he will change. So long as, but that aspect of I will slap you. For me, the very moment a man slaps a woman, with my daughter, that marriage ended. There's no way. I will not allow it.
1: Of course.
6: I don't support that. So the guy should not be such a recipe. Not good at all. So I think that's the best I can say for now.
1: All right.
6: You should use wisdom and always be prayerful.
1: All
6: but
1: right.
6: My fear remains, if that girl goes for NYPC, she may not return. I'm telling you, that's where you see Alhaji carry them. These are Alhaji nowadays, and rich men. They want to educate people. They don't go for all educated people. Well, we pray for the best for them. Thank you very much.
1: Thank you so much, sir. I appreciate you. Thank you so much, Papa San. Stay glued to your radio, sir. We're going to go on a short music break. When we come back, we will take some more advice and also try our best to wrap this up. Again, it's still One Family, One Radio Station, Super 88.1 FM. I still go by the name MS to the T and Mr. Bryant. The next track coming up, this is Din Lewis. He calls this one Escape.

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0: 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We're burning up the city and taking
1: nothing
0: over.
1: Nothing can stop me. I'm all the way up.
0: You're all the way up. 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BBCD. What's good? What's popping? More music, more variety. And you're checking it out.
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0: Manny Wells right there featuring Wale. You also heard Giveon and Kelani. And you also had Lucas Graham with Second Chance. 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MS to the T and AR and Sabrina are here. Let's round this up.
1: BBCD. What's good? 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More music, more variety. 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

0: All right, 0705512981 or 0705572781 or 0902672592. It's quite a really, really sad situation for a nursing mother. Naturally, her husband should be helpful. He should assist in taking care of the child. She can't be doing everything at the same time. Yes, I understand the need for when some people say it is not like it is something he must do, but, you know, it is only natural that it is something he has to do. But, again, there's also the ground or the possibilities of people who actually, you know, received a certain type of training which affection or, you know, being able to care for a child is not something that they are capable of. I've heard of some people who find it so hard to even carry babies because to them they feel, I don't want them to just break in my hands. I've had somebody make such a statement. And it is not as if the person doesn't like that baby. It's just the fear, the phobia, more like. Again, people differ. But for a father, I believe he should want to take care of his baby. He should want to assist his wife, especially when she is indeed doing something else. I'm not a father. I don't have a kid. But from what I know, I believe it's the joy of every father to be able to carry their baby, to be able to comfort their baby when the baby cries. Some might not do it every time, but at that moment where they can, they definitely will have no problem doing it. And they won't see it as a job. They will understand that it's also a duty for them as a father. But again, like I said, people differ. People differ. Mommy Footballer called in and she said, you as a woman, try not to, you know, make it look as not exactly saying the same exact words she said, but based on what she said, you can back your baby and do the chores which you need to carry on and do, which is true, which is also very true. But again, I believe the husband should assist in any way he can. In any and every way he can. I believe so. Again, let's see. We have a call here. Hello, good evening.
1: Yeah, hello.
0: Please turn on the volume of the radio set, please.
1: Okay. My name is Chris. I'm calling from Delta State.
0: Sir, please, I will need you to turn down the volume of the radio set completely.
1: Okay.
0: All right.
1: I've reduced it. I'm even far from it.
0: Wonderful. You're welcome, sir. Please go ahead.
1: Okay. I've listened to the case on ground and the reactions of people. But there is one thing I want to quickly remind us. Mm. Like you said, everybody has different upbringing.
0: Yes.
1: But there is one thing that is common today in the society. You see, I actually had the same case with a friend who is actually, these guys are normally press phone to make their money and all that.
0: Okay.
1: You know that first and foremost, a lot of them leave home early. Once they start making this money, they leave home, they want to have their privacy and all that. The effect of it is that at the end of the day, some of these guys don't have this parental upbringing.
0: Mm.
1: You understand? So their life is just all about making money. They believe money can do everything. If you watch the society closely, you see that some of them, even while they are driving, they are pressing their phones. So they are glued to that phone. So if he's that kind of a person, it's going to be very difficult, you see, for this young lady, because these are the things. There's one book I read, he said, There's a difference between walking in love and falling in love. Before they went into marriage, to the essence of childbearing, these are some of the things she was supposed to take note of. They call it warning signal. It's warning signal. You see, there are certain traits that one grows up with. It becomes very difficult for you to just change automatically when you are not used to it from the beginning. So, my advice to that young lady, since they have gotten to that stage, is that she should, you know, there are certain times the young man should be very happy. He should not make it, as in, try to request for that assist in a violent manner. Because ladies are, some ladies are fond of this. They believe you are supposed to do this, you are supposed to do that, and when you don't do it, it becomes violent. No. She should not take the violent manner. Anytime he's happy, try to call him. Make him understand. Understand, because marriage is a different ballgame. And when you start bearing children, it's a different stage entirely. It takes maturity to be able to fit in at this different stage of life. So when the time, now that she has met somebody that does not have this quality, my advice for her is, amicably, try to make him understand. You're supposed to assist me in this. Understand? Maybe with time. Back it up with prayer. Because most of these things you are seeing, even if you gather the whole family now, or go to a marriage counselor, another, it's not everybody that normally leads to things like that. There are some that will tell you are inviting a third party into a marriage. Before you know, something else starts happening in the marriage. So the work is mainly on her hands. She married this young man. She had set understanding about this young man before she went into marriage. This is the time to put those bondage into play. Let her look for times when he's happy, when he's at home. Explain to him and then back it up to prayer. Like my pastor always tells you, you say, go back and study about Delilah. And know what Delilah had that made her to be able to convince something, you know, before he went to fight. If you read that story in the Bible, you will discover that they were killing Samson's relatives, family. When they came to call him, the Philistines are killing your people. But Delilah still was able to persuade him to take that drink that made him sleep. He didn't go to rescue his people, and at the end of the day, he lost his strength. So there was something she possessed that made her to be able, and all women possess this quality.
0: I was able to overpower him.
1: Uh-huh. So it's very, once it comes to marriage, you have to bring out that quality, and with time. My guy always tell me, every man is a slave to his wife, whether he likes it or not, but it depends on how the wife applies the knowledge she already had about the young man before he married. So that's my own contribution.
0: Thank you so much, sir. I deeply appreciate you. Thanks so much.

0: no problem. Tell the woman, please, that she should calm down. Let her have a caution with her husband. Respectfully, quietly explain to her the implications of her doing all domestic jobs alone at this time, how it could affect her health. So that the man, if it would mean in bringing somebody, a younger person from his own side or from our own side, and then bring that person home who could assist her this period in doing domestic work. Because if the man cannot do it with his own hand, let him pay for the service of somebody who be with them to care. After all, it's his own child that we are talking about here now. So that at least that would relieve the wife, from the stress passing through at this volatile.
1: All right.
0: So I think that's my advice for her. Say it respectfully, way if we depart and listen and then act.
1: Okay.
0: Mister. Hello?
1: Yeah, I can hear you. Go ahead, please.
0: Yesterday, your league, I don't know if it was Adora around this same time.
1: Yeah.
0: And I thought to death the super little queen.
1: Okay.
0: That had our name and number to it.
1: Yeah.
0: Think to get the right card or so to us. After testing, I and my cousin, he wanted to end their program. He didn't put any test message at all.
1: The messages. I saw she did go through the messages, or she didn't need to read it on air. Or we got audio messages that was being. She got audio messages, and I think she even went as far as reaching out to a couple of people.
0: Oh, I see, because I didn't get any response from her.
1: Gift. We had a little bit of a technical issue, and we had to shut down a little bit earlier than normal. But that being said, not to worry, I'll try and see how I can make it up to you guys. You would like to be at the Super Little Queen?
0: Of course. My cousin.
1: Let's see what happens tomorrow. Okay, tomorrow. I know I'm not going to be on radio tomorrow, but I'm going to try and make up something for you where Adora will be able to, you know, look for a way to give out tickets again, and hopefully you win a ticket tomorrow.
0: Thank you so much.
1: You're very, very welcome, sir. You're very welcome. Thank you so much again for calling in. All right, with that being said, I think a lot has already been said, and madam, I know you were listening. It's quite a very, very, very sad one. But again, there was something I enjoyed when we actually had a discussion. You said something. You were like, that no matter what, it will never stop you from taking care of your baby. True. And again, you also made another statement. You said, he is naturally not this way, but you know that sometimes he can, you've really never seen him with kids. So again, there are ways I feel you and your husband can have a conversation. I think you and your husband should have a conversation. All right. You and your husband should have a conversation. You should talk. Let him understand where you stand. Let him understand where you stand. Let him understand what is going on, how it's affecting you. And if he's not seeing things your way, if you have to get, you know, his own family involved, where they need to also talk to him or talk to someone who actually who he respects and listens to, that could also go a long way. But again, no matter what you do, understand the need to approach the matter in a really, really relaxed and cool manner, whereby it doesn't need lead to the part of you guys getting into a heated conversation, heated argument, all because of something that could just be discussed through normal conversation. I'm so sorry about what you're going through, madam, but you've listened to all the advice from every of our caller, and I have to thank you for the fact that almost everybody who called in are people who also have kids.

so they have more experience in the situation. So again, so sorry about what you're going through. And with everything you've heard, try your best to look for a best way to handle the situation whereby your husband understands how this is affecting you and what he needs to do to act right. Again, thank you to everybody who has called in, either by calls, by messages, or by going on our Facebook. We deeply, deeply, deeply, deeply appreciate you. I deeply appreciate you. Adora, I deeply appreciate you. Super 88.1 FM, we deeply appreciate you. Right now, I'm going to be handing over or moving to the next segment, which is, of course, the Contagious Playlist. A couple of songs will be played. I'm sure you must have enjoyed a couple of the tracks that have been played tonight. It's been a mixture of a wonderful, wonderful, wonderful curated playlist by yours truly, Mr. Bryant. Now, moving on to the playlist, I have one coming up right now. This is Chris Brown, coming out from the Brown album. He calls this one For the Moment. And after that, you're going to hear another one by Bruno Mars, which he calls Risk It All. Go nowhere, it's to your one family, one radio station, Super 88.1 FM. MSTTNAR, Mr. Brand is my name. And yes, the playlist remains contagious as far as I'm here.

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What's good? What's popping? More music, more variety. And you're checking it out. Another one on Super FM.